0: where you walk, more than 5 times. It's again on you. We just for it, I bond them.
1: No, I don't know. And kakra. Yeah, yeah, sir. Nyan kanyanko for. If Ross say.
2: Minya, Boko dear.
1: If Ross are not free.
2: Where doctor.
1: Mention pra Eddie Power Black Sass, first half.
2: I am a man, first match there will be a map problem. If you have fun, take care of you, and never be seen as Samayana. But that's the way, Minya.
1: Yes, you are, Papa. You can't get a gun for you. You can't get a gun for that. But we didn't submit that. You're more than that. You're frozen. Hello, you're frozen. Okay, 0302216545. 0302216546. You're frozen, Minya.
2: What's your name, Minya?
1: Ajima, how are you?
2: I'm going to go for a day.
1: Go for a day,
2: what are you doing? I'm
1: going to Ajima, first half.
2: I'm going to first half. I'm going to last half. The normal football is going to go. I'm going to say, second half. I'm going to go for a day. Because I'm going to go for a day. I'm going to go for a day.
1: Okay. Ajima, yeah, that's a pa into a new idea. Ajima, the bad frau say,
3: I don't know go the best man.
1: Who need me? He say, you ura, you, I'm say,
3: good morning.
1: 12 for Abu, Anna, and your 12 for about
3: yeah. Well, where you want me to go on God in here?
1: Hey, on God, be well, call you.
3: Yeah, I don't know. Standing in my bow crowd.
1: Now, about who me?
3: Oh, remember, we are some part with.
1: Scoreboard.
3: Scoreboard. Yeah. Abenogu.
1: Yes, sir.
3: Charlie, you want to encourage you? Abenogu, my mom, be a dad of Luku, I say. That's that. And yeah, I wouldn't buy me too. Abenogu, say, why need to get a boy in one of my hair? Say, Marvin Samaya, I'm born, say, piano. Ah, get a boy, Abenogu, need me. Get a boy to me to go. 1 minute, 40 seconds, no match the ball. You not to pay to do that check. I feel boy Charlie, not I mean, go.
1: On God, sincere prayers about the mean who say, Atizigi, on to mean to us on Tino.
3: I know,
1: Benjamin Asari, Benjamin Asari,
3: big bro, because one day Atizigi so far, no, we're sending match in a boy. Who say first half or one can be on a man? We a coach that you know, one hour can start work up on with PS, 1 hour can so far. I think you're going bad. So I tell you, okay, why are
1: you on God, man? And Cicia no Ghana for Momo Bianda, Cicia Atizigi, Efrimu. Atizigi Efrimu Emma Benjamin Asare ena ebeto asunti menjo ni feed no odi for men for ko bia bia menjo ni feed no na yen hwe dia omo de ma second half yi enti Atizigi entumi anto aso yen ko ereko mu ho na de ye de se are hu ye pa. 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
4: Second half, in case you didn't know, change back kwa Ghana ye atizigi entumi anto aso ye Benjamin Asare back imposed. And before this game, now the conversation was whether or not Ben and Asesiki. In the end, it is Ben back in post. Suleiman, any chance? Suleiman, leg over. Nipam, you're trying to form. Ah, my goodness, person in room. On your walk, Yamana from Remukra. And Elisha, who's about Japona Manatra. Ziki and Tumian Twasso.
5: Yeah, at least again, Tumian Twasso. And then Benjamin Asare, every single Ghanaian, him said,

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2: Jordan, attention, almost up. But see, come with us, I ain't
3: not telling.
2: Oh, Murray.
3: Parkinson, the banner, or Tian. Born with them, oh, Murray. How many shots in our ball?
2: He's a senior man.
3: Oh, senior.
2: Captain.
3: Senior player.
2: He's the most capped player.
3: Leadership by example, senior player today.
2: Foul Jordan Jinaho. 47 minutes. That is 2 minutes for second half. Him. Baby Awa, what's your car?
4: Jordan
2: Jinaho. Jim FM. He's going to be a Suleimana. Come on, Dean. Come on, Dean. Sensing a beautiful one. It's a Korean. Let's go keep watching the piano. Seeing this is how you want it in the yard.
3: Exactly.
2: This is
3: because one pressing opponent. How can you expose them? How can you know their weakness? What you say? It was a press tip on the mouth for them.
2: My goodness. As the first half, you show me respect, baby. We should be showing us respect.
3: Exactly.
2: My goodness. A long one. Benjamin Asare comes out. I'm about to watch the baby cry. I'm penning once. Opium for born to the young quantum. Game on Yasam get to Nana. Me mama monte tibini. Long one into the area. Gideon Mensah. Waclef, you are now so be throwing Etiakana. Game on him waiting. Benjamin, I'm sorry. And now Toronto Stadium. Yanim Brea Sam get to Accra. Panama for in you. That's what I be giving your message.
5: Just some birds on college and went to Hogwarts.
2: Yeah. Except for life. Watch it, say, Kyo. Untia Betty. Answer. And look at that chance again. And yeah, Suleimana. The ball in PP and Sacros will be Como. And the header was nice. Next time. I got direction I can grab by moi.
3: Yeah. Born like a power. What you say? Oh, hey, they born all right there. Yeah. But there wasn't any power in the header. Pressure beyond shedding the ball nechi. And it was a feeble ball for the goalkeeper, say, what to me actually know. But the young share as a second half, you know, okay, can I start here? Bank a cry. Me feels a coach, you know, a change is up. I bet me are bringing some sort of spark be in the black assassin.
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0: My goodness, a fear can I say about Mukaka, Jordi, a son, a cheer queen, Chama, queen, one, a queen, okay, Joe, Okita Bono, Captain Extraordinary, Shinamo, or the call right hand side, Bonabidi, 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I waste the chance now. 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I'm going to cry. I'm going to cry. Came on the morning.
1: Winga over Atlanta. 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
0: We have a very experienced manager in Carrasco Rose. 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

0: 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minutes this is panama in the last 2 minutes omo wa san for life 21 na so so Jerome ay bofu was it adie na mo boy pressure cigana defense and so papa on that cross and so Jonah jete up him and the attraction baby cry a corner kick against Ghana Rodriguez ojina chile for Panama Rodriguez in here what to the shot to cry what to the shot to cry the Amma Martinez back to Rodriguez cross to the combo SM for life what my future my goodness Nuya made ball na kwache. Oh my goodness. Ball na babeti jo ni pamienu. Ye chatu out of form. Na so referee there. Sore me yamo ball no. Panama for na chede ball manimo. Pia so da bani faso.
1: 97 oy.
0: Ore na mu o o. Set ball nko. 53 minutes in the abo. 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Gideon at the home. What about Gideon? Gideon across the court. One up him. Beautiful from Gideon Mensa. And the goalkeeper read it well. Okay, yes, sir. That's what Pima Fiatro. What Pima Fiatro. Okay.
1: And he started ball. No? What was that? Way at the first in swing. That's across like Gideon Mensa. Yeah. And while how dangerous are no crossing here. These are some of the crosses I saw here. As a player over French in here, no about walk up when your opportunity, meaning reason here. As a player, and as a tactics, so say they all. As Obia, who
0: 55 minutes in the abo. Panama. Huh. One man, yambre, Naso, yes, yambre, chelm. SSA and Yamasa, what about TV show when Yaji? Hey, 55 minutes, Obian Shabby. And here I go in fever. Panama, where I had the second time I'm about World Cup 2018, I'm a Bobby. And it's on my side, baby. And I'm a fast goal. I'm a share against England. I'm a sign England about group. Sabre 55 minutes 0-0. And here I go in feedback. Atrash here. Throw in here 20 Ghana. Tabia Taku. And a tabi I am a mixture. I'm okay. I want any other commentary ever. Panama, Benkumso. What's all the affair line? So Panama. What must there be Ghana for now? Go get your own to Mama Bassinas. My one said Cordoba. One night you bought for Panama. Long one from the back. That's why I want the Senaya Okoya and Fou Bonatia Faso. Cross the Rebel one up Panama. That's a calibrity. I sell the ball now, and that's it. I'm a goal kick for Ghana. Chema, sorry, I'm a ball. No, no, no. Rodriguez. Why is so stopping ball? And on this and there, I didn't hear more. What the one minute, Sipa, Ishakubam. Ishakubam. Ghana, I had two changes. Okay, one change. Hey, two changes. Brendan, a bum.
1: You hear reinforcement away anymore. Fatao Saku, about pressing football, same as Abrenton and Gidi Brendan Thomas Asante. You hear players on making a pressing, and players on move free, Muno, they deserve say on the free game.
0: Niyama out. Saku and Brendan Asante. Kamadin Suleiman and Niyama Nafim. Kamadin, on the next film.
1: Very disappointing. Me start to share Kamadi now, Black Stars. You know, many insano, but the honest truth in the say, bomb and in so many that unconvincing me that
0: Brendan Asante was an amateur. Black Stars are maintaining so you're rough. Brendan, kick out. You don't want body and me and Brendan Asante, Obama Tiafaso, a time short and baby. Fatah Shaku's first touch and then Babi Kra. Brandon Thomas Asante of Coventry City. Me coach Frank Lampard.
1: Yeah, I'm a premiership. Next coming season. Yeah.
0: Yes. Oh, yeah, wonderful season, powerful Coventry. No one, when you call up to be at the 2026 World Cup. 58 minutes. And Borna Kita. Morello Tintin Tiabedia Siasana Sugidion Mensa, you born a future. It's a foul in the middle on Jordan. That's the referee said that. Be Jordan, sorry, you know, Nasumima Nebo Bono. Focus technology, focus of working home. Woman Yama Papa no Binesa Massacre. Lost in Heba. Lost in Heba. Atiafaso. Panama for Nebano. The Korean Sabe Wame. Penalty box in Mogana Ho. Cross on Abana, so Jonah Jetabo, a chance for Panama. Whoa. Sad netting. Panama, Quarosha number 6 years in the Martinez. Wahadri, papa. Which other dada? Jesus, Nina, my name. Sad chance, we party. Give your mess, so you are so close up. Martinez. Opposite net and not the Shenente. Wow.
1: Yeah, Christian Martinez, very dangerous player. But again, to send an hour canoe, Yambo Gideon Mensah also for creating that destruction. No, and no MH as a player no came under huge pressure. Say, over to me, in your ball on target. If you see a defense, no, so no, born a bar, and a bit shaky, even though you're considering
0: Semenyo Brandon Asante. Brendan Soswadi Abre said I've been growing for 60 minutes in the Yabo. Ain't a golden fever. So, BB Pabi, they to me a finance retaba, ye, Momra Meshe, Ghana. Ain't a golden fever. A life soap. Zigma appliances. Panama, I'm gonna have a chance to Ghana. You born if you want to pass off. Calibrinchi, Riamajona Jetty. Ajeta bona tin di abamusa. Brandon Asante. Brandon Ajato from Bokona. So Brandon Amfa. Yachibona fi Brandon Samana Trashebe is throwing. Chairman Abum. Tons our ball touchline Yasam Ketwa. Panama 4 by a change. 60 minutes. Gideon Mensah. Gidi. Wajibon in Tempasu. Elisha Usu. Elisha Diamantona Ajeti. Ajete Tempasu akuri Esrosa Sanaya. Sanaya de Bona Kwache. So Bono Ghana take you over. 1-2 miscommunication. Ghana Nebano. Ghana Nebano. Across the chance. That's what Debbie. A bear corner kick. Sanaya

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Nankabone by Ometimia ABB. And also, be floating for him. But idea, and idea.

0: Oh my ever almost every and you may say party services because party between the passes via and between our boy and we are game no critically. You can clearly see that as a instructions with the boys. You say baby I'm showing is that one of the leading top scorers at my Panama Fenomenabim.
1: Hey.
0: You say Fajardo. No? One more qualifies or so, come top score.
2: Abo Obian Fabon to the young quantum calibrating sheet, watch your connection, and then the actually what they are, Bob Papa
1: Boy,
2: if you feel like and Poku, what am I doing?

0: Pastor B, SM for life. One more bad World Cup promote 11 goals, but they look a bit stronger against Ghana now. They look a different side to the one about 8 years ago. No?
1: Exactly, and within this 8 year period, you know,
0: Jordan, penalty box, you know, Jordan, you're piano, you have penalty box, Jordan, hey, Mr. Antivier, what's the original? Jordan, Pequenco, John, Pefau, referee say, young man, Jordan, beautiful. But Pianso de Maylasha passing in here, one number penalty box in my chance. Next one debut, Atrobia. Ah, my goodness. Recover. Panama, recover. Huh. My goodness. Huh. 64 minutes. You think Ghana need another change?
1: Yeah, me pass me who? If I say. Prince Edu Kobina up front.
0: This is the man on the right. Jordan! Oh,

0: He said to Brandon, Brandon to Jordan. Should we give credit to the defender? Jordan didn't count. Defender didn't clear ball.
1: He was too slow. Jordan was too slow for the defender to recover. No, he too slow on that score. But the indications now, clear, sir. Players no more be on Mbeway. Young sir, there are more minutes to play in the second half.
0: There's more urgency second half for you.
1: Absolutely.
0: Than
1: absolutely.
0: The first half.
1: Absolutely.
0: Time for 65 minutes. Ishaku. Ishaku apeja de kum. One air payment. Aquarium. That's what the Bonnie say. A piano to form. Ghana per penalty. Tapi VR. That's all my cry. Oh, VR. Mini UV. Quay. 65 minutes. Ghana 0, Panama 0. I feel the second half, we have to be big. Jordan, pass the affair. Antoine Semenyo. That's what I do about him. F4 about him. I feel he has to be big. Panama take over possession. My ma and him hook on a son yet. That's a tip fast way of some mercy. Panama, a chance for Panama. Penalty box in Panama, the person who robbed us to have a beautiful interception. Actually, what the Ghana idea at Tiafaso, Ishaku, but what's on the Atok Dodachi?

0: we saku ama some sort of spark in the way him ho yeye some sort of agency go him ho players you know, are now playing with that much purposefulness no aye she show him ho na can say ye be keke ho ye ne meti the pressure ah ye wo am a captain Jordan are you age no ni na fa se say what you say age ni na fa e so sad say Jordan of all people at this point I can hear no most no age no ni na fa anka aye you know 2-3 years ago Jordan are you this particular ball would have been a goal and commercial club before the defender no ever there from a black club down but young age coach ni say you be here additional change e will game in him I am expecting say be your prince edu kwa na so bet me about at this time I said there is a bit of tiredness. Our Panama form which you know, an additional attacker. Bet me up, I mean, you put a lot of pressure on the Panama defense.
1: Pressure on Panama defense. Betano believing makes it real. Verna Water changing people's lives as our paint number one since 1925. Big O Energy, big refreshing moments. 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I'll say 1972. No, I'm serving Ghana for Pepsodent. Do the truth with Pepsodent. I thought I'd be out to Tribipa Dufia. Nay, when he had a man in your wedding hat. Yeah, cheap, pep student. Rush energy drink. And of course, Verna Sports Water. Vrim energy drink. Vim Day Inside. Alive Soap. Zigma Appliances. Fortune Spread. Lost in Ever. Focus Technology in attack. So far, why prediction, Ever? Obiang can 0-0. So be a prediction, Yamamu. Wow. Yan has ever far. Need a memory crap, Yan Abetche. And talking of Jordan Ayo at the World Cup, he's our fifth captain at the World Cup. You know, we seven appear John Mensah, Asamoah, Andre, and then Joe.
0: Yeah, and we shall wait in Anua. Omi in Anu, Abomu, mother contributing. You know, it's so sad, sir. The last two editions of the World Cup in Ghana, Yan Shada MY Homade, as I say Kobe no, Yan Tumin performing the 2014 led by coach James Kwesi Appiah Yekoye no. You know, it was the time of Asamoah, Ye Huso, group stage in a free mo. Then again Otuado, I was the last World Cup in Qatar. Yekoye no, the team was led by Andre Tete Ayew and also group stage and a free mo. So, you know, the past two captains of the World Cup in Nano. Turning out to be a disastrous, I mean, campaign at the Blasters. We are hoping and praying that, you know, Jordan Ayew, of which this particular World Cup seemed to be his last World Cup, you know, you're about to be qualified from the group stage.
1: And Blasters, in the last two editions of the World Cup, you're not even qualifying for group. I feel you're trying to win yesterday, you're about qualified. You're about qualified. You're sure you're about first match in the battery. NIA 0-0, you're about 70 minutes. Huh. Atia first one to one. Semenyo the quality first one tempasso. One everybody by Shaku back to Semenyo. Semenyo! My goodness. Quaki Pacino. A finna Semenyo back a crack. First half one the Nenyo.
0: And a very important, sir, at this crucial stage, you know, you do the defining moment of the game, and that is where your best players, you know, should come to the fray. Near my home already.
1: 71 minutes in the ball. Earlier, me was say SM. Hey, it's instruction to Caleb Rinchi. Caleb say mathematics. Elisha Usu. Elisha Adiama Gideon Mensah. Gideon Ache Diaman Tuan. Ifuni. Semenyo. Ope Babi Diafa. Semenyo. Jejan Sosa was so their confusion for Caleb Rinchi. Rinchi ni call Ishaku. Ishaku Ache Nebo call for Ghana. Ono so was so their kure nimsa. Ajay. Ati Afasu Ishaku ni wajifi senaya ho. Ishaku. That's a foul. A yellow card. Great. Ishaku, the agency be on my right hand side. Ho. On this scenario, no, as Efa.
0: Man, Mintiase, sir, we a winger. Would you ball bebo back pass? Mintiase. What type of winger of a ball bebo back pass?
1: Used to be purposeful. Hey, fuck
0: take
1: on him.
0: Take on. Then, no place. No yellow card, but no limit. I'm not so many red. There's more opportunity. No penetrate.
1: That's
0: and
1: a clear foul.
0: From the team.
1: And the defender did so well. And in Temco, wrapping at the box, Kaswa Shebe Baumo.

0: 73 minutes. Obiam for born to the young quantum. Adia Bakwa de Bia Macon radio, so they say, this coach still what the team near Matramakwe. It is the second game alternate bench, the Magana. He needed friendly games to know the team.
1: Yeah,
0: and it is showing in this game. It's the second half of the players, Nibia Bamwa, Agency Nassan. My goodness. It is what is happening second half, which is first half lineup, bro. What is wrong?
1: And the same thing is see how Wales match, you know. Yanni Wales and Subway, you know. First half, and then so, you know, Ghana was completely lost in the game. Yeah, who came in? So, the first half, the first 45 minutes, you know, it was all about Wales. But second half, changes by, yeah, players in the BBM, you know. The game changed completely, and Ghana started to dominate in certain areas of the game. And none of my years, Akwen Yanua, they took pressure goa, and I feel better take out.
0: Rodriguez and Fimama Diaz Abam. Panama for us to some more change, yes, you be changing me. You didn't bring up bring us some ketwa. 74 minutes. Semenyo, if you need Semenyo, the match on the left hand side. Jordan Pequenaco, Jordan Pequenaco, Nipam Yenu, Jordan, and Nipam Yenu, Jordan. Oh, we're ready. Oh, go back, baby. Jordan, the ball, Nakoche. Aqua Falkra. Chema Bre, SM is SOFIM. Wait, mistake, we're in Senegal. Coach in the air.
1: Yeah,
0: by keeping Sunday on.
1: Yeah,
0: Sadio Mane.
1: Yeah. That's right.
0: That's
1: true. Yeah.
0: No, Joe Bokakra, 74 minutes, and I mean, maybe someone else should come on. And I say, being as I experience and also pitching this one. Atia Faso, Jonah J. Tapim, Oswana Jeromo Poku, and this is Panama. What done, Daniel? Jeromo Poku didn't rent, and I organize it. That's what so, Panama, hey. Abedia Siasa, Gideon Mensa, hey. Yeah, they are funny, huh? What is there, Panama? Yeah, whoa. That's what that be a year for you. Born inside, so pressure on Ghana. So I want to pay the Abasia. That be cross the Mekomana Panyan Jerome Poku and Nadia Jai. No Bansin. Ebawa Panyan. Ebawa Panyan. Panama. Masan Saniba. What do you about myself for life? For life is for life. 75 minutes. Obiyan for born to the young quantum. My goodness, Joe, and that pass. Asare born straight to Jordan, but I'm for defender. No, he killed him. I just born a finisher. It's a foul. Same thing. I foul. Time on the corner. Cool, Nana.
1: Yeah, time on the corner. We need to be pushing moment forward. What I say? And I make us say, me pan another change up front. Me pan another attacking player. I will bother to day another bite. I bend him. Ho. We've seen the contribution from Fatawu Saku. I don't tell you, did it, Brendan Thomas Asante.

0: maybe the bonus. And then we just say
1: the Black Stars see a keeping clean sheet to a one. Was in 2010 against Serbia. Opening game, say, they keep it clean sheet.
0: The last 10 games, they have a World Cup in
1: Botoyatinet,
0: yeah.
1: Botoyatinem. Naso Panama, the Tremway Yesudimu. Which means for ball to Yatinem. Ghana clear lines, no. And Babi Aoma Bapim will be a throw in for Panama. 77 minutes. Woodsy Atom 106.3 as Ampa 94.7 FM. Kejuan Ankasanye, Eric Asiye Dupwedi. Yeah, Steve. Why Elisha? Eddie Sibuba, what is the idea?
0: The idea is that, you know, at this point, in any little mistake, if you know, you can get punished and it will be extremely difficult for you to be about giving him. And to coach, you know, every day who said, Elisha also lose energy, I won't feel free. So, Chris Sibu, our fresh energy, you know, what to me, I'm much enough for what to me, aging and defense.
1: Is Sibo purposeful? Sibo or the ball pian or the ball couldn't him? Compared
0: no,
1: to Sibo, Elisha.
0: Sibo, the typical defensive midfielder.
1: Wow. Sibo, Sibo Naba. Sibo Naba. Striker not anymore, Beshameno. Found one. 78 minutes. Ghana 0, Panama 0. Atom 106.3, Panama 4, Nebano. Now, so come out, Caleb Rinchi. On the Imran Tena, Yajumano. Ah, Debbie. Ishaku, you're trying to form. Referee will say foul. It's here, Panama. Time on Iho. When you're the time on Iho. They say, England, our 3 points. Tiki, you're 3 points, so hard. Now, Timu say yes. Not too much, it's not going to go, Pankwa. Hey, if we born in Kwanachi, hey, Antoine Samania Jemu Diama, Jonah Jetty, I saw the far line, I saw the Masanaya. Back to Jonah, Jonah Sotrebi, Mamiyemo, I'm from Jerome Poku, Opoku Saja Diamagana, Opoku Abu Bona Nama Quakosro, the tiny show, Osho Ties, or Pianso about Jonah, Jonah Jetty back to Jerome, Jerome Jenasosa, hey, Jerome, or Pianso Center Line, hey, or Jenaso was so they call 4-1. Poor one, or the Aquache. Or the Aquache. My goodness. The wire passenger, be so few. I mean, I have great. 79 minutes. Vena water. Enya any. Vena 40 is so poor points. I say, so pa. Enya any. It's when Vena for the Masiensa. Open so. I so few. Program BRC a Vena. A long pass from the middle. Looking for Semenyo. Semenyo at the form of Semenyo online. So, why JPS or the Massimo? Sebona Jadiama. Kidion.

0: akwa panama abato atwene kura panama abato atwene and hena koni fiba 80 minutes UMB bank sene yakofa ebeto de bam 21st our aviation social center as a perfect papa eco one your papa mara me 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wanya ne ti adidi mo pam aye Ghana because Panama for no they've come very close to scoring. We share few occasions. Anyhow, my detective play, you know, a control ball now. But then again, we've not been clinical. Your style of play, you know, very convincing. We've not pushed Panama for no enough. Say it to me, angel goal. And no, and it's something that I think the coach, you know, also show wants.
1: At the first of Panama for the Ebano, give your messenger to form Boko or Sandy Quality. What the Aman Jerome Opoku, Opoku the Aman Sibono. Sibo, what do you need? What piano recording? Nifaswasa, Senaya, Senaya, Jediamakana, and what's all the Amai Shaku? Ishaku, Ishaku, oh, honestly, the Bakonechi, ah, Manka, but what's all the Akonechi? Ah, Chiwa, Noa, Juna, Juna, the Amasibono, Sibonic, Jediasosa, Pubidiamano, Sibo, what was the Konebiko, so the Akoche, Gideon Mansa, so Amaka, Kotuampaho, Yadia, ah, Panama, Funi, Vivian, one day, Panama, take you from midfield, pass an FO beyond, cross the pass, and oh, Panama, Fonebano, Sibonaji. So the Konechi, ah, Manka. Any and only one beam free way, Jonah, Bokro, Jonah, Boko, Jonah, Bofriwa, Jonah, Bofriwa, Jonah. Oh, back with me, you know. Oh, Jonah. Bona Trashe, throw in at Yagana. 82 minutes. Not Jonah, no, or the coin.
0: Well, no, if it's a coin, them so.
1: Boko,
0: I
1: got 10 minutes, one hour.
0: Obi, I understand, but you see. Sometimes you don't say Ushemu also to me crap possession.
1: My goodness, Semenyo. Enyo. That's what Pima trash here. Panama for no Esre. Hey. When I got a bobo on a most resort. Young World Cup, Paya Bagina. Bakupe and yet me a really opening match. They said Sabiano.
0: And also, I
1: need an opening game. Need an opening game. Yeah, they see for 83 minutes. 83 minutes. Ghana 0, Panama 0. Vim energy drink. 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Or the Acostro, Jonah Jeta Bananim Bipa Ishaku Ishaku Babapim. I'm going to say Akasa Viminis here.
0: You're me aware. So screen.
1: I said, I almost cut 35 minutes.
0: Referee
1: said, then. Seconds, and I'm going to find Tony Tammy and Kona Mojiz. I was throwing Ghana, Tonabo call. Jonah Bananim, hey. Gideon Mensa. Gideon Ashodanimu Probi Diamano. What about Konechipe? What a major. Back to Gideon. Okay. Gideon, the Akua Major. To our control, what he was at. Over so they go here. You finish him. Boy, and Sasaka Jordan, 190 minutes. Ken, I tell you. No. No productivity up front. No. Jordan has been a mere passenger in this game. 84 minutes. Aka 6 minutes in the referee battle. So how did he super wo? Jonah J tap him and say it took me a wo Panama. That be SM for life. Ishmael. Old number 10 years at the benches are Hannah Beshe. Beam Nation, SM Abosim. My goodness. 0 Panama 0 Utia Tom 106.3 Asampa 94.7 FM and none in it. So ahina go ni fiaba go ni mau Blueprint Lounge Kutubabi is the place and ubia ya wide epe babi ya go ni bi fiaba na haya dekakra ya siripe ekoba one aba and how many see ya siripe on
0: omu ya we say ya here
1: Munshan Yanko, Sibo, Caleb, Richard Yato Fomboko, last minute to go, Park, Cabedo, why don't know? 85 minutes. Time on a quan echo. Time on a quan echo. Panama, Majapon, Maka Sanctuary, about a 10 year two. Time on a quan echo. Panama, person boy last minute. Panaco, this is Panama looking for space. Mojaja, movie, a tie shot too. But I'm calling if I saw. My goodness, why in here? Whoa, that's what I'm about to watch it. Hey, monster, so dear boy. Maybe I'm off. Is there hope?
0: Yeah, so Prince Eduko Abina Abim. I want some also Jordan film the dad.
1: I check. By this time, I said Prince Bear Magical. Time on this track. Ayo Afim.
0: But trust me, Eduko Abina the pressure baby anymore. Ebe must have the supplies now. For time we shall come back and come home. I have confidence that we can go for the kill. You best shares our goal.
1: Saturday media, we are going for the kill. Oh, whoa, whoa, quan, quan. I hear that golden fever. 1-2. Grand name. Now, so that be passed then to me, Akwee. Jonah Bonnie Bim Nikum. If you feel what's up, now so that be unfa. Panama, now take over possession. What's Rosa? Panama. Aquabes watching. Oh, Sanaya, Manigrum. Sanaya, Manequine. Now, so go for no. Ghana recover. I'm on that sound with Chikra. I'm gonna ask so much. Simo, 1-2. Now, so Calabrinchi, you try not to follow up with Simo. You shall go up in your bonnet and tint in your trim. In San Casabeno. Hey, Brandon, you try not to form. Referee said, Abu. Shh, we're here some more born in me and quay. Born in Kita. Panama, Chimino. Prince Adu Abeyi, Jordan Ayo Afim,

0: Panama ya bomi bi. 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Beautiful. A chance for Brandon Asante. Brandon. Oh. Oh. Oh. Oh. A offside. Brandon Obuafu. What's the name of Obuafu referee? Why you crank? What's it? Brandon Thomas Asante. Huh. What is happening? I'm gonna tell him. A home manate will be actually a home man of him. A home manate. Oh, a home manate. Oh, a home manate. Ken, the other day, I'm saying the draw now, be cool.
1: Yeah, but send a game in sequence. Obianya Bono na Ura the 18 abos of the position. I had a who Panama for Ray 18 when who Ghana's the same. Hey, who it looks like coach, you know, yeah, rather than one or repeat it. Late changes. What you say? Nyaya na dear. I said, Nyaya na a burden. Now expectations are very high on the part of the Black Stars. Say, and you should cry in a group with Croatia, England, yeah, Nanka Panama, yeah, Anka, yeah, BB. But Nanka Kuadi, Edin Pan, honestly speaking,
0: where is it coming from? And now you say your coach in your attack is wrong in the first half.
1: Selection. Selection, you know, the choice of players, the personnel, you know, some of them. No, Kamadin Suleiman, most of Ghana Blasters, the games are you know, starting from bench. Because Obian himself, on your starter, only self original in the first 11. You know. What do I say? So, it's extremely difficult, but then, coach, you know, I didn't start here. Obian Chip play bit is a Prince Edukob. Obian himself, team now in the coin. Prince Edukob, you know, the out and out striker, what do I say? But all the player need to bench and all but force nine. Some of you also were who came in this one time. So I said, your front line is not Mesha Guamayanina. It was completely shut down. And then I hired
0: referee the 6 minutes in Atoso. 19 or so. Referee the 6 minutes in Atoso. Corner kick for Panama. Aka 6 Nemo 5. Corner kick for Panama. Panama for one such one more day, one more for your own chair. I'm gonna be a Panama Pequia say corner kick. He bed in yay. Every day, what the emphatic on is her. Hey, Panama, make us a crop for set Panama and Mumuna Efo corner kicking up a boo. It's a Korean national cosiri. Jeremo Pokwa Pima Fiatro. It's a foul for Ghana. Foul for Ghana. Operator Guso, operator Mamunzo, Bibiabe fine. 6 minutes. Yabomu 2 minutes. Panama phone, get a ball on Fifi or Ghana, take over possession. Ghana near to the right hand side, Ishaku, Pepe, and Soraba. Oh, Panama, four Famosa, Ishaku, Bamianko, Jenna, so your name. I was so there, Master Naya, Sanaya, new cross on Akumu. Now, should I be Panama, Pimafi penalty box anymore? Panama, Pimafi penalty box, Ramana Trash. Best throwing. Get back to the Tia Panama. You about 6 minutes anymore, 2 minutes. Oh. Throwing. Ghana to the Tempas of Bedin Finfi. 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Antoine Semenyo, Jeremo Poku, Tintin, Kudisro, looking for Fatal, Nasodabi. Amfa, Jeko, almost a chon. Almost a chon up. I'm up for any abri. Alive soup. Sigma appliances. I'm okay, only at the 6 minutes in the album with 3 minutes. Pep Sodent, do the two. Anopani and Yumre, do the two. Yako, Atiafaso Panama, Nebano, Panama, Nebano. That's our body question. 6 minutes, Yabomu three, time and a cool. Go for the general. Thank goodness. Ghana next match in England. Atiafaso came in here. Nasoda be Panama for an airboarding in us. I break cross and abamo. Naso Atrobia. Atrobia. Very Gideon Mensah.
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0: Gideon Mensah. What for Finfi? That was dangerous. What am I celebrating? She celebrated a man to one Semenyo. Semenyo was so. And they are told Brendan Asante. Brendan. Brendan Asante. Brendan Asante. 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DJ, DJ Bomenyum, DJ, DJ, DJ.

0: client lunch. I turn it into a party. Uje Wadom 106.3. Asempo 94.7. Blueprint lounge. I turn it into a party. Yenya baby crunch. Yenya born be. I turn it into a party. Ish. 1 minute more. 1 minute. 1 minute more. Oh, hey, Diasa. Tobo, hey, Diasa. Ish. Hey, Kakalika Nekwaso Blueprint Lounge. I had the papa. Ish. 1 minute more. Caleb Renchi. Coach, hey, Caleb Renchi of him. Coach, hey, Caleb Renchi of him. Ish. Hey, or son of Jesse, no. Caleb and son of Jesse, no. Ate. Ish. 1 minute more. Few seconds more. Few seconds more. Hey, few seconds more. 1 minute more. Hey, few seconds more. Ish. Diasta. Ish. Montanasi, a poor near your partino. Montanasi, a poor near your partino. Montanasi, a poor near your partino. Montanasi, a poor near your partino. Ghana, say, yeah. Ghana, say, yeah. Ghana, yeah. Ghana. Moya, yeah, Ghana, Besha. Moya, yeah, Ghana, Besha. Hey, yeah, yeah. Yeah, we are Ghana Besha. I got a few seconds to go. Ghana leading Panama by a goal. Better late than never. Better late than never. Better late than never. Go Naba. Go courtesy. Caleb Yirenchi. What a moment to get up 3 points.
1: But again, I mean, before the credit to my Caleb Yirenchi, you know, for credit to my Brendan Thomas Asante, what a run, the idea, the precision for making sure, sir, on the ball, at the bar into the 80 ambos of Panama and across pole on net.
0: Life, SM for life, SM for life, and Toko Biasi. I will see a pinch, so again, a penalty box anymore. I'm a goalkeeper, no, so the Pimbi, I'm fat. And Toko Biasi, Ghana, 3 points in the bag. Second match, you're going to say England, but hold your money anyway.
1: 3 points in here. Yes, at least Panama. And then you're important.
0: Say a record on
1: even
0: record.
1: Though you're himself, what you say? You wait too much.
0: DJ, why? Shut up, mommy. Remember, your boy Ben. You want to request and boy, mommy. Digital, what banana? Are you mommy? Okay, you shut up first. And Panama for. I said, come on, take a nice one for. And we'll see our SM on 9 soon, SM on down in 1-9. Referee, point one, I dear Ben. 90 minutes, so 6 minutes in your body. You're about 3 o'clock. Hey! I'm on your day.
2: Casamingo.
0: Aye, Betano, SM for life, and sorry, da. Better and water. 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Chinamiyako. Azar paint. Azar paint number one. Azar paint number one. Blueprint lounge. And yena. If I show Wanikuma, the kind of you. Wanikuma, the kind of you. Chema Bessi. Ready, watch it. Carlos Happy. Yanni Bra Braper 3 points. I had you. Carlos Alve, Wadi, yellow card. 90 minutes. Aye. Hi. Apa tu pre, aye ye. Mommy, aye ye ho. Referee, aye ye. 90 minutes. and Cherefi Bebona Bay Panama Quotino Osu Bibiso Supra.
1: And you see how in your society blast us anymore, and more effective. Yeah, you go out of it.
0: It would have been their first draw at the World Cup. The last time they lost all three games, and they are playing against a country like Ghana, and draw. It would have been a good fit for them. Got in a draw.
1: Now, referee, in the horn, say, referee, in the horn, say.
0: Me name the person you cry. Nana, you need a brew. Tin, Panama, falling here. Panama, falling here. Penalty box. You know, Nana, come and chill, mess with him. Come and chill, or mess with him. Come and chill, mess with him. Panama, falling here. Come and chill, mess with him. Hey. Come on, feel. Aye. DJ, aye, aye. DJ, aye, aye. S. Aye. What's it then? Yahedi. Yahiti. Yahiti. Yahedi. Ya charge it. Fire. Hey. It's all over. Ghana won Panama 0. 3 points in the back. Ish. Live on Atuma. Live on Asempel FM. Blueprint Lounge Ayede. Ish. Diasa. Ish. What did he? Obia Di Beto. Fire. Ghana next game year 2010. Ish. 23rd of June. Ghana versus England. Hey, Diasa. Hey. Blueprint launch. Adane party. Utie wa Tom FM. Utie wa Sampel FM. Ghana added 3 points. Ish. How about that? That's a dang. Hey.

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I bet you the day. 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

0: 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Obi a predicte 1-0. Obi predicte 1-0. Blueprint Lounge. Blueprint Lounge. My ending come out, my Blueprint Lounge. Rap on them running any come out fast. Now for you, you have partner into us so fast. You have partner into us so, you have partner into us so fast. And says, hit in the coffin. My mama rap on this here. Uti and live on Atom 106.3 King. After 90 minutes plus 6 minutes, Eboko do 10 minutes, gonna have 3 points. Well deserved.
1: Well, I think, sir. Our tournament here, Okwa tournament like this, it is a World Cup, you know, beautiful football doesn't necessarily matter, even though here now, here, our certain situations, what I say, because, so Obo Bonner, so who control over it, and my unwanted pressure behind the end also, so gaining possession, playing beautiful game, if we see the confidence of the team, and the confidence of the people, you know, but then again, baby, are you important? And it's a point, you know. Oshé saying.
0: Any here.
1: Any here.
0: Obo Bonina, Oshé saying.
1: Obo Bonina, Oshé saying. And at this point, you know, you're sure, sir, you know, Panama, for no, they are cursing their stars, sir. With all the beautiful football, no, my boy, you know.
0: And you're
1: the English. Yeah, you're important. That is the 3 points. I feel, sir, the 3 points, you know, are very important. And then again, you name say your coach, you know, and your learning process, what you say, or name your team with that match, or go so I was.

0: Cube's Big Three is back. The most physical, fierce, and competitive basketball league on earth returns to CBS this Saturday. Three-time Big Three MVP ISO Joe Johnson and the reloaded Detroit Amps battle two-time Big Three championship coach Steven Jackson's DMV trilogy, followed by Big Three's most intense rivalry. Defending champions Miami 305 and Michael Beasley chasing his third straight MVP take on Dwight Howard, coach Nick Young, and the LA Riot. Watch Big Three Saturday, 4 p.m. Eastern, 1 p.m. Pacific on CBS. 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
1: No, we ain't changing you, especially Jordan. And we ain't changing you, Kaka. I ain't say, that's by my idea. So, next match, I will say, coach, if I yes, I'm a young one next time.
2: You done it, sir. I shall say, I'm not filming no hour from now. Performance in the hour from crown. That's all I coach is here, changes to the final 3 points. No, yes, sir. Actually, I can't. In Saka, you never have a call. Her life when I say, I'm fine for my faith. I do my faith. So, 90 minutes. Ghana, I win the game. No, say, I know who much, no. Nice one. Was he a coy pan? I knew so. Aje, I am matching her. You go so I say, I began for my community. Now, you know, I actually am come more. You began for my community. But 90 minutes singing about you, yeah. Ghana, after 3 points, no, say, I know who gave no.
3: Oh, game, no, said Ghana, see, Bobo, not Ahometi. But at least, I don't know, they know we have for Ghana. It didn't any better than after Ghana for Yadi. Against next match, but you know, only team of one E. HS is the one this time.
2: Says the next match, and I knew my eye, if I said, couldn't be about quite my one goal project in the last year. Yadin is nothing, yet to me, Elko. I think, sir, I'm Embraha, Yabra Bako, our ha. 90 minutes of my crocodiles, my Ghana. Yes, sir, I got 3 points of life when I don't have enough of Empire FM. Who gave me the same?
4: Oh, the game was very fantastic, you know. The goal came at the later part that we were all not expecting, you know. Even though we had bigger hopes to win the match, but, you know, the players. And then I think the substitution the coach also did was very, very well because it helped us to, dominate at the latter part of the game, you understand. So we are just happy. We are just happy for winning this our first match.
2: Yeah. Live on the same power FM and I'm Adam FM. So 90 minutes ringing out about a year and when you go Paul Adam or Michael Quotas Mangana, Caleb Rinchi, and you have 3 points on Eddie and my aim.
5: That's fine.
2: Yes, all right. Yes.
5: King Kaninja, my co-commentator, Kejuana Kasani, Erika, see everybody from all of us at the multimedia group here. Mahanimo Beshibumu, Ananya, and Ketu Akweda Masamoji, or Felso. We shall be back. It's been a wonderful time. Near share a rep from Blueprint Lounge in Nakasaba. That's fine. Blueprint, Wembley, would it be Sir Wembley? We have a show. Kotobabi, Blueprint is the place to be. Very nice place, Pa. Rabeju, anyway, I would see you at my family as a perfume. So, DJ, what's wrong, man? Your family, na partner, and to us, so the Nanikumun Koda and the Yanai, boy, no.

Champion Engineering. 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

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Hello, who? World Cup, I could do. 1 a.m. 3 a.m.

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0: coach Nika say a must win against Panama. 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Yeah, we dream ye pa. Enti ba emfa ba ye three course na empa je mu Ghana wini ye ntumi emma ye commentary say ya ne ansore trans anko enti no ba ye emfa free to course na ye empa je mu se time no kwe pa ye frost na ka safri en
1: from ajeman je ti podia
0: ajeman me enti o Ghana
1: ye na ka se ye stadium game mu ye no first time bi afi de second half ya latna bi ya bi ya wi ba mi je change na coach ni ye no. No, than they know short team on the crew. Not a short team on the bar. The next match in England, I'm on Saturday from me. Yes, I'm a short team on. I'm going to my family.
0: Okay. 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I was so now you hear the echo. Hello, from say. 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Hello. 0302216545 0302216546 Yeah, from say. Hello. 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

0: Triso, Fasa to Triso, who the bombire will say, oh Lord, recover my life, recover my glory. 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

0: to me, Shano. 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
0: O nyame ho dia bo gro fi bi. 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The fire and the power of God has entered into where you are. And the anointing of God is setting you free. La batteleke de yara. Be delivered by fire. Be restored by fire. Be renewed by fire. And Yama I say in any year. And Yama I say in any year. And what Jesus Christ did. Father, I thank you for your glory. 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
0: Omu nya se papa bi an kancho di se wason no. 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
1: me
0: the Yamia is some mount,
1: me
0: the Eradija mount, and Yaman Sasa,
1: when
0: Yamia found Tom Mount, Eradima Tom Rama, and what chase us a demo. Thank you, Holy Ghost. 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
1: Yes,
0: Oba, Obaba, o di ruda.
1: Yes, sir.
0: Kachira kwanye se, o shen husu yu no mane ni na ho. Meke bim, kachira se, o mane ni no shen husu yu wa nan fuwa. Because, obi be yene boni akura, no om unhuni bim, ube free wonsa. Meke bim, wasuma, oba meke wansim, wasum, asuma meke honda ye, dienya meka no, you have dreamt about this before. The Lord said to me that a certain evil people are after the life of your daughter. Specifically, her name is called Ruda. Adechia no peya nene nkasa. 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Nekache ne se, this weekend se obe tu kwa ye fribebi owo. Ako da se bebe mebiye chia onshen husu ye because okwa oma. Wene radia sem. Thank you, Holy Ghost. Me who me papa police ni bi me who police ni bi one me na bom paye o nine ni fano your right leg I started a misbehave why do you say eye said your water tenacity chinti na yes adabda da bi eye dro bi ni ato because your mouth position ye promote to win chain it ye you free baby na wo and work office bi a ya yo yama promotion wo it is work ye in charge. Who drew away your Juma Bayer Bosumi and Sandin and 9 10 words?
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0: or 9 85 and Radissimi country are 2 Druda, 85 Boniagro, Udiagro will be your stroke, San Omo Pel. Ayabusa Babia was a Siano, police in the Bakwano Yapenuho, make us say Bakudi can we? And I dear old free one San Awobano, when your stroke, Obejin Waho, and they say Wososwaba, or baby will station or need this edgeman because of a set the office in a man I am fan man on it in our 90 that in patron for niagro ube timia oyo na ye de bomb paye no misrao aya febi srao na no suwu kwa jume biya baby biara sadie ni free midi yesu mo jab bona dani
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0: 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Amen.
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0: 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Fan satu akumaso maybe send me bomb pie man. Thank you, Holy Ghost. Ah, me who says sofo. Ye be a passport to be mun ye de visa. Me who passport to Makumako 6.
3: Amen.
0: Passport says to me who Canada visa or bakum.
3: I receive it.
0: And me who America visa or bakum.
1: Amen.
0: Me who London visa or bakum.
1: Amen.
0: And me who Schengen. Me who Schengen visa or bakum.
3: Amen.
0: Me jira yesu de munipa biara akwan to wo
1: Jesus.
0: Me di yesu mo jia biwa akwan to wo.
1: Amen.
0: Me biya woni nasem wo betimi.
1: Jesus.
0: Onyami nyimbuwa foma.
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0: Onyami onyimbuwa foma.
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1: Amen.
0: Afifansa tu akuma so. 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Thank you, Holy Ghost. Thank you, Holy Ghost. Thank you, Holy Ghost. I was sibi gwegu me. 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
0: enya me free ni nsa dia on bomb pa ye fa recovery ho was it just lead 9 people or say let them take a seed from their heart and let them sow that seed was it Bernard that seed is going to be a seed of recovery me can be a seed of recovery.
1: Amen.
0: I repeat, a seed of recovery.
1: Amen.
0: Thank you, Holy Ghost. Thank you, Holy Ghost. Thank you, Holy Ghost. Thank you, Holy Ghost. Thank you, Holy Ghost. Laba so talibadia. Eni pan kono, eni pan nine, eni pan nine bi unim. Eni pan nine no mumu be ye 8. Mimi di kain. Me na me ye first. Because everybody catch them say Bernard. Was it Bernard? Was it midi anemuse? Recovery may the ma obi life na de nye ma bi asai wo no ho ache de enye ma bi free ni nsa wo se me be hye na na mu me ka bi de urade ken wo se Bernard me be hye na na mu me be hye no na mu de ya sai nye ma wo no ho ache wo se me be hye na na mu me be hye me ti se worker wo se Bernard mi urade me be hye ma me bi na mu me be hye be ma bi na mu me be show o baby anamu
1: amen
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0: 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Or no Nuko drop brutes of CCS Nuntimi Magana. It is CCS Nikununununo, and on Nusu
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0: Then Krata, someone yet, or the Nesako can Krata, and I saw for Anya Yena brutally. Your castle be the Nesako can Krata, and Anya Yanaches here the deportation. And I told so say Kofi and I call Africa ko Ghana back and yet the atono swinti sofo Germany ho no teno at the tati tenkwa uhu police anu ape baby afasa and o sini kunusi ubi kache ne se wabo freedom 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Or send him Brunini Pichina, or send my mini Fremia, or say or try Bibisa or She, Nano and Cancherano, or try Dienesa or Shano, Adiana Fa. It in the Greek card ever you ready, or yes one framing kind same sofu. Or say Pastor Bernard, me Greek card be you ready if you're the year came in, and I'm a Greek card in a bar ye. Sofu, was in me shad didn't say Sana Usu, or send the crew catch and a cell, or see me, some catch us a sofu we. Yan in a bomb pabby BBC. Menina Castle's Pastor Bernard, a quanchella my year.
2: I sent by FDM.
0: Or so I don't know if you Kumasi and what they call Germany. 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
0: Name we jaw ya. 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
0: 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Aye 05. 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
0: 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Afim patro bo 57. 6-7 Afisabo 5-7 Iti aye 5-7 6-7 5-7 5-7 6-7 5-7 Me bon number ni biem 0-5 9-5 Nebo 5-7 6-7 5-7 Yes, edin ye freedom ne beba. 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
0: 8. 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Thank you, Holy Ghost. 115. Afibo 618. Me mami bi uwo any problem na ye buku se ye koye operation. But uyem shishi usa operation na ukoen uyem shishi usa jai. 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I would Jesus demo. 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And also so a year 0506 0506. 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
0: 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God bless you. And also dear Bani Bernard Usu ansa. 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A year 0506 0506. Me patcho about 3582 92. You didn't ever buy your Vodafone. 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
0: 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Old estate ho. and I'm patch of Kaswa for CBCA or Kaswa Nursing Quarters Gongomi Junction Ho Kaswa Nursing Quarters Gongomi Junction Sumyane for some patchombisia or Sumyane Abyssin Regent Hotel Nechihona Baby a place before Solon one of Freedom Wawa and Osifia Dan or Payabisia Waho and I'm patch of Takra de Fonso Takra de Fumubisia or Takra de Second D Takra de your friends a Takra de Shama. 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I want to fear that Anopa. 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Bidi wu si. 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Wa freme na menu wabon paye. Mi pa choje numbers ame de ma win. 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Mi pa chobo 115. Na wabo 618 0244 115 618 Bobium 0244 115 618 and a 05 the number we count 0591 Mami Bobium 0591 no abo 36 18 18 18 05 9 1 36 18 18 05 9 1 36 18 18 the third number we count and also 06 9 1 and also 36 18 20 36 18 20 Bakonso so aye 0591 36 18 19 36 18 19 and also ubitimi afre ewoso medi wusi ebia wuni merade me pacho ubia wuni merade was a Pastor Bernard. I want to give my life to Christ. Can you please put your hands on your chest? 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
1: Gabriel is the lead apostle, Emmanuel Franklin Ajiman, and our guest minister, Prophet Bernard Owusu-Anisa, the convener of FTPP.
2: Freedom, the Lord has done it. 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
0: as September
2: 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Now, Yapon FM, and yet, Towinya, Taranzo Junction. Towinya, who the baby will be a Ufakas, Ufrakra, and a Eba, and a Tabaku. And I ever cast a code to win ya. The missing one, Taranzo Junction. The patrol, Taranzo Junction, one now. Who will say, I saw that Kessia, your training will ban up with a crown one, you see, and your main road one. And to your fellow, Missy Freakin, one of you rush on the demo. Yamia don't want any asset to a brebby. Now your men, Yamia Kessin, brebby, not upon the fall summer. Yin boom, not in Kunigia, if you're ready, no. And yeah, I am super excited. Come, and the Lord will be God, and the devil will find his rightful place.
1: 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God is about to prove his faithfulness in your life. 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

0: understand it.
1: Weakness in prayer has made kings become beggars, and beggars are riding on horses. According to scripture, 1 Peter chapter 4 verse 7 says, the end of the world is coming soon. Therefore, be earnest and disciplined in prayer. For this reason, Freedom Time Praying Partner, FTPP, is inviting all to join this power-packed prayer program every Sunday, Monday, Tuesday, and Wednesday midnight, 12 p.m. on... 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

Our training in Pai way more than you may do so. 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Say, yes, sorry, we are the crown, not to trim a pigeon, what then I say. Naya Fana Samoa, one quartier, you be better, oh, yeah, you know. I say, you're home, crack, and you're GDH, and I saw the empire, no more empire, Jare empire.

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0: 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Then what are now in a Axaros de Haman? Judah for time for the Fiema Esther, or Hima Esther. Now Mordecai ba or Hine enim. If you say, na Esther, I can't say the ordin in Temutia, no. 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

Mordecai, Esther, any Jew for and show more time for him and answer. Men so many only your money if you any as if for me in your home, your young coupon won't fire and share your time for answer. And here, Pajampa, what free sacking can't say me more. Say, Rade, your time for no. GFN is them. I will use to keep to demon.

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Defending champions Miami 305 and Michael Beasley chasing his third straight MVP take on Dwight Howard, coach Nick Young, and the LA Riot. 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

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Yo, verse 3, no.

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I'm a slave. I'm a slave. I'm a slave. I'm a slave. I'm a slave. I'm a slave. I'm a slave. I'm a slave. I'm a slave. I'm a slave. I'm a slave. I'm a slave. I'm a slave. I'm a slave. I'm a slave. I'm a slave. I'm a slave. I'm a slave. I'm a slave. I'm a slave. I'm a slave. I'm a slave. I'm a slave. I'm a slave. I'm a slave. I'm a slave. I'm a slave. I'm a slave. I'm a slave. I'm a slave. I'm a slave. I'm a slave. I'm a slave. I'm a slave. I'm a slave. I'm a slave. I'm a slave. I'm a slave. I'm a slave. I'm a slave. I'm a slave. I'm a slave. I'm a slave. I'm a slave. I'm a slave. I'm a slave. I'm a slave. I'm a slave. I'm a slave. I'm a slave. I'm a slave. I'm a slave. 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

who previous no watro Bramayan through the Wati. Now a radio and a coffer, a radio and a coffer, the Ocano or ye, now the Oceans or so a bim, and Tino Mingija Okra. Bidin de Solomon Jesse Ajikum Jumadi and Bidi on him Ebesi Sabri Finomi and Ubisi no nai and Iacobo no nai. Yada was say a radi se an a dream so and a praying so. What say yem pie bo? 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

0: because your Messiah, the King of Kings and the Lord of Lords, he is able to deliver and he is able to bless.
1: Zero two four four seven four four two zero four.

0: Christo di mu se ye di ene kan ko na ento mo so ene ma si fo so Yesu di mu amen o shira so so o ti ni ni pa igbo mo odin ni
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0: yanko
1: the
0: server they say, "Otan fun biro ni oda tun enye sime ni me maso." 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Ye bon pa o Yesu dimu se, ewa din yimo fun mu atan fun sem. 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Ube to me, I send you prayer request at the Abba in the form of text message. Udu you didn't be the kind, then your person will want to pay idea to me.
2: There
0: will be a way to hear idea to me and son. Ube to me, I send you prayer request. After sign number is so 0244744204 0539433128. Send you prayer request, Fabra. Send you prayer request, Fabra. Send you prayer request, Fabra. 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
1: eh
0: no ma kupi pache afa sanaka safi eh fro say I don't know what to do. No man is Shira Emram or Suo Yesu Demo. Amen. 0244744204 0244744204 Or Tinin
1: Pi Bay Morden. 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
0: end of the day. 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
0: 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Temperature wa pesa o fere no de fire message. 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We send in a prayer request, you know, FA number C, so message I am Sabeka. 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O de send my ewo message. Ubetumi dia fa WhatsApp, ubetumi dia fa SMS, ubetumi dia fa voice note so e de amaye. O send e on pipe bono in the form of message. So ha, u prayer request no. O send e in the form of message, text message. SMS, WhatsApp and as a voice note. 0244-744-204. 0539433128 send faso fabra and then so awade adom ha na yedi dwuma di nyina esi awade eya adom na odi chee na yesu ama otuna yebeto asampa ebo ya so 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

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He gave

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There was no sadness, only positive things happened, and they also said positive things about God. 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

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He spoke like God. 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

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Yes, I am aware. People are eating their children's flesh. But thou sayest the Lord, tomorrow by this time, there will be abundance of food. Abundance of food. 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

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Neither is there any rock like our God." 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Was it talk no more so exceeding proudly? Let not arrogance come out of your mouth. For the Lord is a God of knowledge, and by him actions are weighed. The bones of the mighty men are broken, and they that stumble are guided with strength. They that were full have hired out themselves for bread, and that were hungry ceased, so that the barren have borne seven. As she that hath many children is waxed feeble. The Lord killeth and maketh alive. He bringeth down to the grave and bringeth up. The Lord maketh poor and maketh rich. He bringeth low and lifted up. He raised the poor out of the dust and lifted up the beggar from the dunghill to set them among princes and to make them inherit the throne of the glory. For the pillars of the earth are the Lord's, and he hath set the world upon them." 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Because he died on the cross for you. 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He died and shed his blood on the cross for you. 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
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Our daughters of glorious Jesus, one more remix. Our more, yeah, we many, many, many, many, many, many, many, many, many, many, many, many, many, many, many, many, many, many, many, many, many, many, many, many, many, many, many, many, many, many, many, many, many, many, many, many, many, many, many, many, many, many, many, many, many, many, many, many, many, many, many, many, many, many, many, many, many, many, many, many, many, many, many, many, many, many, many, many, many, many, many, many, many, many, many, many, many, many, many, many, many, many, many, many, many, many, many, many, many, many, many, many, many, many, many, many, many, many, many, many, many, many, many, many, many, many, many, many, many, many, many, many, many, many, many, many, many, many, many, many, many, many, many, many, many, many, many, many, many, many, many, many, many, many, many, many, many, many, many, many, many, many, many, many, many, many, many, many, many, many, many, many, many, many, many, many, many, many, many, many, many, many, many, many, many, many, many, many, many, many, many, many, many, many, many, many, many, many, many, many, many, many, many, many, many, many,

has perdidos. They will send us everything we need, but the fans. What shall I render unto the King of Kings and the Lord of Lords? For he reigns from generation to generation, is not like our God. Wherever you are, as you can hear my voice looking at me, wherever you are, let's worship, let's give him praise. Our God deserves to be adored. There is none. Mark the end of the worship.

Asempa 94.7. 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We thank God for your life. 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

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Abrabona ye bonu emma nyame bi ensha wo so. Bible say otrini ni amani hunu dosu. 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Minim nia etiti wo. But ahoto so a ye woni se ewradi be yi fi ni nyina mu. Be your marriage challenges, financial challenges. Oma wa ware wo expect se obenya the fruit of the womb. Emaye me see ewradi obi we fi ni nyina mu. 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You or see many are the afflictions of the righteous, but the Lord deliver them. The Lord deliver them. The Lord deliver them out of it. 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

0: Nyankopon Shira or Higher Sempa 94.7. This is a brand new song from Minister Yeboah. 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
0: Nyamin Shira, Big Joe.
1: 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I am my
0: Amen. 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
2: mbacho ye frame Rosina Daku. Yeah, Groni.
0: A glue.
2: Intercessory.
0: Okay.
2: Intercessory.
0: Na me ma men so e.
2: Amidin the Florence Sandra White. Me no so me a glue ni
0: Florence Sandra
2: White.
0: White. Now you tuntum.
2: Ah. 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
0: So what the white. Wonderful. Na me ma men so e.
3: But you miss your friend, Mabel, the donati. Miss me a glow, ni
0: a glow. And in patch a few minutes, 3-4 minutes, no. Me won't say, Jume de be a basso, Namia Duma Saturday, ya, a day anyway. But your monk can be big a cry and chain within 3 minutes. One a cassadia mine.
2: Okay. 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Last time Samay near Chipa, because ya bumpire say yen winnie, and then Yamidia Shas, ye near Waha. Yeah, a glow international members, Greater Craft War. 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
5: so ye mi crew mu ni o wo fi north wo fi south wo fi east obiamra but your time no
2: yes 7 a.m. to 11:30. Anopa. Na mom ye kaso biano. Yen kase fa ka bank rape o. All the regions.
5: Just say ye ye wo. Nti Accra ha de no.
2: Ano ne wo.
5: Na just say
2: Jubilee Park.
5: Or across
2: the 16 regions.
5: Oh, okay.
2: Yeah, yeah, afimpe mu.
5: Asida.
2: Yeah.
5: Okay.
2: To be a fan who room there said near my sister Kayano. And when ya pass as a woman back crowd would ye bombardia na foul bribe will be ba. Na be bomb pie ma wabusia
5: and we
2: won't say nyamin sell can see any cry in mine.
5: And we shall dimpatch or a be a na may be may see we no peso fra na mode anna na may be a new.
2: Yeah, share that ni number. But our billboards are
5: kesiya. Oh, chrome.
2: Yeah.
5: Okay. Nti e beda masi.
2: Ebe sha tarifita. Wo dia wo ni bia fa Ghana Jesse bra.
5: Wonderful. Nti na mi shiri kwa meti mi dia ba.
2: Sa.
5: Na mi shira. Ya mi shira.
4: Ghana scarf kwa beti mi dia.
5: Wow. Nti mbacho imini mu wie ni edi ni biem.
4: Rosina Dako.
5: Wo ye nkreni o.
4: Me ye ekuapim.
5: Ekuapim fa.
4: Ifi
5: Edukuru nti ete. Ibali. Wonderful. But your mammy is where?
2: Florence Sandra White.
5: Florence, dear, me mammy and me yere.
2: Ah,
5: it's wonderful. And Florence, but you're so fever.
2: Me and Granny.
5: But you're come, you to your ma.
2: Into your ma, then,
5: okay, wonderful. A gang before you.
2: Ga in Jenine, busy, and my fair,
5: and Munjo to blue. Ah,
3: me,
5: lebe krobo.
3: Ga dang with krobo.
5: You are Johnny, like a living naked away by we. You are get you off your drum more. Saturday will be coming in our numbers.
3: We can be called no by fair, Obiambra. Painful warning, Kodanya.
2: I'm a seven ever me a duck, but I'm a woman.
3: Yeah, what Daniel was she?
5: Wonderful. Yummy show.
2: Unshraw, she said.
5: Okay.
2: Fathers, God
5: bless you too.
2: Unshraw joy in my
3: head. Unshraw joy. Unshraw Ghana.
2: Multimedia.
5: God bless you.
3: God bless you too.

Infa Nkaiboye ma na yen sorry so. Happy birthday to Fatima Ali. Happy birthday to Fatima Ali, working at a souvenir and mall company at Accra New Town. May Allah bless my new age and grant me all my wishes. So, once again, happy birthday to you, Fatima. The Lord bless you and showers his blessing upon your life in Jesus' mighty name. So, Favor Palace Ministry present prophetic all families and all believers all night team. Oh Lord, favor me. Date near and ne Ochina 19th, enumerate 9 p.m. Host pastor near Reverend Chris Obeying, venue new Tabora Laji, last stop Yeboah Street 8, Accra. And team Pacho Bomodian say Nyami Admo Ochina 9 p.m. in Nigeria. Naya ye onyanko ponke siye ewo Jesus Christ idimu. Many are the trials of the righteous, but the Lord delivers, he delivers him from the more. This is a special birthday from my own boss, my brother, my everything. Osofu Dr. K. Dogbeto, Edema Onwankasa ni Chocho Muncho, ni dear wife, Osofu Mami, Mrs. Mabel Dogbeto. 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

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That will yes you do. 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
0: 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We saw for yes, 7 as a dia. And yes, I said, yeah, free. And yeah, World Cup, El Coso, El Womai, Canada, El Coso, El Womai, US, and Afi, a year, Mexico, and Ra. 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
3: After we come back like great players and we won the game with the brains, right. Fighting and brains.
4: The first half didn't go well for you. The second half, what did you tell them? What did you tell them?
3: First half was to suffer against a great team. They know how to play, they know how to do things. We knew that
2: they will control the game.
3: But step by step, this is what was our strategy, to let them come and start to make the control, until we score, because this is the way to win. Win all the time.
4: What did you think this win means for you and the Ghanaians?
3: Means 3 points, that's it. So first half, we are winning. Now we still have to play second half and third half of this important game. But I'm so happy for the boys, so happy.
4: What should the fans expect next?
3: To suffer and play, to suffer. There is no way. We have to be ready to make sacrifices. You have to be ready to pay the price, because a win in this World Cup is very expensive. But the boys are victorious.
0: Enti enese Ghana court e penin pa Carlos Kured no zebuti de twato no osi hwe e match we walk up we so wudin kunim pa yade ne boy din brofo no kan no osi winning this walk up is very expensive enti 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
5: It was a very difficult game. It was a tight game. We just needed to be patient. I think we defended well. They put pressure on us. They started the game really, really well. We didn't start the game too well, but the most important thing is that we didn't concede. We stayed patient, and when our chances came, we took them.
4: Yeah, the first half was really not going well for you, but the second half you came in strong. What did the coach tell you?
5: No. Obviously, we needed to be patient. We knew they would get tired, and obviously, you know, football is like that. Sometimes you have difficult spells, but you just need to stay in the game, and that's what we did. And at the end of the day, we won the game, so that's the most important thing.
4: What's your message to the fans who are rooting for you guys?
5: Well, they should keep on pushing, stay positive, believe in the team, and we'll do our best to, like I said, to make something special.
0: Winning Sema or signing Edema Blasters of Ghana, Jordan Ayu, what they had to giant, Tienra, the Nessaja, no more Chaya, Panama, Fonny, Kiki, Umber, Tumri, Cabrani, but Umberbre, Nagana, the Afahumwe, and Tieno, and Enra, Etoja, Jordan, and say, and that's all known to Eddie Tumno by Dubabino, no Sugra, Wabrete, a Panama, Fono, Granti, na Anu, a team. 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day man penny and at that time no a honor more and yeah for their growth na Ghana for Akasa Ghana for a war regions nina Ghana for a war Tamale or Boga Ghana for a war wa Ghana for a war Cape Coast Nafe or more unkind any Tamasodro any baby Akasa say hey and not the enemy in Ukraine next is street so never be a about 1 o'clock or nansu a nipper good chromo no a chance, Sabia, and so go to be a PA and to be a good Sabi, a good form.

Cube's Big Three is back. The most physical, fierce, and competitive basketball league on earth returns to CBS this Saturday. Three-time Big Three MVP ISO Joe Johnson and the reloaded Detroit Amps battle two-time Big Three championship coach Steven Jackson's DMV trilogy, followed by Big Three's most intense rivalry. Defending champions Miami 305 and Michael Beasley chasing his third straight MVP take on Dwight Howard, coach Nick Young, and the LA Riot. Watch Big Three Saturday, 4 p.m. Eastern, 1 p.m. Pacific on CBS. Catch replays Monday, 8 p.m.

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14: World Cup Minute. 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
0: Asampa 94.7 FM World Cup Minutes Nene Yadia Mano Nti Munsan to say Ghana Your next match, aye, Ebenada Ebe 8 p.m. and Ebe Tuja. Na, yes, all you dear. Gomwa Jaman, this year, said Dazi. And, midi, aye, some passports news at 6 no. And, what's your name? Abednego Komensa. And, opodusi, and, so, oh, yeah. I, for men, anajua, kusi, anaju, de sium, nibi, piate, se, napa, se, ne, napa, de, se, nipa, nai, ma, from nadi, no. 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
15: The ultimate sports soon. What's
16: the headquarters of Pozoa? 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
1: 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So,
3: you dream in Dana, see, you know, woman on it. You almost see a crack. 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Yes, Yatia, in Yatasia, Yakabum.
4: Memory Debia, a bonusia, a Pemusia, a question of what you change your home, a Abruce, said the Yakum, any diabetrufi, the Yahoo, near her, the Ye, near the Abba, the Anyano, and you can say,
3: Ye, Abrochin come on a dim tintim pa.
1: Yabere no ma hudwa. I won't perform my swa. You bet me the abu Ghana. I'm gonna fan it to my paper. Or my impuntu. Na have what a sign. Passport won't send some. Ninja, yeah. Yabesaswam Wakwena. No watch your wagon.
5: Robert Jibby, make us a free Germany.
6: 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Yeah, Amsterdam.
5: Cost of no work for Albert Jeffrey, woman, and an emblem. Woman, a German, and no mutician. Woman, after program, woman, after project, you are a mama.
1: Shannon, say a minute de bia. 6 p.m.
7: And Bogan near Abu Chukumuni. And some of the office, what can see? What's out to be a simple it?

0: siesie ye wunye ni nyina ye de bro asempa ye tia eye straight to the point essence asempa ye tia
1: Chale, kata 2022 ni de na how boma enko fo guha business so kwaso ne mo mse sane be ye problem kakra isan se se ne na me kan sika na be ma nyoma ye slow kakra ah enu nti no kure me shre customers 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ye wo bia ni me ni sisa ni problem CCAD Senko for the Guhas on the Shigama, on payment to be other content. And Tunia, who's with Yama clean passes for football season, Imo. Now, Brom with you money to form a sunset transaction. Bia Koboko. Famusha game with BM on a First National Bank Bema payment to Bia Koboko. Now, we see no soya in the GMQA. Sisabra First National Bank, Yama Speed Point POS and Nia. And she shake a cow home.
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2: Madam, at the top bar, hungry customers are waiting because a penalty is about to be taken. 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

0: we hit ya ugo sunsua we enjoy nra de uhu e the Black Stars of Ghana e ho sadazi atenase yenko na yenko fa the bon crata no achibo nyina emrewa no ene anopai e wa sempa 94.7 FM so ya good morning
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0: Said Dazzy, I don't know, young fans, Dakas here, Emma Gomua, Jama, this year, live on YouTube, and he and Chet said, Nura, who the Black Stars of Ghana, I can see, you know, the office and ra a koye at the MIA. The answer, Nancy, a young woman said, Beya, it will improve in our next game against England and Croatia. Ninano, a welcome and a play, our YouTube out the bar. You're back in Canina, Eddie Amount said, and he said, a fata prayers and a play. Or say, good morning to you. All the crew of Asempa FM. Congrats to the Black Stars and all Ghanaians. Anti Ghana Nibia Ajinedi Edia Shadon. One should be said the referee was biased against Ghana. He played excessive extra time because he wanted Panama to equalize. And no another message was sent by a lot of messages and a prayer Eddie about say the number 10 JC man Asante played very well. He gave an excellent pass to Yirinchi to score. And also another messenger Wama Yensa Akande missed. The mistake Black Stars coach did was starting Captain Jordan Ayew. The coach should have sat Jordan on the bench and asked him to steady the game. That would have helped the team better. And also, another message. I say, Cleto say, good morning, guys. We thank God for the victory. And also the message. And also, bet me the Ode Naba. Now, you can kind Eddie Amau. Bet me Eddie message Naba. Now, you can kind Eddie Amau. Ewa Sempa 94.7 FM. So, Brasso, Yabeko, na Yakofa, Yendadino Eddie Aba. 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Ebi Ewo Ho. We did draw Franco, Yama 40% discount for Franco 0246 422 338 and 0345 939311. Franco, as a still phone, Papa Pafi, and on a compu Ghana, and so at a go air rush season, also about the ultimate football experience and a Gusua air Kosono. Yeah, caught Syntex and Fonso Abobuano or more ever 300 agents ever nationwide. Your preferred color of tank, you know, a Syntex tank, Miss Row, a tank, papa, a bebuau. Now, Ujume Dibia Pesse, Udibia, our site, Unya Bebia, Dinsu, Ebegu, Unya Syntex Tanga, Ebetimi Abuau. 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With me, it's an instant. No, se open, say, Ebia, Utria, no later, and so I buy and pay later. Policy, no, so Egusua must buy for Edison's Japanina Abba. Your shops are ruby, the Ogana Mamua, when they must buy for Etu Trim Koma 0544 019552 0544 019552 and 059 40 91122 na max by four ajo so kama kama pep student or say a brush every morning and evening 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
2: Mamincha tifo. What happy. And she and someone is something, and then commentary around the team, especially with respect to parties. I said, if a little bit on this, it will come. And now, apprehension is also Ghana for side because I say, who can come? And so, oh, but generally. Team the performance was not bad. In total, for sure, I might do it now again, you know. A headache was draw. And then suddenly, we were able to pull very fast one. Like the last minute meeting in the answer. But the performance was not bad. So, all the two try games are near both. And then, make who, even after Wales, Martin, Nancy, who, any DB, a routine, you know, a war for one. I said, no, performance was modern again. Not
0: any bad at all. Then a man ra no makoyi at the game I hear, you know.
2: The boys know I'm sure sir now say the sense of realization said the name in the show work up and said the Ghana for home the time if you said the Ghana for did you move?
0: Performance and Rai, who you said, and now would you come on? Is it because of the World Cup and the Mai who's up performance and Rai?
2: Of course, Untimi Ruli and out. Do the Bia Udia, no say, as a sportsman, especially footballer. You say, Ahonia, would the Bobia, would no mass, a whole league. O club moi on y a de bon ligue non et ni de autre bon if I say there's a whole ball continental competition here.
3: Ultimate sports show.
2: South Africa, and I say it was a Champions League. It's different. And at the World Cup, this is a one-time opportunity. About 4 years, I'm trying to be about. As to whether the team will be able to qualify World Cup in the next 4 years, now we have the back. And I say, the qualifiers will be a whole crowd, so we'll be a whole. So we'll form a little bit. And I say, be a whole camp, and I'll be this. Look at Giku. Everybody thought that he was going to the World Cup. Last minute, it's never here. And now England, very replaced player. Sorry, now I said, normal replaced player. So I'm going back and play for France. You see, that name is a couple more players. You know, right to location when the demand is very high.
0: Nura mranti ahokeka ye di ru game no ma ye betimi aka se Karius Kurez zo nsa da bibi so ana.
2: Of course u blame coach dey fear pamu otu eye because na e dey say na juma en so dey say di coach to for back say because o gain so bit na it the coach ba na nye na yi ya na say be a coach perform team performance dey na yi ya said the inquire da won tin ni en tin en free.
0: Ah, okay. Now say Karius Kurez oba enche but nura ye hu jumadie kakra obetime the Black Stars no edi. Enti we game we ya boy ya. Na manfo oka say time I share goal no say na mere wo ma pressure na nka Panama for dey mine no nko obetime abeteka no.
2: When they went to me cancer say a game be an a game plan no say obest to do the last 20 or so minutes and you saw it. First half, no Panama, it dominated game no, in every half. But for the brilliance of anything, but for the brilliance of what is a first half says that it was a goal bound shot, about two or three of them. And yes, I did at the end of the season. Second half, no Ghana started to be from there 10 minutes into the second half, no, and now started to say apart from the tactical changes, many and they say in terms of the players' no rules, they be overrated. But now your personnel change, or the players need to be any different, and that is what gave him. Because so here is Shaku, Samoyi, Suleiman, and I think one player, and Odi Shaku, and another player, so
3: friend,
2: Asante, Eba at the same time, and instantly you could see a change in the way Ghana they gave me here. We can't boys no issue.
0: Oh, you Fatawu the Niama by?
2: Yes, ha, Fatawu the Niama. And the Fatawu by?
0: Yeah, yeah, Niama, Ebama Fatawu. Ever shame.
2: We answer by. And it made a lot of difference. Even Owusu, I thought, coach, we took so much time in getting Jordan replaced. It was very obvious after the 65 minutes, no. Jordan was virtually
3: finished.
2: There are Dianaki Lidia at the time there. Now we can say there are Jordan ability to hold onto the ball and create space, nothing so be a bit in a delay time for Kramer advantage. But at this time, by a draw, we are not winning. Now we can say there also taking Jordan off in 10. Now we should, so he's a very aggressive guy. And that time of the game, Uman was 25 minutes. There's a lot that he could do. And the game said, whatever it was. We know in the game, plan TMA or change with the replacement of Jordan. But all in all, the last 10, 15 minutes, the replacements were here, made a lot of changes. So you can't take credit from the coach.
0: There's a Karius Kurez and the changes crown ordinary because we're Thomas Brandon Thomas Asante crown or boy mum ebe Suleiman no. Na the performance of the big crowd was not bad.
2: Absolutely. The performance was very good. I said they can change this way in
3: the autumn.
2: But for maybe I'll go next year, you know. Probably people may have been speaking this morning about the time they take Yansana or replace it Jordan. That is the coach in this issue. Maybe now we need the old referee, Jordan, who will be the referee there now. Or Ben Moon, okay. All in all, he got the result. To do a VIA, we depend on results.
3: As simple as
2: the Monday morning, the Sabah. Say, Yabo Bo Nelly now, the
3: hand-side discussion.
2: Once the results are in those hand-side discussions, no. They are then trying to have it.
0: Nioma Ben, you're getting a writer as you improve also ahead of your England game.
2: I think, I would have been very surprised, say, Party Ewa. Be Uncle Bema, be a Caleb, and I need a whole body. And I think the absence of party and my replacement or yeah, especially of Caleb, made a lot of difference. Bushi has so far tournament, even some of the big coaches are finding it difficult to make some changes where they are necessary. So Bushi, Senegal again now, money France ball.
0: France.
2: They didn't say principally, coach, the biggest mistake or yeah, was to start Khalid Koulibaly or to keep him after 70 minutes and after base 65 minutes. After now, Senegal and Morocco ball final, so back here. In the final, Khalid Koulibaly were more. Who said no accumulated yellow card. Now, Oshé after no back BM1 from quarterfinals and semi final, and I think even the second round. Now, Koulibaly performance is one of the biggest challenges in Senegal for the coach. Nenya, Bukuduan, Sanoa, Kopim say, finals, not near obvious looking because of accumulated yellow card. Not the Mamadou Sa, a buy, and 19 year old Chelsea boy. And in the finals, we saw the performance of that boy. And I thought, say, the boy was available just now, Sunday, no, or available, not the bench. I don't know, say, yeah, and coach in here, could do no bench, Khalid Koulibaly, no, ma, a bench, and starting. Eventually, France won no error for no one, and the boy, yeah, boy, basically, minutes only at the corner, hold the answer. And that is where the problem came. If you go, sir, France won a share, yeah. The, I think two of the goals came from the wings. But principally, it came from the wings because now went back, you know, Senegal went back, you know, friend is saying, Malik El Hadj Diouf, and Pep Ndiata. It was because Khalidou was leaking, kaka, they were compelled to come a bit more closer into the center, to close the central defensive gap. And they were born in the Bessay. And now, Portugal. Senan can coach no Kuku Black, Cristiano Ronaldo should have started the game. Or shouldn't have even gone and tell him.
0: Sir!
2: If you do, baby, the coach, when you could do and take a certain decision, it may cause so. In the case of Partidia, you know, my friend, a natural cause. This young man came in, and not only did he score, but he won a performance throughout maintaining.
0: Young Black Stars, game, match after match, your first game against Panama, if you onra England, Fonso Evini against Croatia. Uja, said they are starting, you know, against England. And Yadi Bebe Kasiria Magana.
2: Yeah, confidence, Kosovo. It's not such a match where they draw and I say, be in a defeat to Ghana. That's why I say, they are Kosovo, they need to be video match in a bush, a groaning for you. But fortunately, Ghana near win. Going into the England game, you know, England so were very impressive. To score four goals against Croatia in any competition, then that they are, friend is saying, but very simple. And we also saw, say, apart from, say, yeah, Croatia for, no, that's all my home, then, unusually, ever for me. The same who say England for, now, because that's my home, never so. Substitution, so, yeah, said, yeah, can Ghana, the team was very solid in almost every department. Against England, it will be a game. Football, the amount of football yet there, a aspect of surprise. It's a bubble, nice sports be. Now, according to scripts, oh, where they didn't say we be sure, I'm panic, I say no, me idea, am I getting it? Not quite say, there's no difference between sports, any movie, for instance. Because movie, they start here, they be a bit many margins in a way, based on characters, maybe ideas, no, me idea. But say, a sport, yeah. Now, I say, aspect of sense, we need now, maybe Tunisia. The call 2006 World Cup opening match. Everybody a bit were afraid, say, even though we're Ghanaians, they didn't say, hey, they are here, Italy, Beshe, Ghana, and by Italy, Ghana. Against Czech Republic, I think that was ranked, I think, the second or the fourth in the world, because Ghana made the least rank in the team. USA, Czech, and Australia, Italy. But Czech, Beshe, Omo, and then even USA will beat them. It is only a man, the man football, the man game, and it will be an in England by FIFA ratings, rankings, you know, and now face by performance from other lady, even in a new match, you know, the same favorites over Ghana. But who knows? It can be anybody's game.
0: Okay.
2: One, and they want to consolidate or move victory. Yes, so you're winning, and we also want to consolidate and tell the English, say, it's normal, but you don't have a 1-1 or either. Friends and in their own background, they were
0: UK.
2: Friends at Wembley, and yeah, one was a bit you know, my boy, a bit you know, my boy. I draw an answer because they show on a new track and in the World Cup, which is a much more competitive competition.
0: Senior, but before you go, no performance of African countries here on first matches of Mabo, who is saying?
2: So far, I can say any bad. DR Congo, excellent. They can't excellent because we share quite a fast form of qualifier African playoff, world playoff, normally at the any performance of modernity against Portugal. I think that they didn't do bad at all. Egypt, this is the first time I'm celebrating. So in many years, we're not even picking point or picking points. The last work up on, but I think that they didn't even pick a point also. Egypt also ARD. Senegal, against the game of my boy, and Tim McCann, coach me a bit of fundamental mistakes. At Ushe game of my boy, you know, even in a game like this, you'll be losing the class. Senegal and France, you'll lose to you. And for anyone to treat from Cassidia or another. So far, so good, and Cote d'Ivoire also did very well. We are picking, some of them are picking up draws and stuff. Apart from Tunisia, and I'm not surprised because even Charles Matthews on boy, prior to Ombeko, the best at the competition, no? Belgium, Mommy, and the SS, Ombassava, and they are, I'm not surprised in Tunisia. I could do maybe a draw. I'm going to say can entity Spain. I'm going to qualify tournament for 100% scoring. Yeah, maximum goals in as many matches. They do tournament before time, and I'm not surprised Tunisia found themselves in the situation that they got themselves in. I know so much is not good. I'm told, say, Harvey Renard, which changed Sabri Lamouchi. But so far, you could go here when you want to see. In Africa, first team, they won the second match, and we're here to see.
0: Senior, you better ask the other play. Senior Owusu Bempa, a submission on the Black Stars, and African countries, or Monsu, a room, our World Cup, and NLT. And Owusu, 8 year, live, our Sempa, 94.7 FM, over here, and so our YouTube, a Sempa, 94.7 FM. Messages ni Eba, me Premier Beckin Kani, in our Eddie Amao, Jojo Pokusi, good morning, Alatula. Thanks that the Black Stars won yesterday. Alatula, Ghanaians, we talk too much. After first half, Ghanaians were lambasting the team here and there. And George Opoku dia or the Ebre, I don't know. George Opoku, special good morning, Enko Enfamao. Dazi. Senior Owusu Bempa.
1: Senior Owusu Bempa, Ednedie Abba. Na name here Ghana, ne first matches ewo a year World Cup mo since 2006. So be here in 2006, you see Italy and FIFA ranking no de ni mucha in Ghana. And no, within Kunimdia, Obama Italy by 2-0. Na Ghana ranking 48, Italy forward 13. In 2010, against Serbia, na Ghana the 32. Serbia 4, no more than 15. But Ghana edin kunim ewo so. So that was the first time Ghana appear. And I say Ghana walk up no. O see opponent ne ranking ne waslo. And they say ultimi aseno. What do you say? And the new HL will say with the Blasters performance no next when in 2014. You lose here. And to all the time biano, you lose here. And one of the ranking no US ewo so. And to, in terms of say Blasters of Ghana, yeah, co walk up a meeting your first opponent and ask him your first match opponent won't be an there's no way say yeah, yes, yeah, Timwa ne ranking no FIFA ranking on the yeah, co game ne performance no Nippon Mekasu a idea be a yeah, Ghana dear Ebronesu. But in terms of World Cup experience, you know, now there's no way our Mekasu Panama ever World Cup experience which none and also a chain. Because Ghana, I want him in terms of World Cup, no, I want. But I know how we game now. Carlos Queiroz changes or yeah, no, I buy. Adiaba kwa in favor Fatawu Sahaku. I know I'm not Joe Namika. Unse Edu Babi Fatawu Sahaku not defenders no, I'm manon cut in. Because of my head, no, so cut in the pe with the left and the short no be bono. I know a day. And no more man in that space. But during the second half. Ben Asante Baye. Jordan Ayew. Said the Ghana ne forward no ne wings no ye left wings one mono. Said Ben Asante. And then Jordan Ayew munya born na ehona no mo de ko. Edu ba bi no na Antoine Semenyon sunya born na omun se. Omun left back, that's a Panama left back one mono. ehono eye week kakra
0: gazi ba coach mboma da yanyane no nti yemfa no ento aso na yenni enkomo kakra coach good morning
4: yeah good morning ala
0: Soon, soon, pay. So, when I'm there,
4: yes, I'm more. You better have 5 something.
0: So, all craft is all coverable.
4: Traffic in Kuan, yes, I'm on the way and go for the motto and the J and the Pibiano, which I would cheer for you now. And then, one on
0: a tier for Edge. So, coach, you know, now if you are young, come on, your boy, and it was the tactical approacher. Carlos Cruz emfa enwura in game against Panama Emmanuel Ochre nyoma ba akumye ni bia ese oye ufise nura o tactically no ni juma dia odi ye no eboy
4: yeah eboy so that I can say yechi no say along ko vono wonye cross amani si yesu bebe ya yechi ya wes be draw na central player no. They have to be rugged, they have to be aggressive, they have to be responsible for the first goal and second goal. That good people are not so far balls at all. Now, coach, you know, I hear no. I say, but why would you not have a and the players thing in have a show? Obi Biara, Obi Dijmo, Agana, and Rano, they determine, say, Obi Wini, that Yamendis are winning our mind through hard work, determination. Resilience,

0: Oh, I have had no luck lately. Wait, lady luck?
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3: He could have stand to grip the ball once and nobody can challenge him. Because in goalkeeping, when a ball comes to you under pressure, the moment you catch the ball, you give your head to the opponent. Your head protects you because that is the hardest part of your body. And, you know, many diving in the way or diving fist, you know, but at the pressure, any I am just here. And it do be me, I am just here, say, in penny, for every ball, I want more pressure, no. And yeah, I'm more with, you know, call intensive care. Because, or the I am just here, the first thing, a man go for team. But, or he says to be so, I see a bonamaso. My player be a, Ujina Blaster Nehu and Philly said, or impressive Obi to prove, say, or non wire ready. We had the only ado I could do. Yen ya beat me a yagana beat me a pigger. Again, ya oya dear please Obi to prove, say, on our way. Remember, Sanayaso, that boy has a Ghanaian mentality. That cools aggression. Stubborn character, Ubutu no Bibutu be, or the one no ba Utana, and that's down soon, and Ovichovi. And that is the character of a Ghanaian player. Nidio Mensa was superb on the left back. In a sense, attack and Fabon via Oceano corner flag. Umbie a man in your chance and Kati in po. He said, Oden Okola, and no Fosuna. Sabona mo, or no Gidia, one uncle through her. No, but me have a bonus in Nano. Now, baby, I'm here.
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3: The one problem, which I don't know, seven years I'm in the he a defensive midfielder. We meet him at Caleb. Abua Niyama. I'm here quite anymore. Elisha Wusu was playing to the tune of Panama. One more amount of pressure. Now also the pressure amount how to receive passes. And so now was the sweat and said,
5: coach, what we back for no assessment no rating yeah. What we back for no?
3: Oh, rating Gideon Mensa, remember na, 7. We Senaya, remember na 7. At least remember na 5. Remember Jonas Ajete 8.5. Remember the central panel on also 8.
5: Jerome Opoku. O started with Marvin Senaya send a ball now born or bought Ghana a ball nabi. Young coach Jonas Ajete Nzuzo said you see who no.
3: Ajete was more determined and had it in mind, say, I have made a lot of mistakes before Ghanaians. I have created penalties which are natural for every defender to get into that. And then deliberate it's a player ball, bubble player answer. And I know determined say obese, obekwe ni mpunu wako se, not your wife, that penalty incident, mienuna, ebana so penalty, and he delivered well. It was on point. From the beginning, now, ala maminka we, obekaya, debi yame nobe kasa ba blaster, me kachua say, ye warm up, we have to be careful with our warm up. Ye mbage muye on every tournament in the first match. We shouldn't joke with our warm up henceforth. And my head check and

0: money and settle into the game. In Georgia, Panama in your first 15, 17, 18 minutes. I'm not pressure what is it? But a take coin, you know, and my game near stable. So, oh boy, it's a fit. Not a short and a fit. Now, you raise the warm up, but very short, so that they can settle quick into the game and they will come into the game with the aggression. But here, who is that? Now, Ajete Retino, he was going forward, running back to defend at the same time. And you know, 8.5. Jerome Vokuko and him, but because of the height, and the Manchester Manchino, then to me, Manchester's and Mefakona. I will kick, you know, we were going to say, oh no, you are saying, because I until you say, okay, that's 6.7 or 6.8, you know. Yeah, you're cross, you know. Now, if you achieve a foul, you'll be a but because of the height and into your choir, we're saying, now, what do you want to ask for you? On also, on your be an immediate to say, yes, I can know this is San Jordan. In 2010, you know, Ojejahuana was so new on the Minko, but I get in your firm call. Because of where he grew up and the teams out boy and he had an aggression background and then he had him. I don't know. Elisha also and to me a mobono because a bono be the Jordan wa continuing fan coin him or the man on the piano form. And say about six and I say we pivot. Now left wing at I lose ball I'm out break because the next closest player. Hey, it's a bonus from the left side. And I feel say Jordan should understand. Say, what bombaches be brie? What both teams be brie? He has been consistent. They have videos about him and the way he moves and everything. And TV or Noah personally on the sound because they have a video of you. They've monitored you in the EPL. They've monitored you for years. Every video they get, they want whatever you don't get. So you personally, as a player, change it. I guess I remember. Or no, the game when you had the Akofrau be Amanabre. Because our left wing, I lose ball number six, Umbebre. Because who approaching to Umbebo. But I first the coach need to change your Zibo Bayer. And the Benjamin Sai Bayer, my stability, a Bayer. Now, on the offensive, Caleb Iwechi, they did not know him that much. But they I think that they know a little bit about Niyama. In Chihuahua, KG Niyama, Iwechi, Timimba. Remember Elisha Usu, 5.5. Remember Iwechi, 7.5.
1: Thomas Asante.
0: Minurezo.
1: Okay.
2: Asempa F.E.
0: Right wing. Niyama has that cutting and pace. They might have worked into a blocking the passing lanes, you know. Also, no cutting or person of a son of the Mikanaba. Or cutting via no way, you know. Or more 1-2 per no way, you know. Eight, you know. Or not say, remember, no. Six. Now, on the number 10, that is Kamaldin. Kamaldin did not use the qualities and you didn't even know it to play 1-2 combination and explode. I don't know who are now or but he could have switched most of him with Jordan. Tactically, I know you're a player relationship. So, sometimes when we are here swapping a grass, I mean, first thing you go for line, so now we will be war. Penalties, but us here, Benjana. But Thomas, yes, we'll be able to be able now, even when things were not going right. Which, and my man who said that confidence will move to take the risk and work for a team to succeed. And he only say, remember, no five. That is Kamaldin. Now, on Jordan Ayew, he wasn't pressing yesterday, he was making circles. The second one here, O'Connor Sonia, not O'Connor Pressia, no, try you then. O'Connor with a side. And a freaky bar. everybody want to use high advantage, but no, no more Kojirechi. And he's taller than most of the players. So he, General Pokuni Zibo, I don't know where he is. Any attendee or no one may either. Oh, what's he winning at? But thinking about Conaba, no one was in it. Why not in it? And remember me who said, the NTI on the infinity in Fano. A ball be a man or was the defender now. Defender the crash and the Niti. Now for that for my or complaining about it. Oh, protecting the home when it comes to receiving a ball, a long ball from the back. So he should lift up his game and use his spears. So Onyaspe is not here out to me. Onusi, number five. That is what I am. Now, game now, your boy Ninjano, we were preventing the crosses. Now, on Brandon Asante, he came to the party yesterday. He came with a mentality, say, it's just a man on flat tobacco cry. But to take a risk with the quality. Me say, me one of the people are, let me share them with the ball, because we're ready to know. But then, I'll convince me, me and Tia, Utimi Trambe, just tell them, he didn't cut him down. And he did it well. He used his strength, he used his power, he used his aggression. But a Yiba Kwana, a Yabani game where, talking back at surface, when you are not the captain. They are attracting a lot of cards. Inti Okati, you need a push now. Ref in Ajama, why you complain me? But rather, I'm a so you need so I'm complaining, I need to be a ref in it in the paddle. But who's all complaining? Now, Oko, you need to be a say deliberate. Even though you know it's deliberate, you shouldn't show it. Into a Lucy, my man is 7.5. Because the work rate of air within that second half. Am I hitting me? I control the wider areas here. Am I hitting the winning goal? Now, on Ishaku. Mati, many men who send Grovoy Ray, Lambaston on the social media say, of our non tunable. Allah, when you are playing for Ghana and there's no goal and there's pressure, you want to use your individual quality to deliver, to prove and relieve yourself from the pressure. Cutting our year back home, I mean, your advantage room. Our line is on a Yandia TBN in a boa, Unimisha, who said, oh, yeah, second time round by inside fielder. The short of a bash second pool. Who go travel me they were on him. They were holding him like engagement and it be there, but he wanted to take the risk and surprise the goalkeeper. See, sometimes we need to see the mentality of the player. Say, oh, to the and then, yeah. But he's trying, attempting to score. When we have not scored and we are under pressure, say OBPR, Obeji, Manuel Simone said, you're under pressure. You saw the relief of your coach when we scored and when they closed, all was feed out the far back. So you could see, say, there's pressure on him. There's pressure.
1: Pressure on coach is over.
0: Panama came to the party. We got them when we exploited the space. So, Bekaya, we can say, in your Niyama Mienua, if it's near exploited, in wider areas, that's the flanks or the wings, to get the Guna in your and Pepepe. You should do this. I go near the area. Because I can take from the middle, near the two, between the central defender and the fullbacks. One term, they call wing. Any player be over cutting. Okati in Dago na pe, Obele second pool, ni abetachi. Kinti no, all you know, congratulate the boys no. But, ya home here were form. Ya energy were form. Kinti mesele se, Obi biara, Onti mi mwano. Ya madame na second half. Now, Benjamin Asare, he did well on November the 7th. He came to save a lot of balls and he calmed the pressure down without 15 certain balls and that at least you give 50 to create attention and that's everything. Or church or gripping when you know put him in push. But or gripping are not in the amount. Do by this own quality. And head is the added part of the body. You know, Betimi, akase. In your whole technical team, I had the playing body, I had it. They fought like they want to ease Ghanaians. They fought. One court senior, FIAC, and Antonia, Sabia, Sawi, and Betimama on relief to come out. And we have to congratulate them. But watching England and Croatia, we have a lot of work to do.
1: Man of the match was Antoine Semenyon. Neither question is written or person who.
0: Antoine Semenyon, over your age, because he made a lot of incursions, because they knew him from the EPL and ABB. There were three people marking Semenyon whenever he's coming. One from left, one from right, one is standing with. And no player here can get the relief on that. But Kakrao Femuno, Opuvuse is there and he's ready. And then they got the Haaland goal. Go and I say Ghana and Rani, friend, Haaland goal. Because he had the speed in attacking into the pool. You know, that is it. But we need to work a lot to face England. We need to work a lot to face Croatia. Technically, tactically, physically, and mentally.
1: Coach, in front of you, you improve. Where do you have to improve? Said your workers, England. Croatia, no. Him find the SCA, your judgment said the baby to be improved.
0: We need to improve on our composure. We shouldn't play under pressure or to the tune of the opponent. We need to improve on our flanks because England press high from start to finish. The same energy. Hurricane, a bad attack. A send drop here to defense to come and defend. About the blocking shot in front of goal when John Stones were nowhere to be found. We can use your FDSO, your England football crew, and Jimmy Kassa, a day before the match, and I imagine they are moving your bench team, you know, no issue. Because you are saying, you know, headquarters, you'll be at you, you are seeing, you know, it took a canal, one by starting, I work on England team, you know, to get that. Your last is your England team, you know, and I believe the technical men and the blasters, you know, will see. One by one, our appropriate quarters, you are sending the message was having technically. Now, they improve on our composure, not to play under pressure. We need to pass accurate, precise passing. We need to move more and make rotational changes and then work on our pressing as a team. And I started here, Panama, Yaman Makion. Into the area where you see a fly ball, it may build up from the back. But one more build up from the back because in marking and as a press, you know, when one person fails and the team has composure on the ball, they will come out and they were rotating right and left wingers, you know, and dropping to middle. Now, fullbacks, you know, are going wide high. Attacking midfielders, you know, and drop here to the edge of the penalty area of their team and receive passes and turn. It shouldn't happen. We should man-mark them and press high. So they also fly high. We have aggressive tall central defenders who also pick the ball in the air and our midfielders will pick the second balls. But I still say, in Grofobi, we are starting Rama Ghana. No? They should come second half. And another Boa team, you know, I'm not strong because Ebo and Nkolan Ebo. And he has with the energy. Experience comes when you want to score. Experience has all come when you want to pass. Your quality of passing has qualified you already to be in the senior investment. In the interest area, when we improve on our passing, composure to receive, not to play to the king of the opponent, give it to me, Kenya, BI, and no more, BI. Because the goalkeeping department, the defense, were solid and they were not leaving any stone unturned to concede. And they prayed well. The Carlos Muros were 10-4 issue and they were here a concerns concerning our defense. He had worked on it. He had crashed them and the Abasubogama on running the technical team. And the real architects of the game. When we improve on our attack, we need to improve on surprising goalkeepers with shots. because if you see the owner, who said the other name is Obanenim, we need to work on the real technique. It's a Akumu. Every starting game, no, my next game, man. You are my best starting. Kamal Dino, every bar, second half. And don't worry, Naka, you see me, Enga, a solid set. And you're facing England because England won war. Strength, they want more energy, one more physique, one more power, experience, and they have their crowd than us. And to the moving forward, no, when we come with them, we need to be tough, we need to be ragged, we need to be aggressive. And then, such a hurricane, multi-mili, tournament, life, where I be, where I can't do January, we move around the Manchester now, four. What did I say? Because we gentlemen, the Manchester League, now, so I pay January, every evening. A mistake, what you mean? It's Yannick Kibler, or a sentiment, Regina, or energy, no, with a Regina, I recase. And I say, Zibo, Regina, I recase. No, no, no. Because Jerome Opoku, the upper body is weak, mommy, as a center back. I don't know what he has done or passed so far. As a struggle, the 90 boy, power may assert it from a center back. The name to give a pass, me use her power.
1: Okay, coach, yamfa unsiya, komo biya se oni ya bo tactical biya no, minimse odi biya amaye, nyaminsha o, na minimse obe tuwa o nana soa.
0: Mbe, sorry, anu ya started 10 o'clock, tesebeko.
1: Okay, yadase, gana for dase.
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1: 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Nidako, eo hani, good morning.
3: Oni ya latula.
1: Na pombo kodiye.
3: Oh, na onya. First 3 points, they will wake up. Who they are only complaining.
1: Okay. Nana say Ampofo, so at Nana Machie.
3: Alatula Majoso.
1: Napumbo Cordier.
3: Utie, me minimum out to say yes, my brother.
4: No, comment to
3: Obiana. My brother, papa.
1: Obiana, Okumo.
3: And yet, Nanunqua, Ubu on one, while Naso Transi Din Shaya, because he's in
1: power about your netizen.
3: So, him say, you will be dear. Yakase Ghana no. Say you, ye diano no. What ya say? Akumani yem ne beshishi wa anti o supporto na pe country ba kwa ne ho dena de supporto a ne ne e kurukurum. Blasters ama eniji abakuruma. Konra from 1 a.m. Enye eyi sebe nkra ha nko aw.
1: Ghana babia.
3: The length and breadth of this country. This is spontaneous eniji bia. A cate across no.
1: Missing rest, none what your tongue, Kosukura, Nippe, Gusu,
3: and a
1: pair of quartets, and
3: a pair of
1: Koso, Nippe,
3: Gusu, and a pair of Kona Koshen, Koko, good Jesus. Name come from Newsroom near the Enra, almost a Jesus.
5: 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Defending champions Miami 305 and Michael Beasley chasing his third straight MVP take on Dwight Howard, coach Nick Young, and the LA Riot. 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
3: Menu soon, no. Miss Sideline, you want to be brilliant. You want oh, yes. You know, I'm catching some unco out cram, unco and I'm a yenum emrana because I dream papa knew with him.
1: I said,
3: Unim, Opa, dear. Any cross so many ye answer. I saw Opa Beman as old German and Yiska. What is he? And I'll pop by and ask in the home set on addressing the Indian tea, old tram will be a babereno. No. Support it from time on now. Of course, same word, you know. And on the DNA, Jenny Bano. Sure, and they among for to say commentaries in a moment, you but I'll tell you, you can fast the man, young couple.
1: Okay.
3: Sir, on my Kronkron Ghana World Cup 2006, any first time I could be. World Cup, you started actually in the 1950s. First one crowd, yeah, 30s, but you know, I know more said that. And for Boone any dear man, you know, I'm
1: from
3: Boone,
1: man.
3: About the other, yeah, crying, yeah, for who the answer, Ghana Hanum say, yeah, dear, 1957, about 2006, and you're quite first World
1: Cup.
3: I'm a fifth one, Moon, I win,
1: yeah.
3: But Unim says, CIA can say, Ghana, Blasters, any African country, when you're the most wins. Yes. Oh, walk up.
6: Yes.
3: Six.
6: 6 wins.
3: Ghana, and you have the most wins.
6: Yes.
3: The entire now we are starting walk up here. Cote d'Ivoire, ese na we bodo ni agi Africa boy homo. Ye kwa ese ye poto ni aba.
1: Debi ye kwa enko ye.
3: Ye kwa ese ye poto ni aba. Last 4 years, 2022 na Morocco ye wonders kaka.
1: Ye wonders o kata.
3: Oti asi ye. Ena Ghana nsusu ya boy homo din. Emse Senegal ye bi, I think was it
4: 2002
3: no Oche France no right?
1: Yeah.
3: And ko quarter finals no.
1: Kamara no.
3: But ye ka consistency any performance African teams ekwa World Cup no nations ekwa World Cup no eputi apa Ghana ji say ye ekwa soro ho. And ye pride ye ho said the African player or the most goals ekwa World Cup no so or ye Ghana ni in the person of Asamoah. Unse before say ye be kono na mo asim bia make say motivation bi any we are say chance say player onya kwenye ko bo walk up into players ni bi won mo a na me hwe omomodem mo ne de omo ye na ya na to de bia na obedi ya okakra but ma ye mfire no en si player bi ahon for now
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1: Nobody. You be anyhow.
3: So what I say? And even and as at the time, as at the time, I you know at the free park and so no. Na Ghana ni anje you.
1: David.
3: Go na ni anje. Player it mean ya bad day. Eya ye nya butre. She born ye pepa o ba ye nim support it. Ghana. Ye pepa ye nim support it. It right from scratch no. You be diam. And no obi onu ohun agete.
1: Ye pe rapid results.
3: Unim. Obi ohun agete nim so defense was here ready you.
1: The who were friendly Muntio.
4: And that's and see ya wuno. Ya wuna baya manura 90 minutes. Ya woo.
3: Oh me ka individual players ni anu edisi omu wa 7 making. Ubi huwa jete no, na be mu buse ey. Seji kuni wana yi salisu ni wani edia jete.
1: Ebe yeni.
3: Obi maya nasa me hear boni nyana me hear man for commentaries. Obi maya so Vusberg, obe mu anu edi red card. So anye fa wobe penalty. Jisa obe sa no hon. But anyway, one of the best players for your team, no, was Ajiti. What did I say? A Brandon Asante.
1: Wonderful.
3: You did number 10 years in the man. I'm for see.
1: Number 10 years
3: in the
1: man.
3: You're in Shano Kwasao. Akwai, Dabre Onim, and where Misa?
1: Oh, Nura.
3: And now, but.
1: Nura. He build up on an
3: effect. Fre, no, Kwana, it's been more who issue. But Koko Ventry, Kohebo, our ball, hold this season. And Robby, you know,
1: I'm
3: not paying me rare interviews. We on one seven your money, players, maybe a friend game changer.
1: Wow.
3: Because of Enra, sir, ask him your baby.
1: I see now, Mel,
3: embassy, sir, game room on a fatal. Your fans, as the many and the boys, nothing in show moon crying. Not boys, like us, woman who say, and Raminim, your social media, no, on monitor across the country, across the world, that won't say, oh, more effort, a crana, I'm put you in.
1: Na no coach ni.
3: E wi asin nyina ni age.
1: Coach ni tunasa adesu abi afiri ni zo.
3: She. Wa hu Ghana fo ano.
1: Okay.
3: Wa hu Ghana fo ano. And wa hu say you so passionate about the game. And match ba akopɛ no wa bɔ no de kɔ World Cup no.
1: Na ye, ba akopɛ.
3: Match ba akopɛ bɔ ni wo. Eti binum kra no nhyɛda energy de wo ni mu. Ebi mu nhyɛda hu ni ye. And coach wo ye coach bi a abebre sepa coach.
1: Wow.
3: Oh yes. When you kwenye anhwe players no. When you kwenye anhwe team no. Edi team ni ma no a also name squad. It ni pa offer from ni nyina fa ndodo na e chacha na watro. Sabi obi a ye benya other staff of the technical team bi o mema recommendations no kan. But se wo ankasa wo kutu agya onan no. E ti se obi e bua mu agya onan o.
1: Yeah.
3: It is en ko no anim no no ye ne sele e bi the same players there but obeku o profiles ni ye. Dan se ubi recommend the anase or clips bi na or the selecting. In general ampa ne bibi free so. Na otuado ne nkro fo a mu yi man of the match no. Em se enra midi to me no man ye fe. Semenyo X-ray or pick up there, but throughout the game, no, he was missing. It will be also the man of the match, Manua. It's either Caleb Renji and answer one of your defenders, no. And it be a minimum senka atusi get me wee born na. It be an can performance no be mana any. Sa
1: bad no I was 30.
3: And someone make us say individual players, yeah, you three are no.
1: It's your
3: win. And not shady at first 15 minutes. He was our savior. To the sense I feel here, or call boss when you'll be crashing on a or the prayer or the film.
1: But I know where none of the players in any manner who said
6: they were determined.
3: Yes. And you've been also catching determined. That's my position. You've been also catching. We are the born now who born in from Uncola Brain Fitre to Sunday Special to Colts to a Division 1 Division. Born now born in the ultimate near the amount. A binia chilebe beer, a tournament beer, we are seeing such a walk up. It will be a footballer, or a professional footballer. Now, Sakonia, we buy. O being can't, and you guys will be catching say determined. And an American, Adam said, the mentality among Franco Bo, Wemo, and they say, you show you play about a red card in the end soon. A basso will be out of bone effort. Young fast mentality in Kumu. A basso. And England for Bobo, ye, Christia for Tecano, and go for idiot between no marble. Obeni, 11 players running a debo. Or more quality, but ye form a team that attacks and defends together. You bet you will be a boa, qua, qua, qua, qua, baby, or seco. I only lose focus, Kaka. Selfishness, a bad player, Simua, a hat team. Yen, no. Yeah, winning bonus. Unim say omo.
1: Yeah, winning bonus.
3: Omo say ombenya bonus.
1: Yeah.
3: What you say? Aside 100,000 yeah, diamo omo. E omo juma no omo ye. E big stage platform ye diamo omo. En suni ni na eti no. En niti asaba no. Minim say videos no. Mo nye bia. Eno asamo ya kura dressing room. Asabia ono omo sa oho.
4: Sports minister. Sports minister omo asa asa.
3: Oh na vice president.
1: Aye.
3: DST for sure that the net to a dear no so.
1: Oh, when he moves,
3: what I say?
4: The dancing moves.
3: A child say the passion of the nation, a football. A ye Allah, and till you do maybe a Ghana say any break ye blasters and honey, because I am mamma will
1: be a fan say, will be tan Ghana.
3: Debbie, and I say Effie. Edu tan bi a blaster no wase me ka de chiki mana omo be yi nsem bia no ne ase de eye omo na eye omo de da bi omo mo ni obi akoma hwe eyi e free last week be si ne omo mo to Ghana jerseys emfaso a omo 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Yes, why hopes and no cost so bebre, but determination. Any boys in a commitment, no? A bit man boying, I'm giving ya a better and a respectable resource against England. Only a fantastic team. Om attack ye sharp, om defense ye, midfield ye. By yen so no, seven, and we are winning massy. And I'm for yes, and when you can say bonus, is a Panama, no boy, say. Open your qualifying on by you.
1: Ah, World Cup.
3: Om qualifying on mobile. I'm qualifying on mobile. Obi a haba World Cup. Obi anyone must be ready to no command. Obi say sorry, brother. Obi a qualify. It will be banu no bonnet time or button one na se bibia. We say onu so prepare. Onu so qualify no haba. Instead the whole power diye no. So onu so prepare.
1: That's why they move to the other one.
3: Aye, oni. Me a show say ane ni a say.
1: Where you abo?
3: Where you abo? You go adi ano. E woni mwa matchese. Oyen hu bibi enye ye.
1: Fata unju sa agro ne yani de.
3: Ene de.
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3: En sani ama we ne bwa. Me hu some kind of bonding bihe. Enra. Ebra go ne ba eno. Adi me oni man kiti kiti bwa mehe bwa ya mehe. 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Bless.
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3: Edi free bench wo. ever seen Koye Calibrenchi ho and that boy Calibrenchi
7: or your future blaster
3: Obeni ya mompa ye ema no because ye hu prospector e be blaster sa hu de be ye na bibia ba betwa mu hu de be ye boy we ye boy a ye mompa ye ma no ye se twedi ampo yakopon se omo no ban ye mompa ye 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say gradually no sa players ne baba be the soul of the team I be boy going forward
8: okay
3: and referee no he was okay he was okay because obi a minim de eyi need a couple so kan was one no he was okay o ti ase e na Benjamin Asare so by wan muni hu animu ase o ba ye no o ba with some kind of confidence ade ba kwa me pe won no and sa ni organizational skills e o exo ho ni defenders e kasa no e na me say hu sa de no tem bia no ene also a local player e hwan yo he is in command in the post me ade ba kwa up to now ene na me say hu e ya na waka ponum dodo. Because now this is the idea of war, no. Hey, the movement, the timing, the crossover, over turn, who are about crash ball, ne free, idea him. Oh yeah, back what it was very successful. But I think say, I was say, oh shit, meaning say, I na timing no who idea into that so as one person be praying ho. But when you near cross, ne basa 6 yard balls no more. I don't think so. Also, maybe a crime man who can ball no. Because on some year no no 9 year no na who be a also there. Yenye nyame ase eh first match eh early days yet na me sure say aba ni say no afi na prophecy sakese no e be piepie ni ehu ye ne de ye hu ni nyina enkofo de asisi nchen konfo de asisi nchen mu odin en ebiso de ye no enam kwan mu
4: kwasi adansa na benada kura
3: buri me say enkofo so a o hye nkom ne saa no na ema mu a
8: no, already.
3: Oh, yeah,
9: me and my team in here, because I can't afford to say.
3: Oshé, Ode, aye, team is not normal. Born into the Nigeria, the weakest one in Nigeria, born.
8: Yeah.
3: So also your analysis, sir. The weakest one, the woman in Nigeria, born. And Ukraine in FIFA yatia 94th minute. Board here, who win here, where winning?
8: Who winning?
3: A B at the next match, you go bantam. But your mom pay entire team nechi. Boys, and so omu determination, you know. And you're very keen. So they shouldn't wait for Obi free baby make a bin from president in no monkasa or two for any monkasa coaches a old players no honky can om one kasan kasano. Their destiny is in their hands. And no moves back home you no be a fatal yeah, you know. If you are singing, they say Utimu call a form kakra. What you
8: say?
3: Yeah. A Yakwanya ni bia mao. Brandon Asante. And Jerome Poku. Boy, you know. Me assure. Se o maintain sa composure we ebo bo we wie tournament na ni team o be free ho
8: World Cup no dey
3: match dia eye ebo Ghana players e me wie chire na o mu nyina ye first level no biabo top team after 2006 World Cup after 2010 World Cup players o mu fan show mu team se bi o ye be kasa but e wie ne ko wie a sika no na busu afo ni
8: o na be din o be din
3: ye die ne say e be si jama me man na me ni asie ene me po we po se be coming news o ti ase na de chi ameti ameka sey se mi lusu mi voice a mi ni explanation bi a
8: David
3: o se mi wiadu na me be ya adwuma but cash bi a ma mi butum
8: o na cash ne be ba
3: ho ahoho anom ne ade
8: din boy e boy na
3: wo ye o ni ye kura na o ba Ghana no nkwa kura ya de mu a o boni ye na wo ba enu kwa ya de mu a
9: Ala, minim sɛ nkomo bebre wa manfo bepɛ so mu bigie.
8: Medase.
9: Miss Medase pa.
8: We every akaho or the United States of America and about. Good morning. I am up 3 a.m. ready to listen to you guys. Niyama was limping during warm up. They should not or see they should rest him. No training. He is a future star. Enti yema no anhom ye Niyama.
9: And no me hu sɛ me hu sɛ ofri AC or neighbor.
8: Yeah.
9: What you say enti enra no me em sɛ early second half no. I could be crashing.
8: Yeah.
9: It's me who saw the plans. I did the coach any bus who's in the fast. Because now, or try, sir, or better, so you're okay, but who say? The Nancy Cran, Nancy Sanka Cran.
8: Now, this is because the idea, because it's Ibu.
9: Because it's Ibu. Oh, yeah, who said the physical presence, no? A crown mount some kind of confidence, be. But I think, send the sharpness, no, form Kakra. Give me who no. The sharpness, no, because we're both way, no, unya daji na da unhu, unya daji in control, bo, bibe yefi u naso, enti, ono ni position na ujina, no, ene, eyi, openi, back pass, ono mefeda, no, ni back 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
8: okay
9: onye ball work no more na ne sharpness ni mra
8: okay
9: because ne physical presence ni de any to de ye den at least obetima ye bibi but ball ni kuta no ana se o je ball free obi no eni kwa so dilidili ball ho kra
8: na na me da se ni da ko
10: Aladula,
8: my auntie.
10: I said that I do even yami. They did kind because Charlie.
8: Nyango pa said that
10: they say. Enra no, na nyai zi o. But enra no.
8: Panama phone say ne ni kuansi edi she team say benya ni easy.
10: At all because look, almost start play no. Any idea no? Difference be I said anymore. Just that. It didn't work, Blasters. It would do no. What you say? It's a man side. You didn't win. Did you? But look, currently football tactics and the performance now. Sure, we are least mistake. No go underrated team. Be a. Ebehow. Then you know you get to say we don't have that strongest and a strong squad. That you know you say Blasters during. Such games, you know, you normally you do corner, you nibisa, you nisa has a strong side, has squad, but you say ACN no more side, you know, time no idea, no, you nibid in there. But and now, in the cow has said, yeah, quack of a game, not because of certain individuals in the team, but we are going to watch a team play. And Alatula, look, and now, me who never be prayer. Meka se masaji ya tumubi yomu se football is all about coaching
8: ano ma bene hunu bebre sa
10: fe
8: weni ni aseme hunu yomu bebre
10: mi hunu yomu bebre look enra se player se komu de player ope se oye bibia hunu utu se they were hungry for success. On pesa omo ye bibi na ye ni je enutina why I think coaching bomb
5: Ice Cube's Big Three is back. The most physical, fierce, and competitive basketball league on earth returns to CBS this Saturday. Three-time Big Three MVP ISO Joe Johnson and the reloaded Detroit Amps battle two-time Big Three championship coach Steven Jackson's DMV trilogy, followed by Big Three's most intense rivalry. Defending champions Miami 305 and Michael Beasley chasing his third straight MVP take on Dwight Howard, coach Nick Young, and the LA Riot. Watch Big Three Saturday, 4 p.m. Eastern, 1 p.m. Pacific on CBS. 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
11: Welcome back to Yeah, That's a Pepper Thing. First up, we've got Harrison wrapping his Dr. Pepper in a tiny quilt so it feels at home. Oh, how tender. That's a Pepper Thing! And over to Becca, who's whispering affirmations to her can.
12: You're sweet. You're unique. You're the best thing I ever poured over ice.
11: She swears it makes it taste better. It's not a science thing, but it's a Pepper Thing! Why do they all do it? All for that sweet, delicious, truly one-of-a-kind taste of Dr. Pepper. It's a Pepper Thing!
10: Like I said, at this gig, oh, let me say now, Peseo.
1: Oh, Peseo, impressive, a man for who say, oh, yeah, Juma.
10: Me who said, you know. Again, me say, who a total transformation in certain players. Sure, the likes of Ajete. You not, well, until the last friendly match, your boy and son, your court tournament, you get the performance. Then, yeah. And I can once a month. The couple and the no be asro.
1: Oh no, so papa be man warning one.
10: I want him one. Because I just always there. Oh, me that you what you are.
1: Okay.
10: And see, yen yin anu, na ye she. And omu performance, omu dane di in the game against Wales, a friendly match na ye boy, no. Oni Jeremy Pukunu. And na, they repeated it. They were excellent. And mami who said, the absence of Jikunu, answer that affected team no. Again, Usha ya. Once the corner kicks man normally said you could game one. Normally most of the crosses no. To me echo heady. And I just did the same. Even in the opponent's half side one. Oko heady. Now, okay, about two or three of such bossa. On ya ni direction here. Akoshe. The confidence level no. Look at Jeremy Opoku. The Benna Jeremy Opoku started say Obama Blasters. Benna has the confidence level. Look at the composure. I said it here yesterday. Say they should go into the game, play their relaxed game. They shouldn't play under any pressure. I'm off focus. Say oh yeah, yendu hoye. Yes, I agree. Say yendu hoye. Yenim say performance ni die. Yenyano. As we used to see in the previous squad, but look, a per se would, I mean, improvement. And now, for me, the only thing I now yeah, like on midfield, which I totally agree with Coach Mboma again. I say, or besides, I say, on him said, you know, yes, or you be the absence of a certain holding midfielder or be distributed ball. Me now was taking, say, Patay Nihono, aka Zibo, a best starting game, you know.
1: Okay.
10: Now, but right in front of the central panel. But yeah, you know, so first half, and then my pressure, I bet that's the gizono. Because the transition, you know, the space between the central defense and attack now. Not spend, not gab no so. Because you know, being called your ball, no, and calling him, and could say my passes in my attackers, you know, it's my Yahoo in the first half. But look at the second half. Look at what the coach did. No, Bianu say you come back, but I'm for then I said I'm Musha, say no Sana.
1: Sanum, the sons at their twas.
10: But Enra, second half, no. Who say coach, no? As a son, maybe. Emma, changes 4 years, no, in your home fast war. In your changes, no, in fast war. Brother Thomas Asante, look at ne presence, and the kind of impact I'll be making in the game. Look at Shaiku Fatao. He also started from the bench. Look at the performance. Me, Ama, me who say coach, the first 11 of this starting game, in the next game, you know, which obviously you never be brave from the first game, not next game, you know, or send you maybe.
1: Yep, yeah, but. Yeah, baby sad, yes, yeah, yeah.
10: We have a lot to do. We have a lot to do. But this is the opportunity. They made use of the moment. I mean, 3 points. I'm good to go.
1: Yeah, baby. Yeah, baby. I'm going to try and come on. Set Nidakon, I don't know, Asempa, 94.7 FM. And Utino, and Yawada, 18th of June, 2026. The Ultimate Sports Morning Show, no. And say, good morning, Alatula. I'm watching you live at Dabzongo. Congrats to the Black Stars for winning yesterday's match from Aprigu Chaka Palmer. Aprigu message, I don't know. Wayne So Every, Shelter, Senor Novigo, or say, the guys did well. Or say, the guy did well. Let's pray for progress. More fire. And Shelter, the I don't know, boys, you know, Abbas, but you know, the more. We and so message or the air by, and I see Nidino, temple message or the air by, and a temple from a Sherman estate. Or say, Allah, what did the Panama coach say after the match? Since he said Ghana president should use the money to create jobs and forget the World Cup, and after game, again, no. no, yeah, dear, or not so at the bar, Mame Enre Jerry Stago. Jerry Stago. And so I say good morning. Good show. Jerry Stago dear. And no oko YouTube messages no Dodo na El Ho Benansa. I say we wasted our time with the scout coach. See what a top manager can do. Benansa dear, I don't know. Or say Otuado wasted Yirinchi at the right back. Call Otuado again and sack him. And then Benansa dear. Eddie Eberboom, I don't know. And the messages, you know, you better not yet, Eddie, a few. Coaching Boma should be up to be a born in Boa Hano. I say, if Coaching Boma was so good, that I've heard it. 0302216545. 0302216546. Hello, good morning.
13: Hello, Martin.
1: Hey, Joshua.
13: Now,
1: good boy. Me ho ye.
13: Hey, me ho ye papa. Pono bibi aboko de.
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13: Nso me ho ye den se. Ya no mpa.
1: Okay, o ese wo a.
13: Ala, emi la de wo hwe. 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Yan players na abaso kwa wan bo modern grade, wan ma enije. 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Enije nkwia. And rather, my bon ambassador, what should I say? You, Ampa, Ghana Mano, Yan Carbon Bak, where the Diaco see you? In 3 points in here. Yan England, so England, so Wisha, Croatia, one Croatia, Chiano, Wisha boy, what boy, pie, by young Motun is there. James Rubia, we are here now, Yabashow. In Sana, I'm Gabriel, and Gabriel, my Yadisia, Panama. Sahun Briana, yes, I am from England. England, Wonga, was Ryan. You, Allah.
1: Joe, Mirase, 030.
13: Hello.
1: Good morning. 0302216545. Hello, good morning. Hello, good morning. Hello.
13: Hello, good morning.
1: Major So, Bacho Dini, baby, Alka Jeffrey.
13: From that, I'm calling you, but that's a shirt, you know.
1: Dada, you ain't here, I
13: Hello,
1: good morning. Hello, good morning.
14: Hello, Allah.
1: Yes, sir. Bajo Udin.
14: Me Pacho, number one. Coach.
1: Okay, coach. Ibrahim Kansa.
14: To do an affair, me a Pirugu.
1: Chakapama. Thank you.
14: Allah, my main champion for a woman. Allah, congratulations, pa, to the Black Stars. The woman say, Ndra, your mistakes be free. But, sa goon, sa important goon, and then we win. Sometimes football, the bony fans will be in Willows. But when you say Black Stars, I had it. Because normally your first matches, and then we need your first matches. You set records, and I call World Cup, your African Cup of Nations, and your first matches, especially World Cup, and then and win. The moment you win your first match, and that's there's a positive sign, say, tournament, and you're going to now, Alandra game, Mr. Oshwe said, yes, he called you now. 1-10, I was a coach in the show, and he said, I will play this, I'm going to play this, I'm going to play this, I'm going to play free bench, I'm going to play this. And the Oshwe said, we need ye. And no penance, we need a camera at the ball. And then you float the ball, a go 18-yard box, anymore. And you hoop, and the unworky area balls. 4 and 5, no? You throw the ball, like buy a soa. And yeah, now most of times you say mistakes no near there anyways. And you know more training near there, no. I tell you, Allah, you be coining me. Me say Allah too.
1: A pretty good me that say 0302216545. Good morning. Hello, good morning.
15: Allah too.
1: You're coining him. We didn't baby Uncle Jeffrey.
15: I didn't have a fire. I did not have from the second. The whole second, I'm going to go for it. Now we have a big moment. I'm based dot Africa. The new one I always said.
1: Nana.
15: The American said, in fact, Yamama Basso, and last woman interviewed him. A woman comment to tea, what I say, and some meeting you here, Michamo. Now the American is a Tula. Yabo Pres Nabasso, I think you're Yabo Nabasso. Oh, Yabo Yamon Abasso, Nemo, Fente, Haskipan, so Yamon Abasso, on some way, dear Papa, Papa, Pana, Alatuna. Not it does it for more scatter for friendly matches, not one match for a day. Oh, my coach, you boy. Anytime so about all some and you know what I say. Because I coach you, send my hair, change it to air, and what is that press no more? What I say, an impress no. Did I miss that? The Ghana, they have one press, they're going to book on him. But they answer, I am a best year. Now, you're back on my back.
1: I 0302216545. Hello, good morning.
15: Ala tula.
1: You call anyone for any body need you?
15: We patch away. We could have done that from Abraphobia.
1: Abraphobia, be able to call
15: you. Oh, ala tula. Ghana, you could even do with any dear and a pure baby.
1: Nah.
15: Ala tula. Every and none are you missing any pan.
1: Ghana, you be any cum.
15: Oh, just I got them get to me. Be a money in your money soon in Ashame. In Ghana, who don't you? Utumise enwa de enkunumdie naba ye bobo blaster team naba so coach Carlos Correa wa chese tactically we good me see nya coach winter man ka Ghana ka nye bobrini because coach a wo tournament na one match pe na otimi boy e de call e tournament na wetimi akone first game enwa na madam we no na me kasa no so ye shi apanama antema na aye ne ya na me say de no so Ghana e ko tournament ye two starters this year Croatia and England and last game no near Bishop Panama near Shana Kachon say no. This around near my best sir. It's in my name because okay Ghana pa in fact first half ready ni pants room good jam. I am sure pan yet a game. But what me say a second half and tactically coach ni changes or yeah. What you say a boy ye pa who say and then in 3 days maybe catch or say patinicon coach ninya confident ewo caleb linching no funny you na boy no you good and panya pa who's when you come the big go a wash your mind. You both pressing in Ambassador. Omon Kosua against England, Mojid, they say, draw the Yabitimania and your 4 point. More be I am Sisano. Say, England, I say, Christian, I don't just say Ghana, Missy, on Bessay. A con be also. Yan ya de cry near draw. You both pressing in Ambassador.
1: Abraham and Ashley,
15: the boss, Abdi Salam Yakubu.
1: Okay, 0302216545. 03. Hello, good morning.
16: Yeah, good morning, Unia.
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1: Hello, good morning. Oh, too bad. Heard no vice president said you ni moves na all day. Hello, good morning.
17: Hello, good morning.
1: Bacho, what do you need, baby? How do you do?
17: Hey, you're from DJ, I'm from the episode.
1: DJ?
17: Yo.
1: You're still a DJ?
17: Yo. And right, Mark, you're in Tama. So, I'm Nipan, that's how you.
1: So, when you said Tama, boy, you said, yeah, then I won that.
17: Oh, but you're next, Mark, you're the same body to go
1: home.
17: Okay.
1: When you were a good year, show you, you are not a baby, you know what that?
17: I said,
18: Ice Cube's Big 3 is back. The most physical, fierce, and competitive basketball league on earth returns to CBS this Saturday. Three-time Big 3 MVP ISO Joe Johnson and the reloaded Detroit Amps battle two-time Big 3 championship coach Steven Jackson's DMV trilogy, followed by Big 3's most intense rivalry. Defending champions Miami 305 and Michael Beasley chasing his third straight MVP take on Dwight Howard, coach Nick

0: What's up, everybody? 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
2: 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Defending champions Miami 305 and Michael Beasley chasing his third straight MVP take on Dwight Howard, coach Nick Young, and the LA Riot. 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
9: The National Pensions Regulatory Authority, NPRA, is the regulatory body of the pensions industry in Ghana, ensuring the compliance of the three-tier pension scheme, being the mandatory basic national social security scheme, first tier, managed by SNET, a mandatory fully funded and privately managed occupational pension scheme.

second tier, and a voluntary, fully funded and privately managed Provident Fund and personal pension scheme. Employer enforcement has been beefed up, and therefore, we are entreating all employers to enroll their workers

We are more than just individuals. From the bustling streets of Accra to the fishing villages along the coast, from the farmlands of Tamale to the busy markets of Kumasi, together we are Black Stars. It is not the players on the pitch, it's the seamstress stitching jerseys in Kantamantu, the trotro driver cheering in Cape Coast, the students dreaming big in Ho, and the farmer working hard in Bolgatanga. Each of us plays a part, each of us is a star. We are the hearts of Ghana, united by hope, by passion, by pride. Every kick, every pass, every goal belongs to us all because we are Black Stars. As the Black Stars take on the world, KGL stands with them and with you. Together we share the dream, together we share the fight, together we share the glory. KGL Group, proud headline sponsors of the

0: Okay, okay, I'll see you soon. 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Enra, my boyfriend, I could see Obo star 959 hash. I want your phone, so. And I will really.
1: Ah, Anita, I don't want doggy park.
0: Oh, bonsoir. I could see us and swab number one.
2: Yeah, my dear, no.
0: And then there was so yummy show, papa. Now, me toss out my short, sexy dress, no.
1: Hey.
0: Uh-huh. Now, Mrs. Sammy T. Now, me yummy nails, no. So, come on.
1: Oh, no, no.
0: Me fa uba. Make a do some small one-to-one-to rounds behind some drinking hall. Now, we cheer. Hey, Nana, so he for order. So, Chinese. And the wine, papa B. And then, mean this, I check, no.
1: Hey, Anita.
0: Now, son, me, when you hear TV, you know. I also was a sound. No, to prepaid. Now, me chili, Esimu. Now, no go feel sweat like that. See, fine girl.
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0: Jesus.

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2: 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Three-time Big Three MVP ISO Joe Johnson and the reloaded Detroit Amps battle two-time Big Three championship coach Steven Jackson's DMV trilogy, followed by Big Three's most intense rivalry. 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
1: 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Did you open? 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Near the live music performance in this one at war. 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
0: shene so say me me ne da bia 6 pm
6: Every day, the grind goes on. 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

0: At the Chop Bar, hungry customers are waiting because a penalty is about to be taken. 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

FM. The foreign minister at Nase. Yeah, kwa World Cup on Komodium. I say foreign be anywhere chair World Cup. Yeah, yesterday I'm at DSTV.

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1: on kwa blueprint lounge e wo kotobabi odu kotobabi Wembley yes odu kotobabi Wembley hono Obisobia blueprint lounge of a show and the edifice there the Sunday Oma on decor more BBI was on point.
0: Nipa bayo.
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0: Hey, baby girl.
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0: Nipa ma.
1: And I said, I mean if it's 1 AM, not face and 1 AM no crano. I feel and crawford better to it in no crawford no. Especially when the wind came. Now, yeah, commentary now go and talk to them. Nothing in whose screen is with him. So much screen number so.
0: Imagine
1: a sunny at top. And you gain items. Let me add my copy once I'm in front of him.
2: 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The most physical, fierce, and competitive basketball league on earth returns to CBS this Saturday. Three-time Big Three MVP ISO Joe Johnson and the reloaded Detroit Amps battle two-time Big Three championship coach Steven Jackson's DMV trilogy. Followed by Big Three's most intense rivalry. Defending champions Miami 305 and Michael Beasley chasing his third straight MVP take on Dwight Howard, coach Nick Young, and the LA Riot. 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
0: No, DJ. Oh, Joel.
1: DJ, you mean him? And a team is a patrol. I'm point you 6 minutes. No, referee saying, I'm fine.
0: Bet Matthew. I
1: caught 10 minutes. This is an assault track. Yeah, tell me, I'm Moody. I was a master. I'm going to go. Come and see something. It's a blueprint lounge. I know, sir. Joel will page in his own tea. Where my ash, ash, four. That's why I kaka. It's an send runner hold up. We are coming to a pub near you. Your pub series near you. So pardon, then, yes, I'm get to a cra. And tell you, you're the best, Sonia, dear. Mammy, dear, why? Mammy, dear, uncle Focus. Mammy, dear, uncle Focus. Mammy, dear, to look who
0: cost. We are not to look who cost.
1: We thank God for the 3 points.
0: Sure.
1: We thank God for the 3 points. The Paisan say, 3 points, dear, yeah. And I don't need FFA. And I work out so quite a strategic. You know, oh, you be bad with 3 points. I go.
0: Yeah, I don't know.
1: And you hear, no, yeah, it's not about.
0: And your ball, I'll be ball, Debbie.
1: Okay, wait, my boy in the FN.
0: Oh, boy, yeah,
1: I'm boy in the FN because he's saying, the most important thing is how to, yes, yes, some of the images in here. Most important thing is how to obey to me as squeezing on our wedding. Watch out.
0: Results in here.
1: Because the next game's in an audio. Let's give down one day party. Next,
0: I said, you were any more bad.
1: Now, that's our 3 points. We know, next, I see a G. Tony, sir. Yes, 3 points. We see a party. We thank God. So, yeah, I know, sir. There will be a phone. I see. I'm a fortune of my Vianney and the other. It is good. It is good. It's your queen immediate.
4: Kai, Kai,
1: Fina, you were like a son.
4: Kai,
1: and I would go. Kai, blueprint in here. Anna Guno. I feel na good, I feel I yes, I go not to Muna. I feel I'm on chum on cry and I mean, Montrum, I mean, you come in. Oh, the way many more. Oh, where are these about 1 o'clock?
5: And to any pay?
1: Many pay, no way, sir. Oh, yes, I am friend. And I can answer, I'm on, yes, sir. But it was a beautiful play.
5: A man of Ghana just in if I thought one run or
1: who said, not a rep, you're a man, you're so beach and Jessimra. So Bunny, you beach and Jessica, come up and Ghana. Oh, no, no, no, no, no, no, no, no, no,
5: no,
1: no, no, no, no, no,
4: no, no, no, no, no,
1: So Blueprint Lounge was nice. And so we are coming to a pub near you. It was beautiful. Now, just say yes, I'm getting old. Well, I would say love on the call, love number.
4: Oh, love.
1: No, no, from what we've seen, and the GCR shorty, and the images are you, not just here. You want images of Independence Square, your images of Osu, your images are, and qualified some Ghana Jesus and supported Black Stars. No, the only thing we need from them, bro, is something beautiful, like we saw in the second half, and even the last 25 minutes. So I didn't even say more, but I'm not going to say, they should do it. I didn't see England, Nana, give very formal this thing for no one to be no more borrow. Get to know my any day, and you see me.
4: I say a boy, chill,
1: pumpy, book will be my eh. Oh, wow, I'm saying your man of the match day. I'm saying rapper man of the match day. Man of the match day. Then you on what?
4: But then you didn't say.
1: Yeah, central defensive pair. No, they did so well. Yeah, and unse kaka tu mgena afford your mano. Jonajete no. Komo your mano kuwa kuwa ne career. I'm pass on nisa bebo boro. Any ne happy. But akwano enra one Jerome partnership, no, and your bad. Yeah, say who be such when it is your Mensa or Vosa or Jonathan Mensa Vosa or your Mensa Jonathan. So, partnership, no, who be such. And now it looks like we are gradually getting there. And now, you know, a fire, but then Gideon Mensa and the Senaya. And yes, and you're winning out to Adozo and Yadia. See, I mean, for security, but they need honor on Fifi, could name on the Asia. Then, where I start starting line up on a near my gym. Now, I can say explosive. Yeah, so the man, I'm also a moment to be
4: coming to me.
1: I can't say wings for the Kufubi to move. I fear any I can't charge me. Then, I can't charge me. I just say, yes, I'm going to say, hey, let me ask me. What I say, but when the shackles and the lights came on there, Brendan Asante, oh my goodness, my goodness. Maybe this is George or Bonimo. So I'm mistaken, even you know, Senegal coach here, you know. Yes. Oh, my, Sadio Mane, Jinem, but that time, who am I? Next, I'll bring on Chanchen, who said, Kualani Bermu, on the agency, Bibbum, and tonight I said, go to all Chanchen, and then I'll have no more opportunity on Bebo. On Bebo Pa. But it's, well, I may have a sound, this will be a plan, I'll come on some. But we are hoping, sir, Yenya, Zigizigi, on the tunnel. Now, and yet, serious injury, dear, because I'll handle. For life is for life, but them. Mm. Facebook will be true. Destiny. Tell me, Nana. I say, you want Phoebe. Oh, you want
4: Phoebe.
1: They say, you want to. You want fear. Oh, yeah. Ah, Nafa. Oh, yeah. Ah, Nafa. A tremor. I feel too crying, fa. With my tonium, but tronium, we are some BI and father. And so, the good thing is that. Me tell the interview no chimu say it doesn't matter. On you know coach catcher must say yen nyina na yeko bobo no. Say what bench o. Say odi na park ni so. Yen nyina na yeko bobo no. It home yen nyina yen ko what bench aka ho bi. It yen nyina na yen say me dey ya mama starting ti me na me bu afu na ka reserve player adwen bone no. I we plan here da bro say dabi. And o yen ya pa say at sigi pray and o hope say the plan any serious one bia. So on the demo say sigi na demo I mean you know obia garanti in yen na e ko that is a good mentality. And o dey say mo kura to dwase chale if say say obia po asem o camp na asa gro. O kasara yesa so bia o. Na give your message to what SM. And we have a tune for life is for life. Now we have a tune for life. Just say, interview no, you know. Fans in Kwan and the colleagues in the demo.
4: SM.
1: Eke se oye local player no. Ah me pe for want of a better word no. Yen man looky less of a human now come. Yeah. Like as you see before I have ever told you I say cocker so.
4: Oye local player and found your
1: no, I nearly sack but we live inferior in camp. We got ultra professionals now
4: but right level on your mommy tia.
1: Free and I know yeah. Your boy Bako. And person me bone din no obo Elche. I say Elche Real Madrid. But now, so Ronaldo don't speak again, or the boy be found. Also, Jay, you call dressing room by Nakwana Sanko Jarre and Tay and Kutra Kwana Tennis when Yasam Ketua. What does the Saturno? Oh, Ronaldo, no, I cono. Ronaldo, no city spray, no, or bar, saying that, or some more tunnel, the Munua, or more Bamuno. Spray now is to form in what is expensive spray. Why, see, ya, who spray no. No spray, Kwano, or Bamuna, born in Munja, such as a guy, beer, why have I tossed not a bona found? Okay. If you need a level of, you know, maturity, a level of exposure, yes. And now I feel your man has the exposure now.
4: Okay.
1: That she had at the world stage, you know, okay. World Cup, second half, watch 45 minutes, good saves. And yeah, it's good for Asare. And you know, now, before you know, near group name England, and Croatia, I'm a hurricane, I'm a Niamano. I just said the 2018 World Cup chairman achieved the deal with money at the other. I just 6 goals now or 10 World Cup goals, and that is incredible. I just say what Tiger Lineker, the record that was on national drama in the panel, in the 86 and 90 tournaments. And a hurricane, I had the Mumprene, and I had the Papua equal the English record for the most World Cup goals. And you know, Kwana said Jude Bellingham Shady, and of course, Omochi, Christian Fuya Mojma, and Kwalano to my switch or the Vim Show Muna Mukwa, the national. I'm on the film and call you. American, yes. We say, GDA. Oh, GDA. Ah, the confidence. What the be mom say? We bet him yampo. Mommy and call. Bet my bomb. Me and call. Now do we be number one player? Say commodity and be draw. Oh, Nanki. Yeah, you go Panama. No, Nanka group. No more.
4: I go faster.
1: Ah, but yes. Any guy doesn't go phone. I almost say, na crucial. Almost say, na crucial. In the end, yeah, we yeah, brother. Any man can. Now the likes of Hurricane, Bellingham, Rashford, but we be shabby. And I can be also King 2 goals, Bellingham 1, Rashford 1, and of course Musa Mugu no Musa about Croatia there. And when I go say she ain't going to park a Croatia in there, throw Musa. And they say can be also no, I go have 4-2. AT&T Stadium. And I don't know. So in our group, England 3 points, Ghana 3 points, Panama 0, and of course Croatia 0. And the next round of games will be on the 23rd. And we have England versus Ghana. At the Gillette Stadium, Foxborough. That face, you know, Panama and Croatia. So they are about being more in Toronto. And you're more in Toronto. Anyway, we are going back to US of A. Internally, the Ecosso Ghana. One money, I said, I want to send me Siako. And when you're not playing match, pass. So in Group K, I was so now I say, you match back with you. No, Portugal. And so any DR Congo Nebo. In the end, early goal in the 6 minutes. 10 minutes draw. Now you are nervous. I said, when you say, Mun to me, when you're Okosha Elisa, and I say, 10 minutes draw. 20 us, but no 10 minutes draw. Eddie Strelle.
4: Eddie Strelle.
1: Then you don't about draw. And you can't even come draw much, no. 6 minutes. You ready, Musa? No, no, no. We sir, and I take an image of Congo. So, your African brothers, so I had this. African brothers, no. You know, defeat the draw. Aha, defeat the draw. So, Brazil for you, and Crow for you, Morocco for you. Oh, my, yeah, and the Dia Congo for some better draw. And of course, say, you don't miss a draw, so no. South Africa for the money see from. Every cosmos so easy. And so I mean yeah. Just that comparatively as a young fish channel. We are Panama. Open Panama open Brazil.
4: And open Spain.
1: I can't open Spain. Open Spain.
4: They
1: better than Spain. You have no money Brazil for Nebo. When you Panama.
4: Senegal and France.
1: And it's what you said, and
4: what's
1: and he's a team one and a bar, a two. And that is why in tournaments and sometimes people some draw just certain teams. You avoid meeting certain teams at certain parts of the tournament. You know, certain who could share a semi hobby are fine. Hey, but do and I go a knockout on what we shall know. I shall with him. Yeah. Fine, I'll show what you're saying about. Oh, yeah. It's a one summer, I don't want some, and so I don't know. Yeah, can't decide in a two. Na England fans dey on aswadin music. You see about best at it match no. E cause Ghana had a penny beat me. E beat me where stadium one man try take it.
4: Oh.
1: Hey.
4: Wow.
1: Cause say for that stage we the security and all. People were able to breach security. E go here born bi. Cause I see England phone there. Aswadin music pa, security breach pa. Ticketless. Fans of England. edu abi aso mun kita ticket bi so ma he bo ni bi free how mo ti mi wura mu ni be si ne ya se panifo ne please for ne ti ase ni adade ade no ne de if you e ho ba ba no mo na adade ba ko mo ye o games ase ne se o mo ya no mo do mo ba na kese kese bobo stadium ho before the game still was cash so mo ni. Now this year FIFA are very strict, even the headsets now players need use, you know, say a brand beer a competing with a brand at the World Cup am I the place that are so yeah. Or the press better so in I
4: general had a be advert.
1: I'm Michelle am in the over the better tar so near there. Your mom from Mighty Ghana say yes it's no. A Ghana made Ghana din. Yeah, your Ghana flag and a bone near there. Your mom from England for South flag so the bubble ball. I be your name be your man can name rough rough. You know they say see am friends and carter no casa no.
4: Yeah.
1: Eh? But could throw in a general seconds you kind of you pay or so and shit. They say rules no judgment. Rules no judgment pa. Who plan the help park in so we are. Pia want take 1 minute in Sambra. Yes, yes, yes, yes, yes, yes, yes, yes, yes, yes, yes, yes, yes, yes, yes, yes, yes, yes, yes, yes, yes, yes, yes, yes, yes, yes, yes, yes, yes, yes, yes, yes, yes, yes, yes, yes, yes, yes, yes, yes, yes, yes, yes, yes, yes, yes, yes, yes, yes, yes, yes, yes, yes, yes, yes, yes, yes, yes, yes, yes, yes, yes, yes, yes, yes, yes, yes, yes, yes, yes, yes, yes, yes, yes, yes, yes, yes, yes, yes, yes, yes, yes, yes, yes, yes, Mama bi ni papa bi ti ho mu su se ngwala. Ye twa ye se na Diego Yota. Ne mama ne papa de we.
4: Oh,
1: kind, yeah, de kind. We kind na nyasem ke to akra.
4: Edua manfo so ani
1: aka. Yeah, yeah, yeah, yeah. So before the game, Portugal for pay tribute to him and a for na film super now. Joe Amaka se check ya di mama. O hwe Portugal blessing na answer na ban bi bom sa. Na a special ban e di ma blessing na. E se o mu nya di we ma o mu na ye de emfa ona Yota. He sent in, he said, man, now they are bound, son. Udi, and Diego Yota, Dina Bosso. Now, Udi was so, and Diego Yota, Dina was in the air. And that do be answer. No, just to remember, but no one know, I like to
4: name, yeah.
1: And it will be with them forever. Yeah, and to Portuguese Prime Minister, and a chairman players, thing in to where I said, Nasa Mamika, I said, what do you want to get? Yeah, I'm going to go to Mamia, as I need you, Lady. Yeah, Ronaldo, Sunny Bidan, and Sir, or Obia Sabidan, Sir, you throw this way, Cristiano Ronaldo, naturally, I told Diego Yota, and only Yadi or not Diego Yota.
4: Yeah, and the Dahono.
1: You see, so Diego Yota, and away, Ruben Diaz, Bruno Fernandez, Bernardo Silva. Ah, to win a Omomi and Sangin, I bought the same to say, yeah, and didn't mean Sammy and Sammy, and only Obia should be. How about the Bobo and Sano say? Yeah, just to pay homage to him.
4: Bro,
1: oh, yes, sir. I'll let you send a quano we end there. Come on, this time with Jemu and then.
4: Oh, sure.
1: Ah, with Jemu and then, yeah, yeah, yeah. Yes, and listen, and some city, yeah, they want some more bar. Now, Messi bo hat trick. Meko, Messi bo hat trick. But, come on, I'll pick Messi and Osun.
4: I don't know Osun.
1: Yes, sir. Messi papa, and him say, Messi, only the papa, and baby, and Messi papa is in critical condition. It was finished by passing by this time. I never packed Jamu.
4: It stands in war.
1: That should be. Yes, no be our watch there. I'm a table say, Joyce of Tears, and Joyce of Tears, and I'm also in a separate. Would you dear Unim Dintia? Ubisu, Unim dear help. Ubi our problem.
4: Ubi our problem.
1: Ubi our one problem. Boa, I'll send you a message. Well, more near the idea. Maybe one in your one share that. People are battling. Also, be my 200 Ghana on farm out. Wasn't it to me? Share. Why I send Quo?
4: Unim de Hano.
1: 200 Ghana. What do I credit book to one bunch man? 50 cities in the
4: name of the city. 50 cities grab you have been in a home.
1: Sometimes a boar and Timon, but and yet Timon Ding. Nian only be Nana. Only be. Share. And you easy. To want some. Oh, share. That's a man soon. So what kind of
4: a born a new one?
1: Yeah, the papa is in critical condition. Yeah, yeah, yeah. All right. See, I'll let you be busy.
4: Okay.
1: Now, yeah. Saudi Arabia for. Hey, see, one building of the desert. What I'm saying, once a member, one building of the desert. Almost see tennis court. Now, tennis court, no, they want to make it the biggest tennis court in the world. Now, go for it, right? Now, no hotel, one.
4: I'm a home, one.
1: Like, I mean, one. Hey, impression of the place. Send a didn't see one, I jagged. No. Tennis, I can't even bone a cross by a four.
4: I jagged.
1: Because it's a cow, it's a move. Tennis keke ebe bonu we sit dey we be set triple decker man at tennis decker dey we na ba ko ya na to say you know just string you know e so say tia bonu kuka we dey move behind it say stadium hu abe eh any move behind no eh yeah say across possible ngwa yi hu so ya be tennis court dey at 23 am dey agam one na betima
4: ye am one na betima
1: ye am one na be ya ni ade ade ati e be ko so say ntose edin dey na me refi
6: Okay.
1: Oh, okay. Ninkonjadino.
6: Ninkonjadino, dear me, woye, nanakweku, chemantin.
1: Chemantin.
6: Chemantin, nanakweku, chemantin. Dear me, wanna know.
1: Oh, really? Okay. Oh, dear, I am funny, sir.
6: And I'm my message.
1: I'm also to talk. I am Pia Baba.
6: Semenyo deserves man of the match.
1: Okay.
6: His contribution was superb.
1: Contribution? Contribution. Harry Kane contribution there then.
6: Fantastic.
1: Haaland contribution there then.
6: Superb.
1: Now Vinicius Junior contribution there then.
6: Wonderful.
1: Position there, which is an outside me cool. Contribution there then. Yeah. I was say
6: maybe I call fast my pass in my Brendan.
1: On my pass, Caleb ne Pianco say the my Brendan. Brendan cross the bar man on answer say. Mamun to source animal so Antoine who just sits here. Who bogum? That back pass. And yeah. And yeah.
6: I said Jordan so start the free bench.
1: Oh, when you're chairman, there. Why caps on Ryan the dinner, baby, about the canoe, a normal circumstance, the Ochrain radio. Ochrain radio, then, hey, I'm a chin, yeah. Say, no, they are bats, Dana. Mamma, I can send a contribution, Jana. Some no, go near Sisho.
6: Go near
1: you, I a yo. Contribution saying. Nana, some penny. Yeah, not some penny, they said.
6: Okay,
1: and he didn't know
6: some penny.
1: And not a search, the mountain, some penny.
6: Okay,
1: said.
6: Okay.
1: Yeah, Ebeko Bukachi.
6: Ebeko.
1: And not a search, the mountain, some penny.
6: Ebeko Bukachi.
1: Ebeko.
6: Say French for us to noon in 9 year.
1: Ta. Oh, the only French for the boy. I mean, from when I, yeah, now, say yes, birthday, maybe Ewa. I mean, the woman, I'm sorry, I call. Voice, no crying, and Timmy, call you Ginger, Kakas, I had one birthday.
6: Oh, call ready, eh?
1: Ginger.
6: Don't
1: say my voice
6: is and then I'm saying your voice is what you mean.
1: My bread. A happy birthday to Mr. Bismarck of Fence, CEO of a 3 Dreamer Manufacturing Company, Josephine and Estina of ICAG, and I'm CM from Mr. Bismarck of Fence, CEO of 3 Dreamer Manufacturing Company. Mr. Fay, fantastic happy birthday. Yamishao, Chema, may your birthday or Nitia Befum. Yamishao, no, don't talk with my eye. And Quantinia Pumidin womb, and yes, share the amount. And the bonny be a few or no, Yamin Fan and Sam was any, you know, then Pulus was sent to whom I be a befa. Oh, yes, to Christ to him. Amen and amen. But to my lovely wife, Mrs. Josephine Jessica Semedia. Happy birthday to my lovely wife, Mrs. Josephine Jesse.
6: Okay.
1: From Mr. Fifi, a Sifi of Bethel Methodist Church, whom namely. Where's my lovely wife, Nebumia? Yes, I done it.
6: Dodumudu.
1: How much to cast away Nyaka and Nyakasa Nebrofo? Manakaki,
6: Kaki.
1: Mrs. Josephine Jesse, happy birthday. I'm sure. Husbands all over too much. Okay. Your birthday, your bemo super, and quantity of Pomodium yesterday. I'm out. What's the worst? I was a few Nigeria. It is the least of Nigeria who are brabum. Oh, yes, Christ to him.
6: Amen.
1: Amen. And amen. Over to you, man. Bro.
6: The foreign minister, I don't know, Jerry Stago, good morning. George Opoku, 8 year from United Kingdom, or Seattle, too. I think our goal was a Malam goal, Debbie. Yeah, Malam goal, yeah. Halan
1: said, yeah, where you go, Caleba, Jerry, Brendan, Yama, Caleba,
6: say, Malam,
1: yeah. The last minute, now, no, Sergio Ramos, a Champions League final, only to boom last minute, two, no, Malam goal.
6: Abba. Okay, foreign minister and you know Electroland Ghana for Adaroma said he wouldn't know auto a 50-inch Samsung television. Say a TCL na Nasco no the Electroland for Air Canon or Pedia Chon say your more free DSTV decoder. But dosme bako bosume bako subscription be bia edit and aqua edemao and Electroland for edit papa about what cap no or when it said yeah or pitch in so and tibo more than say over corner wakwa jode na DSTV so wait me and you be free. 0503-159-7393 na noon rush no ya bobo no kama kama enumre no wetin yes take from 1:30 p.m. up to 7:55 no watch na ya bo e GTV udia unso watu edi kama kama kompu Ghana when him season ya we me a World Cup season enti unso World Cup no wan kubi na ope de be ma unso wani age a ye ton TV ka akuku dam TV kama kama ni na no ne bo eda from sound bars ahoro home theater smartphones televisions said the medical area too and laptops e bi e wo ho project objectors. 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Kompu Ghana numbers and in a Betway when him say 10 years anniversary so egusua ekoso from Betway said yeah ni maybe a trema Ghana ye share Nigeria for a qualify for Qatar World Cup no udigu so who said na oh yeah ugadama sem etienti sa World Cup win so about Eddie Amawa obetimi atwa all the matches e will Betway free odds and so yeah the ma ye deep a year 10 years he when him say yeah my free odds near there terms and conditions applied regulated by the Gaming Commission of Ghana in fear doing what we echo untimi emfa engu so I don't pay it's a open shit up papa ah when you buy this shit 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director atena se o shebo se eye den agana ye be we ne I say Ghana, you baby, I know I'm in the Biosella. We have a show. Who needs you? Who
7: needs you?
6: Who needs you? Who needs you? Who
7: needs you? Who
6: needs you? Who needs
7: you? Who needs
6: you? Who needs
7: you? Who
6: Ghana for you?
7: Yeda Ghana for us. Yeda needs you? Who needs you? Who needs and then present come to you, but
6: present can know to a year you don't crack.
1: Where
6: are you to? Where are you to?
7: Oh, CK, a day of my head in common, I said, I sent come with you.
6: Why I bet I have what you meant.

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0: 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They are better side than Panama.
2: Yes.
0: But we play better against them. Omunya na ahongo so kra. And right was a very difficult game. Panama for a yet overly aggressive. Amuye overly aggressive and very physical.
1: Panama.
0: Ah no one who was.
1: Yeah.
0: But you for only call on them their friend. They knew. So now me catch was say back home no. No am so for say we are the weaker side. Into am so get 3 points no way.
1: Am so be so yes.

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1: But whether he plays so well or not, you have to start well by winning, and this is a motivation. It's another level at Omboko. So they go into the next match knowing that they won their first match, and it's an encouragement for them to prove a lot of people wrong. Yes, you can say so. Majority of the players have not had too much experience with the World Cup, only few. And also, if you look at matches on Mabo in the past, no, it's only few. But they showed character, you know, they showed character. They showed why they are there, and for me, that is what I admire about the team. How they work for each other. Defensively, you can clearly see the opponents who were doing well, trying, but at every time it gets to a certain stage, Ghana is really secured in terms of how they defended in that manner, and I think it was a good game. Well, I think just like you said, and you don't know, and I also might not know exactly what's going on within the camp. The coach knows when to move him out, when he thinks. But you see, all these things is a good sign. We all want the best for the team. Once the fans are making said complaints, goes into the year of the head coach, and he also look at it and then take decision. Because football, the fans and everybody are part of it. It is a good sign of things to look at in the near future. You and I might not know, because it's a very sensitive area, because hardly would you see a team on the goalkeeper Abebe Munawa or Yinefi going that way. We don't know exactly what is going on, the understanding of why this should be done. But again, we've come out with a win, right? And it means that Niamamu here in that match, you know, a lot of them were positive.
2: Mm-hmm.
1: Yeah, you know, I strongly believe the coach will look into it and then see the way forward. I am very, very certain that it gives us room to improve, gives us an idea of what we can do even to improve. Even though Omobo, in terms of me, for me, what they did very, very, very well as a coach, what I saw, how they were able to play without the ball. When they don't have the ball, the organization was solid. And it means that the opponents were doing a lot of things, but it didn't really bother them because they were very intelligent in that manner, and it's always a very good sign of a team to be able to play and play without the ball, like the way they did, you know. But again, the improvement, no, something I'm definitely sure that they will look into it and see. I strongly believe the next match will be tougher, stronger, and they will be prepared for that match. Well, all can be speculations, you know. They know the strength and how party plays. If you look at this team, England team, the way Omu Presi, Omu are very, very organized. Looking at them, how they played Croatia, I certainly watched them, because I know that Ghana will meet them. They are very compact and pressed. They press very, very well. It means that you must also have some people who can have the ball confidently and then also play. You know, when you have a team that press high like that, it means Ghana team, we should be able to have the ball as long as we can by way of positioning, passing, and movement. But certainly, we have to improve in that match in every aspect of the game. Because the consistent pressing on Muye, you know, I wouldn't say it's a crucial giver, but it was as a result of the way Muye consistent pressing, and it was clear to see how they operated. It was clear. It will be a bit tougher than what we did, but I still think we stand a chance of doing well, because again,
2: Eti wey a former Black Stars coach CK Akono and Atene Nkano said ye boys no efa so e bo game no without the ball no cry no ade anani e so improvement wo ho e wo ye matches a academy ankomo wey oni o ma hene kwa bana santene di e wo ye bedwem e wo adom gaso nsem e wo adom 106.3 FM anopaya ne nkomo ne e che eno no nana
3: me da se enti se wo tie mpanyifo bi se a o ma ye adwuma ni bi da na

0: sase ya ana nka yeni bebreka but then run a see and we had a dreadful first half nanye 0/100 but a first half for Panama and I answer a bar second half after even 1 week before I two changes never bano asante ne fatal be bano ne I started opinion don by the nature say strategy no economy Panama got first about 63%. Wow. Yes, and there. I was sure said that the
1: Asempa FM.
0: They were ahead in everything. Mm-hmm. They were ahead in everything. Except the second half, you're turning tide no, on them. And Allah, seek your own employer.
2: Enjoy it, pa.
0: Say about friendly match back.
2: Back home.
0: Yeah, more about what you own employer. And you then I'm here say and that team now say obi o play part role be a bumper Ghana ni be be a obi o bumper my team ni be an ya dia an no
1: the ni be be a obi be
0: the president of the state and run a statement or say they should play for the flag
1: yeah
0: the red gold green black no play for that flag and in a bomb left chest no side no bomb man and we saw them. They will come to the party against England.
1: Mm.
0: See, I will build up.
1: Yeah, you build up.
0: Tuesday.
1: Yeah, Tuesday.
0: And they metro ni busy.
1: Man, they will start
0: to metro ni busy. The truth of the matter is that me who say be lose this game no
1: against England. No?
0: Oh, England.
1: I'm
0: on parade. I'm on full day. Call Wembley. I'm into my shirt. As a manager, I will go and hold the Ronaldinho. My pa. And as I'm wearing here, but I can be here as Antonom Neboys, no. Steve Nash.
1: Asempa FM.
0: Hey, all high, yes, Ghana for a young me, America, United, spreading, you know, a 180 team net.
1: Team net you.
0: You can't joke with that. Ghana say, hey, back, because here, you be here. Hey, I'm not pimping, no, you didn't put him. Now, I'm not sad, no, what team.
2: No, I'm for baby, yeah,
0: for
2: baby,
0: for the Ghana, time, I'm for now, taxi driver, the Ghana flag.
1: Baby, now, we
0: say, but in
1: so, who do second, right? I'm mm. Motor just in the crowd, region. You put 12 who swear, yeah, yeah,
0: one can on any
1: quality, oh, the air quality, quality, quality.
3: What on 50 cities?
0: 50 cities.
3: I'm
0: a good Jason.
1: 50 cities.
3: I'm telling you.
1: And then, yeah. And then I say the money, and then,
0: mole, mole. And then, I'm yassy. I was a buy any age.
1: Obey
0: any age. Yeah, 1 point pet against England, crap. We'll go through the
1: next.
0: Now, you're betting me. Yes, you're number one, Pepe. You're a chiam.
1: In England.
0: Men, I'm a so. Allah. She bi ni ma bua ni ye mu e be ya na ni ye mu na we pra na we nko po pra pra wa to se ofania mo fo se enye mo dia she enya sa fo na ni wo
1: Asempa FM
0: ya twa ya ma preaching
1: eh o se Allah you grace as po na di all really
0: enya analysis and I say three things you win you lose you drop where win enya 3 points even na o be na we ye say we say it's good we'll talk about it and all that for lesson's sake, but what you say?
1: Yeah.
0: Because they do be a bisena. It was very clear, sena captain Abre.
1: Yeah.
0: But what you say? Captain Bray, nanke be ofi muntema ba coach no ho. Because see, mamuma yen look down captain or special skills be, eh?
1: Jordan.
0: Jordan. Coach Monaka be honna me say nanka free kick no corner no height. But ono aso on said and she go ni niti. I don't know no be pin no until now fi as say e be a or yeah. Yeah, before England no. You be touchy one, but I'm saying that me there baby I'm tiny kakra me e cost no. England they got the belus.
1: Not the England which match again.
0: But you know, sir, I'm repro. Only BBS all your white man are born. But what they say?
1: A bantis or your white man.
0: Say, and you're the only loose or game, but we have to work at it. You have found mine on silver platter. We need to work hard at it.
1: To the bear in Sabeca.
0: Send a bear on Sabeca. But you're worse or game near
1: what? A simple FD.
2: Your sports director, I don't know, Samuel, Quadali Rinchi, Sky, Ni,
3: Alatula. 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
1: sky a come bebre
4: enyo mu kwa fa bibia o
1: enjo mu na o de ba e no
4: I tell you enyo na ba chale ye ntumi nka bibia ye be cha Ghana for support o mudima blasters enra anopam be kan wa ha se me ba office ha no na fekale se wo krom na it was all about blasters senye 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and yes, I want to tell you no. But the kind of passion and akuma I want to tell you that you know. Once I open the ebi ina open year.
1: The mouth the ubi biya.
4: Ubi biya, esimo. And now I'm re. Me who cry no. Me who Ashanti regional minister ne.
5: Interchange national.
4: And yet is the project is our do consist of vantage places.
5: Yeah, vantage point.
6: Now Asempa FM.
4: And now the power back here, Master Bassi Beka
5: Alimo
4: Saki Alimo.
1: Yeah,
4: dear Okoye or Achim Otumi. Me who videos none upon an opinion.
1: I don't
4: say chale.
5: And we can say the love is back.
4: The this love is back.
5: 2010 line, Ebini. 2006 DNA Bini. Pie glass.
4: I tell you.
5: 2006 DNA Bini.
4: And yes, and now, Shan Machia, Yabobol, Evie. Next for the course of Jamestown.
5: Yeah, still go for now.
1: Still go for now.
4: So the course of Jamestown. It's so what kind of person are you going my black stars? And the Ghana football. You better be BS, impenium for politicians, whatever. She said, oh, be your deep. She said, statement, Babo, you do be BS. Look, it's not over yet. I guess I should pan a man in a I got two more matches to play. And these are difficult games, to be honest. And now, English team now, ball of a boy, you know. Was the first, they can see England, one more place, but one more team.
1: Wow.
4: The, and now, yes, this is, I think.
1: Yeah.
5: Intensity.
1: Intensity.
4: Wait.
5: Wow.
4: Watch him out to me.
1: Wow.
4: The crowd.
5: Everywhere.
4: Mm. So do a gun of war at Chirama Black Stars.
5: Mm. It's nice.
4: Ede, a yepa and can. When so, Mimi Naya, video seeing you now in Penny for Mubem Rant and Fan Chom say, look, Panama, Yaponi.
5: And I'm 1 a.m.
4: 1 a.m.
1: Near Bebo England. Now, ya pick a point.
5: If you're not.
4: You can imagine say we go do my by 5 6 I say
5: what
1: you feel. Then we can do any. Then now above 7 we just anymore we use a calculator.
4: Oya obi abre.
1: Obi everywhere.
4: Obi abre.
5: J.
4: And ama some kind of a reshimubi abba say look, yaka yehumboma we can do it. Yeah, you be there. And now me who Speaker of Parliament.
5: Video, yeah.
4: Who is that video no?
5: Yeah.
4: Lovely one.
5: I'm back then.
4: Yes.
5: Now me say I'm on show in the office. Yeah.
4: And yeah, is me who flag bearer for MPP.
5: Yeah.
4: Dr. Bawumia, me who need here. And he even made it clear. So yeah, you be there. So we can do it again.
5: The unity. I was say a quarter man. See, any unity. We say the unity back. See, now I can boom air supporting.
1: See, now the Tigana.
5: Beautiful. Yeah, we want it. It's not sports. I mean, sports.
6: But
5: Saturday we know and you need to quantify. So I need general. I'm not sure. Images. We are the streets.
4: Look at it too.
5: We are having here commentary though. And I have no yalimo mohoni.
4: Yes.
1: Yalimo. Yeah.
5: Very beautiful. But my more videos ni ashe. And so it is nice. The boys have to just and know Segana.
4: They should know Segana for Taomachi.
1: That's Taomachi.
4: And for once in so many matches I saw it. Say players Nakasande, they were determined to do something. And nothing and no, yeah, who say obi a ball man on one kasa huana, but who said that we are now more organized, we are more any idea, the understanding, the more composure.
5: We are Greta Accra, what's his name?
7: Okay. Oh, Greta Cameo.
5: Mayo. So, we can't afford to disappoint.
7: We can't.
5: We can do something. And I like to say that they be any account about the coach knowing the squad. No?
1: Yes.
5: Yeah, the first 11 or the ball in the first game, which I say, I feel nothing to use. I feel later, I don't say, boys, never buy mono. That's what they be from a car game. Because the changes, no, it's good.
7: Excellent.
5: So you're changing up your rubber mono, they be bar.
1: Yeah,
5: honest. At least now we may be having a constant back four.
7: Mm-hmm.
1: Yes.
5: So Black Stars in the long run to be more Black Stars.
1: This
5: is the Speaker of Parliament.
7: Yes.
1: Live on YouTube at Sempa 94.7.
5: Look at
7: this.
5: Timing now good. That one good. Okay, but first half. Your boy, I need to be a Anyhow, nice the goal was. No. It was beautiful. Then, Obia, and I just hope the coach next year, name a few more. Then, the coach in the press, or call me, we don't work at the phone with the malice thing. I hope so. Send you a game. You're better in our game against England, and even better in the game against Croatia. Just on the tournament, we are quite, you know, squeeze yourself small and qualify to the next.
7: Yes.
5: Well, give it, miss it. So we can adopt that strategy because Hurricane, you can't doubt his competence. You can't doubt his brilliance, Nana.
7: So the second goal, oh my God,
1: England,
5: penalty call, Biana, Panama for no fair for. Is it Jerome Poco? That's you better call me the three and except by your back. Some
1: no.
5: What you say? I was good. I mean, changes so bantam.
7: Yeah.
5: Changes then soon say Chama Bakuya Kobe train it ho baby.
1: And so what's the same?
5: We didn't temp pass the bye, you know. Hey, goalkeeper, who I can have, but same I want to make be I'm happy for us.
7: Back for a player like Senaya. The Ghanaian, typical Ghanaian defender mentality. Who that dear no say?
1: Yeah.
7: Saint Grenica said, okay, machine mafu. What do you say?
5: Quick.
7: Okay, machine mafu.
1: Chase.
7: Who do you see a metra?
5: Ah, code.
1: Co.
7: Okay, machine.
5: Ah, okay.
7: Okay, machine mafu.
5: Mafu.
7: Okay, machine.
5: 10-1, you can't be careful. No.
7: Oh, Jabby,
5: I'm not for the phone. I'm not for the phone. I'm not for the phone. I'm not for the phone. I'm not for the phone. I'm not for the phone. I'm not for the phone.
7: I'm
5: not for the phone. I'm not for the phone. I'm not for the phone. I'm not for the phone. I'm not for the phone. I'm not for the phone. I'm not for the phone. I'm
7: Oh, no. Say Eric Bono, Unquash a demon, and yet,
1: David, over that, Miss Oberta,
7: and yet, then two carbons here. I want to be a
5: Curry officially say the love is back.
1: The love
7: is back.
1: It's back.
7: Yeah. It's back.
5: Bring
7: it's
5: back
7: back
5: the love now.
7: It's back.
5: No, Abba. First, look at Black. Now, same one, Temo Blast as well. And look at Brennan. Brendan, okay, you're concerned. You're
7: concerned. It's honorable and not done
5: pre-DNA. And look at it. We are brand new. 2 a.m.
7: Wow.
1: So,
5: It's a woman.
7: And I went, it doesn't mean say, woman, more and woman need television. So,
1: whatever you want is television.
7: Be, I will be.
5: Yeah, but oh, baby, I'm not blueprint lounge. Yeah, by most of the people are more packy packy on my car. Nah, never be grand packy packy. Nah, never be pack blueprint lounge. I work to buy baby. And my name massive.
7: Oh wow.
5: Anti, it's a woman. No, any some get to work. Anti, we don't have any. Because I want to order a bus. So I be pussy pussy.
7: Oh yes.
5: And we go with a mum mum from
1: back. Anti, phone number
5: 0249136744. And because of an agent, anti, me and your black stars. You know,
1: Ebiabo.
5: Ese ye le kloko.
1: Sure.
5: It was beautiful.
7: Charlie. Yeah. Then after street before the game, no. Mm. That would be ever Canada now offer no some now council court.
8: A simple FM.
7: Yeah. Kony flags are
1: coming.
7: Charlie.
1: Yeah.
7: So Ghana die.
5: They should. They should just inform the coach. Say Ghana a penny.
7: Charlie.
5: It's mama mo born. No money.
1: Na nije mre.
7: No buy no. Unwa FA president.
1: Where?
5: I said Where? The other side of from some. Yeah, the other side of from
7: I got a political rally.
5: How you name? Okay, I
1: live on YouTube at Sempa 94.7. Nra match a course no patamu patamu no.
5: Samu ebeba wa higher. Samu ya depa.
1: Flatulence were happy.
5: Were you happy watching the match yesterday? We didn't play anything good. I say good morning. If you really? Lozenburg na buy.
1: Baby, you're winning.
5: Janie. Onishaku. Enye.
7: But
1: with the chance, we're not camp ahead.
7: Eric, your tournament. Say your competing.
5: Win.
7: Your pay result and I say. Yeah, beautiful football.
5: Winning your first game, Quentensi. The last time was against Serbia. World Cup, yeah, Kugina. This is the fifth time, right? The last time you won our first game was against Serbia.
7: And it's
5: your first game in time, really.
7: Yes.
5: So it is good.
7: It is.
5: You can't, you know, play your first game. Yes, circumstances around your team, your new coach, the timing, you buy any other day. Yes, and the first half was poor. We have admitted that. But we can't also close our eyes to the fact that we have won. It is 3 points in the bag.
7: Hey.
5: You just have to. Squeeze the 3 points. No, find a way to win.
1: Grab me and Sunday.
5: So that is tournament. No, no. Find a way to win.
7: And then how you play the fact?
5: No, you see now. Ronaldo, Makwajiro, so no mokra group stage. Omunya draws. Nana, Omunya draws. We no call. No cards. Okay, then. Ochi, no show.
1: Ochi, no show. Ochi, no show.
5: Tournament. No, yeji.
1: And your casa.
7: Africa countries are almost winning more matches. Oh, World Cup. Ghana. Eka won bi. They winning 6 in 16 matches. Nigeria are winning 6 in about 21 matches. That's only 6 wins. Ghana, yabo 16 in 6 wins. What's my ninja?
5: We should.
1: No, Nippon or the
5: No, we should, we should. No, oh yeah, we got it in Ghana. And it is not possible saying a perfect game. First half, it is true. Said Nyaman Kuyi in the first half, it is true. Said Nyaman Kuyi, and I said, are we free? We are money, but in the end, you know.
1: Yeah, really. And then I will pay you.
7: A group table. No, don't.
5: Ah, you want 3 points? England or 3 points?
1: England or 3 points?
5: Next game Tuesday. And England never. You do bridge them one.
1: Yeah, process.
5: And I'm not sure coach need to also Anna Unshia fit that game. I'll be surprised.
7: Then that's when the post match interview. Now, yeah, you know. But besides, what is this win meant for you? Or say, so far, to win. Unim say definitely a best so far, but we have to win, and we won. And then that's why the stadium. Look at the excitement.
1: This is why your coach needs to know. Do you think there be a performance in your bad?
5: Oh, yes.
7: Why people team know?
1: Do you think there be a?
7: Why people team know?
5: Okay, 0249.
1: 0249.
5: Be accurate. Flex at twatch him on Facebook say, ah, make a number manifest. 0249 1367 44 And then young book watch net and I said,
8: area
5: no. Flex today by the legacy.
7: For some time now, we tried the center a pair in yesterday and last night game now. Tell me when you were going to near so when
8: you say, okay, when you're a bit
7: mumble. Because you could pray, you know. You
5: know,
7: yes,
8: you see,
7: what you say? Because I get above two friendly matches, I wear two penalties. It's not believing in her. But enna she only Jerome Opoku.
8: Okay.
7: Is the way my yanka?
8: Yabeka.
7: So, Senaya. Now, we are on the way now, holding the pants away, no, ne, shorts, no, but can send the
5: boy, Nana. Young boy.
7: What is your betra?
5: Young boy.
7: Enough for once, give your mensa. But yeah. It wasn't bad.
8: None bad. None bad.
7: What you say? And made the missing link, and I, yeah, Obia, or bet me a distributed ball no, in the first half. I'm attacking, no, and the pentum was a gab, no, and be very big.
8: A benyabi.
7: Get my
5: point
7: right, like you
5: said. More about you.
7: Wow, I will not be surprised. Because me kai South Africa game because show ANC more now. Who crowd now? Even South Africa game. ANC more.
5: Now they France next to Senegal. Senegal. Ghana at the end.
8: Time no crowd next. Yeah, I will 80 who be at
7: the end. For baby.
5: The next match and there. We are winning next match.
8: Next match. Yeah.
7: It took them for videos no more.
5: Next match. Yeah. But my Joel. Where's the small boy?
7: Okay.
5: Yeah, see the. BBC see your boy and we advert. Be a boy, be saying it'll be tree, we didn't have enough fast boy, surely every day advert. You're born in an enemy, you're the advert, you know.
7: Brenda Saturday.
5: Nah, be vice president, Hassan.
8: Hassan FM,
5: I'm right there, very beautiful scene. Atam Sanaya, so chat him with you, sir. Vice president, dear Hassan.
7: Eric, me notice, BB. You're two national anthem, me name the high employees, you know. I said, what name national?
5: It is fitted. Oh, that's it.
8: The love is back.
5: Video see, I know someone who didn't cross fortune. Yes, Ramo. Mama and Tia, England, the dear Munu, and France, the Omoy, Manoko, Chamon, Shay and cry. But the young body will say, ah. And the melody, Milonia Bashing, but boy, Bono. Uruguay, acquaintance, I could boy, dear, but Bono, you put to say, Fenny Jabba. So first half of my ten, the Munyasa, and Pesa.
8: Munyasa, what is Sky, Enka, Sanso, and I set Dazi, Eddie, Sports News at 6, by Nkratano, so what's in Enka. Abednego commence at the Dutchman, a producer, Ototonio, my Ignachi, Emma Vivia, a Corso, Merino, a Dennis, a Samoa Hotelino, a La Tula, Ganes, my true baby, Obiano, special good morning, Enko, and Famao. Yet, Bessia, now you're sitting him. Ato aso ewo Asempa 94.7 FM Yankopon countdown yoke so china yebesan shia na yedidi akabia ato aso

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0: And then maybe I abo. Doctor Simenya hepatitis B.
1: And you know what? Oh, he ne yire. Doctor, I go see Bia ya. What power specialist Eba Hospital? Hey, ye dia what sanya bini? What is hepatitis? I hear someone award on Kwang Krum. Nansa bibidru for kwa kensi. What no neji hepatitis awardu? What's ya to be?

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1: Kumasi, wo wo fe yes level some two road. 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
1: 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Toothpaste. 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
3: You cry, yes, it's true, I thought a year 20 inches. 3 days, yet, Mimpy, where are you grow? 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
2: are you grow? NT, Tiabuchenko, Akwakua Mankwa, Akuntejo, Eddie Bro was Sempa, 94.7 FM. So,
4: it drew me in Dana, same young woman on name. You almost see a cracker. You almost will hunu. Yes, Yatia. In your Nasia. Yeah, Kabum.
5: Memory Debia, a bonusia, a Pemusia, a question of what you change your home, our Abruce, said the Akum, any diabe drifi, the Yahoo, near her, the Ye, near the Abba, the Yeno, and you can say,
4: yes. Abrochin come on a dim tintimpa.
2: Yabere no ma hudua. 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
6: Robert David make a free Germany.
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6: Concept no work for abrochin for wo ma wa man na nemu. 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
2: Shane so. Say ye meme ne da bia. 6 p and bogey near Abuchin Company. Father's Day celebration, we have some more. As a perfect papa, you go to a dear. Yeah, yeah, the boy, General Bassano. I feel a young grand buffet. One of Papa Mission, she and us in Chien. We have some perfect papa, you call Grand Buffet 2026. Yes, celebrate it, General. Almost some of my little fratire, just listen, Papa. Papa, I call. No, Papa Mission, Sunday 21st, June. Our Vision Social Center, 2 p.m. And home by a dequa. I tell you, be your papa, the cooking competition. 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Grand Buffet is to Tietia. Did you open? Did you open? Near the live music performance in this what at war. Special Prisons Band. Pat Thomas. Anna. Empress Gifty. 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Ticket near 200 Ghana pills. You call on your papa. So, person with your phone will become a home bar. I'm over 200 Ghana. Dial star 714 star 003 hash. 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And after 053-102-9795. 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Perfect Papa, Eco Grand Buffet 2026 April. I am Sintas Tank. 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
0: 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Doctor Akosie Bia ya. What power specialist Eba Hospital? 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

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Ene eye Thursday. By the grace of God, Asempa FM 94.7 FM Sunni. All talk all day. And round the Black Stars of Ghana. 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I think they be Mukra, sorry. Omomode and Sa, Eji Omoni, Yahumina, Omomode Apatesi, Eji Omoni, Yahum, Omomode, Eji One, and Yahun, Egina Kobon Pais, Radin Yanko Ponson, who are mobile. Na a radi hu ye mobo ye din kunino. Ne na se ye de manini. My name is Prophet Nanaya Safu. I'm going to serve you from now till 12 noon. I'm in for Konya Wei Namenda. Aye, Dr. Cosby, Dr. Parker C. Joel. Mr. Banas. And all the crew members, we are on board to experience something new on radio. We're going to satisfy you with 100% radio satisfaction. And I believe that it's definitely going to be nice and easy on radio this morning. And so ne gugu kakra, we matai di. I drive a phone to a mobile say, kakra kakra, you be your final destination. Premoto Bre me sorry near the account cassable from Adam 106.3 FM Edia Twaso Diamao. No Echino Fireman Countryman Sungu. And no can be your say. We don't have excuse to win the match or to lose the match. Na say yentimi and shep panama. And eh? Countryman Sungu dear no de braye. You hear from the fireman. Obi bets na say. And a Thursday. Or the Kusi Sembe bro between 2 and 6. Nazani the Akanka si about 12 to 6:30. Professor Ike Wall is as usual better than can sports night. That's not say, memoir kwaba. Want to say, Ibia Shaye dear. Be out to toy idea and your radish out. So we choose the super mega dial 94.7 FM. I'm in San Cao, said Naria Bray, wish I ain't a dumb live worship. So between 1:30 and 3 p.m., yeah, they are dumb live worship. Bebrel, yeah, know what you be. It is going to help you so that you'll be spiritually inclined and heavenly oriented. Afro man at Nasi Joel, we try out to so. I want to be from Tintankesi and so. Social media, ni njina yenam so. Facebooks, Facebook and YouTube. The demfua ewo. Just do the needful for us by sharing the live stream, inviting others to also join us. This is the biggest church on radio. The story continues this morning with Mr. Banas. I know that today is going to be emotional, but we'll try and manage it on radio this morning. I want to say, oh yeah. So I put my day on someone to touch a man, a Radinyanku point intervene man. Oda Ayare Sabia, Eradin Tine ni Montreal, Ayare Sanu Meka Ohun. Zeni Isaiah 53 verse number 5, Neka Yese wo Yesu Christo, ne man tampiye mono, enya Ayare Sanfa Mayeno. 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One of one kidneys, I say. 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It's so unfortunate. 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
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Belated birthday to you, Ruben Ajiman. 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The Bompire Edemau, taxi driver. 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No matter what will happen, a Radima Sils no, ain't me moano. 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A jadi four moamoton near my old drum moamoton near ma. Our supermarket, dear dear, baby, I'm a ton near Mamudi Genina. Maman and Ma, yes, sir, Radin Yanko Ponchiran Suno, Sir Antungumo near Manaso. Namuntimina more customers today. It doesn't matter, said Monday, no, Yantoshe, Tuesday, Yantoshe, Wednesday, Yantoshe, and then Thursday is a brand new day. You know, the Bible said, joy comes in the morning. Your morning is today. Obesa sribiem wate. Obesa sribiem. Weni besa jibiem wate. Why are they in set also? Se baby, I will do a brabonum de enyajo. Enye yeno. I'm telling you, there is an assurance in Christ Jesus. There is an assurance in the word of God. Ebeye ye. Aye ye. Just believe. Jitum. Why are they in set set also? Se wadi wuntimi mware. Why not in Saturday also? So what the awaria sound ho? Your time is coming. Your time is coming. Christo besheni di kron kron eni monyam. 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Obie shawo also se oma onfa u school certificate enye juma. Entu true application letter eko pe juma yenfao. 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So it is above the height of man. E wariche nipa, ne tentei. 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The favor is coming. The glory is coming. The blessings are coming. Yes, Obin Taipesa, it is coming. It is coming. It is coming. A woman saw one Kosku. Nelson Radinian Kubo makes me a more medical doctor. Who makes me a engineer?

We are Juma Bia now, say. Juma Bia, obey your Bia near you, the taxi driver, Uchika near Jay. Titri, oh, yeah, welcome pay. Akabusumin Siana Kana say. Sales now, Emma, near Jay Kana, everyone, Sam. 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MP Jaya B.

wura de tiasi e wom se wusua dwuma de obedi kura ho oden but baby obabo shop no wura de nyangopa prepare dada empejaye biba you will share your testimonies with others. 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Near Osha video yi, near Osha video yi, dear ordinary comment eguho, dear all like video yi, live stream yi, Empejaye Biba, Empejaye Biba, Empejaye Biba, Empejaye Biba. 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I'm telling you, say. Obi de ni bank accounts best sponsor. School na wenye admission na winyo obi money sponsor no. This year will be your year. Obi declare, say, it is my year. My year of breakthrough. My year of upliftment. My year of divine grace. My year of favor. We are almost done with the first half of the year. We are about to start with the second half of the year. I'm telling you. One corner said you share a fiasse. I done it. Osura beer. Osura beer. Osura beer. Osura beer.

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Fabe, dear Nakofia, Mama, I speak over your children. I speak over your life. That you receive a brand new message, a good message, a message of blessing. Receive it by the authority in the name of Jesus Christ. Say, your boy, yes, dear. A dear beer, dear teacher, money, son, your ma. And group on Seja and to holding in ammonia, money in ammo. And near me, yea, and near me, fefe, and near me, yini, and near my wolf, a pierpie. Rade Joma, 35 minutes after 10, Asempa 94.7 FM. 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

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Obi Shami says, when you had a song, now you were taking your bath. It stands for purification. A Radinian coupon purify. It stands for cleansing. A Radinian coupon be part and turn the biara. What do you cry about here? What yes, Sudimo? A Radinian coupon mount the new birth. 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

0: and then our kasa mobi. 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
1: Radad Mona.
0: Yeah, the Radia Senate, you're Juma Minua, Ne,
1: Minua,
0: Ne, Juma,
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0: Amen. 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
2: Medassi, Bibri, every self for and your prof, and Temo Hanumna, and Nijia, Eshonko, Cras, Cement Vital Herbal Mission in the Capsules, Edward, the Biam, Bobo, Honda, Rotro, Edra. Nedier, I household name, Edra, and Crawford, Dona, Neddy won't call baby, I'll be brebia, and no pay me by me, do one of my media picana. Why best so be more now? I could to one day and they could to cheat now into me go to Nisisi, no Jenna Wenge, and so on your cement right here by Michelle in the capsules. No, make a choice in Yandy 1 week in po, and all this hard dance here, but Nipa make an assay my age, my day, and into sorry, I will go to or mobi or prania day, and to Nanny sitting in the go to Jay, or go to cry just or so I didn't know I could to or sorry, I just or so. The crown name when I was sorry. Na I had dear man papa and in San Castle Mensino, Yahoon such in such a endy now watching po. And it's a debia metaha make a chess as a mensino, and yet droopy I am meeting one dance a bustimo castle. Name my summer make an omnium near a dance a bemoa aye, and into the debia metan have a bohu de ru at the chair wono. And it is all you'll be now, ye juma ding. 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Akwa radio in inti. 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said a bear be corner for cement vita herbal mister nene capsules on a can one a bear my baby dear dance here Who or premature ejaculation, ayaria, persement, vital herbal mixture, and in the 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It's as an edit in a dorsal. And what's that cells in a bee wouldn't be bum, a bee wouldn't deal with dorsals in the yan back no, and to depia will issue a winnie pediano. Cement vital herbal mixture and in the capsules, a bit do a kitchen and moon. I revive it back. 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A guy at to say na a question. Apostle, instead of the apostle, I can't prophet in home. And then you know, I can't be. You better see, papa. So,
0: we are minty. Obey, some run. Where we are.
2: Therefore, we are.
0: But, metwaso, yes, mene a year or rare young for banas at was. Obey, officially, Mwakwaba.
1: Yes, papa.
0: And a year twasso.
1: Amen.
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3: 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Je se o sama of Ghana had a kwa buje ko bwa sha wo.
1: Me san ye money launderer.
3: Oh.
1: En 70 bibribi. En 70 bibribi.
3: Ba bro man for evidence ba ku kura anko poto.
1: Ato.
3: Ye bua fo.
1: Mani bua me fo.
3: E na o de nkra ta ne ba Ghana. You deported one of the clutter and about Ghana.
1: Oh, man, deported me. I'm catching some mean frequent with my own will. To me, I'm trying to take it here. Yes.
3: To be doing now, share documents.
1: One
3: say.
1: Day, me to fee. And I may be several days in a day. Quite a mean, yes. He said, my better man is starting. And tomorrow, I'm quick court papers in the go. Me hold on a meter home. To me, show me no one, I'm who, sir. Me shoot me who, one sheet of paper, we say. Oh, my church was, I said, I summon them there to me, sir. I'm an experiment from the nation. You know. I have 6 months to make an appeal.
3: One
1: of them said, ah, and then I've read it, me, there was me try.
3: And so now I be through Ghana?
1: I said, I'm with Ghana.
3: Then now they back Ghana court and now they're going for court.
1: I said, Basana was saying, oh, for crime, I'm going to be with me. For crime, I'm going
3: to be with back to Abuja, Germany?
1: I'm going to Germany back. And then I heard, you know. And I say, lawyer, I'm going to be second lawyer, I'm going to be with you. We say, how did you get
3: here? Kwame na afa so otin sako rem.
1: Well, lawyer nti no me kan no kra ne chire no say. This is
3: obeso obe share with us and ando obeso obe ka. Say the problem about the anijai.
1: Yeah.
3: Okay. Yen to aso. Nti eventually otin sako rem
1: mo sako rem me kura me fa ku si Amsterdam. Mm. To me o ma ma me entry no na me fa domestic flight am say the cool rem with Germany.
3: Oh, okay.
1: You know, Obano cry, my wife, no, we feel cry, no, eh, no,
3: So what's
1: happening? Me bought me bebele asiano.
3: To whom are you there?
1: Why you shock mo? Me kram na mkaya so one first camera me tuya taxi nika mami.
3: Now go do another so nanko ni wanka bede.
1: Oh for sure. So I know so.
3: Maybe I know kwajuma.
1: I know where I can locate myself.
3: Okay.
1: Because more friends become
3: credible. But eventually, you'll be far could run inside. And I'll be a man in the
1: channel. So, when I say any entire name, come over here, say, and when I have him, Dean was he, but as when he had to do, as when he had to say, you know, I am a brabo. Why would you say, me, yeah, Bonnie? And only ask him, we are to me, so. And to Teresa, please. To me, didn't you come off on one idea? Your cock or die. Dear die, I dear Chi and Anna. Me cook room say me call up a new lawyer. Oh, Frankfurt to certain more about that, Mister.
3: Okay.
1: To Frankfurt, na busi busi amu na me niya best lawyer. Yeah, oh, Frankfurt to find a Yakubi. To unknown na me ni kudi ni nkomo. Oh, an office or. To beginning na me can't say me no cry chelo no.
3: Onyini.
1: No doubt to me.
3: No nza no odi ato suno ye.
1: Was. Now I look. You say jama oh honest say oh yeah tun tun. Fine, we a nice guy, and I be bizarre. Oh, no, what can't seem be almost suspected. Sometimes last day, Grammy talk, I be me modu can money a very nice bar. What the number be? I don't want myself almost trace you, sir. I say, and Ocresa be a wee bizarre. Oh, no, intimidate me, lawyer, and he didn't come on me, can't something natural. No, no, and I say, may you sure, sir. I summon me catch them, no, a no cray. I'm so, may you sure, pa. Cause me sure look at it. I'm a catch my mouth for the crew. And I'm a sneaky. I be room. I'm here for justice. Cause say German is a small country. Say I'm a catch a safe crew. No free crew. No some room. Now also over pay justice. Then I say I some of the men here here into me. Me peloya I will be a chair me. I'm the above one chain. To no sooner me kasa far huwa ansana. Or Japan say obey Germano.
3: So and eventually you accepting or yeah.
1: Accepting.
3: Or yeah, any say.
1: Oh, mama, the documents in our man. Me consumer are ready.
3: Okay. The same day.
1: The same day, no, me the man was share swa, share shemua, share shemua. In two hundred crore, no busa me say. Send lawyer for a judge for no me three. No me yes, or me three. No crosso. Be man the team fin fin only. Ikura oya chief lawyer and chief judge no. Two hundred was share shemua ya baba no say. Me unko. The following day, me Sam Rabi. The foreign day me call you know, and they meet in the office or and woody asem no. So I had no call you
3: know,
1: or ring him mine. And we catch him mine and say ah date.
3: Hey, judge no.
1: Judge no. Date see woody will be asem. Oh sir broken. I don't know where asem no don't chase sir, cause asem no say city you know. Me who no crazy woman say, you see me pano, we say. But nini na mpesimu gusa ya say, for being a professional judge, you know, mwini ya evidence be friend, say any panel say, ebi ya siwa ton, drugs ya, ya chini pain, ya chini pain, ya siwa de ma bi rum 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me, at fault.
3: Okay, judge.
1: I'm judging on his wise mistake. To me, but they say, according to, you know, one man, I say, I'm into you. One answer would be my judge, you know.
3: Okay.

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0: yes omo nyina ye mi kurumfo ti omo hu se mo ha omo wa kro no obesa ye de
1: Asako
0: report to Ako fast.
1: I documents in your accounts and the bus will be a problem.
0: Thank you. Sir Basa, I'm a courtroom illegally. A professor, I do me certify illegal migrant. Yes. And to only me did in commerce and me bar out. Me craters on a crown, the me back beach I'm a train station, mammy for a train called airport. You see, and you know, my bed to ya yeah, may train. So I need to ascend me, my dear, but. 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
0: sa ko yes me call back 3 times I call back 3 times ni nyina na me call mine ho and mine ka che me say adam aso de they are processing the whole thing
1: okay
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1: no, oh, man, yeah, day man, where you going?
0: One more, Auslander beholder, say, because the Auslander fallen office.
1: Okay.
0: Or a police for opinion for any or the man, or the brammy. No, the brammy, no. Mamma, what down for soft will be our tack riding. Me need the home come was, ah, my wife, no. My wife, not conquer for no one, or my money, paper be. And my wife, they are brammy, say, me in fan kufi in it. Man, a bomb pine was. No, Mr. Banas, be careful. Well, wife would trust you. No, I'm saying, why not? Hey, people are not such as if foreign office so and stamp BBS is so. Was no, I mean, BBM pursue me, say, no crepe, no crepe, Pabisa. To only make a sound, but Mr. Now, I was so eager to have my papers back, and you know. My any the one who can attach them na any madam for so no to me try take it na me ba no mistake ba kwame here me the paper no come ma madam for beer honest me na bomb pile in Frankfurt or if na lesser champion the most wicked man I've ever known in my life any side guy no
1: danger o kasa
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0: wa o dey abode the rose hey, banana since I can paper no, but one also no what the paper na mammy say ni say ni say. And to me or Ghana and the no friend me catch him say ah banana's day mistake no way. I don't want for people, people I'm me and I'm Jibril. I don't want for my mum nanko man for ma am for my DHL and farm row now the mall is a champo. Befei. Or but the row had din din din. Or but the road din din din say see ni say ni say no one for paper na ma.
1: Oh.
0: Into one so I didn't call law corner on mu. Yeah, well, I'm fine today. One farm rem intimate, I'm fine, the bagan meant man called a German and Bezo for another own. For Sabia, I'm de quack report on my day. I issue, I endorse my name, dear mamma, I'm a sad, I could jam my back. To me, and the mamma, it's not gonna harm it. What you, and Wabano. Me taste Wabagana, to say, and run ye do home come on. Me taste Wabagana, ha. Or some by fee, or by fee, no. Yeah, many need in common. Ness, Yarimon or Diabo. But what must I say? For the Yarian and the Diaba. so what's in it?

0: afi lash wo twa hwe ho ma adene koye dindindin je mu ho no na me ye dey yes and no me ma me yire ni mu cause first one my defending was baby and the way so asan be second one but what ma say intimidim wabeyare intisadia me nan fofo so fofo bo me mba bom pa yam
1: no mama na o chichi enu mu yam ento aso brain tea so eventually waba original document that they will see free court. Ebe can wife us and they just know into me a man.
0: You know, in terms of Obaya or Bayari, I'm then a coin. You know.
1: And son, Eba.
0: One no anchor, sir. I know. Oh, sir, I didn't know. Quisi, you know. Well, Yari, ya, miss me, ya, minya at Timupa, at the coin. You know. Cosna could be eventually could be.
1: Okay.
0: As a master in the chin at once. Bibi sa intimi se me force we are with best 2-3 days cause sorry Teresa no kuduru ya omo rashid no ko hospital ya Teresa ne ho turn us of frame me ni me din komo no ono na se mo ka se me say doctor no attending no ka chere ni say why you lucky ka u did just 2 days
1: e ka ho
0: just 2 days ka ho africa ka wu ye cause na with mo ntini ai dey ati eni moja ne drop intin no why so me hu se me nsin kan no why boko bibisa why sen untimi nkika no ho ti se ne moja ne ye de e drop gunmu
1: there's all bo an pa so man
0: Jesus Christ I did it but Jesus save you in life but na me ni mu se bi obetimi abeye se dia
1: dia no why ye
0: se na o ye ye no a you're rushing up from airport to hospital. No, a honor. The honor see where I'm not sure. Beam into time. I'm not when you're flight or the Kuduri. No, we may ring in or no, not down for a damn start. Hall said Betty, a friend Becky or Betty. Becky, no, Miss Becky, tell us about if you but she said, my son didn't about what you're reading into Bombardier. Could you feel on a cockroach? So in case say be or be true fear no what attend na mama no what we need to make problem into me my afena me go so I prepare myself into no later no so ring me catch me say ah brother nas makofie ho makobo mu abet and chere me say obi aba and I'm saying one more than no uncle hospital no uncle she you see fear on baby am tell o me what fourth floor we dey show how hu say cranking house no hospital no afena Queen Elizabeth cranking house into uncle, into a no rashy or could do you know, so lucky. No, what I intensive for, almost you shame me. I'm a best sign in paper, a man. Into a no need to do one or say, ne brother, ne me, no me, my ringing a frigana, say, ne irene yare, what number. Into a bow me dine, or bow balance with no say, no one down to you. One or so, only people to
1: no sign.
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0: No, me dine cotto. 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The best of 2 weeks. Ya no that hospital in there ma antini nka biyu.
1: Okay.
0: Ma antini nka biyu mwa kupum 2 weeks time. Ya omu ye bibiye wye. 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No onime kasa no kasa. Ah banas. 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Namese di asem. Was a doctor and catch them say, do I am a white man or catch them say, so me did just 2 days. Oh, Ghana, and come away. Cause any was sat and a school in Mujana a day. I am man. But say, Raddy, I had them. And Oma Busami say, me couldn't wait for. Ombe discharging a free hospital or no. Ombusan said, me couldn't wait. And I was catching them and said, me couldn't know, oh, Ghana, only the assembly at the same, say. No, it's now lawyer no way. To no, ma'am, a lawyer na sote. And no, koko two black American woman be so a hospital. Black American in so on cry mammy and a cassabi. I'm on so assistino, and ma, another lawyer, because next a lawyer's nay too.
1: Okay.
0: And son, a doctor for no so, a domo de account. Say, Obani, he any coon. Cause said, yes, I don't know.
1: Okay.
0: We hear any coon say, only we couldn't be
1: a better
0: asheno. And son, I'm the people, no. People say doctors know that no sign, no. I'm going to come out Auslander for no. And I'm just saying, te ho eno no mti pipa na mano.
1: Okay.
0: Mpacho watu mwase.
1: Te ho na neche sa obani kwa ni timu wa sempa wo. That period ni nina no utenko uni timu ni ya sempa enka on yusu ne yadi ya ni kwa mfa em spearhead o document no.
0: One say the end na your max is so so here.
1: Because on tiapo.
0: On tiapo. Me na me show. So me be ma me pa bonifo a. Nka Ghana here an come me ka say say obi a won kono baby. But what my say?
1: And an ka wait me crowd your command abusu afo.
0: Thank you. Me ka say na abusu afo me fa no dia. Nka no wan no come o mo den back. Yes o mo den back nanti. O den nanti so a.
1: Obi free.
0: Obi free. I'm used to me, I'm well.
1: Okay, so eventually, documents in the account of Baninsa.
0: I bet Caninsa.
1: I bet Caninsa. Or friend of our money.
0: I'm friend of my mom, money. I'm friend of
1: Sakayano.
0: Then Sakayano. Then Sakayano. Genuine people know the man. Then Sakayano. I'm from my mom, and name him. Mimi brother. My younger brother.
1: Okay.
0: Yeah, Dimitri, David, or Ghana. No, yes, or Babbitt, and I'm in chain. Oh, me feel. And I'm catching say, meaning in town, oh, the uncle pet down be a one bedroom apartment, or copa, home run, memories can all their credit. I'm a kind of iron a day. Into almost no neg miniano, a di agroco girl, no my minimum fee. Ya, would me and I know what Tim and Chenko Cutino, or Tian Chenwa Bruchino, once on a down for no. Into a mini now, yeah, one. And almost cast somebody to chair. Me brother and say, uncle can tell me wife and say, wo cha bru cho wo dwene banas no bra be hwe se wa fo oba bi se se okoye oba no ho ade ono oba na wo asem ni nyina no no
1: okay
0: ono oba na wo e na wo ro cha bru cho wo dwene ne ho nti ho no ana girl yes o ka chire mi mi brother kobra ne se ah sara banas wo ye any kobra people na de amame no se ni wo ye no. According to say the union be catch them, you know, or see people near their mamma, no. Me and farm running net and farm running it
1: now. Oh, now you'll be so.
0: I know, Cranaman will be out.
1: Nah, oh boy, you're not money, say be a mistake, Abani.
0: Oh, yeah, it's really mean yourself from it, my side, my way.
1: I didn't say. Me how me kunu. There must be a reason. Don't forget, say, or your bound in the war back, a quadane woo. 10 years. What an hour back home, a quadane free. And on reason, after all, Nikunu, Babe Yare Waba, and Tineyadi and the crowd, what Timmy de Ginaso, I'm our paper, a coquemuno, on said to me, I de Aka. Say, easier, and Kao lawyer, first lawyer, and again, and Kehonan Kebai. It is a new easy, sir. But what I say, but by the grace of God, people number. And within that period, Nelson, why won't Nipa? Obusu and me,
0: or Vinia, Minia. Or cast out some chairman of Chevian.
1: Oh, Nipa, no.
0: Oh, come on. Oh, catch me one day. We are crying or ringing me. Was the brand for a chum, the casting beatro. For a chow for me, bonnie chummy. And I'm saying, yes, I'll catch them. But would they catch them so they're chummy?
1: Oh.
0: And I'm so okay. Cassa. No, someone acquainted sister tells her own papa, Papa, and Rowan. And I'm sad. Was sister tells her mammy, and we knew him in the catch a woman to cause a main ring sister tells her, I mean, can't say, wow, what call your baby one day? No. In party in the Quran on the Quay Hotel, be big bouvet, serve yourself. A calm a boy in your a cacatua. A sister, meaning an ame boa. And no catch them.
1: No, to me catch your wife, say.
0: You don't know, catch them, you know. I'm Scobra, we are stupid. And now can we catch them? A small catch them is so person a day. Opa, baby, original for pin 20 for sure. na pentwane papa ni yen san kan twa se ka pentwane si eni
1: enye
0: bit my we stop it count free telephone so free na me bounce on a call di best week na me na phone call say me brother no wewu
2: e no wan fan say no
0: yes
1: na no no kasa no ka cho so oyare
0: dev one me kasa so nice
1: no you okay
0: oh you okay I wonder. Oh, yeah, now I'm a cassette. Maybe there is something with me. Be any with me yet? I am a one fan of Woody. I tell you, nobody.
1: But we know I have no own from so on from so I know, and I meet no meet you much on. I was all jitum, so I for more yere. Ujitum so for more yere. Baby, our year old Germany be our one eddy grand to Abaco. Ya be genum a panicho. Baby, I make us what from the say.
0: Jesus.
1: Oh, now what? Tim ye.
0: Meteopa.
1: Baby, I want from na make catch on. Oh, dear, Fanesa, your penny, obedient as Semsi Ababet Dow. Oh, yere. On an hour barco. 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
1: 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They be Obano yan Wadi Bacuno.
0: Oh, David.
1: Aha, but also, they be grump or catcher and say, Only be a coa and cut off or a behind a dear. But then Conquer said, What bagana, gagana, problem about you? When your problem, Nadia Bagana? No, sharp brow, my problem, not solving. What be your bavel from what dear? Put yourself in her shoes. Ebehano. Babati, Ebehano. 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Into what the NSA Obenya Botre, a dear man. Now, what to was your church with the Atreno? A man way, Asamba, Wayakaka, Mempre, but on your deeper understanding now, Obetuasi. Into your honor, Oko exercise, oh, ma'am, I yono, say, Chinchin, I was so you see. On a so could it be difference? 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be a document.
0: No, I knew what I'm going to mean, Miss.
1: Sanyano, I said, well, you're tea, and can be a difficult so by yourself. So the timing, no, sir, Ukunako, no be our own back on this or back for banner side in a bamber crata de mana. A bebara dream, sir, or the crata de mawa, what was our quarry or bar, one in our woman. Ebe ba utim se for ba ne bra abrochi ne chese wa bokagu obabie ni obeye sa dewe into be holding on with your documents.
0: Nana, Pacho, hold on. As my worker say, as I be another chapter.
1: For okay,
0: be. 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
1: tell bia no nye bida
0: at all na ms tell an idea asem wa o se dia asem. But as we are within you, power, we are within you. My share letter needs to be what? Damn start here. Or catch them and say, Yarena, Yaria, what me buy? No, you know, what do you mean? What the poison good, Janim? Enemy dear, I go for sire and a bremmy. I'm stairs away, stopping.
1: Would there be air near them? Air near them, dear. Once I was so for, I'm okay with you. What the idea of Joe Moody, but what the end of one in Joe Moody, until say. O be gya tum se menfun su ni yentimi ntu sadi we ya se da
2: my god
1: 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Now only your bafu fro. I call what ma say?
0: Three.
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1: but why are you alive? You are alive because of today. Sadi we o see si sadi we erade wa spell life o papa dia wa go through no ho eni pa nko eni pa bia nko mu kota enzo mo ntia si. You've gone through for a purpose. I had this year. A man, no more warrior. No problem, a crabby bar. No more do money, Gia could go about soon on an hour. And your papa. 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I'm telling you. At your how at the bow can't tell me.
0: At
1: your how about?
0: Because I see my name, me too, is here. No, can we say, Besson Diana, if you are a car, we use na
1: Ubi, Ubi, Ubi, Ubi, Ubi, Ubi, Ubi, Ubi,
0: Ubi, Ubi, Ubi, Ubi, Ubi, Ubi, Ubi, Ubi, Ubi, Ubi, Ubi, Ubi,
1: Ubi, Ubi, Ubi,
0: Ubi, Ubi, Ubi, Ubi, Ubi, Ubi, Ubi, Ubi, Ubi, Ubi, Ubi, Ubi, Ubi,
1: Ubi, Ubi, Ubi, Ubi, Ubi,
0: Ubi, Ubi, Ubi, Ubi, Ubi, Ubi,
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1: Ye fancy ya say. 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
3: Yes.
1: 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Yesu Kristo nti. Fa cheno.
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1: 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So the cratered be mano, say on for mano, we survive by the grace of God. 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There are certain things you need to know from him. 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
3: Yes.
1: I will be entering you now.
3: Yes.
1: But two would you free?
3: Amen.
1: I mean, another example. We are saying.
3: Ice Cube's Big Three is back. The most physical, fierce, and competitive basketball league on earth returns to CBS this Saturday. Three-time Big Three MVP ISO Joe Johnson and the reloaded Detroit Amps battle two-time Big Three championship coach Steven Jackson's DMV trilogy, followed by Big Three's most intense rivalry. Defending champions Miami 305 and Michael Beasley chasing his third straight MVP take on Dwight Howard, coach Nick Young, and the LA Riot. Watch Big Three Saturday, 4 p.m. Eastern, 1 p.m. Pacific on CBS. 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
1: 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Be extra careful. We are Bema. 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
5: Yes.
1: Sawa John Fum Swatum, Sahawa Fum. 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Near Radius, we have free honor. So be Pema count Fum Soro, so or you know, quaff war, and it's in this ordeal and Bonnie Beche. 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
1: Nasir Urade say, Urade wo na ushira, wo na restore. 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
5: Jesus.
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5: Jesus.
1: Na esew ene wo kukuja entom.
5: Yesu di mu.
1: Na Yesu Kristo abasade ne kania ento so.
5: Amen.
1: Ene okra banas wo Yesu di mu.
5: Jesus Christ.
1: Pie. Wo Yesu di mu.
5: Yesu di.
1: Pie. Wo Yesu di mu.
5: Yesu di.
1: Pie. Ora Yesu me dawase.
5: Yes Lord.
1: So what shall we call him?
5: Jesus Christ.
1: He will say, "Britia, where be more?"
5: Amen.
1: He is going to testify
5: yes.
1: about your goodness.
5: Yes.
1: Your word, the way you are, man.
5: Of course.
1: And with Jesus Christ, him. May the words so I restore no. And with Jesus, him. Amen.
5: Amen.
1: But yo, my many hacks are fooling. Come on, and then the MC Breno, my father Breno cry out that. Now, quick one, all be short. I'll be to the account
5: one. Papa, ni ameti makache. Yeah, my father say. 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
2: 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And from Free Hack Healthcare, yeah, na ye de hack some sha and then a capsules. Your ka hack some son and a capsules are na a year dra me poucho. The decaying a doctor for Marco Marco 7 and somewhat nasty. 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
1: Okay, my man, that was it. I know pay a hundred brema. You can me a see me the power specialist about hospital. I say, Haxa capsules and mixture. Also, Tamfo Agbeve Herbal Center, Seahorse Ultra Cool Coolant, and Onga Shrimps. Omunina Soya Sunny Abna Arise, bringing family together one meal at a time. 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A Drew. I know a number. Me breading tea, I am doozy. 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
7: 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And some of more kind of so a motor to so a month for a case. So when you nasa akra, we are about now poor one, a crumb of banua than you free, woman Sanyadi and Krubia woman Sambi, Eka when you are born by dead in them and every eight is the young as empty and form, Ekuta Yumu, almost the Abu was son and woman from within your tear. So say woman the East in my Bahamas and can't run from. Now the kick at Tasso, I've studied the police store, what downloading up. 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So when you feed the papa, now I'm quiet, Sabia papa. You're very rarely, thank to you computer clinic abaya the computer NSI ya resabia ni akabo munimdie mienu se pam ene ya rewa yare ye taw scania baby ya yare ni she bia da ebe pie na fe etmi aboa am 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Pediana, but also Moton, Franco Trading Enterprise and a TV, you know, well, but you don't come here, while a couple, and one year, dear, and then you're quite them Nukumo say, yeah, and Rawasha boy, 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Pa Franco, and what they chop ball or not, just any dose, cray, was

0: 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You want to get between the show butum. 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Once also for the speed of Taba, Black South way, and 1 year did you two on my 1 year mumia. Where Procronia, I'm on what Yabadum, Pidum pay, and whatever bum, Sasson, I'm a fatter so. 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
1: A queer boy, she way, ye dom, JP Nabusia Cassia, why ye de bay. Bra Facebook, YouTube, Instagram, baby, and a bear. 1 year sham, come catcher, yes, a Ghana. Matches in ya, ye better sooner for ton, and yam memo. And your video, no, ye had memoir, over any pacranim, Filigadochi, woo, and a wootie. Now, a wook on YouTube, na ya batum, 106. Does 3FM subscribe? Would there be a bar betty and come on more? Facebook would dear ho, or like and wash share or daddy dear, no be any be now. TikTok or so, yet the moon, no woman who my chairs so, yet to cheer. Now, yeah, woot ye, yea, Nassau war a poye man temoa, and your fear FM, yet the moa chimda, life FM, bewon coco, then chamo FM, mewa quetia, and so German FM, maquemua craddy, and you are craddy, 1 year war, and kunim FM, as a man can say, Radio Mountain, somewhere do. Mekuyapim Eastern FM Sukofodi Ayedem Right FM Ewo So Menya Fresh FM Ewo Kade Trust FM So Nese Asesiwa Ene Jataba FM Jataba FM Atimosium Ehao Yedem
0: Yemongra and Sam Nanka Samwe, yes, yes, yes, yes, yes, yes, yes, yes, yes, yes, yes, yes, yes, yes, yes, yes, yes, yes, yes, yes, yes, yes, yes, yes, yes, yes, yes, yes, yes, yes, yes, yes, yes, yes, yes, yes, yes, Focus here, I said Panama for Womania by Rabra Wajo, and can yes, and Womkosia Cranoma for Cranim, Safi for Wire Ranking, Sayabama, my own Bomma, the Power Bomukrana, just a Panama for Womada, a pumpum. I want to say, eh? Yeah, quantity, and it's a way dear Chiang Rodo, a ya Ukoya Uso Maka, not just a word to now nowadays, and an audible bonk and Piafia. Say, Womu, the Nomia Puna, you know, Mr. Pomu, I and Yagro, Nanu, I'm a captain, I, your friends, Annibal Godoy. 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One month for you, one money moon pen, you funny moon quad, mumber, one you nada, one I went to me Nantu. 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
2: o mja dia in the sense they covered a lot of areas in terms of running. They sacrificed a lot. They play without the ball the very very very good way. And you manage, and then when you work so hard, sometimes you are rewarded, like the way it happened. And Tamamunya Gonunsu was very, very good for us, for Ghana, because then the match was almost over. Okay, in all fairness, how they played, they sacrificed a lot in terms of running, covering for each other. And they showed a very good team spirit. For me, I've always said that you have to start well. You have to start, whether they play so well or not. You have to start well by winning, and this is a motivation. It's another level on the court. So they go into the next match knowing that they won their first match.
0: Ani ayo kochi ye coach CK akono en artist wo de samu tudwa nanu atrayi en wase druba bi ne no amafo akase Jordan asa ne nante mayemre wone na kokomu agono kakra entwi ye nyine mfafrim nipa baby wa 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
2: Well, I think that just like you said, and you don't know, and I also might not know exactly what is going on within the camp. The coach knows when to move him out, when he thinks. But you see, all these things is a good sign that we all want the best for the team. Once the fans are making said complaints, it goes into the ear of the head coach, then he also look at it and then take a decision. Because football, the Papa Kunye, the fans and everybody are part of it. It is a good sign of things to look at in the near future. We don't know exactly what is going on, the understanding of why this should be done. But again, we've come out with a win, right? And it means that Niamamuye in that match, you know, a lot of them were positive. Yeah, you know, I strongly believe that the coach will look into it.
0: Opanyire kwotie ni coach CK Akono ani ni din ni ene na twetwe nkomo na ni nyina emu no ani ene sports analyst our Sanjo coach your friend Christopher Nimli ye ene na twetwe nkomo nti uba Facebook a 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Man kurim diye baye.
3: It first led a starting game in Ghana. Now we had close to like six of them who were deputants in that first 11. So the anxiety level would have been there. And we needed somebody who would calm the nerves of everybody. But let's make us a nipana. So no, yes, I hear Jordan. I, you know. Ono say the body manana. In fact, over elaboration, unnecessary dribbling, holding on to the ball, unproductive way of playing the game that needed to be stopped. But my major positive yesterday came from the technical team. Carlos Quiroz just said, "I'm tired. We're coaching pain. I'm not going to coach. He's very experienced. You call by, you know, in that second half. One thing that was so clear, he took away the anxiety of my boys who said, look, this is the World Cup."
0: Opanyini nimli wa manaso wase akoba ni sega na di nkunim sa no ne ne wo wa obeti krochia emi na me kono sokosoko ubo se mai wo mudi wa trenje campo wase akochi management mumu obi asio wo obi ani hweya mo obi ankopa hwe wo no ma ankosoro nkwada na ma be wi asie wo ma akobo ne troka.
3: What I want to say that we need to work on is very crucial. We didn't start the game well against Panama. We cannot afford to repeat that against the English. And yet, sir, in the first 10 to 15, 20 minutes, the game will be over and it will be no contest. And I'm very certain that the technical team will point that first 25 minutes, 30 minutes to the team, that you cannot do this against a quality opposition. And yes, sir, by the time you realize, the game would have been far away from you. You just be wasting everybody's time. But let's say a penny for this, so we should not influx the Black Stars camp. If you can train and rest properly, you conserve a lot of energy for the tax ahead.
0: Christopher Nimli and on way your coach was also a sports analyst in a 3 year. So one also do who you have born who are to Ghana. Now about Facebook, what about Facebook? New YouTube was Sandra as a major baby jet. Walk of you, walk of me, I just say. Washing caught up on the time, what tiny penny more could come wipe a prepare with him's empire. Apprentice or Connemu Abrabu Pano and Quadangalano's way. My SMO pain. Namra Black Stars, I shall be and walk dressing room. One in the coaching in the time on Wamudias, I heard. Google, ah, gaga, eh, Google, ah, gaga, eh, one in the touch, I say. One more you are my name, two of
4: one you are Mosha, see, in some moon.
0: Aye, aye,
4: she jamma sans.
0: What's so I see Jamaria
4: Mora, Mora, no, the cock come. All players ne biwo ho no mo who say abanti abaku e say otwa photo yi onu say no wo
0: Jonathan Mensah
4: no onu so wo so che say bebre ye wo so nti support no mo dia ma boys no
0: o ma yade
4: o ma yade e busia ye twa kasie bo no so na ye coach ye abodi animu yi coach de sa wo ye sentre ni na so baby sa na samu agya magye so wo kwa wo tro na ka mu ka mu ka mu bisa ho se ye nyansa sam na mede ye kwa ifise nura wo mu wie ye sentre fo hie mu wo bi

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1: Start to follow in that trap because when we start to use our best skills behind them. Today is early, this kind of injury is only 24, 48 hours after we'll be able to be sure that he can play next match.
2: Any abusiya coach inu nuache nengkanu coach ya wandi obisa na sam no adwene ho ana ya semu ana so atu hunu saa no odi bi ehia wo coach Carlos anu ache nengkase wo chiremu se mantie no omukọ se wo 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
1: quite good I think it's I'll give the credit to all the team and all the people around us with the work we've put in. I think they are quite happy with the support and then the talks I from my teammates, from the staff. I think just to told me to calm down and then just stay in the game. So I think it was such great advices for my. I just run in the box and then hope for the best and then I got a great ball from Brandon. I think it's seeing where the ball is, I think, if the ball is ahead of you, we all want to catch up.
2: Ayo, abusiya say ya na Ghana ball ball for the say ya no mkasa players no. We are some wager on the yo mkakra no mo aka nyina ni o mo kasa na na ball na na so ball dey on ball. 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Wo a wo hwe Facebook, YouTube ni e mantie me ensa ni nyina. 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
4: I can't remember what happened. I think the ball broke loose in my career. There's an internet in the space for Banda. And I thought I'd hit the pass and I'd go there just in time. And when you got the ball, I wanted to cut the finish. 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There's completely missed the ball. But luckily, I was a kid and tapped it. We know it's going to be a tough game. We feel like I'm going to get ahead of ourselves.
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0: 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Jordan, are you one of the captain? Edema Brastas in the net. Prophet Kevin was a Jordan, you home home from when you to me, when you are one in an entrance, so one to me, you can do for our Brastas in Koye. Nanako, Kubo, Samson, the Nidia Barisa Puja, one on his mawakar is a Jordan, home home from CS Alessia. See a young crofona, a child goes to your presence as a Tico Junior presence and Uncron Banaha. What are your man in Tranchain? Yabobona, Aka, Kramia, Yamanaman in the Mubuan Sense and Trenyazi. I San Wamoso Canadian Tier, Prophet Kevin, Nidia Udicati Tuja.
2: God was telling me that the team is going to the World Cup without a leader. I said, how come? And he said, every team in the World Cup has a leader. The leader is revered, elevated, supported, and controls the spirit of the team. Who is the one supposed to control the spirit of the team? As I speak to you right now, the one that can lead the spirit of the team, they should put it on the hand of Pate. Let Pate be the spirit of the team. If it's the spirit of the team, there will be a lot of breakthroughs. When God holds you on the pitch, even your mistakes will become correct passes. Things that look like a mistake, you understand the true wind of direction during the football. I love Jordan Ayew enough. Mm-hmm. I love him a lot. He can't lead the spirit of the football on the pitch. He can't lead it. And this is not technical matter. This is spiritual matter.
0: Prophet Kevin, no, eno hazere. 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
3: 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Look at what happened. This time around, Yama Jordan on Tranchek Accra. They've got to come here 20 minutes here near the number.
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5: 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win which is good because our win no ebe boostie confidence for the next match first half no the moon say no boys new who born a sokra ni yuhu so moving forward no I think that there are some players 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
9: Steve I didn't mean me. I'm going to find a trophy. No. I'm a prophet, you know. I'm not joking. Son, I'm saying Ghana for a woman. I'm going to face the media group. World Cup, they've been losing all the matches. I'm not joking. With humility. I'm going to run in here, my mom. So soon, till me a week. I'm going to my Ghana. I'm not joking. That's a good for me saying that man on Babu. Hey, Babu.
1: Ayo, abusi aso fuche eni oba Facebook, YouTube, Instagram ni photo na da ho nom ne ye kase ni panim da ho na nim da ho se ya na waja boje se kakra na okita microphone wose wo ye prophet I'm a prophet. 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
10: 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We are easy to influence, say, Sofuno, a new prophet. Oh, and it's hard time I saw a binding blood now. Yes, that's a rest.
11: I know. You're man, you're the boy, man, as a sign your money with one. Or said, but you do maybe, see, baby, as man's a cry. I saw for you, so yeah, and then we'll be.
1: Ayo, abusia Ghana fobi ya wonu wo atoye tifi mantem ene wo chire mboso fo uche ya ne foto da hoy wo mo chese sofo we die se eye eye a ade na to afa ho antum chaskela born boy ya kenteni si wa to nche se ezi mantum na o mabbo players ya baso players na mabbo mabaso papa papa se eh enura man so born numu anche kora no a monan ene monsa kan ye no man fa mocha skiri
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12: na de na ye expecting win Ghana machine and you see say low of 90 minutes ni na go bi am bai and so say referee dey to say ye say e de any day ba o man ni and you expect more from your players. And then, I'm more than one day. I expect to say, which my video group for the
1: class. Ayo, wei eye atoyeti fi mantem na asante mantem so. E honom so Ghana fuwe wa honom wakasa. Sen ye wuhu bono.
13: Hey, mani ji papa. Because baby ane edru no na ase, me vime ne kofom. But sen no ano. I'm a hit in this hajj them. See any jay pa. And me say, no, me, me guy with problem. It's a running and you many days of any cover cover.
14: That's not so, we bamboo.
13: Hi, cream denim, if you had more of them blaster. Oh, say, ye, God, ye, duke, me, you best said, me, ye, duke, me, come, well, I'm about to be showing nice in the day. Then, idea, when it's a proper man, never be one idea. But you know, I would show with Tai Kokanya Kupon crowd for now. You have a show. And I'm a Nijia, Minija, Pa, Madame Denominia, Jimmy Hopa. Say, Ghana, Yakupon Say, yes, what?
15: The first half of Musha is a son of Bonaman Tiasi, said you know Musibon, Chenam Musabia, not coaching, and a person who slow game. Say by said the uncle for see push up, Mamma's push up. And to coach, no, a very good coach. Oh, pleasant, the Amerika Jones or Moon keep one. 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
19: 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The school year entertainment. 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It's a cadet on a war school, no, a young man or mom penny, and my town boys, no, Emma, no, my pamo, woman number for one. 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small one to walk away and not a teacher say ya then penny for not years in teacher and then who cries at the check on and say well back home now or school owner they will be friend because they say I'm fortunate and laugh I want it every week around what you're on the day I am penny for in the baby in Jamaica the same information I'm a police for I'm a major this is be a young person at the school for police for them and the school not for my dear course it be a name I don't I'm a match it. I'm not saying the ball and maybe I'm on team cop. But you be sad. Say and then near my air call I was CK school.
16: No man was saying I found see Isaac came no man eye and sent you in a dear course water once a and nigga.
1: I wish I had trackers here one so na ya quantum foo from my man your semun yeah TSC. And I said new door man for your war abremuano on abrema batrompes I so ni di at the chance of redo a sea corner and I said ni has some more dear tree than say. 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
1: 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And I'm saying, catch us, I could see. And you know, so Otifiye Bima air condition airborne as we speak now. Because you change all the prisons.
2: What for Ghana prisons?
1: I could see me a member of the Security and Intelligence Committee.
2: Okay.
3: On record,
1: you say, watching
3: Ghana
1: prisons. You change all the prisons. You said, only Ghana prison. There's no baby, any baby.
0: Abusiani when Monyan for Chaso redu na chase wade two jase. 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
4: I issued a statement sometime on Monday. Yeah. Ferdinand is in the custody of the Ghana Prison Service. They are a long-established institution. They know how to handle people. If somebody needs health care and they need to take care of her, they know how to do it. I can assure you, and let me put it on record, she is not in any house. She is not in any house. She is not under any house arrest. If Frankie Higgins tells you that, he is not telling the truth. Let him name the so-called top government official who told him that. But as of now, he is under prison custody.
0: Yo, Abusia, where ye swap for ya washe wa meyi, and yo kwa mpenyata ya wa men kita undie ngo tonkra, fellis kwa chio fosu en watene neno. 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
3: the end so ye World Cup minutes
5: World Cup minutes
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0: Cube's Big Three is back. The most physical, fierce, and competitive basketball league on earth returns to CBS this Saturday. Three-time Big Three MVP ISO Joe Johnson and the reloaded Detroit Amps battle two-time Big Three championship coach Steven Jackson's DMV trilogy, followed by Big Three's most intense rivalry. Defending champions Miami 305 and Michael Beasley chasing his third straight MVP take on Dwight Howard, coach Nick Young, and the LA Riot. Watch Big Three Saturday, 4 p.m. Eastern, 1 p.m. Pacific on CBS. 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
2: Suroja Adira Anyano Numero Uno She She
3: World Cup Minute and my Adu Kunuma at the end of my
2: Utu have mommy feeling at
4: home. I mean, yes, all the Barbara man by ya.
2: Nah, and not also now commanded the Brina di Carcosso and Wakasiano so. Now, plenty of Bakua and now what done and what this room could be a Caleb Yunchi said, and now, yeah, can I say me? Now, when it says Blasters, yes, a Jumana see our FIFA World Cup 2026 Jumedia, yeah, crowd of ye see the any air chimu near the Kanko Bobaku Toronto because I know a Toronto game no near the Yapa, but the two of me. When yet the first game Ghana and Panama at the Apem Sua, Nessa Mumia, no, Womunya Asia kinda, where did he come cry? And Namincha, the Calibri and Chigo, no, so no, 95 minutes, Unimse Gono, near upon 90 minutes in a year, referee the Sima Asia and an out or so, as your boss, my bed, do a month for him, a month for Sunumu, rough room, poor
4: one of it,
2: rough room, I
4: then I.
2: And the home,
4: yes, I know, so.
2: Oh, that's now, and then I know at dinner. But we so, eh, dear Bakwa, oh, sir, Calibri and Chua Bab last arsenal. When I end a case here, Tosso, a doomy, you know, our poor, I'm a Ghana. Friendly matches near DNA, while chronophenicola labishim. Anna, Yamita, the arsenal, and I know Cass was a go Bako. Oh, yeah, yeah, I am fucking say a boy, you know. And then, so, was I Abesha Bako? It's in a 2 goals. And a branch and wash it. Now we know. Hey, go out. Utu se ne ya pa. According to Coach Otuado, and in the team, no. Oh, se FIFA wa technical study group. Now on them. What much less?
4: And Otuado come.
5: Walk out.
4: Former coach in the car.
2: Walk out.
4: Good.
2: Walk out.
5: Was I again and in your former coach?
2: Ah, walk out. Now, what much less? You in two position our boy and Rano. So you coach. A bad tennis will be to me a hunu. Maybe I want numb, no, the player be at an answer. Said the unknown coach, no, you sue Calabi in Chino.
4: Tactica.
2: Tactica. Ah, everywhere. Number 5. Not just say, no, I'm not dear. Just said, no, any big paramount for coaching any issue because if you know what to them, Cranu or Hesse, Sir Patia Madia. And then Cassibobi never babbaginum, and I be a last and any apparent new before from. But Calibri and Chinity and our Bopoy, you know, a brew pianiswa, one more and Hunusadia, a buyer Ghana, etimi enyasa, and Kudia, and no empire, no, etueno, aque be out to say, a yes, Samba qua, a coso, a ultimidian, I say, Ebium, and a Jordan, are you? Blasters captain, and I will see a kaya, a toso. Adionu 100 and Adionu Bako ye zeng 121
5: Waha ni Adionu
2: Bako Waha ni Adionu Bako Onse before no Na awa 120 120 Ena na nini ya Andrea Yu Enso awa 120 Eti anu anakensi na obodi magana no Ono abe ye player Wesia kando duwa padi ya magana 120 games and as a caps said the cowboy boom no and no energy on also abey
4: say record na na mo pese mo say
2: and no ogu so awoko na nim no and na Jordan asan abey abrantia wotoso and nine edema oman Ghana wobo 3 world cups
4: Nana perform.
2: One set, Asamoatan, Abo, Trededa. 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And a Nate Jordan, and so Abbo, Tre. Eti Ogusua, Wapim Abakwa Semino, Edi Ekodenim, Eti no, Enrano, Nese, Eyanizi Sempa, Elhonum. Abansia, when you're man of the match, Ey Antoine Semino.
3: Ah, Mimi, the Namikasa, you know, Ring Chibino. As I said, you have a moon.
2: Since I met your technical study group, Elho.
3: Ah,
2: who ran any?
3: Na group, Roman Twin Yamfunzo.
2: There will be any home of the Fonso Dominion.
4: Oh,
3: my Casu, I'm a boy.
2: One said that Antoine de Beto, okay. A house of San and go for a debate to all. So, okay, pay you in chi. Ebise say, sir, and you know, and not Antoine Semenyo, any man of the match. I was sacking here, course, you know. Now, on a lighter note, young confident Seneca crap. One said, and not. Na Ghana for do na hwese Benjamin Asare na beda pool ni mo. 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
3: Ah. 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
2: Send the world news so all corner was about him so all caught. None care for her and the opposite side and I, the cinnamon and aqua. But we're her and not ask them for life. And it's not putting me. Now, Sesino, the other, I say when you say, ask them not any about Becky Puno, Ghana versus England. And I said, Lawrence Atizigi, any about Becky Puno, Ghana versus England. And
4: no,
2: I say, maybe
4: you're not your bad.
2: Keepers
4: two na ye wono. Obi a ye determine. Oche, I can see no. Ye nye, say ye kwa set record. Say, mako 20, mako se. Ni wa ye iga. So obe mi ye ni a diye.
3: Na de obe abo mi iga. 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
2: 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Iga. No me no ya gane. Iga.
4: Ni wa ye iga.
2: Iga, yes.
4: Eti uche Benjamin Asare. Wono, o ni agro. 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
4: Eti, omye nu nina. 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
2: Eti, don't you into subako.
4: Go
3: near here. Be okay. Go near. Answer over corner and some are yet, you Cote d'Ivoire, Grant, yes, we are forward. Let's just go burn
2: him. Burn him.
3: Come on, Motun. Baku, your friend Eliwai. Eliwai in a Cote d'Ivoire for any Germany for Kobobo. Wamu Kobon or Canada. Wamu Drew Honor. Yes, Eliwai, Canada for so woman in room.
2: Oh, budget money beer.
3: Ah, one of the yes, France, or Mobobona, yet this Wobona, our way you match fixing, and no combinations ain't.
2: Nessa, why acquires a game in a whole echa? Because you mean a yellow card in the tattoo, Milkway, mean a yellow card, and a mean a red card, a tattoo, Nessa, or mining in a echa, and now crown crabby echa, a womb, and I am match fixing.
3: I will be correct because I'm the born best sub referee.
2: I am a sub referee, I'm a referee out of form. On Sunday, hydration in your best betting. Say a break, you know. If I assure you break here, a bad advert. If you also break us, you're an advert. No, a chat, you're an advert.
3: Eddie, the Albano and the Abrantia, your friend is Eli Wine.
2: Aye.
3: Eli Wine went to me and Canada. I had no party rise.
2: Went to me and
3: I didn't see what catch me.
2: Went to me
3: another 4 months more.
2: It's my end of Batano Fuas, a betting company about Kawania. What the mass facing before for one in noon to move a petano and no tatano or Vena water and so crojay as I paint number one big energy drink or say big refreshing moment UMB Bank and the woman kitam the Nenema Blasters and the Ghana Football Association president do the two I and a Purdue in Mra no I no swaka home rush energy drink or see be bold be you Sanso and sports water Nessa don't just play Nemum Dominici when they said the Omo Eka Vim energy drink Alive soap Sigma appliances Fortune spread Lawson Herbal Focus technology and a Tabia Takum Nessa Womo and a Kitem MAD World Cup minute A bomb, bomb, so bomb, so and heya, heya, heya, yadi ebra gana fo.
3: Kwamna yara se yara se nyamisha wenti kwa bistone. World Cup minutes in what they ebra here no na. MTN force menka wo so manya fishe dia scientist e watch child here. Watch child here watch ka. Toyota Land Cruiser Prado pa mono and what they ma ansana. 10 million Ghana citizens what they ma etia wo peso di bia. Na ne MTN app no ko App Store ni Play Store da lo di fedi juma ne fa browsers am na fe wakasa sam na asani mumu ehe be ma kwai na fe wonso what me edi be thank to you computer clinic when ya give bia 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Now, would do honor, Ade, I say Ade, want you, eh, would do honor, Ade, say no one, no, say I was in one, no, was in Uncle up 120 inches. No, and yet be into a drew and on 100. And then you were Philippa, eh, mobile phone, any, Bomania, so I'll call Franco, what could you be? 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
3: 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Nana sample for ye as a move for Mata Crystal Aqua, as a move for Penny Pie, and my seven, I'm going to cheer 1 year's way. Oh, poacher.

0: me and in a Ghana for you. You buy a Ghana already near qualified at that. You see your pump coach, your pick coach, you pay World Cup, Nasa Kubium, Utu bet me. It's a million any of the amount. $100,000 and in here, can win this kakitua. It's Ghana for you and any money resource. Say, Yashe, win, and yes, ever fire out. Ghana for me fire coach in this world to me ama win ama yam pedro as in be any loose ye pe win yes I have meant to mumpa ka blasters for my one home ye see soon yene se blasters yet magi African cup 4 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Razak! Yezo! Put your blood. Me see, players, a bloody Kuma money, Olabo de Williams money, Shamokwe, Joe Debra money, Prince Dupo Kumone, Stephen, Chese, Stephen Bedumo, players, beer! Your produce to pa, Tamosis, King George Atta. Hey! The way a Ghana sing. A ball, power, dingo, football, Mupa Africa, Hapani, Yassi, Special Africa, Roberto Sean Mono, Roberto Sean, Kofi Abrimu, Benedayimu, yes, Amman Senegal, Mudi, Yanko, Sa, De Nanabi, Edwidansan, Salifu 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it to me, a show, Bia, Bishiani Bia, or your talent, no. Ghana, you're in born, you're World Cup, that, you're African Cup 4 times. Yeah, G World Cup under 17, World under 20 Cup, and give raw talent, any talent, Nankasa, all aspects, meaning every Ghana. But we don't have proper administrators managing the game. They're only thinking about them belly full, fire burn them. Yes, them belly full. But Mali will tell you, them belly full. Well, Jinin Hunkwa. Well, Jinin Hunkwa. But that's why you're gonna give me an ass with your football, ass with your football. Like, we'll be our mobile with the young official. Now, Koji appearance fee will wake up. Hey! I've been a whole gun and how a blaster has better for me. We are much a Panama match.
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0: At the Chumba, hungry customers are waiting because a penalty is about to be taken. 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
1: Would
2: there be a say,
1: and
2: run in the city? Would be a Yami? Father, before Tom, may funnel. Say, Mrs. do you?
1: Eh, we am by more. I can't say. And yes,
2: so yes, I say,
1: ah,
2: be a man in check. Obi
1: any Sokoto bam.
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2: I bet me do what do. Semi-finals and the finals of the World Cup. There's no way. Saying Calbert and also Panama. And she Ghana and I say Ghana. Or see you lose it to Panama. There's no way. Tina Mkatina Mono. Mr. Mubako Eskimo. Mubako Vias and Babia Mubako Pia. Motivation Panama. First of all, I won't look at the performance. But me pay 3 points. No. Ghana 4 pay 3 points. No. After 3 points, no, now we come to the performance. Blasters performance. And then, sir, to go forward. So we see teams who are sharp, who are strikers, who should go. Teams who are going to go there. And then Panama will be watching. Panama take you about 60 something percentage. 63% percentage of play, ball possession. And then Ghana, it take you 38 or 36. Is it 36? Yes, 36, 37. Okay, 37 ball possession. Sorting America to anasi. So Panama create chances. Chances will create and team beat is a Croatia, team beat is a England. Omo beshe, omo be take chances no. Team be oye strong be a wase fata so also oba World Cup or World Cup will be ano. Obe take any chance, omo beshe. African countries, omo bo omo homo di. Omo mu be a ni siya Panama and kumbe to match 3-4. 5-6 are dominating game. No, so blasters also come dominating game. No, but Panama are dominating game. No, just that woman to me. She and a year, Dino 5 times. Yaba World Cup. Anya, I should go to a World Cup. Nibi and they must have records in it. Say African countries in Ghana and Yashi goes. Yene, a Nigeria. Mo itiaya, you could a history. No. Say yes, we are goals. A World Cup, maybe. It's Panama, no one say go World Cup. That I want say match World Cup. That yeah, yes, match World Cup. That yes, South Korea. That a World Cup. Yes, US. That a World Cup. Me boy. Aha, it's Panama. I want say go and say match that a World Cup. No, we no need that lock. Lock no favor. The coin be as soon as our last minute, no. Sir, a go need to me by. But performance in the poor pa. A very bad, more fire commentary position. No.
3: Fireman, we go, sir.
2: Me catch no same fan who see a winning Ghana blasters. Ye team no, and yet, team no, yet, you're queer any more fire. Blasters are set against Panama. And now Panama. And but performance in here, more fire. Say blasters and Ghana, you perceive beyond the group stage they are. And also, minu mienu, you can't create ball anyway. Minu mienu Ghana ni ball anyway. Mummy and kind of play, we should be honest to ourselves. Born in it. Results in the buy, we wanted the results. The Biame Catalo, we results in here. He had 3 points, no. But performance in the day, and you cry. Me and friends, you move, and friends, you move, catch it all. Say, results near penny, 3 points in the blasters. Because you share much as such. And now you share match at as blasters. Now see a nya cheap team beat is a Panama. Country be a ne ball what form to say Panama. Now see a team shed ya. Ni any business be a World Cup. But yes, you know. So who's a performance in England any

0: Croatia, and this is Panama. The whole Ghana will be a commentary position, will be a fit commentary position. The whole Ghana almost. Entity MMC, England, New Croatia, almost this is Panama. Entity and Fuso be a year or a year Panama match and I ain't me a bobo on ye Panama ni in Bobo Chown. Yeah, the Chown. Nayamini Ambria and Kasai lazy blasters of Wimu. And Kumubere, a bobo drunas and Kumulusu Machin. Womulusu crown or dear, percentage wise, ball possession. Panama could say. Panama could say. Obo 63%. And now, blasters ball say 37%. Panama 30 chances, but Omun Timinche, Omuni finishes, Omuni strikers. And he said, Panama went me a mobile, but because of history, any dear Ghana, I walk, ne favor, any of the agi 3 points in the Nazi, a coin. Na ye kushia kurishia ni England. Ni ye siye bobo bo siye diya. Ene me kachwa se, we have no business. E wo World Cup wo. Me kosuwa kachwa wo. Se blasters, we have no business. E wo World Cup wo. Wo gana ni me kachwa wo. 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Ball I wish I offer. Can you crack ball? I wish I blast us born ye. I am to see a born a blast us boy. No one can say, Koyema. One can say, no, would you say, go, baby, baby? No one is a born. I have drove ye. No one need you say, go, baby. And yes, sir, last minute, and I say, you have a pound boy going to me, mo. Ejina utima ukuta. Ejina u players. Ejina wo technical team wo coach mu se yenim bo go ni na ma but e dey go ni be dey e be ba but mu se blasters born wo mu born wo mu mo ye wo mu nyade enye World Cup standard it me catch o ja woni ni je jai sa mediocrity celebration kitwa bi celebration jai. Never blasters the team, no. Team, no. Blasters the team, no. So, Shia Croatia, no, Bobo, be say. We Shia England, no, Bobo, be say. Na England, for born, no, more born, no, ba. Na Croatia, born on England, boy, no. What, ah, oh, oh, oh, oh, oh, oh, oh, oh, oh, Panama. Oh, oh, Panama. More fire, more fire. Unyane se Panama, me catch it up. Ghana fwe, winning, yeah. Results, yeah. Anything a fire for fire, fireman, me force you, I say, you also blasters, you say, also blasters in your results, also blasters winning some games. But what? Winning, ayapa. But performance in a good. O performance ni mu nya dia untimi fan kunko ni mu World Cup tournament.
1: Fireman, we
0: England and Croatia a different challenge. Me no me on your blasters here Ghana for. Over quality, the level of quality I you show against Panama. Ball I a boy against Panama. England the enemy Croatia no a different. Social quality, the tactical aspect of the game, the discipline aspect of the game, experience from war game in Croatia and England. Any, the exposure no mukutano, so much me winning matches no, a much higher than Panama. Blasters defense. Ehia ejuma. 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
0: bad blasters performance ni ngenti and Panama and this run chain Ghana football Ghana blasters no senka about football mu but enene ayenye ni yenu enama omo FIFA ranking omo afaye ho but on say born your boy and blasters performance ni nge eso enye nyina no last minute ye the experience ni ne di ni ewo no enye di nya win no enye bo obi na blasters bo which ranking na omo ani mu chain 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African continent ya giant pa four times African champions Panama world cup akoba akope ni second time ni won she go world cup da and won win the match of world cup da but yeah, Ghana ni yako World Cup a winning match da. Even quarter finals da.
2: It is our quarter finals experience, you know. And when you win the editions, I last go. And it's here, Panama, because Omunye Kura also Omutimi and Ghana Bobo. The Panama, dear. Obeya whipping team war, grouping. Ubon Senior England BC are taking the chances, I shall. Ubon Senior Croatia be taking the chances, I shall. So now, say with this performance, blasters against Panama, now they call Croatia, now they call England. Send you over cut 3 points, wow. Your next game, no, I am not going for draw against England. Because I say draw, no, Bema, Ghana, and 4 points at least. Yes. But the first thing you aim in that 3 points to win. And your performance must improve. They have bet me a gun and he be a met me a catcher. Say, these guys, we can take them serious, blasters. So, omu pesi take you omu serious. And me fireman, me take you omu serious. And they, me pesi mu take blasters serious. Yeah, then they should perform against England. One victory doesn't guarantee qualification. And a one victory so performance is bad, blasters. Performance and then yeah, team in the end won't mean punish blasters. Now, difficult work, Nankasa, Juma, Nankasa, no, England, Croatia, Afin, Ebechasi. Ajini woni mbomu. No, mimi, ajini woni mbomu. Panama, di no, se Ghana, seno. Anything I'm a catcher, se Panama, or yet day, or se Ghana, seno. Se want me, and se Panama, dia, no blasters, mwe fun, pa, mwe kankan, pa. Despite the victory over Panama, Ghana for Muntie, Ghana still has significant areas. I also improving more fire. Qualification to the next round, you know, will require blasters a much higher level of performance against stronger oppositions. Teams like Croatia and England, me the brofun in pemu ye na coach na tiasi, Muntagi coach in the mame. Muntagi blasters coach in the mame. Mame calling brofukra. Qualification to the next round will require a much higher level of performance against stronger opposition in England and Croatia. Blasters. This fire is for you people. Blasters must improve its defensive organization and reduce avoidable mistakes. Tag the Blasters coach for me. More fire. Blasters must avoid that poor what? Progression from midfield to attack. Blasters need to be quicker and more coordinated. That is what blasters need to do. Blasters must be more clinical in front of goals and convert chances. If blasters keep playing like this, the way they played against Panama, my brother, my sister, my fellow Ghanaians, we are doomed. We won't go anywhere. Blasters need tactical discipline and concentration for the full 90 minutes, not to be compromised. Huh? Ghana, you people should tag the coach for me. When it comes to England and Croatia, let me tell you, blasters will be punished through our weaknesses that Panama could not do. Near Panama and Mianyano, Croatia, England, they will punish us if we keep playing like this.
1: Fireman,
2: the win is encouraging. I wanted a win. I'm a Ghanaian. Every Ghanaian wanted a win. You should be happy, but you can't be happy. Because we are not there. The performance should scare you. If blasters really want to compete, and we want them to compete because we can't waste the taxpayers' money, they have to compete. Then blasters must improve. I say blasters must improve. My fire, bro, I want you people to tag blasters and tag the coach. The focus now should be blasters, continual preparation. The focus now should be continuous preparation so you improve blasters because the performance is down. Rather than celebrating a simple result against Panama, which is obvious that Ghana should take their chances and win against Panama. And I can read only word number one, boy, going there. Can read no only Spain, word number one, boy. Can read performance, no, solid. Senegal, France, Senegal, ye be our own Senegal performance. So, all Senegal performance in this world, by against Panama, go be shin the bed 3-4-5. Mebua, Professor Wallace, Mebua, catching me. France, number one, a buck football, Moses, so many bopa. Senior, Senegal, Kuta, Omo. So, we, Senegal, you see, Barbet, my catch him to Oman, are you? Niacoba, and he say, yeah, bo. The game plan, France needs in the garden, and they are moving in. Women in about the same game plan. Coaches in the meeting in Adi will be a chin young. It's not, it's about time or set players, you know, and Casadu Magni in the Shego, and as Omo, a year magic, you know. Maybe I catch them because the same plan. It's a low block, I will be able low block. It's a thing so well. It's a fear also, Momo players, you know, Mona Moya magic in the trick. And the man France for near day, me a bobafa, get sharp. Young Kofu, me a sharp. So fun one of power. Back for fun one or left it bono. Straight up. If Senegal lose to you, but who say, oh, team? Who are we new? But who say, oh, performance in here? Because moving forward, who could see Omo performance in the genus. And with this performance, won't go anywhere. My brother, my sister, celebration in India is over. You shouldn't even celebrate now. I'm telling you the truth. Because at all costs, they catch you and say, Eskimo crown, umbo kwa kwa way in India. Yes, you make a kaya gnebe fire womo. We have to charge them. I will always keep them on their toes. In a professional, we will keep them on their toes every time. We are always going to keep them on their toes. Blaster, no. For my better performance, the way we see a fire woman, no. For my better, who will not beat Panama? Why in the Miss Panama? Matches I have in our so far, Team C. Even Algeria, if we any Algeria for Mulusi, any Tunisia for Mupam Mukochi, Tunisia for Crow, yes, we won't performance at Clear Crow, some performance will meet me at Panama. More now, Ghana, watch Panama now, be Shano, be 3-4-5, you know, in Yamea Daroma with that a DIO over them, you know, I'm a go Naba, who perceived the celebration. Say they watch the World Cup and I would do semi-finals. Performance needs to scare you. What's a bone? Blasters performance. What's a bone? Blasters performance. No, and you're on point. Blasters performance. What's all you're to show? But say I'm to show. What's all you no more lift up their performance. Born no more point in there. And you're the best. Panama and Timi and Montenegrin and Tia. Now Panama and ya say GDNO is so bit more bad than Ghana because. The percentage, etch in Ghana. The chances, etch in Ghana. But only Saku could draw it to score. Only that sharp man to do it. Now moving forward now, Omo Mudu and Nimino, trophies here, they are not kicking any more the ball. We got to take our chances. But deliver commentary position of both key and English. Montaigne coach and then blast out camp. No, I'm doing the right thing. Can a formula who man so me fire? Or be a person can I grow? Be a person fire? Or be a can fireman? It will be a fire. Some perfect numbers, no 030-22-11702. If send me and it will be taking blaster serious, or my performance needs to change. Or see a better performance against England. So much many results. You hear results in England. And the Bema, you say they are serious for World Cup or they can compete. And the Bema, you say yes. You also see a take you serious. You also see a deal and you do. It's blaster's performance in the and yet, 030-22-11701 030-22-11702 Ghana ni biaba fire obetimi a fire Sokoto bam Sokoto bam mama infa Sokoto bam na mranza misawo bet winner misawo bet winner uta se Sokoto bam no ayi sasabro ayi usisi ya oya honam ya o Sokoto ba wudi twetwe e beko ena bet winner sisi bet winner upako net ni so google www bet winner straight bet winner. Oh my goodness. It's a bet in a ban, it's a ban, it's a ban. Maybe the crowd managed to gun and be out 10 seconds. Tell me, oh, 10 seconds. Alaji Alaza Munta Kamakus Abafia. Performance in here. And yen, blasters. Yes. We need your new see a false woman winning born. Because Panama, woman your country be out, woman your football team be out. More fire. We'll be out 10 seconds. Sokoto bam. Bet winner. Hebram more fire.
3: Hebram.
2: More fire. More
3: fire. But one day,
2: you have got a photo.
3: You say, okay,
2: guys, you're going to get a Sokoto bam. 030-221-1701. 030-221-1702. Bet winner. Sokoto bam. Bet winner. More fire. More fire. More fire. More fire. More fire. More fire. More fire. More fire. Steven,
4: yeah,
2: more fire.
4: Ah, no, then I will take the win. Yama win.
2: Ah, but performance in here.
4: Yeah.
2: Now, when? Uniani.
4: That's why I can love now. I will win. Yama win.
2: And the performance in here. Performance in here. Oh, go and you know, because you can see more fire. Hey, meaning Bontina, me wahano. It's a woman in Bonnie Mommy and her. Omo performance in here. More fire. Young Queen, one or all. 6-9 yet you. Bet winner. More fire. Sokoto ba. Ah, well. Ah, well. More fire. Yima, more fire. Sokoto bam, bet winner. Blasters. Blasters performance in here.
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2: 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Performance in here. We need you here, but performance in here.
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6: 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Three-time Big 3 MVP ISO Joe Johnson and the reloaded Detroit Amps battle two-time Big 3 championship coach Steven Jackson's DMV trilogy, followed by Big 3's most intense rivalry. Defending champions Miami 305 and Michael Beasley chasing his third straight MVP take on Dwight Howard, coach Nick Young, and the LA Riot. 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
2: 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Moving forward. 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
2: The Biagin coach so, coach your papa, no name no bear. Oh, her boys, we want, make kind of crash it all. Woman to me, come anymore. I just so much less on Betimak woman, call Panama and pony. Win number by performance near bad blasters performance in your canicule. We are gonna near yes, sir. You better soak him up. Power will be more fire. Bet winner. Sokoto bar more fire. Power will be at you.
9: Fireman. And now we na Ghana data we need. And you come on board.
2: Blasters, you are changing performance now. You to me and co baby a pessy econo and not performance in a win in the air a quo biasona or mucho mutan a better win. But performance in a more fire. Marty at you, Sokoto Bam, more fire. Matt, bet winner. Matt, baby girl, our man so. Matt, any our man so man come any more fire. Godwin, more fire. Godwin.
5: Bonfire.
2: Maxwell, more fire. Yeah, Sokoto Bam, bet winner. Yes. Thank you. More fire. Fantastic. Yes, your performance. Yambek, Castle Blasters are winning. We say, Mufisi Aba, commentary position fire for fire. Yes, Blasters are winning. We say, Nadia Bache, Ubo, Soma Diagusa. We say, Debbie, Nana ya fire wo mu ni ehun say yes performance no enye bo fire
10: bo
2: fire
10: you are part of that
2: nana wa ho mani kikasi nana wa ho mani kikasi
10: bo
2: afetrani enko ye ntem
10: bola
2: mente eh yi film eh yen to kara fat yeti o mo fa
10: ya ya ya da wo ni na o wo ni ma ala da bu la mi mo fa ya
2: fantastic
10: na andra u ti bu se andra that performance e bo ma ba do ana e bo ti na ba do na performance no se performance na e bu mu na e bit ma wa
2: bo fa ya
10: ah e bu mu na ga bo an ti e se press no o da se o mu ni pro mu in na ma tre die e mo di but that they see that performance, I'm going to improve the career, let me name that, but the generation after that, I'm going to go money, no more money. Now, I go to the car square. Oh, you know.
2: It's my fire, Isaac, you're going to him.
10: My fire, don't go. My
2: fire, don't go.
10: Yeah, I'm going to get by two, by two, by three. And the car says, but then you are, I am 25 players in Dakar. And I'm going to do. Young Tapro, Calabian, you got a boy. It's a good time to say, fire, I won't see. So I say, na pati na pati ntika, yako lusu ya na yako bodu, anakamuda veshe se, pati anko bobi ya inti ana. 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
2: oja oja fabrica family fabrica family mi mi pe
10: tan
2: family mo fire
10: mo fire so we are talking about the people ma wa de
2: ma ya dai bo performance asem na
10: me talk like just anybody make ka to
2: ah what
10: cover
2: excuse me, excuse me, Fabregas. Fabregas. What is the problem here? One to comment to position. Performance in here. So, are you satisfied with the performance?
10: Why are you not?
2: Ah, well, Chilam is missing Casa. Meet you, meet you. Aha, aha, meet you. Mate, Fabregas, anything I may fire a commentary position with three, any bluffing in her, become Peso Motepa, Peso Mutagi blasters in the coaching room, and woman paying for no. So, Tassi, I'm talking about performance. Alaji, Ujana Shewa,
11: so go baba,
2: near Fabregas, AK.
11: Sir, one hundred football fan in
2: Jesus. I saw Chile open me.
11: So I'm actually not going to be any day.
2: But no Chile media open me. Instead of missing car.
11: Yes, sir. Woman, I'm also kind.
2: But fine,
11: sir.
2: Now who is it?
11: Songo, no, I'm not who he.
2: Gawashi Jesus.
11: Oh, the same Ghana ni.
2: Gawashi Blaster.
11: That's why Ghana and the same.
2: We are Gawashi Jesus.
11: Songo, Tia, Songo, we are Ghana ni.
2: Almost
11: said. I let us say. Ah, we should just let us say. That's the same shit. Let me show you the writing. But you say,
2: What I said,
11: so
2: money. What do you
11: have? Now me say,
2: aha,
11: Enra.
2: Bovaya.
11: Ghana phone in a 90% any age. But there's almost steady
2: tea. Yes, we've got
11: a time I'm going to buy. Now me, if you be a Ushak Masi, Ushak, Ushak, Ushak, Bia, internet, and so quite be any age.
2: Yeah.
11: But I'm going to team. Yari ben o timunum
2: mo fire
11: dia adwuma ben eye
2: mo fire
11: country ben na omo boy
2: mo fire
11: modern boy omo modern boy tesen omo hwe dia wey na wey nim amonfo yima chiche omo omo yom nyan chiche omo ansa onjongo because team papa bia no one na boy e omo se se de nyina kan no world cup dia world cup first match dia ese se obo modern nya o 3 points buda 3 points na enya o mabo modern team anya 3 points amaye but the modern mono na enso ani and you see in the Ghana born a ball, especially no shit team beat say Panama. You know more than this is our first time I know my ball. Rushi team na omo hwe yare ayo team num. 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Your strength na ohin fa, your weaknesses na ohin. Omo hwe hwe players na ball fun omo boy na omo winni 1-0 no. Eyes o magic World Cup. Omo ye dede, omo ire fini, omo ire fi omo ho. O ti ase
12: se bidda womanim.
11: France share when Senegal is saying 3-1 with a thing. Who wins or moves out of the way? Who wins or moves about tournament? This is all about the cup.
12: Say, women,
11: Argentina, shut three.
12: Say, women, woman paying for the show to me, so we'll be in Yampo Matamo.
11: Don't pass some sense.
12: I won't be over
11: here. Boy, I catch the moment.
12: I see what's up, match back. What's the cup? I saw the
11: cup.
12: Near Fino.
11: You know, we need some way. We're the fools. I know in England, Bruce, I don't win your way. What's Yakupabwa? What for money? I shall 1-0 fine. 3 points in a day or can tell you.
12: Allergy.
11: But money, you made up for 5 years.
12: Allergy. One way again in your born tournament in any any.
11: Obi any.
12: The problem is moving forward the performance. And then allergy can more fine.
11: It's one more performance and only here in Songo. Here now, my prayer. First half, no, Eban is saying you put ball to cry and conquer. The defense now boom. You two in crab ball.
12: One creative chance. Yeah, first half.
11: Panama, put ball. No, to say Ghana, no Brazil, be near ball.
12: Oh, now ball ball. Now the man, no, but Etiam.
11: Songo.
12: What do you mean, say?
11: Usher ball like Corso 2006 cry in Brazil.
12: More fire.
11: Usher ball possession cry, but in Brazil, but only experience in a share.
12: We umbo jai.
11: Go with your crowd, almost a game winning in a
12: 37.
11: You will be
12: as against 63.
11: You will be some of social media and a lot of 4 9 years. When they see Yako World Cup, first half crack and they give me more Panama. You hear the day. So go let me rahu, say Ghana.
12: Because first half, you're in 30 chance, beer.
11: No
12: shot on time.
11: Second half, no fine. Kudos to coach, we got tactics, kaka, or yeah, to be there. Go. Then I'm so good. You know, I can't be as an experienced coach. Wako work up on that. You who said the team, you know, a drew baby and queen.
12: But when
11: you
12: want,
11: when you want, meaning to go. So, man, I make
12: it. I want to miss any 3 or 5.
11: When I want to change this, be it mean your resource. Ah,
12: yeah.
11: I am your 3 points at Beckham. But as a coach in here in the Juma. One fit team, no, a banishing and no pressure there, so sir. So, we will be talking to him. Missy,
12: it's a coach in the system, panic system.
11: So, what system did I mean to injure?
12: Born or born?
11: System, I mean my own system, be our boy. What I say?
12: Born, Ben, and no born.
11: But what was the second half? No born, what is your friends? And then, no, for any defense, no, for any team, no, almost started born the first half with pressure. Until you baby, no, my brain, all these pieces starts to be bad second half.
12: Yeah,
11: it's a no boy. Emma, we use a coach and you soon agree with her. Emma, we attack, we must make counter with the conformity to 8 minutes ago. Upon whom I do 3 points and I'm catching the day, but some good team in the area be with team in
12: Croatia.
11: The Croatia and Roma, there be any
12: Croatia, England, Diane, with this
11: performance where they are quite saying, no, go with him
12: again. Actually,
11: and so the boss,
12: Croatia lose it to England.
11: Ah, so go. When we go money, say 2 goals, 2 quick goals, and boy. Now, England shall almost say, England shall almost say,
12: born on boy,
11: say, yes, when you twist on moon in a bobo. What I say, say, be the same bobo, bobo, pony, do baby crying, queer, and say, ah, where's your bobo money?
12: Bob,
11: that's on go. Near Cosun around the asset, did you be any on
12: moon fire?
11: So, moment, did you back? If who is a team, no, a moment, my boy. So go baby, ball on the ball, no idea, diagro. Now, yes, a team when they are more funny, I hear you feel hula. So go one car, you be free group room. Men and catch up goes a crunch of 1 year, but lose the first match. 4-2. It's your move up when you know I'm Bishop Panama, Shagana. It's one station who see you, England, my classic, because you see a corsair walk with the cup. My move somewhere can't you be a young woman in all my place, papa. Bless our womb, which I'll meet my 2 minutes. 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That we do not any young missing Yamama and what are your friends? Effort Kaka calls for 8 minutes at 3 points.
12: No fire.
11: So go into yesterday, yempese Tuesday ya ni England for ba be bo a Tuesday ya be ya in England for ba be bo 8 o'clock pm Tuesday ya be ye songo iti omo momode omo mo yam shishie
12: Croatia bobo aja ya na ya bobo aja omo yes after that
11: yes
12: professor Croatia ya bobo ansa na Croatia bo
11: I'm say ya bobo ansa Croatia bo ya bobo Croatia bo
12: ya so muso abo
11: 11 ya
12: sasani enu ano embassy
11: ya embassy sa ya
12: what you say more fire professor thank you more fire stone so come so so I mind
11: it songo ya me ma hu ni say team no de me de enye mame omo nka omo ho omo yiri omo na yenye jide omo so enye se bia tia na ebo omo achi ye che omo nkran omo momodi yiri omo eduru ba bi na ekoyi na enkoyi a omo ma ehun se omo tima aye
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12: we no de ye for so ye le che se ekoyi bi enu anu o se panama a share because your record ten what you say internet or any day continue ye di kan kan ye enim ne basi ye ka kire mo say we ne dey or some mo man ba but ye wi answer ya about performance ye we performance no e kun a we ne be first wa ba say magic o say ye dey we be ba ba fe mi ye kire mo say ye dey hu mo performance no blasters 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
11: yeah.
12: Better coaching better system of play of blasters world cup the event yagudo baby girls good night obia good night bachen so say bet winner echina bodin the shine baba life fantastic then sukutu bab ujani shiwa bede ubeba e oja mo fire.

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1: 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We're grateful. 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

0: room, I share as here Ecosi Sen Impact Project. Yene yenuanoma ye members of the Renal Patient Association of Ghana. Say yebeko mwa busuni biana panye wase omuwo ansana was started dialysis treatment, no mabwaya.
1: Is it a back-to-back? It's a back-to-back, eh? Hey, I see. Let's appreciate them. It's a back-to-back win for them. Congratulations to you. 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Congratulations to you, Ekosisen.
0: The person should not be confused about separate identities, no.
2: Oh, na internet no crown so obo me dia. And now show me Wikipedia. Was I recognizing me as Freedom Jacob Caesar? As
0: oh, okay.
2: Na kwame bidia ko.
0: Okay.
2: So, what's your okay. No one make an acquaint say Jay-Z.
0: Anderson Carter.
2: Uko share, uko check it. Wikipedia is here. I'll be connected the two. Nti, and you almost share how any pa ebo dino. No, mo di combine and no mo yet search engine. Nti.
0: Oh, okay. In a minute, say Cheddar and then Nick, you know, and then Nick.
2: Cheddar, their nickname. I just say Obi. You the one cast Cheddar no maka Obi.
0: Oh, okay. Wow.
3: My main share tier 4. Yeah, no, my son cost a tier as empire. Only as empire, Hannah as empire power. And the Yabba will be a tier. And the Yadamas any program on the Abba. One I would tease is Oma Jim Renny tier and Joma Son. Any of the name of the film, Yadamas.
4: Because of our core kind of we brutal.
5: Oh, Obi, you are too sure. Yes, I mean, your radio stations, yes. But when I listen to you, you are so unique. You unique there, I would be some question. Yeah, I'm saying, some question. Oh, why are they? It's good that we are multimedia have you because it's yeah. Easy.
0: Yeah.
5: Why Yamma? I could see saying, I can see a radio station cry, I'll be
0: tea.
5: Oh, when you are in a book room, papa.
0: I mean, that's it. That's it. In the Dr. Samuel of Swampofo, Abeka Yensa, PhD, papa. Doc, I call about now, I pumped the same.
6: I'm not dumb, I don't want to. My now I see.
0: Yes,
6: ma'am, in share. We're tearful, MCP social. And wash your
0: mother.
6: Now, I'm going to come more basso.
0: That's it.
6: In the heat of campaign, it's a moving him. And to me, I'm through.
0: Yes.
6: I'm more basso.
0: Yes.
6: I think that we're all very proud of your achievements. Now, as I'm passing, I'm saying, Mundi has some panels. And you'll be what is that? You know,
0: yes, and panabo. One of the hit songs.
6: Album I make a class and make a sign.
0: 24-hour economy.
6: As I'm packing up,
7: Na akoye kosi san isunsu ide na asi ebusa se ehin na ne mana kosi
8: asempa
7: ewa ha kosi san medas
0: lawyer Sami Jemfi ewa ha mema na kwaba so Sami akwaba te san
9: wonya me adom
0: bibi ekoye
9: wonya me dia che
0: aso oba ha che
9: aso wo frem ya che oto sa frem ya che but baby, major bre, remember Munkwa, Mitiakusis, and Mamma Mwabaso.
0: Yeah, that's
9: one. production team mm-hmm. with the Juma Sumbo, yeah. My Ghana. And congratulations once again for winning the radio program for the year.
8: Yeah, that's a power. We appreciate everything you also do for us. Monsumo Kahone, Juma Natimi Quenimiti, Edamonsu has a power for the support and everything.
10: Coach me Peno, a year, very good place.
11: Yes, on the team bonding,
10: why are Diablo so?
11: Team bonding.
10: Now, me catch Ghana for you, I said, this team will surprise Ghana. This team. Se upe.
11: Apostle Selassie are there now. I can't watch
10: it. Ushe upe. Upe. Upe team.
11: Yes.
10: Ebema Ghana who is green. In terms of advancing to stages. This is the team. Upe team. Omu fi group stage. Omu kwa ako do almost a year final. This team. Di onze. What do you say? Bibi pan team. En fi nazi team. Oja be boom. But me catch you. This Black Star team. Your first match, you see the difference in the team.
11: Okay. Say yes, Panama.
10: Maybe just now then I make an just at your age, you won't me won't both for another Kenyan. Who was so secret?

Cube's Big Three is back. The most physical, fierce, and competitive basketball league on earth returns to CBS this Saturday. Three-time Big Three MVP ISO Joe Johnson and the reloaded Detroit Amps battle two-time Big Three championship coach Steven Jackson's DMV trilogy, followed by Big Three's most intense rivalry. Defending champions Miami 305 and Michael Beasley chasing his third straight MVP take on Dwight Howard, coach Nick Young, and the LA Riot. Watch Big Three Saturday, 4 p.m. Eastern, 1 p.m. Pacific on CBS. 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

Thursday afternoon. Yeah, the Ekusi Saint Jumediano Air Bremo. Still in the World Cup season. Of course, Ghana won a sweet victory yesterday. Hard fought. But it was worth the wait. And yeah, it's me. It's not safe from 11 p.m. to around 1 a.m. I think we watched a good game. Not an easy win, a very, very important win. Congratulations to all the players of the Black Stars of Ghana, the technical team. And here you are, Ghana, for it's me, Bora Stadium, Ewo Toronto, supported the team from the start of the game to the end of the game. Great victory for us. Yami Aduma, Ebnada, Yeni England, Ebebo. And then we see if we can qualify to the next stage of the competition. Great games so far. In the end round, yeah, the first round of matches, no, Eba, Ewe, and the second round of matches, no, Etwaso. In the South Africa has a game today with Czech Republic, 4 p.m. In the end, no, 9 pepe, yeah, you could see saying Eba, Ewe, na, yeah, sports team, no, take over. Near the live commentary, Abremo, in the game between South Africa and the Czech Republic. What a game that promises to be. You don't want to miss that action. Inti Ewe, that's a feature game for this afternoon, 4 p.m. Pepepe. The sports team will be here. Na feyediye kusi Saint Jumediye no aba Ewe. Na sports team no etumi eteki over. You don't want to miss that game as well. South Africa bitimi Ewini to keep their hopes of staying in the World Cup alive, and as umbelusu na afei or more abefi, because if they should lose today, then if you inquire no, no. But we hope se niyoma bekoyama the African countries in the World Cup. Midi ndio sayibonsu from yobi. Yatna sini yatna. If you sambu kope mse nonai ebebo. Yedi ekosi say ebe. Let me say a big thank you to our producers, Dominic Isiyeboa, Nana Chumberema, Jackson Osei Ntiamwa, Ebenezer Tete, Omai Hene Kwa Bina Asante, Ekuya Boa Tuwa Iyadom, Ena Same Kwa Dade Jirenchi. Umunyi na abwe nchi dom ni ede, Ekosi Isai Jumedi Ebremu. Check with your time, 21 minutes after 2. Our show is live on YouTube. Uko YouTube, are you set for a sempa?

0: 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Na yem fan tuja ne wia sinyin answer wente wunka. 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Okohwa ubitimi etie and live ewoho. Into the world is listening, Ghana is listening, and you are also listening. Okwa amanonea ye over 125 affiliate radio stations abroad. Ghana has ye wo over 17 affiliate stations efa ekosi saying live. We appreciate all of you. God bless you and thank you. And we'll start off with an interview with the National Pensions Regulatory Authority, NPRA, last week, and they shared time with the NPRA, second week. Last week, you saw the three-tier pension scheme, you operate to Ghana, and at least, you tier one, say no yes, net, you tier two, say private fund managers, and a show on and I'm managing this kind of money. And at tier three, near a optional. And no, Oko company, be more a company because a provident fund. And tier three, near really optional. But tier one, tier two, a mandatory by force. Emra, a show. So, Ufa will be a jumamua. I was so tier one and tier two. And I was so away a juma in. I was so shim, no busa. Now make sure say u company a tiamo. Last week you see us and you mean na and ye be funny na one by one. Na ya delve a bit more into it. Inti we'll start with tier one and all the things you have to know about tier one. SNET and a manages asikano at the amount. How many years now was our contribute a free time men I'll be my benefit from tier one and a sound common in a ye bidino and a war. Time with the NPRA. So the team from NPRA will join us in the next 5 minutes near the Sam Komono Ashisha. So here we are. Dr. Bernard Okoboy will join us. He wants to be Greater Accra Regional Chairman of the NPP. And anybody in Komo that ambition no, and what he's doing as we speak. Here we are. Now, after interviews, I can hear the so now 4 p.m. Pepepe. Just to make way for our friends from the sports team to bring you a continuous coverage, comprehensive one, of course, of the 2026 World Cup. One good thing I'm a person, my name is Eche, Enra, Yeshe, and Enne, Ewaseme, Tuaso. There is this whole, we are a koswa and shada emwa. And it's a Mother's Day dua. Yeah, who did day? There is that enthusiasm around Mother's Day. But say it drew Father's Day na akwaye bibi ewoho. And the Father's Day, you know, yen shada and tene yeho en shada e nidi ye. But as empa FM ayaya dream say bibi e fa fathers who dear. Ye bomo din say yen so. In our own small way, you bet me a promoting. Now you're promoting here. In the for every year, ye Papa Ayiko, which is an event here, the case ejanum ye damwase. And your biological fathers and kwa, ubi your father figure bia. Into this year, ye Papa Ayiko, this Sunday, which is Father's Day, 21st June, a Father's Day, a question that they name here. The Ekan Yanani say, a day I was here, my papanum Joe on a homie. Now, omeni eje kakra. A pamucho. Ain't ye a 3-course buffet. Ubi the diff starter, main meal, and your friend is saying, the apart from starter, main meal, and a dessert, ninina eka hoa, ye de ema yem papanum. If ya, the legendary Pat Thomas, ebetunyum, Sanso, and your other musicians are lining one up for this year's Papa Ayiko. Inti Empress Gift is on the bill and a band the bebo hoye the Ghana Prison Service Band, an amazing band. Baso Aviation Social Center Wakra Sunday 21st June 2 p.m. Pepe Penny Ashas here in Ufria. Sorry, you come there straight. na oba there will be a that two can cook competition. I January will be participate here Chenyoma. There will be lot of exciting giveaways and my father my hero competition is winners no ye be show when munyam e wo ho inty it's amazing we nyina no utia 100 Ghana cedis per inty oba so do papa ba 100 cedis per and a utia na ma o papa aba so pesa wo no papa boom eba no matria 200 Ghana cedis na o do papa aba. Amazing stuff. Tickets na aye crado. Ewo forecourt of Mr. Forecourt. Oba front desk of Joy FM and asa Sempa FM and Adum FM na ewo the same building. Ewo kokomlemle. Oba no aba beto tickets nibi. You can also buy using the short code *714*003#. *714*003# No I select option 2. Papa you could 2026 and then you follow the rest of the prompt. Now wait me etria usika. You can also call us now. So I'll reserve you a ticket and now say usita 0531 02 9795 0531 02 9795. In the Yemra na Yemaya Papa Nomusu in Phyllis Wonhu in Aviation Social Center Sunday 21st June 2 p.m. Papa Iku 2026 is proudly sponsored by Syntex Tank, a tough, a strong Franco Trading Enterprise. Still, phone Papa Pafi, Pairs Cares Knowledge, Quality Care. Las Palmas Food Center, Adriane Papa Fie, Lavon's Enriched Tomato Mix, Love Day Inside. Lavon's Enriched Tomato Mix, Love Day Inside. Agromonte, we know Agric, really vitamin C. It boosts your immune system. And I'm Mr. Kill for Cologne. That's from Cologne. Be a real man. And you may call boy, ama yede Asempa FM Papa Ayiko. This year, dear, no, yet to me a day a premo. Inti Munshan and so am I. Na, there is good news, sir. I was a Ghana for a temo amope a juma. You know, this is good news. I was a there is a company omope dedicated and professional individuals to join their security team with immediate employment in the religion say obey private security with immediate employment na available positions no omope well-built security officer ubia utimus security officer ne honam ejeje na ne ho so was our boka krakama strong physique required we immediate deployment into ukoya na ye deploy and omope standard security officer we need a full-time role involving general security duties requirements we see to move you physically fit and presentable male applicant also a bema disciplined with a strong sense of responsibility also a ganini with a valid national ID card and say oh previous security experience and added advantage at the amount and I was so you'll be a wire crowd say and the name here I'll be say you must say you know if you are committed reliable and looking for an opportunity to build a career in the security industry we encourage you to apply today. Fresh CCR 0509 338620 0509 338620 and a 0509 338554 0509 338554. 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Apply now and start work right away. It's an amazing opportunity for more mope ejuma aye inti munshan and son emma me check with your time 31 minutes after 2. The National Pensions Regulatory Authority. Mr. Frank Anderson, Manager Corporate Affairs, NPRA. Anna Collins, a Prekunsu, a Manager Corporate Affairs, specifically in charge of public relations, Omabe Kansa, a studio. And Frank Anderson, a Kwabe, it's saying. BBI Boko.
1: Boko, I'm Yadom.
0: Yadanyamiase. Collins, BBI Boko.
2: Oh, Yametiase.
0: Fantastic.
2: Now, Zoe.
0: Abdumia. Abdumia. Ain't last week you say, Yon Komono Ase. And Collins, now we were her last week. Last week, no, we went through the 3-tier pension scheme, no. Born a tougher Emma, a tier 4. And then, no, you found one by one. And maybe a resource here from tier 1. Meaning, introductory comment, I will be my name, Mama Ura Franken. So, Abel. Yes, Collins.
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1: 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gritty and the nuances of the various tiers no yeah
0: in the Collins the attaining canon mema ura Frank Abem so we can in having set the preamble now here we can build on it here share 3 tiers no last week my summary of all the 3 but and then you find one by one you start here come and we'll start today with tier 1 Ura Frank then what tier 1 one what's it tier 4 you
2: yo me that say Obi that thing say tier 1 eh before me because say mandatory and I say share
0: okay
2: say Obi bia o yejuma bia no say we busume juma you tell a cabo sumi. A yenche, say, Busumi Biano, who employer, senior, Minia Collins Kayano, Busumi Biano employer, no, or better contributions. Now, or the Akoma Snake, and yet tier one.
0: Yes.
2: Now, before your friend of basic national social security scheme.
0: Okay.
2: And on a year, the first scheme, the basic. Of the 3-tier pension scheme, no, and on a snit a shasso. Now, Busumi Biano, a share say, employee Biano, or Betty, now or the alcohol. Now, the attorney say, contribution yet, no, a 13.5
0: okay
2: percent.
0: 13.5 of a dear dear
2: of your basic
0: salary.
2: Aye, 13.5% of your basic salary. Now, the attorney say, whoa, Ujma, you know. Would you know employer no ebet 5.5%?
0: Okay.
2: Now employer no or the 13% account na 18.5. Now 18.5 no na what 13.5 at the amount snet and na ye first year. No. But what you must say, huh? And you know, say 13.5 na cost netter, next net so what 2.5. The AMA National Health Insurance Scheme.
0: Mm-hmm.
2: Into the aka snitch or my snitch and manage for the first year, no, a 11%. And on a snitch and manage na auditia a more moko a pension, our MD 55, our Kwakusi system, no, and on a snitch at na and manage no auditia moka. Na say, and also chair and say 2.5 na snitch I do call. National Health Insurance Scheme.
0: Yes.
2: A chair and say, Obi Bia, Otia, and the pension contribution Bia, no, or call National Health Insurance, on tier premium. Registration KK, no, Bay, on tier premium, we Bia, Oko, I mean,
0: Oko, who contributed to Senate, no?
2: Oko, Oko, William Tiapo, Oko Hospital, Musho,
0: okay.
2: Free.
0: Okay.
2: Ha, and no, ne, I don't know. Now, a friend saying, 11.5 in America, no. And no, na snit no busum busum bia no mudu tia uka uko pensiona on be tia uka sa na before we can say age limit and I say in fibeng na ube to mina wode aye contribution and I say wode aye contribution no yambe mu no yashe ni say so wode 15 years ekwa ube to mina wode ya snit contributions.
0: Oh, okay.
2: When you're 15 years, if you say
0: 15
2: and child labor, and your child labor, watch out. You will say, child labor, and say, international labor organization, or much and say, be here 15 now, or to me, Juma. And to me, Juma from 15 years now, where then, to me, so it's here and to go at the court and my pension. Now, say what do you say 45 years, sir? So, after you know best started first contribution, I say, after you know best started to your SNET, and as I feel now, what's that? So, you Juma, that's a way the 45 years, sir. Won't to me, and as what diablo 45 mean, can you say what diablo 45 won't to me and join a SNET? That's what I say before I obey join a SNET, I say. To me, and I said before, we been your monthly pension. That was net no. I said, would me contribute to SNET for 15 years, and I said 180 months. And you know, say, would to me end year 181. That is if you are more than 45 years,
0: yes.
2: Automatically, no, would to me end
0: year
2: 15 years.
0: Okay,
2: and you know, just say,
0: okay,
2: tier one, dear, won't come home.
0: Okay,
2: but what's the matter? Okay, there's a wood, you know. I said tier 2 nko an obetu mi ade.
0: Yes.
2: Aye.
0: Yes.
2: Na ze won contribution ya be call tier 2. Into the minimum age to join the basic scheme no, ISNET no, eya 15 years. And the maximum age ya obetu mi join SNET no, eya 45 years.
0: 45 years.
2: Yes.
0: Okay.
2: Aye. This a wood job of 45 ah. Wo na say wo employer na say afina wo ko ye adwuma a wo employer no contributions no with tier 1 tier 2 but ni na album no dey call tier 2. Don't know what retirement are. I said, I could do Sika, or trust you, or what tier two.
0: Oh, okay.
2: Uh-huh.
0: Okay.
2: Now, benefit, and I say, we'll call retirement, may start here and make I say, snit a bit to you, but there are other benefits are.
0: Ubesenia. Okay.
2: And I say, the other benefit are, I say, I was snit more between me, either. Enya, been in the health insurance and I'm a kind.
0: Oh, okay.
2: And you're one. And I think so, say, in case, and I say,
1: atorenche mwensi nabia kobase otina nanom wanse doa
2: which is inevitable yeti ase kwa dia bitu me ade bitu mis na se esia na wo mana na se busanfo na wogye omochi no omso benye bibia omso omde abo omho sene awuni ho no into no your friend says survivors benefit
0: yes.
2: And so snit about the abitia at the amount form contributions are why they with you at the amount no and in case you say bb at all we need juma na say bia ya dibia bo na want to be a juma bio and I say when you accident want to be a juma bio and so snit abitia o pension sa kosi bia wedding be free
0: be free
2: and I say say what do you say be 30 years and now 25 years? And I say be true, sir. And I say we now could do 100 years, sir. Since be true, sir, could see 100 years. That is oh, okay. Why scheme your friend insurance
0: scheme.
2: And the sana basically no sana,
0: tier one no.
2: Eti.
0: Wow. Collins, me name the ABA Frank Jao mu obe pese obe fill in a fatia one.
1: Se utie senior my boss Frank Addison kan ye no. Na che se obi a utie ye ye. Ah wenye adwuma awoye no. O se okum ho pa.
0: Yeah.
1: Se na be ye adwuma no awoye no. Abrebia ne benya konanim. Na waketu ya semu bro nyi se o compensation no salaries a draw no. E don so etime agina brane. Wa hu se tie one no wo hwe explanation or the my any yeah. Na ne yechire pa ne se wo contribution awo ye wo ko wa homije mu abo so me so a wo sika wo nsabe ka no e chire wo basic salary no ne kese ana ne keto a eye the I me person me use this opportunity say 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net no. But there's so many
0: abutre.
1: Na share other deductions no a basono. I can tell you, sir, we all hit the streets of Accra in Ghana. Now a simple random sampling. A lot of people or ye juma. Na juma ura a contributing a tier one no. But onim ne na dia no babia e jina babia a drew any idea. So I quote you to the crowd air time. Oh yeah, you pa onim trustee kura company krono and then no a year juma. The message I say, oh yeah, you may near. Would you tell you in when you're jumani? Well, when you be a bomb pies over you, but when you be there, but some may swan. At least make sure I say, deduction no, and take key effect on your pay slip. No. So, and take key effect, readily, no, you must call on the doors of your director, HR, or whoever is in charge. Obi or why, yeah, you man, on pair. Ne senate details in red and ne senate are advancing or more biometric cards. Jina. You should make sure say or senate number a intact. I may your senate number number as well. I can tell your date of birth. Meet me a who said may okay with senate statement. Meet me at Nahayah or statement in Zaka Kulitia Maze. Say a basset will call retirement and now. This is going to be your annual how income. Much, okay. Wherever you monthly adia, yeah, they ever must. So there are a lot of details are embedded in Zania Manum. So I'm begging, sir, and yes, yeah, Juma Keke. Yes, that energy in the Jumano. We must also be keenly interested in our welfare.
0: Yeah.
1: I dare back quite a bit, the least we can do. And they say, your best see and your hesse, San took your tea, I would do. Your tena could be else echo. I saw check your date of birth for them. Ubi accurate. Ubi. Or back up pension. No. Now, fee and an hour because any date of birth for near dear. Obi to me back or so. They share you must set this time. Overhead the number, no, and mum will be a
2: wife. Which
1: means another chamber, if you know a corner, will be connection, be as a sunny date of birth. Once a senate is a house of records. So, date of birth, you need to Jose Crow. You need to bring Jesus Christ for your date of birth to be changed. This is what prove you beyond reasonable doubt. This is what making sure I say what swear affidavit no matter indeed So date of birth from Mrs. Sanna and Mrs. Sanna. Design your market and get you, and train will be your family or taste will be wood pension because you be more 25, maybe I'm more 30.
0: My time
1: when so ye. And your worst any panitin at the heavy. And your worst again and eating at the heavy. Say, Obiuma, when you come or pension sense. Now, my son, if I'm a pension personal, I am telling you, sir, or Tinan, me noon, you know, your dad, your bear. Yen tea and you, Janema. The mere sunny, I'm a boss, or maybe you are the fire, and you're meeting your can and say, Jumayini, my dear, make I was a MPR, a bodo runo. I bind the 2 meaning in my inherent in this act. I dear chair from 3 to 5 p.m. on each day, any day. We can walk to any entity. There, you can cut a brand new or contributions, you know, senior is equal. But senior last week, you know. Chris said that we are Ghana for Indians. That is also what to say is that we are in a man for perpetuating an illegality. And you know, say, but some of you say, dear, you know, we are in Kai Kai. And you are an employer. Yes, MPRA is humbly reminding you. We are an employer. National Pensions Regulatory Authority. Yes, say, wo employer no wo contribute to 13%.
0: Yes.
1: Employee no wo contribute 5.5. Sa deductions ni nyina no the sole prerogative of the employer say won say otete say sika no. Ti e bana say obi sika obi contributions in koya. Wo ankasa de enu ni asem. E ye wo employer e na ye hwe han because that onerous tax no it's on his shoulders. Do we employer na make sure say the necessary deductions no have been made. Ne also a question it echo. Ne also a quotier too no echo because a she edda hono. Na yin yinano, your home and toy. So when you are but trainer, what the hotel to two pa. You go to United Kingdom, you go to most part of Europe. Or more airports fair, you know, they are coming from pension funds. Uko so many areas are obiti mi kwaje facility from bank. Now we are interested that way 1%, we be 2%. And I was following a story in Japan. Na omo ka se omo policy rate omo pejem na me hwe omo policy rate na omo pejem na ma mfo e company na me de betu ye de no na ma we say e binum to heaven na e binum so eti ba bi omo but we can better all of this say yin nyina no ye tena se na ya kan ye ho abom say o ye take person pension related issues no ye take ni personal na mani age pa se successive management a mo ba MPR nyina na obi aye no so ne ne dia na Christian so ba ye no wa bishimu kina me no jina ka sasisi ye so okko market on the same where the women are okko makola sisi ye ya the women winger o mo MPR wo dwem ho ne mani di komo said the fact said ade achi a sebe ma no si o mo tie ana say won share shoes en kwotena ye condition no that's no means say won timi contribute to pensions won say one of the biggest misconceptions are your wo wo my gun
0: pension
1: is reserved for catch for no me a person who now shenen so no say em fa ho ne wadwuma wo ye but be a restrictions kakra wo ho e na 81 e no cry say just say we di 45 but tier 2 no ne tier 3 no e wo ho ma wa ubetumi e de e wo say odo ho hye me nka say ubetumi e wo say odo ho hye because say nipa nyina e dane mwa na wan nani bia omo dane e ba bechi wo
0: ba bechi wa
1: ne e be me de ne e be me fe say ene ye June 18 right 2026 ka e bia 5 years 10 years to come. You better not say your car pension as no. Now your assets under management. Hey, dear, I call him.
0: Yes.
1: Basa, Ebema, even economy, no, are relaxing. As I speak with you, our assets under management is just a little over 109 billion. 109 billion cities. Meanwhile, some countries are boasting of billions and trillions of US dollars. We can do it. I was say a chassis free, baby. Media, tell me, I say, was a first year, second year, third year, yes, me near church him come on. But I'm a person who a Juma Wulan, no, who teams is here, you know. One who said, Madame Sawyer, some penny. An opinion medication, when he bore Bible quotation, be all Philippians, so I cannot readily record the quotation. Now, or Cassa about rapport issue and seal between the employer and the employee.
0: Yes.
1: This all Juma Wulan. 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
1: Good question.
0: You take it off. Orandes, yes. No be no na or the beer account. Me a juma yeni, maquire all the search. Ew, each time, and who say, Charlie, my juman for moose, semi, snake the chromum to ya, many a day.
2: You will not say, Obi. Your Ben say, over the ball, I will trust you, and I say, very porty, I'm a trustee. Say, me employ away, on to ya, my contributions.
0: Okay.
2: My who call who trust you who are, and I say, send a work and why investigation where we will say, we employer no, ABA will trade with JB. Then you report to your trustee. We trust you no, obey engage employer no. Or engage employer, and I say, still there's no friends and queen, and I say, resource be on bar, then you approach MPRA.
0: Mm-hmm.
2: Which one no more? Ben Pierre, who Ben Pierre, then report.
0: In the fourth tier one, the main court snit for
2: tier one because snit.
0: I mean, call report to snit, okay.
2: Tier one,
0: tier two, so
2: tier two, I'm a pet over court with trustee.
0: Okay,
2: first snit is a trustee, no,
0: sure,
2: but a trustee for tier one.
0: Tier one, yes,
2: Now private trustee, no, and we are trustee for tier two. And they say, would you statement? And I say, we should say, when we say gaps be our statement, more and also contributions, more tier one. Cost net or core report must net. Snit by approach your employer. No money needy, sanity. On the snit for only yes, I would like a credit pay straight to court.
0: Yes.
2: Majum sickness is here.
1: Because I'm running more quiet. In fact, what do you mean, Trawano? To please your ears, your chef, you see, you know, MPR training in excess of 100 plus prosecutors.
0: Oh. Okay.
1: Region bia your office wo bia no. There are trained prosecutors there. Di ya prepare grounds no. E bia ya fa na say e bia nipa ni nim. Onim kra na refi. Di you should this period in the akaya.
0: Di aye.
1: This after best 3 months no. Na se bi wogi die say duro na niam ansesa. Niam ansesa ya. Say Yesu Kristo kra bai no say di kan wa ba de say ogwama. Na oba biem dia.
0: Oba se.
1: Oba se. Di te say na oka senate prosecutions or moye no. E ho asem na yeka. We also have the prosecutorial powers. And of course, we sit at the top to regulate all of them. Di a way of reminding them of their responsibilities, what they ought to do under the ambience of the law. So that we can I'm sorry say me
0: catch it. And not just say the first point of call near either say tier one, I mean, call reporter was snit.
2: Exactly.
0: Tier two, now I mean, my fund manager,
2: yeah.
0: No?
2: Yeah.
0: And trusting I said, my trustee, and I mean, reporting man. Say, my reporting man, I said, my who's here? Now, if about NPR,
2: I'm
0: a reporter man.
2: I'm a reporter man. And you report here, then we take it up.
0: Okay.
2: And then, say, you win as a seller, no? Employer, no? Per se, and I say, no one can say obituary and here, then straight to court.
0: More than never come.
2: That's the last option.
0: Option.
2: Yeah. You might say, I better say, employer, no. But I'm scamming now, you better then, you're edgy. And scanning in here and say, you better generate a share employee, no. But to a point, you say, you are still not pulling now, then, you know, say,
0: you're about to share. The other thing I ring for me recalling, say, Obi Owa, when you're Juma, or Jane first salary or share so no oh allowance your money clothing allowance your money way your man allowances be brie obeshe na basic na nkasa no kiti bi ba uhu allowances be brie anywhere near j it affect o pensions me boy Collins
1: It depends on the system. Once your deductions now normally is against your basic salary. Yeah,
0: it is not on allowance.
1: Yes, that is why we are saying say how willingly you show interest in what you are given.
0: Sure.
1: Say a idea what say maybe I'm prepared me slip on as well. I'm being given so much, but my deduction that is where we can begin to quiz around it. Say. We did actually know the 13%, the 5.5% against the. That will really inform us. Is it pegged against an allowance? Is it pegged against your basic? And I say, which of the figures are they pegged against? Mm-hmm. And they're being for me as to what really to do.
0: Yeah. And it's an episode we become.
2: The mechanism say, normally, no. Your case is saying, Mr. Collins, your pension no, is a function of your salary.
0: Yes.
2: Part of it, no, you're managing your job pension. This is a new swag. Scanu
0: supply
2: and your pension is already a bishop. And then I send a kind of one say, if you are allowance, you be but salary, no, I get to be and a idea beer. Sometimes, no,
0: employees, if you employees, strategy
2: employees, no,
0: okay,
2: among the employers, no,
0: SSH.
2: So instead of say, omo ebe ye basic in a kaseka cra. Now, on metria, because on metria tax, no.
0: Based on the
2: basic in internet.
0: Yes. Now employee then so willingly comply.
2: I comply wajiatum. Because
1: I had a case in Kumasi, but you continue your call compliance. Now not a school. What they were doing, they say ne employees in any pattern. Ebia emu four and now your contribution on them our senate. The reason being say omona chew to wa fe wa ba 2 years, 3 years the old in tia. What I also saw cry and I say sometimes you know they will not be honest enough. Say sika or de money pano ya one Ghana city sa. Now I trust say utieni panica 30 pesos. So that the deductions and maybe perform. So I saw said they were, most of the years so quiet, they are only dealing with the most basic in pensions.
0: Mm.
1: I said, what is this? The Enya bears 3-4 entities, they try a year analysis. And then we saw said no. Yeah, someone is not being truthful.
0: Yeah.
1: The your question is very important. Yeah. But if you look at the demography of our population, say Nipana in Christonia, mostly no. Oye Kremunini, oye Islamini,
0: yeah.
1: And I just
0: yes.
1: Menye shuwa se a Christopher Nyankopon chilezi NCC yon, and I yin chantro. Menye shuwa se Kremunini biya, and ne shum chile ne se, o nitro anas, o yin chantro. Ndi adena, u sika se mwondiye, upe se udin tro.
0: Yeah, udin tro.
1: Adi biya ye u viasi biya, and ye se, ye, da chiyan se mwinti miye dotu kodua, miye jam. Adi biya ye u viasi biya, no. O se, You're part of the world. I can say you're a brabo. But if you be drew any subaya or then a
0: day,
1: who corner will be rash on them or change saint. But any pano, I cotton, now what they are here, a potto, who corners will be who a juma penny or cotocotro, a sabbe, double. But no juma penny in the channel, one of whom is a sour crook crook. See, Sanya Manning, I say, be all honest to yourself. So me yet honest to myself.
0: Yeah.
1: Frank Anderson yet honest to himself. You will get a better society.
0: A very better society. But I think one takeout for me, and our employer, don't be overly excited. So who say when employer pile up allowances be brand new and near J A and you made your motion me near more allowances or China as you when ya 1,000 Ghana cities be allowance for when you are PDB the amano. Sa allowances never more will see care about one.
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0: By deduction for pension, because it is on your basic, and that's why our employee in a UTR and come away extremely important. So you open your eyes, and so we employ a frail. Oh, yeah, who say we juma a swenny? Oh, yeah, dear, yeah, per se, yeah, step it up. Usika kakra. Negotiate for an increase in your basic. And my name would say, oh, you're free, you're when you're the allowance 1,000 gonna be become who free office on our sister, Dabby. Negotiate for an increase in the base of value, pane, juma, away, manual. That employer will be willing to improve your basic, no? on which he would pay or snit any all the other deduction. It is very, very, very important. Some few messages now for you. Wind up. We've already done 30 minutes.
1: Dada.
0: Yes. Let me read some few messages now for you to me. And she wrap it up. Ekusi saying Sunny. A higher Sempa FM time with the NPR in there. Where's Obi? All that the NPR is saying about SNIT is true. I'll join them to encourage the workers to join the SNIT pension scheme for a better retirement future. Inko Joseph. Inko Joseph. Hey, Juma was SNIT. And who take advantage. And that's all. Also.
1: They are doing well. Omo new director general. No?
0: Sure.
1: He's in the element of Chris. Body, one Mr. Biney.
0: Yeah.
1: I had an opportunity to meet with him one on one. Only Dinko, when I heard a green or about the body, you know, yes, yeah. They are doing well. They do. I never want to send a damn for Chris.
0: We say hello, B. Some government workers on government payroll tier two has not been paid for some years now. Some also, the SNIT has not been paid. Obi, we know this from the statement we receive. What shall we do, especially when the state is the employer? Andy, Ewo Accra, and we important. But so far, I say, yeah, can employ in a private sector. Say, state in a employer, not employer.
1: The biggest employer. What we can say, is say, near all kind of partly is true.
0: Yes.
1: But we can say, say, so compare the current figures as we have vis-a-vis. America, Caribbean,
0: the
1: government is improving.
0: Okay.
1: In general level, no, I pen.
0: Okay.
1: There's been a lot of high level engagement. Yeah, I say, senior, yeah, you're a private man. They say, on the 14th of the ensuing month, no. I was a government, no, so no,
0: so
1: it
0: be only by example.
1: Only by example. Now, yes, they just as you said, they are paying, but and yet, that up to date.
0: Okay.
1: But you say, I but okay, engagement. Entire Koswa, even this afternoon, the kind of high-level engagement entire Koswa. Nani no ye around those things.
0: Okay.
1: We are not leaving the government out. I ever say.
2: As
1: the responsibilities.
0: Once
1: pensions are anchored,
0: yes.
1: A yade that will be a commercial. And the abaya kudo amapa successive government amapa nina ano. They try their best to make sure say. The system will be fine.
0: Yes.
1: But I don't know. I will not hold brief for them. But
0: okay. This
1: time, no, you know, I have so idea. But so we have government too. So we have private too.
0: You have
1: to comply. Say, Oma, my Act 766.
0: Yes.
1: And I must see you for your Juma.
0: That's true.
1: Thank you.
0: Finally, Obi, I worked for Accra Heart of Folk for 2 years, and they never paid my tier two. I took Accra Heart of Folk to court regarding other payments and tier two. I won the case, but till today, Accra Heart of Folk has still not paid a dime to Petra Trust. The case was determined in 2025, February, yet no payment has been done by Hearts. See below the judgment, what can I do? Charles Quartin.
1: Obi, when they say we would be a lawyer, so when they say after such judgment,
0: you have to enforce it.
1: 21 after 21 days,
0: yes.
1: You apply for say Ombema executive order no, for the enforcement.
0: They
1: say why you need na payment inquire omfa. Order the ruling no yeah on farm run anywhere. Yes, we have a team of lawyers. Yeah, we're a whole legal directorate with well experienced lawyers.
0: Okay.
1: So they will advise us accordingly.
0: Almost
1: had near Brian, so we go to the attorney general for advice.
0: Sure. Yeah, in the way on farm run NPR.
1: Yes.
0: Officer.
1: Yeah, officer. Yes.
0: Okay.
1: Now your system no so crano highly digitalized.
0: Yes.
1: So you may want to come in person or you can even key in the same message or the bro or call NPR.gov or call Pemport no so or bet me a key in the complaints and then we take it from
0: I'm gonna take it from there. Finally, Obi, good afternoon. Please, with respect to the survivor's benefit, when does that start and until what time does it end?
1: Okay, survivor benefits crowd they cut across, but what it means is it for fascinating one previously, Nanka say Nipano Ufim or back pension now, OD up to 72. Na free more and then Nanka only be
0: yeah.
1: But the same cry as a son at the court 75.
0: Okay,
1: and this is Nipano or ye Jumano. So about pension, not up to 75.
0: Okay,
1: na free more. eno de nipa no a o electe ne say on eye ne beneficiary no me not necessarily get anything but say o nipa no tin nananom wonse do proud to age 75 for no a because eye defined benefit in tino we will look at the calculations
0: that's fine yeah there o deserve am that's fine and to Frank Anderson and Collins Apreku I would say a big thank you but Reverend Foriata Mejidi say your question was answered I mean it's loads and loads of messages okay. And they are Canadian fan to us Obi please ask him why is Net not making available a mobile money number to enable people in the informal sector pay their monthly contributions I've educated my members on this but most prefer that means of payment I've called the office sent mails to inquire yet the answers are not favorable Pastor George of CSCDU or your Kriapim Mampon district pastor of the Church of Pentecost and on the way
1: okay. This is a way near direct on Senate sure. We will still sure. Take it up yeah, yeah. Because I know say Senate with the introduction of seed no more payments in the area so but you can area Ben or enclave Bay is in oh Okay.
2: So, I'm sure, you know, send a message.
0: Message
2: so,
0: Joseph. Yes. Inko Joseph follow up. Na more potential clients. Ewo baby. Muntimi in Ruby won in. Frank N. Collins. Madam Wasi. I think it's been very, very educative. Nyame ya domo next week. Your best science watch was.
1: Oh, we yes, sir. That's it. Yes, Michelle.
0: Munchia, Mr. Thank Chris, my.
1: Thank you.
0: Yes, sir. Ekosi, say Sempa 94.7 FM. Obi, my name is Dr. Akwoko, an assistant professor in the US. I was wondering if this is Obi of Asempa FM. Yeah, this is me. Wanted to talk to any of your SNIT educators in your studio. Can I call and ask the question? Please, I mean, just send a message. Oh, send the message. I'll forward that message, you know, to them. Onto the same number, send a message. I mean, forward the MFA Emma Wong. Now, Yeba Daniel Hun Abba Yeba, Dr. Bernardo Koboy is here with us. Yerenu AD Nkomo. He wants to be regional chairman for the NPP here in the Greater Accra region. And we will talk to him after this very, very short break. Asempa FM Suni. Midi Yosei Bunsu. Ye Kwabasi Sia Nafe Yatuasu. Stay with us.

0: This advert is FDA approved. 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
1: Tea, Purple.
2: 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Purple. Purple. Purple. Purple. Purple. Purple. Purple. Purple. Purple. Purple. Purple. Purple. Purple. 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Purple. Purple.
3: 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How it really moves? It doesn't move once a month. It moves 100 times a day on Ecobank's digital platform. 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Transport for Papa. 500 Cs for Saturday's funeral. 2,000 Naira for the cousin sitting jump in Abuja. Because we don't just move money, we take care of people. Money moves in every direction. Uncle to nephew, nephew to uncle, sister to brother on Monday, brother back to sister on Friday. And it moves together. 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In Africa, money is rarely one person's transaction. It's many people moving small amounts toward one purpose. That's how money moves here. And there's one bank built for it all.
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5: 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Now you track and call my cuckoo damn noir. Senior, you

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3: Haxa capsules and in a mixture.
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4: She said, yeah, it will be a day. 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

0: Cube's Big Three is back. The most physical, fierce, and competitive basketball league on earth returns to CBS this Saturday. Three-time Big Three MVP ISO Joe Johnson and the reloaded Detroit Amps battle two-time Big Three championship coach Steven Jackson's DMV trilogy, followed by Big Three's most intense rivalry. Defending champions Miami 305 and Michael Beasley chasing his third straight MVP take on Dwight Howard, coach Nick Young, and the LA Riot. Watch Big Three Saturday, 4 p.m. Eastern, 1 p.m. Pacific on CBS. 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
1: Mr. T, me politics, active partisan politics, 13, 14 years. More than media here the whole time. Into Moody, you are family, so me appreciate you more. Now, I mean that Ghana for so assi. Me shank of Obebri at different places, so more encourage me. Say, young Kosuna, young Sumo Mayo, you know. Whether you are in opposition or in government, you know. Who contributed to Ghana's well-being? Because here opposition, here na sebi o the abain for anti menka.
2: Yes.
1: Because ebe more bibu funu here ebe tina iren aka. No mai na akoninim. Na me party new patriotic. Mada Ghana for us, you know. New patriotic party so mada party na si.
2: Sure.
1: Na nu imiko hu President Kufo.
2: Okay.
1: Mida me chiano. Osi o team show nu pa. I'm saying about 2 o'clock. Pe, when you visit, I know I catch you. I'm saying, "Hey, na impona." Or the Obi program.
2: Me danasi.
1: 80% kufo. Me danasi. I'm paying for more party. I'm sharing crying. I catch you. I'm saying, "Doctor, Accra no." Ijuma waha. Inti. I catch you. I'm saying, "Neaji say." Me abeye Accra Ijuma. Inti o told me for. Now I can believe I'm really feeder. I say, "Doctor, always be people centered." Ma nipa enye u focus. Kwambe nebe faso nipa be koninim.
2: Yes.
1: Ebi aoda be koninim. The school called me him, na pom di me him. Into politics, I ain't in Obi, although missing me courage in election. No. At the ultimate, me say, me be say, me participating in the process. Na me got turn table, na me yes sure say, me pa muti no, or my brother be there, be calling him. Na my call elections as a parliamentary candidate 3 different times.
2: Yes.
1: From 2016 to 2024, my son, my baby. Na me jidi se emre du se ye disa adisuano e wa nbra se mo be kwa ko ye djuma origin. Na when all is said and done, who original chairman sebi, who are the father of the region, the ehian se number 1 obe kasaba omo muti region, whether npp ndc kwa omo apom omo abrabo be re record ni. Na number 2 wa shisha o party saja ye to aba obe wini a lot of seats. Na obi a wa ko akunda so o pe seat no no ni kwa e fa so a ye di seat bebe. Na nyame adum ma Lucy bi da e na ma wini bi suda.
2: Yes.
1: Inti so far no the response is very good. My Mr. T from Pinifor party no President Kufo in Pinifor party no na na Kufado Lord Komi especially Accra for no.
2: Yes.
1: Na so far no nyame adum omo nyina si doctor ejuma won kan na ye hwe wa hon kika obeti maboa. Inti o ma wish me well. Conference is 34 no. I'm happy say almost all the constituency chairman, almost all, you know, catch him, say, doctor, in fact, we are ready to work with you. Now, you uncle for 2-3 years, you uncle for chairman, crampo. You tell me, banana, I'm catch uncle for say, look, say, doctor, so, but remember one classic example, general secretary,
2: yeah,
1: Odala Paka.
2: Okay.
1: Now, on say, for chairman. It's necessary, no, no, sitting for a car, because I say, oh, call for chairman. And to this, I call chairman of him, say, doctor, who go for chairman? Say, I say, oh, any moon, come over, send me from Namin Samano. And I'll catch him, say, or no catch him, confirm, say, the only person, and I need papa could be your power or friend, catch him, say, then I owe you, Ujina said, saying, oh, send me so, eh, Dr. Kuboy. And he on to me that, and Cassie or the doctor, eh, collections. Again, what the chairman McKenzie? Former chairman, I think, for Adenta or so.
2: Okay.
1: It's Adenta or Marina, one of them. I share my program. I say, doctor, what have power? I say, oh, chairman, then I see. Some nice, handsome man. I say, doctor, anka chairman, I miss you, mini wall. But me too, dimpe, I say, ah, doctor, dear, you know, I bet me na ye juma. Na, me ni former MPP, kramin boni din. Ono so, e kaso beko. Ba, oti semi ba, I say, oh, doctor, you can go. So, I think so far, no, me empire boni say, ye ni na bet me, aye bako. I'm not too much excited about a tough, aggressive competition.
2: Yes.
1: Because Sebi, yeah, they are on the kokua, and if you are on the, you are on the paper form. It will be, the American say, make that all constituency party for a war cry, make them mercy. All constituency executives, I want greater cry, almost me, don't mercy. Now, my message.

0: Yeah, very simple. Yeah, young leadership are energetic.
1: Okay.
0: And number two, yeah, young leadership are fair. Fairness. You see fairness, say be oya kainio, oya kainio, oya ibenio, oya not now. Say wahon ki kan, ena wahon di ni wo nim diye di boak party noa, usuma, di efata wane, I was saying fire, yen fama. Accra be ye very cosmopolitan. Now, funnily or funnily, no, for some years now, no, e bi mu complaining, u bi able la no beti say, oh, why you juma sa, bibi babe, eba wusana, e say, oh, nye un free ha, and to say, me and kreni, nansu mi jidi se, se, se bi o, bibi be to, na akaini deserve ha, yen fama no. 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
1: Okay,
0: scientific jese. And what's it? Oh, your chairman, I be saying, chairman, because oh, I cried here, I been, in fact, victory, but
1: yeah.
0: I was saying, your chairman, I be saying, now, Tema enclave, near, because oh, Tema central,
2: research,
0: yeah, only was true. Now, so you're sure, your strength betting from 60 to 55. So all the way we need, you know, that 5% we know gap, you know, we have to work on it, so that to help the flag bearer in the national elections. Now, chairman. Now, I didn't tell to say, oh, I didn't tell the last time we lost by 15,000 votes. But post, I say, hey, ABC, dear, we can close and even win. Now, I blame my so a chairman. Oh, I blame my enclaves in India. These are the three. We have to be scientific in our approach. Now, me can't be a factor, me say, NDC, Nim Diani, I want you, Moody, your more politics, your more opposition. Uncle Moody, I know Suma Bank, I want to be your more by me. NDC is very scientific. Or she shed the obey winning power. Anything science that is win power, they apply. Just a year, sometimes you fetch him, you sometimes yes, you know, your party will say, you open eyes, you see, fear driver's doors, you know, car to wash your car, no, into go be a chain and drink. And the Obi, Dr. Koba will be scientific. Scientific news, she has a medium, who no query. Sebi, say, Bunny, say, your post will be a chess, Obi, the bet me winning Madina Maya. Fetch him, you. Me nko jiji conspiracy bisu sebi enko pili se ye enfo obi ntine bi sebi bibi enfi no ho ye nji na obi wu na obi no yaka ye se obi ukura anu uye journalist a ye nsha oda enti free oko obi wu na sit na yada afi nsem. So I'll conclude with this if there are any questions, but the embassy me can say my focus is not to look at the imperfections of the past executives or the past regime. Whatever has happened in the past is what is gone. The good thing we can get from the past are lessons. But my focus now is how I can work with party people so that together we can me frere me campaign team restoration.
1: Okay.
0: We want to restore our glory back to what we had in 2016 December, where we won about 21 seats out of the 34 seats or so in Accra. And so once you are winning 21, Dano, it is possible. We can do it. But it will not come by just wishes. A better from serious organization, serious application of energy, serious fairness to all, and a serious scientific approach. Mm.
1: There are those who may genuinely believe, say, for the chairman of a region like Greater Accra, we are used to a certain kind of chairpersons. Inti, was in the pani ubia. Wabobra kwenye nim, nimfia kwenye nim, undi ya, wabru 50 years, ene ya de, omona, amamfo feri, omona, omokasa, omokasa, okasa, nipenye na abe jie dino, omotuwa na mon, Dr. Koboy, eye, still very youthful, inti chairman yi, se, obi was adrine, dene na obe kachero.
0: Obi, se, se na ye huu chairman, no? 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Martin Luther King e wo one of the favorite quotes or see don't be afraid to be a leader because the all that is required of a leader is the capacity to serve and then he said fortunately service is for the least in every group. Everyone can what? Serve. It will be. Brofono, me the betri mo see. Men sro se, obe yo obi odi eko ekain. Because the ye ye wo okain ni di okain.
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0: 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It will be. Experience manya in a crowd. 12 to 16 years of partisan frontline politics ni che se omo omo ye politicians na no de omo ni ji hu ye obi a o den osom na obi omo omo participate in politics no some 15 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
1: emebunu na bamu
0: 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Omo di foreign affairs, Shelley Oko Butwe, or serving President Kufuado as deputy, President Kufuado time, Amaya co position, 8 years, Yasaba, Oba, Eno, Ono, Eno, foreign affairs minister, with Ching Odin Penfonanti, Obi. But Ene, NDC, appointing Miami senior, or Presec, Ono Abosa Makujo to Blackwa. Now, Obi, Ushe Sebi Oko foreign affairs, Ushe Nelson Okaino, who? Ne ohwe sana o approaching niama ohwe sebi South Africa yi kra no ohwa minu sebi mu se anka onya bo saka but o taking lead the countries be brave as follow me so obi ohwe di asia ye see niama sisana won sisana ye be den ye be jaw nti obi mesre makada nobody should be mistaken you can never discount and belittle the experience of the elderly and make the kind of progress you want. Dr. Kobo in can say obi enyia no woni faso no way. The seed nipa we nyi nu otna dua si otim here den. Ohun dia ofom. But obi the me be kan woni say a very profound statement. You can consult the elderly for their experience and apply.
1: Yes.
0: But you can't consult the young for their energy and apply. Over to what I say. You can consult the elderly for their wisdom and experience and apply it and get the gains.
1: Yeah.
0: But the energy of the youth cannot be consulted and hired or bought. It must come from the source, which is the youth. And the American say, men ko ye mistake, na no mi share team I have for me, I hear you say, never speak ill of our opponents. Because, Sebi, there is a lot of value in age, advanced age. Now, so, let your focus be that we love the elderly, but we need energy now. Now, Obi, maybe you know, maybe the day are you by example. The day are you, you'll be on double black stars. The day domain way, the day you be that. Omo omo yeah, listen, no man for the day the account. And yes, omo time the day. Now, so, a chance, a juma day, and him say, no. sebio anwukika ne bi a pace bi a ehia no
1: yes
0: the day aye juma masese no e bi a wodi na head a step down kaka enti onse jordan ad blasters inima eni nche se we don't respect the experience of the elderly but like we've done to asamoah jan ye di na koho so that we'll tap into his experience and apply but as for the energy you need the gentleman across the board to do the kind of pace oh yeah yeah as for right now the assignment you need the energy of Jonathan Mo and all that sir na me ka wo MPP mu no the maker say greater Accra obi a oyey penny the last time you call Lord Comey say we share the experience in Accra ni Ghana o ko election now catch any say o catch o hun say ye young ye na yaba but for court na bia any you are deceiving yourself but o ko no ho a obetete o niamam yinsa and nine bi o di ka wo energy no ho a obi you go very far and so I am bringing to the table energy and the second one I'm can and you'll be on the horse I could do no I am bringing fairness to the table obi mechanic pim the one of the reasons why I cry yeah I want the alcohol from me say uko constituencies be prayer in crophobe catch you sebi say they feel say sometimes they were not dealt with fairly now obi it takes courage to be fair then to the mechanic sometimes you being fair no penny bet my friend was so say me na maka say menye way but uko di sa directive nature ube una base ni grassroots no wa ma wa asoleti omo nyina 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or what it takes to bring us back to power now Yakanda said the battle is the Lord's the battle cannot be the Lord's when you have power and say it has changed because you're in opposition the battle is still the Lord's and you must first believe that God can bring you back to power before you start working on the things that will bring you to power. And Dr. Kobo is a candidate that believes that it will not be long. We will get back to where we were before 2024.
1: Before 2024. Indeed. Finally, my kind message is bear me. You know, yeah, wrap it up. We'll find another day and do an extensive interview before the election date. We say, Obi, Honorable Okobo is my long-time friend since our time at the Tema General Hospital. Whilst I was the internal auditor, he was a medical doctor, a fine brain and a true blue. He will win the Greater Accra chairmanship and I would win the second vice chairman for Tema East, inshallah. Alhaji Seh Bawa, incoming second vice chairman, Tema East constituency. Doc, sir, unim ni
0: papo.
1: Okay. That's fine. This one says, in the your WhatsApp number for more afi na muti ya you know 0548443523. Obi, happy birthday to God's servant, prophet, Nana Sayo Pokusa Kodie. We celebrate my father, mentor, teacher and a servant of God whose life continues to impact generations. Papa, thank you for your prayers, your sacrifices, your wisdom, unfiltered messages on family life, and unwavering commitment to God's kingdom. We honor and celebrate you, Papa. Happy 55th birthday. Double grace, double honor. Your son, Kizito, who is currently in Melbourne, Australia. And the prophet, Nana, say, Sa Kodie, it's your birthday today. Happy birthday to you, man of God. Live to be 94.7 and beyond. Obi, Dr. Bernard Okoboy really deserves to be the Greater Accra Regional Chairman. I've been to Accra and toured different constituencies. There is a lot of work there to be done. And I believe with Doc as Regional Chairman, the work is 60% done. Just imagine Dr. Okoboy as Regional Chairman, Moses Abo as Organizer, Accra Mandela as Youth Organizer, Naomi Akosio-Usu as Women Organizer. I believe Greater Accra will deliver for the NPP. Master Planner Junior, Policy Analyst, Kintampo. Obi, Dr. Okoboy has won already. End of the matter. Hashtag Ekosi saying Alex Martinson. Weise Obi, let me add my voice to the grassroots members of the NPP and encourage them to throw their full support behind Dr. Okoboy. Even though I am not a member of the NPP, I see a lot of potential in him. If elected regional chairman, I believe he has the capacity, the vision, leadership qualities to help revive the party and reposition it after its disappointing performance in the last election. Doc possesses many of the political characteristics needed to rebrand the NPP in the Greater Accra region and make the party more attractive and competitive going forward. I wish Doctor the very best of luck in his bid and hope he succeeds in his effort to strengthen and unite the party. However, let me also add that in my view, the NPP faces a long road back to power. The party will need significant rebuilding, introspection and hard work to regain the confidence of the Ghanaian electorate. As things stand now, they may remain in opposition until 2036 before having a realistic opportunity to return to power, if at all. Thank you. Paul De Suso, acting chairman for the NDC, Massachusetts. Obi, I wish Dr. Okoboy had contested for the MP again. He's a brilliant thinker whose ideas could help move Ghana forward. However, I support his decision to contest for the NPP Greater Accra Regional Chairmanship position and encourage the party delegates to vote massively for him. Gusty man, Ewo Brikum, and Onodiwey Abreyinti. Quite a number of your messages with some very, very, very encouraging comments for Dr. Bernard Okoboy. Obi, Dr. Okoboy is humble in his speech, diligent in his work. He resonates with the youth and he can help redeem the image of the party in the Greater Accra region. Uncle Bob, Ewo Cape Coast, the Central Regional Capital, and Onodiwey Abreyinti. Obi, good afternoon. Dr. Okoboy has been my long-time admirer, very intelligent, deep in thought, and I say during the COVID era, he educated us a lot. Bombay, Ewo Dakoman, Abrewa Nana, and Odiwe Aba. Bombay, Yedase, Papa. Ma mentioned a mincha messages, and I am sorry, 41 minutes after 3. You have 2 more interviews to go, but Doc, yes. I mean, some glowing, messages pouring in for you. Osiwe Obi, we need men like Okoboy in Greater Accra. Sammy Brown, Ewu Winiba, Nediao, Diabreye, and Onosami Yedase, Papa. Weise Obi, my name is Mr. Weiss. Tell Honorable Okoboy that he is simply fantastic and fit for the regional chairmanship position. Doc, some really good messages.
2: Yes,
1: there.
2: Obi, Meda Obiasi for the encouragement. Now, Diba Kusu Amihuene. I hope say it's true. Ah, me niya jini say. Chairman say bi ye kwa ko ye. Nyame buwana doctor ye chairman. Ye di national executives. And to a large extent, omo mo manage flag by anebi ye juma.
1: Okay.
2: Na me ready say honorable Osechi Mensah Ponsu.
1: Yes.
2: Ya ye no chief of staff. President
1: to the flag bearer.
2: To the flag bearer.
1: Okay.
2: Now, and a man who say me senior brother and I come here so.
1: Sure.
2: Now, honorable search chairman suppose or you be a or very detailed and meticulous.
1: Yes.
2: On management diagro. Now, the back on say ope in Brantier.
3: I mean,
2: like you, ope asem. No parliament. Or don't know identify me or my, yeah, me, the party's rep on the entity tender committee of the electoral commission.
1: Oh, okay.
2: Or friend, you see, Dr. Bra, my observe you for some time. Wa on kika, ewo parliament, ewo stro. Na ijuma na wako, enana po na eye. Na mi po bit se na po, obe shi wa mami. Inti kona, koshi wa mami. 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
1: Yes.
2: Nini wa yensu. Because this election, just like 2024, the youth and they determine the outcome of the elections. And when you obey the honorable searches, Mensam Bosu, now Lidi Sebio, the work in Dr. Bamia's officer, Adike Semai. Now let me congratulate all the names I've seen. I pray they are true. Anthony Cabo, Miami brother, Mahu, how do you call it? Nana Komiasu, and Mahu obey to say, Papa Fred Owari. And I think Mahu Obi to say, how do you call it? Former campaign manager, Opariansa.
1: Opariansa, yes.
2: Mahu Opariansa. Yeah, we show me now well. And Nyami Buabi Bia, Ivia, Yabi Edomay, Jumadin, Ama, Party no, and Yankunim Dino, Penny Yao, said Ghana for Sube, the Benya, Party no, the Hunfaso, your policies, your programs. Now, Messre. Obi anywa oye ni pa o de juma chen insema oye bibia a o how anywho MPP ye bi juma ye bebrema o man where ebi mso o ha Ghana for ni anji
1: yes
2: ba ye ko ye nim no me mpa ebo ni se de ye anye ni ye no mo de be chee na de ye ye papa no nso no e ya na mo akai na o chine bi se ba mo hosu bioma na ye nyina aye juma din ama Yeah, the exception, yes, I had the aka. Toby, a medal with you for your assi.
1: Very well.
2: Now, only with Tim Suma Dangasi. Now, Black Stars, so I wish them well.
1: Yes.
2: And now, Yamina Edanasi. We share in terms of team strength, who say, now, a opponent, no, who share pass rate, any other statistics, Omoy Nim, Nansu, Yamia Dom, you win here. Here, going to the next match, no, you hear more prayers, any more exercise. Nah, the idea of Croatia, even with Amu Sevi, Amu level, do a swa. Where I said David knew Goliath.
1: Yeah.
2: Now, oh yeah, David, I was on pipe on the endorse. God, the boy, and I aircraft. Yeah, I said, team, I did a boy, and I was going to show my guitar at 2.
1: I'm crying AK-47. And then the three Lions of England. That match,
2: you win
1: the World Cup, you beat
2: him. I don't know, sir, because I am a brother, me a bias towards him.
1: Okay.
2: But me wo jidi wo ni mo pa. Randy Abi.
1: Okay.
2: Unim say yewo power no makache usadi nda. Tema yewo power no.
1: Yes.
2: So World Cup bi kaka nka iku faruta yanko. Eno mi ko Randy wo na makache say ah. But wono this soccer ni niama wey from President Kufo time. Unim kwa ye faswa.
1: Yeah.
2: Ye ko World Cup. Adena Edu Yesuno. Oh, Shama, I did not fire on. And no man, my foot will be said, because catch a president. Now say, yes, I did not. We should forget. And I'm going to go home. Omo, bring presidency. Hey, move here, na move Obi. Yeah, no,
1: now.
2: You're qualified. And to run the war, Black Stars, or dear. No, what did you say? Sebio, Minka. There be beer, or say, yeah.
1: You
2: be saying, no.
1: I was here.
2: Say, draw a crowd of the Maya. You better not see.
1: Dr. Bernardo Kuboy, any attending canon. Ni Amasa Ewa Dentan. Obi, I have a strong feeling, and I'm convinced in my heart that Dr. Okuboy will deliver a crowd for us in the NPP and help bring us back to power. Ni Amasa Ewa Dentan. Iedase. Yentiwe, here we are. The sports team is taking over South Africa and the Czech Republic. And we had a live commentary. Bremo, it was Sempa FM. Me need your say bonsu. Have a good afternoon. Africa
4: And this a water macro, I would be near. Now, what Africa Queen macro? The witch, I will do keke.
5: You know how many more
3: happens in Ghana and across Africa. How it really moves? It doesn't move once a month. It moves 100 times a day on Ecobank's digital platform. Airtime for that's your sister. Transport for Papa. 500 Cs for Saturday's Suno. 2,000 Naira for the cousin sitting jump in Abuja. Because we don't just move money, we take care of people. Money moves in every direction. Uncle to nephew, nephew to uncle, sister to brother on Monday, brother back to sister on Friday. And it moves together. The funeral contribution, the susu, the wedding levy, the hospital bill in the family WhatsApp group. In Africa, money is rarely one person's transaction. It's many people moving small amounts toward one purpose. That's how money moves here. And there's one bank built for it all.
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3: Ecobank, the only bank built for the way Africans move money. 34 countries, one screen. Ecobank, the Pan-African Bank.
6: Africa,
3: yeah.
6: Africa, yeah. 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
7: Enka neno ania ma amenu mdibidi e kutri yesen.

0: FBE, Aji, good young cat to Yatmo. She said, yeah, to be a dear. As she knew from
1: me, report no way.
0: Minya, so many pursue you, and so she knew but to some for business will feel be one. I mean, why, yes, I guess I never could know. The Biani are drink for flour, and so I'm on two Bianim. Also, be a dean say, and yes, some drain when you. Hey, yes, Cassam. Bills will wait here. 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Bills say, and stroke craft. 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Bills.

The National Pensions Regulatory Authority, NPRA, is the regulatory body of the pensions industry in Ghana, ensuring the compliance of the three-tier pension scheme, being the mandatory basic national social security scheme, first tier, managed by SNET, a mandatory fully funded and privately managed occupational pension scheme, second tier, and a voluntary fully funded and privately managed provident fund and personal pension scheme. Employer enforcement has been beefed up, and therefore, we are entreating all employers to enroll their workers

0: ase mre na so e wo compute gun aguke si a edimu mre no e na so yo o sebo eni padom eni vuvuzela no aye crado sa world cup seasoning e yadi agoprama so ne be ye de eno nti fo brefie se de be abetimi 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

0: Aruti Mobia Kwaba Famra Sampa 94.7 FM Adum 106.3 South Africa against Czech Republic. Game no South Africa amu second game utu se first game to jano amu elusu de ma Mexico achasana no diye papa eno ti ehwese bi anei against Czech no ometumi aye BB intenta social place amu ehshase edema South Africa goalkeeper William ono ene demo Williams against Mexico oye lot of saves. Now see Namuno Enoma and Kwaye and Fama South Africa. 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Goalkeeper Matisse Kovalf. And Afe Uba Omo Echrewa. Coach no Elba free back. And Utino Latlev Chrisazi Thomas Hobbles. And Afe Rubin Ubeya Eya Infinfrono Cabo Shatek. Director Lucas Grave. Soga, refra buna baba game no enya shasiane sa. Omomo eli di attack dema Czech Republic aye Patrick Skek and afei Adam Hajek. Ba kahu se Czech Republic esa krebe breda ba omo play some di si akai. Omo face gombo Sansuna South Africa. Hugo Bruce wa ye a lot of substitution. Enu tuche Hugo Bruce South Africa against Mexico no free changes in Sacramento San and Wetumiaye and they Ubekaya against Mexico no Plesa now Mutima Kutie pa Paku Aye Sofolo Sitoli Noche Jesse number 13 Sansuna CBC Noche Jesse number 9 and Lily Foster. Sa place Esther Tia against Mexico Nanswene Omunimo. Enunti Ubesha against Mexico no Oswin Apolis. One Shasia and Coach Hugo Bruce Amano Ashasia Anafe Imata Eni Maseko. Sa free place Ebe Uplesi Sidilo CBC Anafe So Foster Lily Upiemu Ewo Eye. Czech Republic, our first game was against Korea Republic. And they coach Miroslav Kobek. And also I have five changes. Anwar Diepa, Thomas Hules, and they Ojemu Asia Kanywastati, Michael Sidak, Lucas Krav, Adam Luzard, and after Vladimir Tarida. We win a place against South Korea. Omo Chimian Shasin and Sunday Omo Ashasie. And when you Thomas Susek, Stepan Chalop, Pavel Suk, Lucas Probot, Rafael Yaroslav Zeleny, Haya Sampa 94.7 from Atum 106.3 South Africa, and Kutabori Sisia. As usual, South Africa, Amu Eshamu, Hope Kalasano, Achase Yellow, Ewasoro, and Asiano Green. 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Edyama aye Czech Republic. A free kick against South Africa. A free kick against South Africa. Bibi abori tano South Africa for sure ye betu ye hu ye ma hu ye papa. Omo sai ebelusu ana se we dia mabodu ana mba wini. Le chebo na zibona chela nsuda bi. Ya clear ball dia from goalkeeper Williams. Okwa ball na so. Bo Adams e boy ro na opalu bonu. Na bonu ndem yom ti goalkeeper ntu mi anso. Amende bonu. Aye corner kick against Bafana of South Africa. Ya jasida Emma Betano believing make it rare. Betano. Vena Wata Insuemu Edua Unuma Chase Aye Kama Papa. Vena Wata Bubobi Naye Vena Wata changing people's lives. Goalkeeper Kona Etuyano Anko Siaga Williams Wachibono Bono Chasiano Wamani Ye and Utia Go Bona Trashia, yes. Emma check for and then Mary starting game. Sima and Num and Yabo Haya Sampa 94.7 FM 2106.3. A check Republic against South Africa. Check for Chago. Czech Republic as your first goal. Czech Republic. Oh, South Africa. Ayasemo. Czech Republic as your first goal. And Beshe the stadium supporters in here. Czech Republic supporters in Beshe. And yes, I'm Kitokra. And what the Benz Sports Stadium. Under 6 minutes. South Africa. Edifuwe Kabako. Hey. South Africa for Bobra. Cecilia and Bakwadia. Omube Frimuntem papa. Bafana. Ubekia 2010. Omuhosi and Yasam Kitwa. Nasuda B. Oh. South Africa. Omu supporters in the Bisu. Supporters in the Bisu. Oh, South Africa, William Sipa Gwota. Now we share Muguasi ID Guru Jerese. And what ye papa. South Africa, the former Kabako. Sadilek. And a share Guru. Sadilek. Washer first Gwadama. Czech Republic. MNA, South Africa. A man be a soon our stadium hall. Omudia Musa Gomutis, bue. Asam Atu, South Africa. Ya more 15 minutes to cry, Yasha Baki. Never by 30 minutes, dear. Yasha de Bacocosia. One echo. Usha, South Africa, Rentana. And nay, a Chilehono, Mehusa Gokipa Williams. Oh, can I say, Ekumanisa Munina, yes, Hugo Bruce, sorry, head coach, Erema, South Africa, Hugo Bruce, was sorry to turn, sir. Oh, you're happy. Hugo Bruce, boy, for your papa performance, sir. Pleasant identity. 7 minutes. Czech Republic 1, South Africa 0. Azar paint. So, who see what day? Anna Bibio by your painting piano. Painter, so we use a Azar paint. Number one since 1925. ye papa pa azadie obia jitu isuo to ewiabo odia tia na tu pentia kara ni sasa Samsung Bigo Energy Bigo Pico Bigo Pico Bigo Energy Big Refreshing Moment Big Refreshing Moment ye 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for Ghana Football Association GFA and the Ghana Black Stars and the Black Stars ever chrome yet there Nina Yesika UMB Punk Edie Romantia Pepsodent Pepsodent 2-2 Pepsodent 2-2 with Pepsodent brush every morning and evening defend o sewa bra South Africa of chance ehwe kwen se omo so be defend se be ya goals into me mano na o so defend o se ana pere o twetwe o kwade na o so twetwe kama kama pa 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Bono, acquainted my South Africa for so much me redeem your more. Goalkeeper Williams, Jim for the Betchley, Juan Echo, Adams, which one is the one I tremo? I want him far for more. Head down, answer that be a throw against Czech Republic. Higher Sampa 94.7 from at home 106.3 Metin area paired Nega Commencer the Dotman Master Benson and Yatana say Master Benson oh yeah Bruta Boru and Nympha for more and now South Africa Umetwe Bibiana Kahunsomu first game Mexico Echamu Eka Mianu MNA Omusadi two red cards and Tenei Almost why she papa. When you lose this game, man, I said, I'm going to up a common man, sir. Which one has an answer passer? On my name to Bianco, poor pass. Bianco here from South Africa for Motiba and a master passer. Motiba, poor boy, no. Now you're poor. Master Basson. You see a Kenya, Sima, Edu, Baku, and yet. South Africa and the form Ekabako, Master Master Kwaba Yabakodi.
1: Never doubt, Mamina. Yeah, come on. South Africa second game,
0: yeah.
1: Under 6 minutes, they're down.
0: Yeah.
1: The South African team, I'm only about half corner, any quantum fast ball qualified matches, but the performance of Mobo in this World Cup, I think, I was disappointing Kaka. And I think some of the blames, my kind of, do I would you feel who could boost their coach for Swayne? I think, this players or don't board the AFCON and the qualified because I feel because Orlando Palace is really late in this season, so there are a lot of Paris players, or so more than the Paris players do well in the AFCON. In terms of positional changes, you would say Mokwena, number 4 Jason, or a typical box to box midfielder, either sort of 8 or number 6 nearly from Sundowns and the Bafana. In the last 3 years, I've been doing now. This time, one or both from the right side of the midfield. Sibolisu Mudao with a right fullback. And there were also this time we should have a wing back. The South African is in a formation and in the players younger than we are pushing players. I bet never think and also can be the more struggle there. But if South Africa should lose against the Czech Republic team I'm here, South Korea now, then it tells clearly that they had no business thinking about qualifying from the group stage. Yeah.
0: South Africa Sarama Sabasiakano so Mulusu against Czech dia. Nasendei Odugu Babai and you'll be the commentary. Omuana Babro our tournament team. And now Omu pushi so met me at Yomoka Basho Nasabi Bono and the Mu baby cra Motiba Bo Boy 1 money. We or say at the sun in the Motiba Nei the near papa papa kwa send they quite be. Obetumi ate kanadi ya masa atapra na suwa bwa bwa bwa bwa nkwa siyaga. check for them for borrow. I want one cassa and put a book. Now, why the quit a borrow? Player friend of Rupin Ranak. A money trissu at Bonaba and Fifri. A passi, they are coming from Fumo. Now, Usha, a check for a more Edu and Moa after so much a corner. I saw one to be penetrating. Basto. Amo Ebi Sansam, goalkeeper Williams, we pia bache bon fa favori ama South Africa. 30 minutes, Czech Republic 1, South Africa 0. Rush Energy Drink, Rush Energy Drink, people be you. Rush Energy Drink, Bubobi, Bubobi, Bubobi, Bubobi, Nigerian Naso. Sansura Sports Water, don't just play, dominate. Sports Water. Don't just play, dominate. Vim Energy Drink, Vim Day Insight. In fact, Vim Ewom Papa, what you say? Multimedia, your coverage, your dear mamo. 2026 World Cup, we, your Nibidia Pitian Sam Kitokra. Sansuna, a live soap, feel fresh. A live soap, Udi Kadia, Botino, Aye, Nomi, Nomi, Nomi, Soko, Kokwa, Kwako, Tutu, Referee Penzel, Wachi infringements, Edema South Africa, Chewara Sentem Paso, NT Masabasi, Ufisa Diana, Sir Hugo Bruce Oye.
1: Oye, Oye, the setup in the now, a typical 4-3-3.
0: Yes,
1: because South Africa here win. And our last game was almost center back and back with your red card. So the center back in the Nigerian born South African international, Imi Okon. Or Hanover. And it's one of the finest young South African players I know about for the past 2 years. It was a center backer, if in big Mbe Zili Mbukazi. Only 14 years no share center back. No. But we're moving to the MLS from Orlando Pirates last season. From in Toronto and Mbe Okon in the center back. And Audrey Modiba for Mamelodi Sundowns, Kolisi Mudau. Another Mamelodi Sundowns player on the right side. So these are the four backs. So when you have a four back now, three center midfielders are Teboho Mokwena, a jam midfielder. It tells you clearly, say, okay, so about attacking football.
0: Okay.
1: But up front is the problem. Like first inning.
0: And now you have three changes.
1: Yeah. Like first inning. It's you decide, say, no, this time around, we'll call with Adams, Reyes. And these are key players who usually are in the qualifier matches, but I don't think they are prolific. It's some of the players, but it's the first time. The South Africans are going into this game purposely because Omo here win. And it's the reason why Omo open up. They were Omo ball after some conceding. I don't know if they are likely to get a goal. And if some team is going there, I think they can come back. But so Omo, yeah, I say, Omo put more pressure and team for Goma. Expect the Czech Republic for Omo to use area balls, set piece near it to cause them problems.
0: So Nay Oman Shaya free kicks in corner Sababano Czech Republic to be Ahadri papa papa papa and where dear Masavasi to be Sigma appliances create possibilities. Samsung of 14 spread. Yummy, delicious, always on point. Lawson, Lawson, the autobus is delay no. Obiape, delay. Adian kwa form pani sebiya. 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Sebiya ndeyi. 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Deba kwa eda pani sa wafra no tike muna omeduye. Obe chenya bat sa panel delay ya. Ekwe yekeke. Focus technology. Focus

0: Cube's Big Three is back. The most physical, fierce, and competitive basketball league on earth returns to CBS this Saturday. Three-time Big Three MVP ISO Joe Johnson and the reloaded Detroit Amps battle two-time Big Three championship coach Steven Jackson's DMV trilogy, followed by Big Three's most intense rivalry. Defending champions Miami 305 and Michael Beasley chasing his third straight MVP take on Dwight Howard, coach Nick Young, and the LA Riot. Watch Big Three Saturday, 4 p.m. Eastern, 1 p.m. Pacific on CBS. 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
1: January 24th, 1997, Enyawu Teboho Mukwana, we did 29 years. Onuna Jemfim Frocha passes Nama Aya Bafana Bafana of South Africa. And also, I'm from Usene 2009 Temuhosi World Cup with Dibu Vuzela, and the Bayer Muyasaf and Aina, Aye Heno, Ewa Mexico, Canada, and for US and the performance. No, and Koyi, born Ekuta, Czech Republic, Center Circle, Juan Echo, Riles, Jemu Diamaninia, Paso Mano, and Twenko Webiama South Africa for Adibono. A foul against Czech Republic. Referee Penzo. Oba Besia Ereneo Jiremu, Oba Nene Brabre, the near Briye Papa Papa Papa Papa. American Epa Penzo onune a handle game we call MLS Rumudia, one of the experienced referees are Bunwo USA Papa Papa Papa Papa Williams, goalkeeper for South Africa. Yes, Equaranso. Bansi, ebe ye ni di ekwe. As South Africa for no promo.
2: Yeah, I said because of that form. The omo try any ways and means be to get the equalizer on time so that won't be to I have some better fight here to win the winning goal, because South Africa next game is against Korea. Mm-hmm. And Korea are 3 points there. The Obama game one would depart if you need 3 points to qualify from the group. It is the reason why I'm set up in the 4-3-3. And how many games that South Africa has now bought in the last 2 years in this formation? That is a question you need to ask. If Hugo Bruce himself about 4-3-3 in some of the games, why did he decide to select 11 defensive players and 11 players, I mean defensive players? Indeed, on one setup, on one collapse, you know, is the reason why South Africa will go through this. Right? I mean, right your move. I think they have talent, they can do more than the away in CCN. They won't push it forward. The African teams have shown, say, the European teams, and I think the European teams are more. Someone who didn't also will be the French team, the English national team, and the German national team. The rest have proven, say, African teams need to know about it. They want to push it forward. If they're able to get a goal in the first 45 minutes, then I bet maybe you'll be able to say an African team can also get a good result today.
1: South Africa, IABBNA. And we are so free, Master Bansianum Eba, Atum 106.3, Asempa 94.7 FM, Paterno, Believe in Make It Rare, Vena Water, Changing People's Life, Azar Paint, number one since 1925. A chance for South Africa, Wapimbona Sudabi, oh! Motiba Boa Boyero, and to me, I'm called a troll out South Africa. Ever to the tier, Czech Republic. Motiba, Watuban Tapadema, Apolis. According to Fafamu, Bona and them Santa Sek, Count Quadamu, and what a Bona and them. Chevonas for Fair Fernando, Boa Pimiano, Anquoi, MNA, Czech for number for Bono, a Quaquadi goalkeeper, Kohau. Now Golino Amboni, MNA, South Africa, and Afobono. Amo Dari Daramo Modiba Jem de Maya Ninia Mudao Nasura B. A. Tro A. Equatia South Africa UMB Punk UMB Punk UMB Bank proudly serving Ghana with speed. America, you will be back at the Equano. So I'm a Bia Ebequajao UMB Punk. 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

0: 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Wa wow, say yes. And from an airparo air kama, o kwa danswa, no asire sa Pepsodent. 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A life soap, feel fresh, Sigma appliances, create possibilities. 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And Timua Muya bread at Tongo Kromha, and I feel so. Krakasa Hoduano, Kwambiasuno, a fortune spread, and I send a wu so yummy, delicious, always on point, Lawson. See a who and Nasi ye in kind. Lawson a who and Nasi ye in kind. Focus technology. 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Abrabora Yabaro. Udiagra wasubesh. And Fenyagra. Tabia takum. The key to male vitality. But yet doko. Now, Master Manson, Omu Bosio. 25 minutes. DNS South Africa for you.
1: I think the Omo here from the blast of the host near Barca, they are putting more pressure. And Omo try to make sure that they create more chances so that if lucky and if someone take it, Omo chances nowhere, but could be to end up in the net. But they should also not forget that the more Omo attack, the more back we start to be. Czech Republic are not known for counter attack. They are not too good in terms of counter attack. But the few chances at the moment, they can speed the ball with quick transition from defense to attack. And if they are resorted to go to a set piece, it's like a penalty to them. Set, check for now. Because of height, because of area abilities, and the set piece don't rely on money. South Africa should keep on doing the Omoibia. But I think in the second half, they should introduce another striker so that they can get two strikers. Into a moment, multiply more check for pool in terms of the Omo box more. So that's Omo Koshigwa, you have more men over there, Omutia connected to go. But let's see how South Africa's limit is a combined attacking and defending. Because Omo Koshigwa to be over.
0: So, yes, sir, show me up the next Omo. Omo Adamusone, we came on a chance as here. 26 minutes, Williams, goalkeeper, Edema, South Africa. The Chabona say, Edia Chemo. Bonne voie, ben comment faire mon Aquadi aye à police. Je vois le bon acheteur, vous avez tué un diamant, check for na 18 mois dans son habit. Mon acclam lines for fair fair. Check Republic. Où remonte à Sende, Senacana. 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On m'a dit, repri, the representatives. Nelson Mona et Gina aye, check man and name. Mona Jomanemo, où remonte check for soyadia. Nessanay FIFA ranking Omotoso 40 and Omoda Bafana Air South Africa. Currently, South Africa the 60th position FIFA ranking until check for Achomumu 20 air point per 20 and Omodi Chase and Tomutem. Another thing na Uramu Ewa FIFA World Cup na Czech Republic Omu Akwa. Aye, a do 10 times and a check for about what come. The DK Mobile, what the aye check Slovakia than come 1934 after say a study, what cup 1930 and what Uruguay. 1934 omo bae acha se e firi wonu omo kwada ya erendei omo bae Czech Republic no kahun se 1934 near from Czech Slovakia omo mbabio enende die Czech Republic no fa hu je bae ro 2006 obake akana no mo ya group sabas sa okai
1: yeah
0: the whole world na Czech for toso mienu wo FIFA ranking no acha se ne na ya sam keto akra group stage and a 2006 our Germany omutumi fribo and untiro omu enshada ebobra ewa World Cup mu South Africa ensubuno World Cup ro omako four times the dedicate 1998 France 98 South Africa omoba World Cup omaya dia group stage 98 omu fro group stage 2002 Korea Japan eye group stage 2010 kura no mu 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
1: yeah omu baye the first host nation omu entry embassy from the group in 2010 the 1998 South African squad I think is one of the best squad because no more winning AFCON in 1996 after their captain Lotovi captain omu in 1996 then 1998 led by Lucas Radebe McFish from Pierre Issa Sean Bartlett, it was a good South African squad. Benedict McCarthy, who were free. The under 20 in Malaysia 97, Nobu Wilm as a young chap in 1998, Burkina 98. And Nobu Wilm in the 1998, France 98 squad. So it was one of their best squads. And our group, they were in a group with France. Our group was one of the toughest groups in the South African to be advancing. In 2000, Okaramba and Kantuta, and they won a game against Ghana with Kumasi, Shibunga Mbete. Then in 2002, Nanko woke up in NY. So South Africa. If I'm right, maybe we need two World Cup games. They've never advanced from the group stage. They okay.
0: Master Wilson, they have to sono. It's South Africa. So move from where? Now say they are more World Cup will be on Kobiano. Move from group stage. I'm on track group stage. Da. I'm on crowd host here. It's Joburg. Sa, we the Joburg. Durban. I'm in there. I'm move from where? Yeah. Into no South Africa. There. I'm about World Cup. Group stage ya no mufrimo a chance for Czech Republic ebetunga e huana bono ekwaji aye kev onu soja biama soga wa pass bono fa fa dia koma kuva e wo benkuma faso 30 minutes Czech Republic 1 South Africa 0 atum 106.3 asempa 94.7 FM betano venawara Asa paints, hey, pebio pebina, anya san suoto toto yi. One top paint papa. Wo wa ba mo san suo no enam oda no sa se o.
2: 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E muta.
0: Yan to a game no so. Sisi a dia game no. Utimi us after sa obukon mu suo ba yero Czech Republic. E dominate bibia, e bo bibia. Hollis Emma pass. Nanso player Shego Sidek. Went to be Anko Fabono, Emma Bono, Aya Temple World Up, referee Benzo, Aya Obabesia, female referee, Onu Free, United States of America, and a handy game, Mukwana Equa Bono Sonanso, Bono Kuta, South Africa still, Ewa Ninfa Asia Suo, Otim Rikese, Baba, the Ababa Kum Asia Suo, one echo, now South Africa, Nyabre Bafana Bafana, across the border, Bona Chebo, one of Fabono, Motiba, Yakabo de Fritro, and say Nasunabi, Ankoyama, South Africa, Bona Sabedi, Bafana Bafana, Mrenten Wobu, Mo Air Passi, Imbukazi, and Afabono. 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
1: yeah sir bo possession at the end of the game anya ni be here kasa it's about how about you converting possession and how they win the game to be into goals because football is determined by goals and now can't Roland Williamson one of the best goalkeepers in USCC once an African best goalkeeper or in the FIFA club world cup he's very experienced but that Bafana for years water standards for years. So the experience and international level is very, very high.
2: So Bukayo
1: Kezili Mbukazi,
3: Mbukazi,
1: former player of Orlando Pirates, one of the young, talented centre backs. I don't know why South African or South Africa player at the age decided to move to Chicago Fire in the MLS, because he's a young player, 21 years of age, no move to the MLS, and it's the reason why. So I went to put you on weight, and Ocean won the AFCON boy now. It was very fast, but this time because of the MLS, the intensity of MLS cannot be compared to other top leagues. Now, then I'm gonna put you more weight. It's the reason why, according to time, in terms of the tackles, why very, very, very careful. So the player not intimate for long. There's a player that's your yellow card. Tebo Mukwana.
3: First game. I'm not the Sanders.
1: Yeah, first game was yellow card. Mm-hmm. And it's why yellow card. So what it means is Sanders, South Africa last game against South Korea.
3: It
1: was a big boy. He's the engine of the South Africa team.
3: Yeah.
1: South Africa be beautiful boy, Chibian. This is the player that I was watching Super Sports before my first game. They believe that the South African team is bold around him. He scores screamers, long shots. So next game, we will be here in India. It's a tough one.
0: Mubaya Tema, South Africa. Teboho Mukwana. Oh no, I am much further. Siakarema Mamelodi Sundowns. Our South Africa. We di a yellow card in Tunisia and Ranadia. A Mufana game against South Korea. And I said Korea Republic. Oh, to me, and Siakai. Haya Sampana, the 4.7 from Atom 106.3. So, to me, Achawatri, which we do comment in Upper Nyakin Kari Nasujamamu 0542 77 1092. 0542 77 1092. 0542 77 1092. Maybe I would say, Biano, near Kain, near Quenum. Goalkeeper Williams. And Abono, Ekutan Sisia. South Africa, the former Kabako Muntiminti. And the 6 minutes, and they are punished for more 35 minutes. Betano, believing, makes it rare. Verna Water, changing people's lives. Asa Paint, number one, since 1925. Big energy, big refreshing movement. Empigo, Empigo, big refreshing movement. UMP Punk, UMP, proudly serving Ghana with speed. Since 1972, UMP. Mr. Omoni GFA Co Partnership, no. Usho Mofisa, a man in Maman in Penifo winner, Chesse, Omenim Chesse, Sressa, Okobang, Biobacono Mumuna. Why would you seek out to Okra, who could you cry? I asked him. Young Casamon Frelino. Yes, sir, for who commented, bra, as what in tea, and a dumb light to Kruba, because Cassa, I'll send a message of my friend. Pepsodent, do the two with Pepsodent brush every morning and evening. Defender will see Sanya check for a defender. Mwan Gono, Sanya saw Boss and Mobine, and your Pepsodent. And our side defense in Nigeria Kosovo, South Africa, Fata Praga. A bet we want a chance for South Africa. Now, should I be? Oh, Master Bassi,
1: be a weak passing.
0: I'll quit your power, Munya.
1: Kolisa Mudao.
0: Oh, my supporters.
1: Yeah, I'm going to him. So the baby, I didn't bother to Mama. Kolisa Mudao. Me, Maka said, "Uji the best five right full backs in Africa." So didn't remember me. He's a very good player. With experience, Sundowns and everything. And the first touch was the problem. We were touching ball. My goalkeeper was closer to you. It was difficult for him. So but he has all cutting the sweetness. So he decided to come back. If Odrimo Di by about, you know, but there was a good chance. I think for the first 36 minutes, the best chance that South Africa has needed.
0: Akwenye Kasia, South Africa for you now. Sanya, yesha game with you. So far, Akwenye Kasia Paba, 36 minutes chance. And no more, I'm mixing. Atia Faso. Ama, South Africa defense, no, Utumu Sende, Omaya, Maya, Papa, Papa, Papa, Papa. And you know what it is? Hugo Bruce. Osha Okon. Ani Mbogazi. Omo, Yajmania, Papa, partnership, no, Equayipa. South Africa, Paso Motomo Caraso. Aye, Redia Momo. Omaswa, she, Papa, Papa, Papa, Papa, Sana, my Sikoro. Headco Edema. Czech Republic, Miroslav Kubek, or your Czech in Mapa. Na ya wono 1st September 1951. Now, who was already in Nassau 74 years. And a coach, he went 74 years. Check for coach, you know, 74 years. Miroslav Kubek. Was sorry, Adrian Nassau. I just said, nay, can you know your goalkeeper? And he check for the coach, he went to me and produce good goalkeepers among the NSA. Your master says, I'm a coach, Miroslav. No, a former goalkeeper. Bono Equita, a South African Sudabi Williams, Osha Clarence, be a course with Chihuahua. Yes, Uncle Masubashi, Papa, and now Williams, a Kasakasa. Williams, a Kasakasa, South Africa. Hey, George Oporia.
1: Yeah.
0: George Oporia. And a Toro.
1: The only African player.
0: Wow, Oporia TVIP power.
1: Ballon d'Or, another FIFA player of the year.
2: I'm surprised
1: I'm calling you. And what the hell? I think he was unstoppable. Mm-hmm. And I remember the goal share, yeah, the far. So our best player of the year. I remember if I
4: 95.
1: Yeah, it was against Empoli in this year. Mm-hmm. I remember in the Liberia World Cup qualified to Accra, then even in Liberia. And the number of games I'm hearing in the AC Milan jersey. I still believe he's the greatest African player of all time.
0: Over to Abedi Pere.
1: Yeah, Opon was a great player. Yeah. Among four persons, I'm going to compare Samuel to Tony because of Eto. Records and the trophies originally, mm-hmm. but player for player, individually. Because in the time, the kind of players that were competing for the Ballon d'Or was top-notch players. Mm-hmm. And even in 1996, even though the Brazilian Ronaldo, even though because of the opponent we are here in the Champions League game, that or spitty on
0: discipline.
1: Yeah, the Dodo Pombia would have won the World Football of the Year back to back in 1996 and then 1995. Pombia football in French League A to Serie A, I don't think any African player comes closer.
0: No idea, Masabasi Diashimu. Asempa 94.7 FM Doom 106.3 George Oporia. NIT VIP, Wajiri Top Black. I just said, oh, Bonani, Akoma, ye papa, papa, papa. Oh, Shatakra Koswa, Behusa Chic, Nibua Fuyepa, MNA, another yellow card, Talite Imata, South Africa, player Bako Asaji, yellow card. Hey, first game, Omoji, two red cards, and they want Shomasabe Dibio, South Africa, Fui, and your free kick, maybe a born in Tano, eh, who ye papa, papa, Behusa. Sadlik, on the Shekwano, Ojirechire, and a South Africa defense, no air company, headquarters, Machek, Miroslav, Kubek, or really chewing gum, say ta ta ta ta ta. Trebonasi, baby, Wabato, while Bob Bonner to support us in the baby graduate home. I'm a Czech Republic penny for in Azuache. Yet what's the play more by pass, my boy, flicking by a Bob Bonner to. Well, must want to baby graduate home. Czech Republic player share number 9 jersey Adam Lozek. We see Akadema FC Hofiam. Uko Hofiam jersey number 23 na share so oba check on na show number 9. Ya wuru 23rd. We 23 years 25th July 2002 and ya Adam Lozek. I just want pa White Cup elbow free kick am a check for. Oh boy and putting for na mo dele body na si wa. Now Bono Ebedi South Africa Bafana Bafana Maneko Chobonasi a police Naso pass on mine went to Yanko Bono a offside and my referee said a handy game near pa M I don't know. I mean my pa handy wet cup. Effect.
1: Yeah, and with the football no my somebody football and I think one of the main motives of football is a backhanded problem, and then paying you. So that is why they always will say no to racism, discrimination, anything be a baby, the problem be a football and FIFA, the emblem is against it. Indeed, or more, yes, I'm making an album and maybe to edit me my match. And I think that the few games are in your mind in top class games now. I mean, women have proven day in and day out that they may not be able to meet you. So this is another opportunity for them to showcase that. And I think that if a man with a woman aboard would know hesitation, no intention, say be obey bias wouldn't be any other. I think men should also be given opportunity to officiate a man games in the binary. You would be because we say a balance in the air. Never say training literature in the air. But Yanya or Bakra coach just ended season here, Union Berlin, Germany team, only my manager from Bundesliga for the first time. A man of born money, they're doing a lot of stuff, sir. You meant to me. You know, made to grow the money.
4: A man
1: in this generation actually say, yeah, I think they are very strong mentally, physically, and everything. They have everything. Being a bit here, you know, almost you feel say they have the mindset of almost you change. So it's a good one. And Minyin is a match with
4: you. That be so far, dear. Benzo, center referee, any assistant for this game, Czech Republic, any South Africa. Winner Yama center referee Benzo Aye US ni Uko Major League Soccer Mwa handle a lot of matches. FIFA referee the World Cup. Yeah bumper secana. If FIFA referee sinuso ebe muleti. And now mesuyana omoso ebe musakana referee. E jina World Cup mupa or pa besia odi. We see good evening. My name is Joseph Adakwa Yadom. From Lapadi, South Africa will lose this game. Thank you. And what your source would come up, Joseph. Yami and Kahu, listening to you live from Agboboloshi, Big Joe. See, Big Joe, fast forward. South Africa will never get even zero in this tournament. Utribodi Pau, I mean, Chia Boboloshi for you now. Where is to say? My name is Douglas. As a South Africa will be the first nation to go home. Listening to the commentary live from Palermo, Italy. And you know, the end Douglas 83 a year, Palermo, Italy. So, apparently, Yentia, Italy, for Mutina 0542 771092. 45 minutes in now, so Samanai and Adiatoso, still Czech Republic 1, South Africa 0. South Africa 4 now, Masavansi.
1: Oh, yeah, it has 45 minutes. But so we get frustrated, then we can say it's a Nyanyi Yasu. Because African teams, you know, with no disrespect, it's difficult for them to do comebacks in World Cups near it. Sometimes the Croatia first near Tram or Martin had a difficult tax party domino. And the Czech Republic for the second half, they will make sure that we keep it. I'm back on very well, so they'll be conceding. Yeah, really, South African coach Hugo Bootsbeck at home during the halftime break. Yeah, really, we'll be doing the substitutions. Yeah, really, our Czech Republic will be deciding not to open up because key players will say, Switch Czech Munia, the name who we are in the end. Yeah, Czech force bear. But Koliso Mudal, I think you can do better. Odru Mudiba, Mbata, Makuna, they are all good players in West African League. Some more opportunities they can play with them. There are substitutions to show themselves, but I'm looking at Lai Foster to come in from the Burnley striker. So that they can get more players who Czech Republic have. And if they are able to do that, maybe they can get a goal.
4: Sir, so that Foster, no. First game against Mexico, no, you soon.
1: Yeah, I'm not
4: talking. Yeah, no, I'm dropping. Yeah. Yes. And Yantuaso, Master Vance, solid analysis. I summarize in the Kama. Higher Sampana, 4.7 from Doom 107.3, 2026 FIFA World Cup. Live coverage. Nay, Yajakum El Radio, Sunet, Demo, Doom TV, so, Yajabo, Yaboso. Any bidi abidi any some kitu akra. Betano, believing makes it real. Vernon Water, changing people's life. Azar Paint, number one since 1925. Bigger energy, big refreshing moments. UMB Punk, UMB proudly serving Ghana with speed since 1972, and now. Official punking partner for Ghana Football Association and Ghana Black Star. Pep students, 2-2 with Pep student brush every moment and evening. Pep student there, come up, papa. And quarrel there, We jai to film and we dirina. Hey, Enquara, oh, when we are with Pepson and dear, who woo. But I'm quarreling it after Tafresa. Do the two an opinion bread. 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Still, Czech Republic 1, South Africa 0. Czech Ashabako, South Africa 820. Sima Enumuntamuana, you're the two momo. Sadil, Eshe Goru, Omuntumi, Antia, Oma Pra Pra Pra Pra Pra Pra, Head Coach Miroslav, Asura Jira, Wejira Wasa, Chan for South Africa, Betria Tomokana, oh, Amo Popo, Amo Promopa, Masabasi.
1: Yeah, Amo Popo, what a former Sao, what a former Kang going up on internet, and Amo from Nom, Daniel from the former do I hear the Rukufi.
4: South Africa, I'm going to go to the center referee, Bibia Barriero, Czech Republic, Eshe Bako, Wabra, South Africa, 820, Sadilek, and then Yakono, Edema, Czech Republic, 6 minutes for Pepe, and I'm going to do 2 more. South Africa, Bafana, I'm going to be Anticano, Achase, and Yasam Ketokra. Masabansi, Yantafro Kakre, and Afe, and then Homer Sisia.
1: Me Hugo Bruce, I think Metro de Mayan, but I'll bring in new players. Because Oma dominated play, no? It could be that Czech Republic for the Shea Guru, you know, Oma decided from the born and mom, no Muslim movie, so that Ombita hit him on the brick. But how many counter attacks are Czech Republic for Nanya? None. How many set pieces, no man, no? It tells you that the South African coach and the tactics of Ombita has worked to perfection. But the most important is Ombita born to net. Omo Pomo, and he needs to talk to them to calm down. Is a result that at the moment takes them a bit to a beard on the coffee, but Omunyan coffee, you have 45 minutes, which anything can happen if so. You're normal here. If you're able to calm down, make sure that the least boss have about win between you should well. South Africa still have chance to between a ticket, between you go all out to win the game. They are playing well. Koliso Muda has been very good on the right side. Audrey Modiba on the left side is also pushing forward. The center backs, Emi Okon, and Mba Kezile Mbukazi, the two center backs have also been excellent. The only problem is, I think it will be Ayana Mudiho Mukwena, Teboho Mukwena, sorry. A person push the ball and go forward, but the real feeling was unable to hold you in that three midfield. The problem is not about the defense, it's not about the midfield. I think South Africa's problem in this game is on attack. Anymore here that any good, sir. The players no go anymore now. Omo attack is on between Shigua and South Africa. I think Omo had enough of him. So if me and my coach, you know, Hugo Bruce, in the second half, bring a player in the confidence was a player between our goals and play about high class football, top class leagues near the between our goals near the. Because when you look at the South African anymore, me and Senna, Oswin Apolis of Orlando Paris, then Mamelodi Sundowns. Rennes, another player was about Sanders, the former one had an course through BP, but he's a good player. I'm confined from the European leagues in Dubai. And I have a Maseku, also AEL Lemaso. Sanders were other forwards on meeting the Bomber back game movie. And if they are able to bring players like Foster, which my body did several times, he's a very, very good player. and so that they can get more players up front. Then I think said the South African team in your bad, but it's up to them. So between your attackers, on between a combat, so much chance, and to create more chances. No between anybody and be a tournament. I am hoping that South Africa should be able to get a goal. And if some team in your goal in tema, the dynamics of the game, every chance.
4: Master Benson, Anna, your team in Kano, the dear bad nigga, Coleman, Sarah Dotman, the Joel. Obuakura social media. Social media no so over to Susia. My under home run ya ba. Yeah, the fight also mean no at the Babra 84 Group A came Czech Republic 1, South Africa 0.
5: Do you know how money moves in Ghana and across Africa? How it really moves? It doesn't move once a month. It moves 100 times a day on Ecobank's digital platform. Airtime for that's your sister. Transport for Papa. 500 Cs for Saturday's Suno. 2,000 Naira for the cousin sitting jump in Abuja. Because we don't just move money, we take care of people. Money moves in every direction. Uncle to nephew, nephew to uncle, sister to brother on Monday, brother back to sister on Friday. And it moves together. The funeral contribution, the susu, the wedding levy, the hospital bill in the family WhatsApp group. In Africa, money is rarely one person's transaction. It's many people moving small amounts toward one purpose. That's how money moves here. And there's one bank built for it all.
6: Africa, 34 nations, one heartbeat, one stream.
5: Ecobank, the only bank built for the way Africans move money. 34 countries,

0: nti se wo to mackerel ayo aduane a na what to Africa Queen mackerel
1: the witch we no mu keke long pong kwa.
2: When I wake up in the morning, I brush my teeth.
3: Oh, Fabia, now what you do say? And who did you know?
4: Mom, Patrol, I took piss now that I buy you know. Send me this shit, me see, and I'm in the shame, and I'm able to know me.
3: Wait, excuse. Abo Friday, what's sorry, I know, Pa? And what's that what you do say? And son, where did you? Now, oh no, so Eddie and I am sorry. What you truth say?
5: Yes, ma'am. Medical kids toothpaste now, or the buy and run. And it's you treat me soon.
3: Why, dear? Cow kids toothpaste, dear. Yeah, yeah, ma'am, or fat to someone with the infirm, you know, or Pimon Fiencia.
5: Let me the dead, that's a strawberry. Let me be semi dimple.
3: Debbie, in the air toothpaste, and you tough, eh? Why? Eh, yes, say it, the cow kids toothpaste. The ma'am, or fra with the infirm, you know, or Pimon Fiencia, dear to treat one, say. Every say, a boy, a seer, in one bottle. Ana ashe e pamumwa wa mwa e hase ne mana ho din mapa me boma de se me de Kel Kids toothpaste be mama me tutri wo mo se abribia Kel Kids toothpaste e mama frasi tutri ye ni jese
6: Kel happy smile
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0: 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S-E-A!
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1: 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We got scores. 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We got roars. We got drama. 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
4: Energy, Tiago Chenkomo, Aqua Manqua, Akuntejo, Eddie Bro Wasempa, 94.7 FM. So,
6: you dream in Dana, say, you are no woman on it. You almost see a cacra, you almost will hunu. Yes, you are here. You need to see a cabum.
7: Memory Debia, a bonusia, a permusia, a cosino watch, a change in your home, or a blue said the Akum, any diabi drifi, the hum, near her, the ye, near the abba, the anyano, and you can say,
6: ye, abrochin kuma na dim tintim pa
4: ye bere no ma hodo a e won kofo aman so a ye betimi dia boa Ghana amna fane to ma pefra o manyi buntu na habot san passport won sansam ni nyina ye de bro e wa abrochin kuma dwumade yi mu ye besa so mu akwanya no wa chere wadwen
8: Robert David make us free Germany
9: Kobe okay. Yeah Amsterdam
8: cost of no word for abo jefu e omo e wa amana ne nemu omo e atia amana no dia na omo jifie no omo kura na aso program no mu aso project mu e nwanwa
4: shenison say e memene da bia 6 p
10: Stay soft, then, Kaibo Kasibi Abba. A fade, a drama who drum and need your horn. A buy an ultra concentrate bottle for Fronim. Ni Hamney and Pendu do one night. A show, Hotchapa. Impor one mercy was singing, maybe. A hama at show on Sadia with the morning in na. Yabusian chan for bottle in Mousy Castle Faso. Na essay so che. So stay soft ultra concentrate bottle in a shenne. Nani hamno. At she pa. FDA at a jaddy and crats way at him. Cranny will be a yam of front to me for one sanka.

0: bia wo biara gambling wo ye true ntitwa no wahwe ye mu enye ma wona wondi mfie dun wache Gaming Commission of Ghana agin kratu yatu mu.
1: Father's Day celebration, we have some more. 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
1: Heaven, a change say and that Lawson herbal mix and so Edison Kunimu. 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
1: Lawson Herbal Mixture. Ewo fi.
0: Lawson Herbal Mixture. Eni e wo juma ye pa. Efi se, se me malaria ne kan me ho a.
1: E chenje sey na Lawson Herbal Mixture so edusun kunim no. Wonam ya pa. 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Enso akire no. Na ye no ya afi malaria.
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2: 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Lawson Herbal Mixture there. A whole nasty, a year in kind.
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0: right at 106.3 Asampa, 94.7. Second half, Czech Republic against South Africa. And 54 minutes in the ball. Czech Republic still. First half, 6 minutes go out, Musheno. And one a demo. Sotka, Efrimu, M&A, Such, and Abebo. And the Czech Republic, Miroslav, head coach, and as a manager, no, I am Sasa. Asempa FM. Sasa, Kosu, Adama, Czech Republic. Master Banse, and the second half, we didn't wish anymore.
1: Yeah, we are checking out the Czech Republic for one or two occasions, so that game, I'm going to put the game to bed. It's the reason why I had two substitutions. South Africans are one substitution. I'm Adam Sefrin. Two teams in are attacking substitutions. I'm going to try to be able to. The South Africa pay equalizer. Czech Republic is open the second goal to put the game to bed.
0: And you know, Obiani Abriye, papa. Santa referee, Tori Benzo, 39 years. And Wedie, female FIFA referee, Mary Victoria Benzo. Yawono, 8 July 1986, our Florida. Apart from Sunday, I am a referee, digital marketer. I just after Sunday, I am a digital marketer. So a brutal lady. 35 years, anyway, 39 years, anyway. No, and I handle game room. Mary Victoria Penzo. We did game room here, papa. So far, Oshani bookies awa ye sani omo ma makasa na echinye bia ne ho dear the bad nigga come sara Dortmund mini Master Banson Philip Otuo the gunshot man Philip Otuo TPP United ojo mama Premier League Otuo so ade mo ye ni ye papa Philip Otuo ye ye game we ya. Next game, Elwa, Gomwa, Jema, this year, Sadazi, Eddie Epa.

0: Cube's Big Three is back. The most physical, fierce, and competitive basketball league on earth returns to CBS this Saturday. Three-time Big Three MVP ISO Joe Johnson and the reloaded Detroit Amps battle two-time Big Three championship coach Steven Jackson's DMV trilogy, followed by Big Three's most intense rivalry. Defending champions Miami 305 and Michael Beasley chasing his third straight MVP take on Dwight Howard, coach Nick Young, and the LA Riot. Watch Big Three Saturday, 4 p.m. Eastern, 1 p.m. Pacific on CBS. 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
1: Hello, I am Jennifer from Afenya Ablekuma, the model for South Africa's Felwa. I see South Africa. I'm moving from one here. Jennifer, I saw you in Bomupao. Jennifer, and I didn't the Abano. My name is Samson from Otwasi, South Africa, too. Check one. And I know I did Abakamakama Samson. Good evening. I'm Michael Brinks from Shy Hills, South Africa, will lose today to Morfire. And also Eddie Abba. I'm Cypro, listening to you from Ojobi, South Africa. I see South Africa, but it's a more papa. But say about it to a money, dear. I know what it is. I'm brain effect of Superiapa. I am Kevin inside East Legon. Keep the fire burning. Yes, wow, Mr. No Name. Wow. I see, bro, you people are doing great. But don't cry for South Africa. They hate Ghanaians. I see a friend who. Odu Chrome Odu Free in Sawom. You know, I know Adena Diapa. 0542 77092. Bet with the Udiabana Kamamo, 59 minutes. Goalkeeper Williams, and a Kutabon for South Africa. Goalkeeper Williams, boy, and Asabi, no, be a chassis into the Bona Chebo. I will check for Asia Suho. And Master Manson, it seems that they South Africa for no a pushy or more ahead of Betomoko.
2: Yeah, I don't know my from the beginning, sir, but. They are not much show anymore. Pay chase on person to can know how many shots on target on a goalkeeper and how many saves in a check of a goalkeeper. And the number of incursions and a possession of South Africa and saying how much you are transferred to goals and maybe a chances creation. And I say because I say shot on target and even general shot. The South African team is known for possession, but so I'm looking at down into goals and the problem is here. If you're a coach. That's a one striker, one number nine striker back opening to me. At the time you need goals, you need to double up or any money. So I saw they are more attackers. And I think like Foster will be the best player, so to me, you come anymore. So that the South African anymore, now the center back of a Czech Republic, or more holding no money, they will start panicking.
1: I don't see Sansa Hugo Bruce. Wa sorry, Jinaho, to Tonansa, Hugo Bruce, Nitri na Fita, and any bra pressure to Hugo Bruce. So, Betano, believing makes it rare, believing make it rare. Betano, Vena Wara, and sure crunching, changing people's life. I am Vena Water. Azza Paint, number one since 1925. Pico Energy, a chance for South Africa. Now, should I be a man of coin? A clear line of a fair fair deal through all. You're offside. Before playing by Romu Krana, assistant line one, a man of flag, no so cry da. Oh, him the Frank and William. Pico Energy. Big refreshing moment. UMP Punk, proudly serving Ghana with speed since 1972, and they are the official banking partner for Ghana Football Association and the Black Stars. Pepsodent. Do the two with Pepsodent. And yeah, anopa. Oh, sorry, and they Uhyan Kromo, they are now who anima. To choose, say, come on. No, we defend it. Was Sunny a white cap? We defend it. No, I'm a chihuahua pampino. And we break where you fufu. And now we banku. We pesi. We fold the deal. The more do. Oh, quadadia heavy. And now you grew sebasi. Today, where did you win our quadadia? No, so why in a kama with Pepsodent?

0: 2-2. 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Abrabano, So Bonnie, Ye Papa, Papa, Papa, Tabia Takum, The Key to Male Vitality, and one is Safuano, Tabia Takum, and one is Safuano, and one Amimi Yusu, Masabansi Yusu, Filippo Tuo, Oboa, Sadazi, Chirana Subruta, Czech Republic, Center Circle, and a born in NMCC, Tenya Boxing and Champagne, a more Apeja Muti, and a born Echo, now one and Echo, rented in Adam Holland, Onusia Kadema, Hoffingham, 4 a.m. Oh, Taki, you know what you, Masabansi, good friend, pa.
1: But in said I didn't intention. We try, we can't in TV now. No step in or step. Kuliso muda or calf. But in said I didn't. But I think between your head and your body, it will be very painful. Yeah.
0: Yeah.
1: All
0: okay. Down, oh, okay. Oh, all landing. No.
1: Yeah, I didn't stop. No, good here. Very bad.
0: Very, very bad. Player no. Born in Chemu Kokra. Oh, just all land no podium. All land the formula. And now I did a nice formula in the night. Kotia South Africa player no amene wa finish pa Leno a finish South Africa player Oshe Jessinoma 20 Luso Mudao Osia Karima Mamelodi Sundowns 31 years in the way ye wono April 26 1995 kanne kasi ya wo bi 95 kaso so ne Yeah, 95 krona when you pop and then I will 80s. 84 in the sea, join goalkeeper Williams. Williams in a quitter bonus is here. The next bonus, some perform commentary, Emuda Horov. Some panel 4.7 from Atom 106.3. In here, a pair never comments the Dutchman, many Master Bunsen. And yeah, first game, no Edia Mamo. Na who say referee Victoria Mary Benzo wapeja ni sa Czech Republic Sabe Yensa Kraye Amo basisa substitution and one referee mu one ebe mu I say oh my confused ewa bench wa one referee play na iso referee mu o baba ni sem masabasin Bless you, home person before South Africa for Krana. Omo play no ever late. Omo be substitution in Sasano. And as a Sakranaja, a Czech Republic. Czech for that confused. Play na say Omna Bontino. On also saw Mo. In T. Ama and Edia. Omo free bench, but your Musses or Musisi. Omo your Musses is or Musisi. Afansa. Honorable from the Ninja. I didn't the place to be a storm, sir. Master Banson.
1: Yeah, maybe I misunderstand the kind of course. Mm-hmm. But I think it is the top level football. The Champions League.
0: When there's a free man, they Makopa and Abemo.
1: Of Orlando Pirates. Mm-hmm. The Champions League, the World Cup, the top leagues, the new leagues. I think I can go with some. I misunderstand. But I'm a player, not a bench. No, Ujina, touch that one. A Western player, Suchek. Only on deputy captain, very experienced player. And well, but come midfield, one my midfield, one at me, I deserve a South Africa for team joke.
0: And T. And Sakrana Yakoso, Sonoma Savans Rakano,
2: and Sana, and Winter Hall,
0: and Timuasaka Krana Yakoso, to know who so free mo. Sometimes communication so. Ayana had me Kakra. Masavansen, Otmia Bibia. 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Czech Republic still. First half Goa. Omuni Tumunu and Wana Demu. Yes, Tati Gemuno. 6 minutes for Pepper and Michael Sunderling. Onusia Kadma Slavia Prague. Onu Tumu, where much further. Goa Shano and Wana Demu. MNA South Africa. Bafana, Bafana. Omwa Tria Tria Tria Tria Tria Tria Tria Tria Tria Tria. Now, against messages, say, Bano, Masavansi, Yasam Kitu, go for boss South Africa for against the papa. 68 minutes. Referee Benzo, yeah, call hydration break. Omo, Uncle Kuli, Omo Akuma, go Bonsio. The place no El Kodumusodia, Nesende, Ensio Bakope. Yeah, sports water. Don't just play, dominate. So we know sports water. Ghana Premier League teams in Mountain Yo. We be dominate Division 1 for women football. National teams in na Mufa a yeah, sports water. America 2 for more Commonwealth Games. GOC 4. Sports water no mamu ni wagro kra ayensua aye papa pa. Mama ya athlete no enkwaje medals no famro abra omo no sport water no vim energy drink vim energy drink vim day inside alive soap feel fresh yusu alive soap no fedware di dware a body no baye soko kokwa kokko tuntuma tuntum ha ha bo body no aye fresh Swatche, hey, boy, did you do suffer? Who are I as a heaven? 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Tabia Takum, the key to male vitality. I think a day way. But you think a hey, Sonny and Shorty to win your think a problem. Betano, believing makes it rare. Azar Paint, number one since 1925. Azar Paint, Oboa, Echebruta. Azar Paint. The painting room part, Eja FM. Munya AC, a boho, funny boho, no red them wa. Paint you are the painting with them who crow, cockranosu. I say, yeah, the bosom you have a shade more. Why do do do? The moon colors in the paint, my hood, don't ya? As I paint, bigger energy, big refreshing moments. UMB. UMB Punk proudly serving Ghana with speed since 1972. And Kahusomo and Ebwa, they are the official banking partner for GFA and also Ghana Black Stars. Pepsodent, 2-2. Pepsodent, 2-2 with Pepsodent. Brush every morning and evening. And a patutu, too sorry, ya, kama, any bro koda, why in a side of my head. 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Oh no, aye, goalkeeper Sabre die. Our loan, our PSV Eindhoven. 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Goalkeeper Amanu Kwakura. Matij Kaval. Oh no, aye, goalkeeper of Czech Republic. May 17th, 2026 years. And a Czech goalkeeper Nwedi. Bona Kwadi, South Africa goalkeeper. Williams. Who caught a bunch of people? South Africa, there. omugo kipare ya agye no mum place na karo no mum ya agye nti Williams de waye na fo mu de aka omo mbeche ama South Africa. South Africa for watch from papa benkum ehye so ho ena bonu enam de bonu apen 18 box no betu apaje ni tia na we wura 18 mu a chance for South Africa and betu a chobuka cross the board ayem timi ho ase 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I don't know the check for the call. Must have been 73 minutes. Still check one. South Africa zero. Asempa 94.7 FM Atom 106.3 2026 FIFA World Cup. No, Togo. Amai Ahodua Miansa. Mexico. United States of America and Canada. A pimboni a parents go kipano also muse kwiam kipano wa ye papa FM Czech Republic for Omuki personal ewo wa obeka obi ti say Peter Czech goalkeeper Peter Czech oh Peter Czech pa otuo keeper sabo okay doze Peter Czech ni Vanessa sabo Manchester ni Chelsea sha aye
3: Ice Cube's Big Three is back. The most physical, fierce, and competitive basketball league on earth returns to CBS this Saturday. Three-time Big Three MVP ISO Joe Johnson and the reloaded Detroit Amps battle two-time Big Three championship coach Steven Jackson's DMV trilogy, followed by Big Three's most intense rivalry. Defending champions Miami 305 and Michael Beasley chasing his third straight MVP take on Dwight Howard, coach Nick Young, and the LA Riot. Watch Big Three Saturday, 4 p.m. Eastern, 1 p.m. Pacific on CBS. 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
0: The jaw with the hope, but to Mungemu Santa Seco. Now, South Africa, Omania Brio, Archisabas Abanson, Ometria Tomoka Crab, because oh, Taco no Aya poor. Yellow card, yes. Referee no, we dig me papa. Ladislav Crash, Ono Anaji Aya, Yellow card, no, Captain Edema. Czech Republic. Kuchano Echebia na Anwati. And to yellow card Akwajamano. Uwe wenun hu. Okasakasa. Nhu 1850. South Africa. Enya Kwenja. Bibia Borin Tano. Sa cross post edoma. Kawuko. Bibia technical eye bench in wana. Scoreboard in the side one. Wana border da. Into a free kick South Africa Bafana Everball play back with him about a shot we shoot two now so that be a babadi a year and fifth row Mukwana Jim Dema a Mudau and referee Victoria Mary Benzo United States of America ni Abaiwa Yawun of Florida 39 years. Nanya din papa, a very fit and strong lady. We share the board now to say, a dasu se soko abayano. Nay o yusu, a life soap. A life soap na. A yakama bruta. Betano, believing makes it real. Verna water, changing people's lives. Aza paint. Number one since 1925, Bigo Energy, big refreshing moments. UMB Punk, UMB proudly serving Ghana with speed since 1972, and they are the official banking partner for the Ghana Football Association and then Ghana Black Stars. Pepsodent. Pepsodent. Do the two with Pepsodent. Semper FM. Josiano Panenubre, Defender Sana Pampe, Rush Energy Drink, People, PU, Sports Water. Don't just play. Dominate. 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Yeye Aya Kef Aya Frimo Wana Eba. Miroslav Egusuyan Sakraye, Zima. Zima and Abemu. Zima Abemu. 77 minutes. Any about? Still check. A cabal quamuli two more for the kind. Sima and Santamono. South Africa 4. Atria. Nanswan Kosiaga. South Africa 4 players in the Buefu. Referee Victoria Mary Penzo. Oh, Hugo Bruce. Hugo Bruce and Jump Brutal. Hugo Bruce say yes, you know. Yeah, Miano. Coach Hugo Bruce. The Sandy Brian Soja. Now, Sulenia Soja say call our America Brochi Bemu. South Africa coach Hugo Bruce. Your friend, Ayan Funamia, Hugo Henry Bruce. 10th April 1952. And I won't. 74 years old. When you patch, I said, if you know. Oh, free Belgium. Belgium, ni pa. I can't know Bobono. No, a defender. I am Hugo Bruce. I'm some perfect commentary. And what the hell? See, I can't imagine. I'm Bobo Committee said, Anderlecht. Year 1973. Just about 350 matches. Edema Bobo Kwe from Anderlecht. Oh, Belgium. Oshé Wangu, Andalachi DNS, Nio, the Atelamti. Legend, Bibi Abba Kodye. Sansuro Sekawa Club Rouge. I just said, Nibobo Inemono, head coach Edema South Africa, Hugo Bruce. I said, defending about 511 matches. And Oshé 2 goals. Hey, okay, defender. Yes, I'm part of Hugo Bruce. About 511 matches, 2 goals. Bessie Dane, Anna, Oba White Kappa, watch a goal. I'm going to watch from South Africa for game.
1: Yeah. I'm going to the other starting team. The only thing I could hear about my spawn or my pass. I think fans in South Africa, all their cities, the province, will be disappointed in this South African team. Since 2010, I'm hosting the World Cup. So they were hoping that this time around, South Africa will be able to fetch in the mind of the previous World Cup. We go boost in the mountain. I don't know if South Africa Super Sports, and one of the sports journalists in Bika said, after the game, I realized he said, Musa Hugo Bruce a lot of questions or the selection. Oh, yeah. Mm-hmm. And one of the key questions is Hugo Bruce, and why did Hugo Bruce decided to select 11 defensive players? Meaning that I can't use your bread to create chances, your bread to score goals because of the selection of the tactics. Now, I don't think they're too bad, but they need to be good use of Boston. It's likely South Africa, yeah, in your penalty.
0: South Africa, your penalty. South Africa. Omo eye penalty akwenye na base ndiye obetibi ati omukano nanso behu se Czech Republic for protest omo ntiasie hwe omo supporters no omo hururi ama Czech omo fans no wira ho akasemano enkono 9 minutes and aka about 81 minutes. Still Czech Republic. Hey. One South Africa zero. Mr. Manson. Oh, a clear penalty.
1: From the other angle now, I'm sure the first. Yeah. Ooh, but this angle shows clearly as a penalty.
0: So you call a year and say, hey, penalty.
1: The first angle, not just player know in the right foot position.
4: Natural position.
1: Natural position. But the second angle shows clearly that Nani is an eye stretching preventing the ball from going into the net and maybe going to only South African teammates. Why the ball penalty is awesome? I believe Tebogo Mokoena Nabogo. He's the engine of the South African team. Be out to South Africa, be a Nigeria, and say, if Mokoena performed better, South African team, the Bafana will perform better. Now it's a big tax on him. He's an experienced player. About crucial penalties beside my Sundowns in the league, in the Champions League, in World Club Championship, about top games in South Africa, in Mamelodi Sundowns. This is another time for him to prove, say, indeed, he's the most reliable South African player. He's one of the experienced players. He's one of the players that South African mind can rely on. And it's a big task. I really trust him as one of the best box-to-box midfielders in Africa. But for him to overcome this penalty is another thing. With me, yeah, then I can see how great he is.
0: Tebogo Mokoena and Ejirabonechi. Mokoena Nyebrio. Betuashana. Mokoena. Hey, you go. And look at the celebration, South Africa, for Tomuka. Mokoena. Panati. Watika Jama, South Africa, Masavazin, 1-1.
1: Yeah, 1-1. I feel game no move, baby. Now, Czech Republic were 1 point, South Africa were 1 point. Because Czech Republic in the first game, we lost to South Korea.
0: Yeah,
1: and South Africa to Mexico. Yeah. Two teams in Ubia, they had 3 points, the remaining 2 points, you know, to put them in a very good position. Mm-hmm. So that they go into their last game.
0: Oh, Panati, the power.
1: Tebogo Mokoena is a very good player. The World Cup, you know. On Timmy Hussie, and I bet I'm telling you, if you are talking about box to box midfielders, top five in Africa, I'll put him there. He's a top player. The confidence, the long drive, games of Abama, the Sundowns, I'm already in the Champions League, in the South African League. Or your player, I do the idea, but you have a long drive, 35 yards short, I'm a good. He's an experienced player. South Africa hope in the agents, but in their next game, he's not going to play.
0: Yes.
1: The yellow card in against Mexico, the yellow card, and two tackles in the eye, the same tackles, of course. Late tackles, not only up late on the ball, then attach it, a Czech Republic player, Mexico player, and American D. Yeah, rest how a South African phone did the last 6 minutes plus other time between, and a Czech Republic phone is between a tennis, it's called about. Czech phone, I'm here that you team you are impressive, yeah. This is a World Cup. Dortmund, it's Africa for it to be proven to the Europeans.
0: Yeah.
1: I think most of the European teams are not really good. They're not in good shape. It could be the weather, it could be their performance and our players now. The European teams that feature more than most so far is the English national team, the French national team, the German national team, probably the Portuguese national team without Ronaldo. Portuguese national team with Ronaldo, Africa teams will be beating them up. Without Ronaldo, they'll be very, very good. And now, the Spanish are hitting because of their style of play. But the rest, we should be able to match them.
0: Solid, Master Benson. Akasimano, Enum, na referee, no, Yashadio, Adibatoso. Nelson, Ibia, Ebrewe, Czech Republic, Shabako, and South Africa, so Shabako, first up, Goa, South Africa, Czech Republic, share South Africa, no. South Africa for Atikaro. So my name is Teddy. From Krabo, South Africa, 0-7. I know the check one, so Ususu, you know, I'm a boo. It's the Abanano. We also say, my name is Obobi Samson. Obobi say, check 2, South Africa, 0, Obobi, I'm a boo. 1-1 is here, and the Abano, into South Africa. I said that Dortmund, I'm listening. And enjoying the commentary live. Our chairman, New York, Sir Joe. Sir Joe, the other Abanono. It's a good evening, bro. I'm K2 from Sechi. Suhinso. South Africa will lose. I say, I'm sure South Africa too. So, Nyadia Abemu. Hey, to me say, against Nanwa, the papa. South Africa for the Mia. Nyasam Ketua, Coach Imoma, solid coach. Coach Imoma, great Olympics head coach. And the commentary, and then I should boom. I was some part too many Adum TV, Adum Family, Adum TV, Nyasam Penano, coach in Boma. A journalist Pampio said, Lady Quabiasono. We see a comment to the name. Yes, I am fine. I say, we'll share a Juma Masavansia now, a solid year, Papa. Let us see, Cochito, Wakai, the best and one. I see, even God Almighty want the South African team to go home. I see, Uncle Paul Crap, I say, South African folk of you, hey, Nana Temple, or the free air, a showman estate, Nana Temple, the other no. Hey, Nana, Uncle Paul, I catch you there, Arasa ni wano bo tribaka mo ayati and now 1-1 Czech Republic 1 South Africa 1 Asempa 94.7 FM Atom 106.3 Betano ekutie mu tintin Betano I just say eh yeah biaya utwa beta bibia bekoye dem a osi believe in make it rap Vena water. Hey, so crunchy, changing people's life. Asa Paint, number one since 1925. Samsung, hey, Bigo Energy, big refreshing moment. UMB Punk, a chance for South Africa to go keep a piano so bonus equium. UMB Bank, UMB proudly serving Ghana with speed since 1972. Official banking partner for GFA and the Ghana Black Stars. Pepsodent do the two with Pepsodent. Ye nubre anopaye anopandi ayeda da ntiri ekode ebesa akoye biu tinu ye boye somo ban pa sada ba bibia be koyi amaye nti ye do the two with Pepsodent. Acha se end of kra rush energy drink be bold be you. A chance for Czech Republic also a clear bond dey free all sports water. Don't just play it, dominate. Vim energy drink, Vim day inside. A life so feel fresh. Sigma appliances create possibilities. 14 spread, Yobi. Delicious, always on point. Lawson, who NSA in kind. Focus technology. 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Tabia Takum. The key to male vitality. A temporary hold up. Yeah, twin chair so once I want to see the IADM say, I'm a tip and cool. And I go, Baba.
1: The very test, my referee, I'd be with Patrick Sheik.
0: Yes.
1: Off camera, he was there as another from our own movie. Oh, he said, referee, not the corner, now I just want to defend there. But as it stands now, it looks like a corner. But Czech Republic, because of the height, you know, style.
0: Which that show? Corner.
1: Corner is still a dangerous weapon.
0: Chance for Czech Republic, that's not be corner, no. Well, money. But still, check for any abri papa se. Kwambia so meti omuka. So meti o so muntino. Ye mrenin krabia. Krabia so yeti ni kache. Da benen krabia eba. 90 minutes in aso. Ye hedia eye center referee. Mary Victoria Penzo. Abai wanu e di game ni ye papa. 39 year old. Eno wedye. 39 years. By one a handle came here, papa. And why a ma who call America Major League Soccer MLS now. Handle matches pa. A free kick, fouls, and misconduct in favor Czech Republic. And the vanishing spray no extra cancono at the ma a Bafana, Emrentiano. They are born the name who yet the ma a. Bafana. Come on, let's move. So that be so. And say it. And it's a man, a yeah. And song, and a tussle. Who go through Saint Vincent? I say, Master Manson.
1: Yeah, we had an idea. Who's a big, but America said, check for Romania and set pieces. We could join me, Tras. And lucky that refinating about the races, there was a. Incident be a course of your course. You should check me out. Be our height, Patrick. She could be our own height. No, we are 6 feet plus. So, oh, mom, pay your ball to you, ma. We play, we coach you. We are South African fan of our simulation. Oh,
0: more, yeah, pa. So, no more height to listen to you. And yeah, some kids are height away with Miss Anka. Who remo our military and our police are. Nan Canadian, Ujilamu Dindini, about qualifies this year, but Nay, a woody jira for no swab, we see a kai kama kama pa. Football so high to counter papa papa papa. My be an insane omotia. If you mean Tientia, if you mean Honoho, if you mean Tinti, if you mean Kukrua. 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Basrahu. We bet me I had the second goal, Adama, Czech Republic, and a chance that be solid defending. Jibo Nefru Akra. Now, who's a goalkeeper Williams? A dibri kapa pa pa pa pa pa pa pa. Born out trash here. A quad bonti, now so stove. Minim Sabaso, Quachi Bono, our bonti ho. Sadi, a call Afcon, Ewa, a year Ivory Cosa. Ofori, bo a quad bonti, and Sakoji Bai. Emma, ye ye from Dintin, teacher said, ye real woe, poor boy, has something to her. I guess Mozambique, Masabas, Nipa real woe. Hey! As a good idea, Drew. That's a very granny. You have bomb market 2 minutes in so Ghana. Be bearded them. You who are so forty. Jama boy, you call such a general bachelor. Oh, China, a day. They have formal crash out. I've also bachelor. And I call for Ghana. A home national sum. Menu too. A bag which in the cheddar. Say Bagana. Go for a hoopa. A binanka Williams, aye. Born a quabonti, bono. Just a quabble take cracky person, be quite
1: channel. Other check for any energy for me, set up for the abre. And I'm not giving a
0: Gabriel Hoopa. You met me, I shall be a tear for so. I saw check for no, Ebis Oguso, or more person more as just a can go around so that be. Sabanson, my idea, sat up for a year. The Bishop second go.
1: Yeah, I'm here. We have Dr. Panino. Saka point, you know, film last week. I'm going to be here. Set up for an answer, I think, on break. And share the way more born inside of more attack here. Just want to move to the Covantum now. It will be difficult for them against South Korea. Korea for no more shape to break out. They have energy, they can play the 90 minutes, no stop. And if I look at how South Africa for a ball, anyway, here we are check for, but no wonder Korea for no ball back. To win against Czech Republic by 2 goals to after, so I'm coaching the first goal. The South Africans, I'm attacking them, but they don't recover on time.
0: Yeah.
1: And when you are playing against this Asians, then a team be a quick transition behind. I'm not sure. Asamba
0: FA. Be a team behind us, or my be a no more happy. No, which we are teaching you a pa. Game ready. And Chakra. Yes, sister. And be a better way. But. 100 game no.
1: 100 game the power. Be a who and turn to be a 100 game the
0: power. America neighbor. Our people go to
1: South Africa.
0: South Africa for a year. Kwenye naso. Brenton ready a year. Mudeo. At the bonus number 10 wasa. A kwa kwa din fifri. Man eko. So South Africa for the Tumpadia. And the Joburg. Johannesburg. Yadion Beda. And what by your butu? Born on the Fifro, Kuana Neo Tenet, no Asapa Janity, Jabonamo. Now, and Mbukasi. Why are you South Africa? What's up, Azzy? Professor Pa Moses and the Anoshi.
1: Yeah, I find it difficult to understand. Top class player, elite players from the national team, you are playing at the World Cup.
0: Yeah.
1: Who would be clear? I'll show you. And I'm saying, you go for career. Who's a goalkeeper? You straight ball. Not about to goalkeeper. You don't want to score a goal or what? Some of these players, quite unfassable ball. You find it difficult to understand. And always, the Mbappes, the top players, they are not sure. Marcus Rashford. Or cut it back. Okay, simple. And these are some of the balls that you expect.
0: Oh! South Africa pushing also still. And then none of them so such a wash you to an also and say a deflecting a corner kick. A quabontina way a in check as a pa and a dima Dr. Nick Dansu Ajay. Dr. Nick Dansu Ajay as a inky compa. One now we are executive chairman. Ghana Link Network Service Limited. Dr. Nick Dansu Ajay, Executive Chairman, Ghana Link Network Service Limited. Now say, we are brutal. Sana enka kobono. Sana say, kob. Fabu, Fabu, areas of Kito, South Africa 4. Omoho, F4, papa, papa, papa, papa, papa. Williams, goalkeeper, Adema. South Africa, Bafana, Bafana. 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
1: yeah game no the result ni game ni here I think it is in go two teams in actually say omo hold ni ip South Africa played well in terms of possession. South Africa for issues no we play on first 3 points in this tournament, but on performance in some of the things that on yeah the decision making is going to be on bomb. They have another opportunity to play the last game against South Korea. I don't know when we share bomb ball and then we share some of the key players on Bemesia, it'll be difficult for them to play against South Korea. The it's a performance on the mind, and I think a home result on Munyan. And I don't think South Africa deserve anything better. I mean, who might be like a good club free, but even not the penalty. It's very clearly how our team is set up. The back four, the midfield is okay. They are going to the last game with that Tebuhu Mokwena, the engine of the team. And almost first two games to Tembo Zueni, on one of the experienced players, 36 years, also the red card. And it's going to be difficult. The Czech Republic, for that, I'm very disappointed. I mean, because the Czech. Omuni at Papa Bia Pisa or World Football, sir. In 1996, I'm sure Mom called the Euros in 1996. Man, who would be a tournament performing Papa Bia to 2006 on World Cup in a Ghana show, and how I'm better second in the ranking. I've always have issues with that because we check about Papa Bia in football, yes, sir. Then again, when Jimmy Sandom, Papa Bia, and all BM90, our performance in the world stage is not there. And it's the reason why 2 games, 1 point, it tells clearly that they are not really. The one of the superhouses in terms of world football. Yeah, we have our last game against Mexico, but I think with Mexico, what it takes to win that game. And then our match is Mexico ball 8 year Korea, non picky winner. Now, so many junior winner checking for some better power. But this group is still open. South Africa group is still open. Johannesburg, do not know many? I just don't.
0: Hey, she. Yeah. Some catch us on that. Oh, she. South Africa, she. A Nigeria see one South Africa in here some catch. 1-1 no. Omania Japa, and as I was over Kaya, the year 1997.
1: Yeah, I think this was the time in a panic in Dubai.
0: Panic in the
1: do yeah, it was 82nd.
0: Yeah, Omina is South Africa for sure. Omania Shamano. Hey, Mammy Bakuidia, who shall so mood you all. Wow, na so back Kaya, the year 1997, Oko Fridge Cup, no Czech Republic and South Africa, yeah, Sanchez, oh yeah, draw 2-2.
1: Okay.
0: And I must have a share of World Cup as I play another draw 1-1. Same say, Mushia, draw Nana Eba. That's about the final in that young picking news.
1: Yeah. One of the games this season, this World Cup, Mario, I think we did the top games and count. It was an average game, not really bad. Two teams in attackers in here and Yashin, Tina Yanya goes peace. I think we're meeting our opportunity. They have their last game. South Africa is going to play against Korea. And the Czech Republic against the host nation Mexico. That's who played the way back. But the South Africans special advantage to the next stage there. Ejuma Domani Mba.
0: Solid. I know Master Benson. Oh yeah, Bruta. Fresh guy, papa. Now I am. Oh yeah, we now go for the message. Hey, Benson. Ya from a bad nigga come in Sarah Dortmund. Second game no Gomwa German dish yes Dazi. Switzerland no boss and ebo. Sidan koma Philip Otuo, the gunshot man, and it team nina. Well, Yanko Fanny Usunwa Doom 106.3 Yakram.

0: 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Franco Trading Enterprise. Ope iPhone. 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Ope CCTV camera. 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Ena air condition ni adie horsepower ben na ape Franco siye mo asunti se neuto adie no online www.francotrading.com anaba download Franco Trading app na gus ofon so a se se air fukura na discount e 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
2: sini asem nano abone tofa no areose ma 10 years to legal fraternity, especially students of Moko School KNUST. And Omuwe KNUST last year, in fact, you call them to the bar last year at Omuwe Free KNUST. Now, in 7 years, I'm in Chimunina, yes, I'm a bar away, or a lawyer need my pa, your friend to the bar, October corner. And there, one also so your bony deans, I'm joining the legal fraternity. Now, because of say a regular student, if I say SS4 now more, if you school by law, we are calling you to the bar, you know. Or the hostel be a bomso bank here in the university, a friend standard hostel. And we are going to have a more in our boys here, and unfortunately, game no cost, no, Ankasa Krano, O Twitty, the happiness in the game, because O Twitty and as a from Quantum, Twitter, yeah. The other thing is, you know, no such a nudge, you also say, they are blasters for no bobo no or movie crano neja ni truth and as any truth in nine year because Wakasa neche se ababa anene ni dibo neche ya naase na kuma eshe. Inti nche muche se Ghana ebra go by eno. Eni jeso ena oshaute ya uchashe yeja. Na fofo di niko pimu wo Tech Hospital. 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Mungu wa muye ni CPR. But fofi ato ata ababa wano ato enya enananom. Menkensi dia se I don't speak for the family. And family sources not confirming my end, but they're now for phone.

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Cube's Big Three is back. The most physical, fierce, and competitive basketball league on earth returns to CBS this Saturday. Three-time Big Three MVP ISO Joe Johnson and the reloaded Detroit Amps battle two-time Big Three championship coach Steven Jackson's DMV trilogy, followed by Big Three's most intense rivalry. Defending champions Miami 305 and Michael Beasley chasing his third straight MVP take on Dwight Howard, coach Nick Young, and the LA Riot. 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
0: 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When I'm yapa. We born maybe a umiano cra one teshe and so a chile no yan ya afe malaria. Koko and for chicken woman who was a tire with ya. Lawson herbal mixer. A bet in a tama what all cra.
1: And yes, a Lawson herbal mix a mamma put Tommy dia. Med dawas na wenu and yes, you can't have the
0: oh, let us say in kind.
1: Eh, no, no.
0: What you bring ya? Make a pet ya bros, ya. Our pharmacy, chemical, na head dash up, be a bammy. A month from 020-267-5778. 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Lawson Herbal Mixer, dear. A whole nasty, a year in kind.
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2: Jennifer
3: a simple FM but mo manya for obuo ma majority Brofu and just now ni miansa. And I can school kun and a yansako. Speaker of Parliament and Kasangasa. Sabi Sabi and the Oil Languages Department. Nasina or Bossu BM Seo. Senate Parliament hit your bar. One more day and she should be a beman who can say, go on Tibro.
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3: And you say, on Tibro Fool. Oti, na politics I hear, no, I saw Kasama Ukrum for Nuse. Who can Omasama? I will cast out with you. It is the example of mine, no. 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You know. 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I can't fluent English. 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
0: Nipa ya tini nkei, eye, yira kwesi, yankana, wawye ni kasa mwotile musem, sadi ama nyofuo, edura batuwa mbrenye, sebi mpredu ya san, wakwa huntini, wababwa ntua kwa ha, akwa chile chile nsemu, 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
3: 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Then the youngest Casa Hodo, I am Vainsia out of over 40. A woho now to men can't gun. Also, a beer gun out to account you over crassy. 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And Ram Mokosia, Manipa, the Duana and Cambro Fonte Brofo.
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3: cubicles translation. Who was at Zimbabwe, Yawaho. South Africa. Now then the young kwa yeah ma translators. 2003, one more by parliament. Mse mubunu. Ububuna ububu democracy.
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5: Sustainability of revolving fund depends on the timely repayment of loans, ensuring resources remain available for future students. In this regard, the partnership between the Student Loan Trust Fund and the Controller Accountant General Department offers an opportunity to strengthen loan recovery and improve the long-term sustainability of student financing in Ghana. As the custodian of the Government of Ghana payroll system, the Controller Accountant General is well-placed to support the identification of beneficiaries employed in the public sector who are on the mechanized payroll, thereby facilitating loan recovery through structured payroll deductions. Subject to the applicable legal and regulatory framework, such deductions could be administered as statutory deductions to promote consistency, efficiency, and compliance.
0: Yewra Kwasi Eje wadini juma ewo eye controller and accountant general department ni atene kano uye ye ena peni kwa nchirafuwa enye founi wanda dano doctor eye Sajida wanosu kasa anese mwadi tu geni.
6: I'm happy to report, distinguished keynote speaker, that to date, the government of Ghana has expended 898,251,351 cedis to support 315,535 students under the no academic fees policy. Some of the students are seated here in this hall and I'll appreciate a wave. The regular student loan package has seen a 50% increase in loan amounts. We have moved from Ghana's 1,005 to 3,000 3,000 range to a 2,250 to 4,500 range per academic year. Significantly, ladies and gentlemen, we have also reduced the interest rate on student loans from 12% compounding to a concessional rate of 6% simple interest during period of study and
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8: after game, no. Oh, the sales are still coming. Make us say sales, no. Before the game, no. Okay, then say I'm about game the real. Before the game,
0: FM.
8: So moving forward, no. Think things will still change. But say any real.
0: Jim
9: FM. I'm to be a support to Blaster. But last week, need the another turning courses. But I'm not able to see any idea. A dominant topper. Say, see, I need the will be a person. Yeah, Blaster just need me and fast support to Blaster. Omo mu ofi omu nya bi ni nyina obi e ba se oba be nya bi ato
10: me po na mi fi se ye bobo na yini a amafo be grashi but me hu ni sa na anse ye be start match ni de jesi ni ye ton ni pa ye to jesi no e de make Canada but what we nim se Ghana de last minute ni e pe e bia se 1 week wo mu a anse ba bobo second match e bia 3 days after 3 days time no on be san ba ba to
0: it we Ghana de she bi ni na ate na enumere ya so ene South Africa fo and check Republic for pa ah boy boy just your boy boy yeah within 5 minutes oh not check a force come and see Ghana for any age and yeah one mom shout one mom I've said yeah who yeah now if you have penalty at the car they say oh but destroy everything oh must save me yeah as near we have it as South Africa for which you mutter and baba fee. Yes, you must say, yeah, which you mutter and baba fee. You call me a cassia, one or ever a year, boy, so hey, way our wing about trumpets, Yano, so. 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
11: 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Now, as Nadmo, who share from Atempo Group,
0: a simple FM,
11: they are very, very difficult as Nadmo staff. Yanni fire service company, but it's very, very difficult to go and rescue the person right now.
0: Na Nadmo director awo eye awomi aba trumpet yano so yeye na Ghana National Fire Service commander won patam ho eye inchene ne patam Reverend Father AD Otre Emmanuel kwaku ye bo aso de sey e kan ho
12: na bo modin bebre se ne awo kan ifi ani waka insu mu no information ayen saka this is easy ye ne traditional authorities
0: Eh,
12: sign of your tree, according to me, what I issue. You say, you swear you do bit me after me, and I bit me a train sooner.
4: At the FM,
12: the sooner so, I want more days. We are one more than one and two soon. It's a weird sign, let's all see you who say.
0: Nipa yatin in kai eye Ghana National Fire Service Commander wo inchi Reverend Father ADO3 Manuel kwa kuya bua yatin in kai na yenyina so na yefa kase ni si na ye kwai de eye Makata he yura Michael 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

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Senise ene mini coach Vincent Abiu. And yeah, they comment in April. Switzerland against Bosnia and Herzegovina. And match Kessia and two teams no Eddie Ebony and no Ewo Gubin Ebasu. 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Switzerland. 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

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Or se believing makes it real. Wom ekutem dene name Sansuna Vena Water. Changing people's life. Azar Paint. Number one since 1925. Sansu and a Bigo Energy drink. Bigo Energy. Or say big reflection moment. And any sense. UMB Bank. Wom ekute mo de nende. Na UMB Bank say a proud serving Ghana with a spirit since 1972. Official banking partner for Blasters of Ghana and GFA. And afe aye Rush Energy Drink. A sports water. Afe sene se Vim Energy Drink. Alive sober, see, feel fresh, and na Sigma appliances, create possibility. Na future announcer pono, fortune spread, and no energy them. Na unya fortune spread, Nedia, and Nedia Tiene, was see, yummy, delicious, always on point. And na Lawson Herbal Center. Sene se Lawson Herbal Center die. 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Aye inkain. 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

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Aye, Kwans Estate. Kwans Estate. Yes, Nessie, a banner sends Sassian who Jomansu Enu and a Afe. Aye, a Daya, Nebo Air Folk. 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

0: 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Bibia Boko de Coach Preston na Switzerland for the tournament no am the Preston is this because we are a second run of matches into why when here dia there's a no anu ko fi
1: at least na and na better standard and also first match on board draw
0: yeah
1: it is our group na 1-1-1-1
0: draw cry
1: it was about draw na the chances air is slim of going through to the next stage. And I wish between the two teams, I think they're the strongest for now. Akaya is Switzerland. It's a pressure now, no pressure near real. As to they can convert the pressure into a goal and only the most important team. But I feel say this Bosnia team has a lot of mental strength. Who watch your mind? They also want to contain the game very well and hit the Swiss on the counter. You see? One is a second initial here. We are 1 point there.
0: Yeah.
1: You want to struggle to get 4 points because of the third best opportunity.
0: And who here?
1: It's only so near training power. At least who the can one anywhere. You almost secured for the third base.
0: And one here. With them. As some penalty 4.7 FM, a temporary hold up. But referee Abona Bensi and to a game in the Switzerland. Woman at the one echo. Bakumin Mensa. About cross snatch him. Now see that we want to answer it. Pressure upon pressure. Pressure upon pressure. And Bosnia for after muscle. Inti enedi. Enibra and soja. Obia niabre sekwembiaso. Die tebiano en kunimdi ebeko edi amano. Pressure. Sima en kron. Switzerland 0. Bosnia and Herzegovina 0. Pass Nebedi Akanji through 80 Abosnum. About short touch them on the side netting. Short in a choir no. Now I'm not asking coach. Short to no. A toss me no idea go, baby.
1: Definitely. I think so. A picky angle need your power. Just watch the technique. But also there was a quick close down from the Bosnia player.
0: Yeah.
1: And see. And tonight, you don't allow that space.
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1: Little space could make a difference. 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
0: Asempa 94.7 FM. And no, I don't know. NT and they said, Majesty, so El Coso. Now, Majesty, El Coso, dear. And you said, Ube debate in Sudia. 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There's anono bonus or the Ebetono. From one city up to 2,000 obetimi Eddie Achel. And to the chance idea, there's a Bubuja. 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ɛdema two teams ne nyinaa and they say coach who they say two teams ne deɛ the obese bia no group no wɔnya qualification no
1: yes onya shepe na onse once you go on the 4 points a play more advantage to you says you say 1-1-1 and I think say the other game is here to play it unya for hanuma you secure the position because unya for will next open a better one then your last game another draw will take you through it like you rightly said unya the 3 points but you are 50% or 70% halfway to the third before the third of games, remember no. Now we do harder. But I think it's going to be a very difficult game. This game is going to run throughout the 90 minutes. A very, very difficult
0: game. A non-stop game. Yenyahume.
1: David Abi Yenyahume.
0: And so you're a player now, Unyahume, a coach.
1: So what's your game? No?
0: Yeah.
1: So what's your game? Singer. South Africa, Cape Verde, Spain.
0: Yeah.
1: Japan, Holland.
0: Untimi hume. And South Africa again check. Ujina nyehi. What break wa untimi nyina.
1: Untimi.
0: 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Dear Ebeko Ekosie, Switzerland, Wasamba Bejiboni Bim, and Neno Sauhe, Bosnia Fona, Omudio Bonsom Tetinoa, Bohua no Atuatum, Nese Ekosa, Asampa 94.7 FM, so far so good Edema, two teams in Nina, Essence, Bosnia Ense, Sanso Anna. Switzerland woman so intimi enche ye. 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De ebeba. Bon ekuta. Switzerland cross ni betimi abana. Aba cross na chim. Ansu Bosnia. Omo ajibone kama. Wom eye tim ba kwa. Winim na wo jeja no. Obema wasu etimi ayese papa. Obema wasu ayese. Herzegovina. Womun eko. About cross no Nancy Dabi. So it's too far. Coach, it looked like I said Herzegovina for no, they will rely on the counter because a balance a meum near ma a bad momo.
1: And that is the whole idea. It was once you're going to a tournament, you must have your own weapon. A shooting. And yet something yet they're quite bad amount forfeit. But they do go through. It was a man sitting back, then they just did just a swift counter attack here. Finishing in 9 years, that is the whole strategy. Unse, Uber two teams now. Switzerland, one of the fearsome attack currently. It was this European community. This Bosnia team play with a lot of strength, a lot of energy. Then they make sure say they're able to get you on the counter. So who call with him? Now I show with here. I show will be laughing at the wrong side of your mouth. We see game way, caught to the end. Nobody's giving.
0: Obi ani ho ana eso be gina.
1: David wo dey gina na show.
0: Essence wo say utam tu a ye nyina. Switzerland wo bom say tum e dey akor bosia fafam. Wate ahwe danso da be, wo gina ne naso, wa clear the effect dey. Match near match am na daw. Emu ase, emu e de because enye easy sa. Obi ani abre. Asampa 94.7 FM. Then say World Cup 2026 and yamba bia anabenyo but it's all per commentary our TV dia Adum TV who coming to El Radio Dia, aye, Asempa 94.7 FM, and afe Adum 106.3, Asede FM or Takwa, the Mediama, Ewa Takwa, Radio Asimfosu, Ekutemu Asimfosu, and all the affiliate stations, no, Womu Ekutem, Dendende Pa, Enye Fediagro, Enti Senator Se, Enea, there's Yabay, Enua, and they say, Focus, Adarama. Focus technology. Womu ekutemu focus to say. Womu enyomu amu diabe jasuno quality no ewasuno. Essence ne bi biyani e focus. Kama kama pa. Costa ene aye SBZ nina. Womu brands no e dosu. Na ene PVC pipes, electrical cables, socket, Swiss ene aye PVC trunking, Samsung standing, ceiling fan. Ninina, me so Captain Nedia Keka Ubia, a ban home appliance, Padia, and one so obeto focus technology. Omo Eddie NB, I want to see a Cassano Ewo Gomwa Akoti Johnson. We never highway from 0244-295302. Bon Ekuta, Switzerland. Pass Neko, which me abena Nimuana, and Sudabi, and say. Switzerland and Nibra Supa, giddy, Imuesi and Casa. But lobby bon tintin, the Afubun Kumsidia Koma, a branded Jenny in Doya. Anunsu Ebanim, Sandia Century, Asampa 94.7 FM, Adum 106.3, FIFA World Cup 2026. And the other commentary in Ebro, Senesa Bofobia Tarama, and I Ekutem, the day they say, Enti se oba dia ene ebre eho akonya eho afena blasters asene first match

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1: Minutes as I feel no Susan and Fonny depressed by an Satani Emma has been up on the Bosnia. Omo Ensu Edia El Quenimun Kakaka.
2: Also, I must split it gave me to 15 minutes. Until they were so sure within the first 15 minutes, no, as someone at least a goal. And as I plan, Ubona mostly and far. Once after 20 minutes, you need to take a little bit of breath. So I breath and open it, no, no, no, so pressy. After Musa, I think, say, and then I must change now, but no. So Bosnia, I've also decided, said they can put that push on them. So at least, like, who can, we will be any man, we will press out counter, no. But so far, counter, they're not to super pay. They're not to super pay.
1: I'm going to be from men who come back to Chini, baby.
2: The Swiss want to settle now to pass the ball around, while these people are also being aggressive to win the ball and play them on the counter.
1: Asempa 94.7 FM said the say Switzerland 13th time in the FIFA World Cup no. Essence say e banisi e nwura mu quarter final Ghana e nwura quarter final ba kwa dia tu e ho no. Omo quarter final no enye vedia grow. Omo nwura mu a. Essence 1934 Italy. Omo kwa quarter final and 1938 1954. Ninyano omukonti 3 times e quarter final se group stage ni so be fim time ne no dabi inti eno pass na akọ akanji ono so e dia 2 at the horn mo asempa 94.7 FM adum 106.3 comment to no be bia wo bia mesima mento nka e wo 02450017 doi e the pass na akọ cross number 18 abos ni nche horn mo anso dabi akoto kakra obetimi aye ni yana. Obetimi Ayeniye Abo at the Aquino about short at them and also side net in coach and says strange for them who say and Nimuno it is the end to mean Drobo and Ra 18 Mua. Minimunye.
2: So they want to shoot from behind. They want to find that space and shoot from behind. But I think, sir, we are desperate so much. You bend so much energy and waste so much energy. A point in time when they craft. Hold up a little bit too close to get a very acute angle to shoot the ball. And take, give me the set, I think I said, give me the, and yes, I said, let me have the key
1: in you. Give me the coach Vincent Abiu, a banner, analysis, a padia, or no, tactically, or your bruta, it sounds like your coach, which none announce your mantle, you see, I can't, you are the. There's a coach, bachelor, the way a normal city and game on watch today, the way a Bessiaco. Was he game on and no beer new home, a home, coach and amwa.
2: That will be a dinner home.
1: I just say hydration break.
2: And to that, some of the coaches are protesting. Say game.
1: Say, Bassa, no be dinner home. So people know me, see, I am fun to touch like on
2: that.
1: Uja, now you are more. At some point, 94.7 FM, 106.3. And they said, Azar Paint. Na Azar Paint, dear. Yen, you know, yenim, say, a banner, say, paint, papa. Ah, ye de paint, ye down, and ye de moi, and one, a ye Azar. A son, say, and they say, we estate developer, editor, quant estate, Zia. Ukonomwa, Azar Painting, Kuma, Mitsiba, be a wobiano. What done our cock, Hano, Miss O. Udrua, no caster, customer, no, and Nansen Pono, so ponessi. Would ye open a ye Azar? Now go mwasi Azar, and a ye number one. Azar paint, and no, and a gen Nasu, a sanse, Kalano, would the painting we are. If he banwa, utimi eddy, desta, a bonsum, Nadia, pepa. And then Ebeko, Azar paint, a ye number one, a gen super, and a visit your asso ye, ewo a ye Azar. Chemical industry, a plot number 8888 Spintex Road, Manex, Accra, and I'll be moving to my friend 0555 3388 Now, ne as

0: star or see number one in the Nkomo and then you will break and TN so advantage you know and set the ball a yempono. Yeah, just on near and who at the runner beyond so it's me a con can come up and so at the mouth. Bigo energy, bigo energy, bigo energy, bigo energy. Or say enjoy the great test and new reflection experience. New bigo and no and now one can anytime be anywhere. And say bigo and I say onum na energy no and so it's me ever and beyond so it's me a con can come up and bigo dear may comfort your mouth. Ura aye sop one mwa nasa store horn baby abeko bia so bigo energy drink no enu ena open do to a koton frame 0249717777 na fi uni bigo energy or se big reflection moment enu ena edemne biansu itimi 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points ne 2-2 still an obi atimi qualify bi
1: still an e call last game no. And I call us.
0: Didn't see a Susan and Fuenya, but many host country, no Canada, and the final match.
1: Final match.
0: Our group with them.
1: It's who best will secure win. Now listen, him start this man, 4 points.
0: Yeah.
1: It's winning the corporation, Eddie. Now, when you drop you a hard man, when you say you are true to the next stage of the competition.
0: And yes, I dear.
1: Was so bad.
0: And Tianessa was so bad. And they Saka. Oh, no, and I a captain at the Switzerland national team. No. Nti yehwe de ebeko ekosie ne se ne bre super the real devils Switzerland pass nance da bi Bosnia and Herzegovina ama club on the bona fio asempa 94.7 FM Adom 106.3 live commenting in here de bro 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Essence will be any abri, any bra and soja, and cowboy say a call, and cowboy say yes, I call coach Edema Switzerland Murat Yakin, Neni Abri Bruta, Bonekuta, goalkeeper for Switzerland, Makumian Mansa, Yakwechi, Tumanoa Akanji. Ono so edebona kwetire biem edakoma kobel abom se tum ediache bosiafo wam afam coach babia nyoma akoy so we coach a dear ena yeso we
1: yeah I think say depend on for the say who was Switzerland side
0: yeah
1: then you need to play more quick and skillfully because we who the family they are very strong so you need to create a width. That means that we come in chen. Now my gap about park. No matter you're in terma famido.
0: Okay.
1: But we keep you closer. We both be a little bit physical.
0: Yeah.
1: We keep you closer. Munya on term.
0: Munya on term.
1: We say stadium be our measurement. Into mujra ha. You must always find a distance. I be open and uncomfortable.
0: Yeah.
1: Then when you're on the other side, which is the Bosnia side, it means that you two, you must make sure that you don't allow them to create the width. So that they go through where your strength is, that is the middle. Then you must also soak the pressure and make sure you hit them on the counter. That is only where Bosnia forgetting are breaking the line. And we also must play skillfully, quickly, to break the line of the Bosnians. So one must hit the ball fast, one must play skillfully and quickly.
0: Asempa 94.7 FM, Adum 106.3 FIFA World Cup 2026. Coming to near the air, bro. Then they say, Bon Enkoy, Bosnia and Herzegovina against Switzerland. Yes, you can 30 minutes. And Yabo will be entering for a bond to the young quartina. UMB Bank Adarama. UMB Bank Adarama. Sans a name. Omu eye bank o masevo Ghana a sevo a sevo a sevo a masevo ye ye since 1972 official banking partner for Ghana Football Association in Afe the Blast Stars of Ghana born e was center circle but the pass not to one more kama Eddie Akoma inya anu subiti mi akwana tisi e nibre no minadao e nibre Susan Eduru Emuno, Bosnia for Aswano, Omu Aswano, and some Makwai, Pass Neko, Bakumi and Miansa, or their Fabon Kumsuo, Nancy Dabi, Mamich, a coffer pass no, Bakumi and Miansa, Ehu, about cross Natchem, my goodness, and Brenty as was slow. Answer slow Nayano, Dabi, where Mum Nakako precoach.
1: Nakuma to you.
0: Ah,
1: because that was a very good pass. We are born in for by him. Who said 18? We say now, can you circle for general?
0: Yeah,
1: that's okay.
0: Yeah, you must circle
1: for so 18. It's when over to the boss.
0: But the way you know,
1: I give ball, no, I block you. Who is smarter? No, I born no one your penalty.
0: Your season and the player, no cry, no coach. That's who may be a born. No,
1: Nabi, it's one who may be a born. No, it is a born. No, now, no. I couldn't turn our bag to be not foul. Now I'm your penalty.
0: Yeah.
1: This is the difference between the big players and just ordinary players.
0: And the way NHS players are cashier and in Ketua. What do you say? Players are cashier and in Ketua. And the NNN Sempa 94.7 FM. Bonekuta, Switzerland, the real devils. Devil, no bet me, Jumanana. Ebre and the bet today. Omo and Bosnia and Herzegovina and Asia. Bakumian Miansa, born and say. And they said and say, Pep Student, Pep Student, Pep Student, Pep Student. Or she do the two with Pep Student every morning and evening. And they say, Uduchi was saying, Uduchi Amapa, Uduchi and Yumine. The account because and you made the old Ian from an opening United is awesome. I pay, say, Osanso, Echino, and you mean now, and more will be a won't be a one time a killing, and T. A Niagro do the two with Pep Student. Number one, and no one and Quadani in Abusha calling in a Toba Miracle Buffy, not a moon for any Chomosi. Come up, pa. Yeah, 12 games with 33 minutes of action. It's still Switzerland. Switzerland 0. Bosnia and Herzegovina 0. Switzerland and Eber. But the pass not to Bakumi and Miansa. Obia and the Abre said, yeah. And same Kunim de Eber. A Brenton and Jerry Frola. Abom tum di ababon koso di akama LVD LVD Switzerland Saka obetina ni yana abo pass na afobon koso ba kumien mensa ohwe indoi cross na banansu da be Bosnia club on the bone of your coach as a Swiss for na sanso ye bo make us a half an hour ewie no almost say a pussy for it.
1: Yes, some catch us. Who say the game is always 50 minutes of six. 50 minutes of six, the amount 90 minutes.
0: Yeah.
1: It's a team we decided, it's about first 50 minutes. Now my relaxing within the second 15 minutes. Now my sample last 15 minutes. It's we have first 15 now. Who say 250 about 30.
0: Yeah.
1: It's your course speed first 15 now. We are coasting for the second 15 minutes. Now it is an ahon the abafom.
0: Now
1: Gina homie. Now was some pushing for the last 15 minutes. Now they are here first half. No, because you say, I call dressing. I call Gina homie kakra. Now was some better. The 15 to share the first 15 minutes. It was for Swiss. The second 15 minutes I call Bosnia ho kakra.
0: Yeah.
1: And now the last 15 minutes I saw back Swiss for New York. And see, that is the idea was to press to get a goal. then they hold on, then to press again, but go on in by it. So they want to see, say, on met me on your last minute goal, and they are caught half time. And now,
0: pass Nako and Dolly, a bit me any announcer, Abby. I bop him, Emma, and they are caught acquire corner kick, Eddie Ama, a branch and a team, Eddie Mbolu. 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Why a Juma Abre Messi ni Tyler Mianka Saminipa Imana Seidu Ono Oye Tyler Enti Yima Wabre dia Rush Energy Drink no Enubi Ena Ese Onum Enubi Ena Anytime Bia Nese Wabubo Kama Kama Pa Wubba Enuano No Uni 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Bonne Kuta Bosnia Omo Eddie Eba Watene Kama Bosnia Mrantano and Eba Babo Sort Natchin Answer Abbey Coach, it look like a branch here. Wabo more matches Eddie Ama Herzegovina Zeku. He said they will not go can see mu.
1: Yeah.
0: Because on first match in Okra no, not on car on first even bench Okra no ni ho. But Enedie was starting game no, pass ye hu no.
1: Yeah, I think say the performance I name no. I don't know exactly what is from, but the performance I name no. And yeah, no now also in this particular game. And maybe there might be something wrong on your fan to dry. But it's a center, you can have certain type of injury you don't want the public to know. We didn't see him around, but we saw Abano. I just say it's not been the best of himself. With Jack Wayani with experience on the body ball, no, I think say he might be battling a minor injury they don't want anybody to know about.
0: Asampa 94.7 FM, a real devils, Omunekutabono, Switzerland, away team boss Ninchen, Omukutabono, Kakaraka. 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Bon akwakobo. Refuge now can send fin. Jao da Silva Piheru. Akwakobo no from Portugal anti. Afenia San restarti game no. Intentem Simanoa Kanji. And the tour abom dia kwa today asempa 94.7 FM adum 106.3 sanesene papa ayiko papa ayiko asempa 94.7 FM papa ayiko ebaso e papa ayiko ebaso nenene and it's enye bedia grow kwese de ya ano eye Father's Day papa ayiko papa for Yansu Yayebi Anya Kwade Ya boy Humaday Ya boy Humaday Enti Ene Aviesi Social Center Eho Ene Eva Panum Ebe Fiabum Nembiansu Etimi Akoye Kama Kama Pa Papa Ayukwa Sempa 94.7 FM Tenise Obia Eni Abre is still goalless 0-0 in the score line. Bosnia and Herzegovina 0 Switzerland 0. Pass no Abba. 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Ato Edia Tunansi Dabi. Switzerland a club on the bone FU. We ji bono FU on Mokra. 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Sotina blocky. Coach. Swedish for him, Yambuwa, Afena, Zeko, announcing the presence.
1: Yes, I think Afena will give him. And look at the effort he just made all of a sudden. But that was a quick one and a good block from the Swiss defender.
0: And one pass.
1: Yes.
0: One shot, no.
1: And some can choose. They are big players.
0: It was one
1: pass line who be bearded. So those are how the natural big players are. Once a half touch become like a full touch of the game, but I think say own coach, no.
0: Yeah.
1: But
0: and see, now say you players no come. Coach is no so second match be at the ultimate nasi.
1: That we are the trust we are. What trust we are today?
0: What trust we are
1: today? We are today. Today.
0: 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A goalkeeker called the man Switzerland, Manuel Kanji aboard the Koma goalkeeper. Kobel Bakumir Mansa Wabum Tum Ediachim Imbolo Ebabana Nansudabi Wasia Om Ebon de Bonafet Senesel Sports Water Sports Water Sports Water Sports Water Don't just play, dominate. Aye, and Mobona Keke Bon and Mobi Keko, but there's a soldier now so winning you now. Burning now, burning in idea, and yes, sports water no, and on a make for any amount. And so to be no cotton, Nakas et me abba sports water. Don't just play, but dominate. Vim energy drink, Vim energy drink, Vim energy drink. I say Vim de inside a papa, Vim de inside a papa, and no, and no, a bonacuta, Switzerland, the Red Devils. Red Devils no Om Eneba Rodriguez Edeman Swizano Pepia Bono Edibananim 42 minutes of action Asempa 94.7 FM Asempa 94.7 FM Adum 106.3 and yade comment to Nebro Babia Ubia Babia Ujinebiano and Nuane Yade Bro Essence Matisono Emu Essi Emu Edding and now Coach Carlos Perez Ekayano into Newtown Zongo Rice. Newtown Zongo Rice. Newtown Zongo Rice. Yes, Angola, I don't know. Isao Abdullah. Newtown Zongo Rice. Onoa and Edu and Yumrebia comment to no Edinamua. 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Bibi added an aquam as some 94.7 FM. A corner kick a cordema, Bosian is governor. What you want in church and one answer here or cross the team and answer that be Ruffy Zhao Piero was a infringement. Coditia Bosnia coach at the moment. He may be a first half. I go be a man.
1: I think, sir, you record first half no without a goal. Without a goal, the real game ever since starting in the second half because game number one, a bad is a goal. Ever see here, everybody's defending very well aggressively with their share Swiss defenses. See how they defended the corner and an extra Bosnia phone with ya about no creature barrier. So I don't see a goal coming. This I will take here by surprise. But then I caught the Dumbarton battle, I think, sir, we might go to the first half without getting a goal.
0: Asampa 94.7 FM die echo ko die yebetimi akọ fa edi kan no yebewie na ko bia enso emai Switzerland Red Devils wo mu ene kutabo no edebo no echo pepia bo no so wasanya dia search dey dia come experience defender Manuel Akanji ba kumir nsa Rodriguez pass na konanso no problem at all for Nicola Vissel from Bosnia and Herzegovina. 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train advantage according to Bosnia and Herzegovina train and the Ababa tour Sigma appliances as a kit possibility Sigma say walk up here overhead TV FLE so we stadium ha and a Sigma TV or fridge no ni quality no ever also ebe jan na so baba juma e ya Sigma fridge freezer come on and a blender Samsung kettle the be a home appliance ni nyina dia me so e ya Sigma appliances no utu shop ha utu ano 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30 seconds ni about the other time 3 minutes na we coach Vincent Abiu coach we are champion bruta o ti go bia mo ana e bia go bet me about 30 seconds
1: go bia ma
0: na coach no blaster say mra ye ball 90 ni we na ye 6 minutes toast no na hwe na ye bet me say na go bet me about
1: and now, who said, time here game me no narrow win. Say Blaster be win narrow. Say Panama be win and Kobe win 2-1.
0: Oh, okay.
1: Hey, say I can't any buy a deer. And can you say I can't any deer? Because only some of me can't any first.
0: Yeah.
1: And I block here. See, you're breaking lines, Anna. Where you're around, Caleb, you're around. Then Asante did a good run. The Semenyo did a good run. Then super. It become the giver is the scorer. Which I say, the giver is the scorer. So who was the giver? The giver was Caleb. Okay. And they start here.
0: Yeah.
1: And I'll call ND here.
0: Coach, you have first up 0-0. Two teams no be in second match, pressure or ho.
1: Pressure or ho. Who said, who called dressing, sir? Sir, you didn't say you might be a Dinchen coach.
0: You might be a Dinchen coach.
1: Oh. I'm normally, you know. We are normal.
0: Say, wala tu wala sakura na nye di yo.
1: Say, enu formula.
0: Enu se, obre akwa ame ti bandi wangu.
1: Enu formula wangu.
0: Okay.
1: We formula ni wangu.
0: Anami tu wako kana. 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
0: O vien supporters wangu.
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1: wangu. 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
0: And my brother mean to me to me.
1: But so come so you have 2,000.
0: Now be over the abo pay me back now.
1: It's handy. You could rehearse all the training, all the system. We better do a weather. When you say weather, crack to me changing with tactical formation. You saw start it tall. Maybe one person would be born into form, would be to volume. So even atmospheric pressure, it will be changing the style of play.
0: Okay. Asampa 94.7 FM Busha 4. You could break a bar. 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And a Tabia Takum, the key to male vitality. The key to male vitality. And no, and no, come up, pa, and a focus technology. And I may come for Eddie Amount. Na, and they send it, sir. Quans Estate, Quans Estate, Quans Estate. 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Iti watisu. 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
2: Ice Cube's Big 3 is back. 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Three-time Big 3 MVP ISO Joe Johnson and the reloaded Detroit Amps battle two-time Big 3 championship coach Steven Jackson's DMV trilogy, followed by Big 3's most intense rivalry. 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

0: 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announce that be Bosnia Womu a clebon de bonafio. Revise play must continue. Bosnia omu ene de boneko watene kama. Bakumin mensa. Eden Zeku. Ye chana shuo. Yede Zeku edna to form. Senior ma enono. Manuel Akanji mu mana kwam kra. Womu emmanu ahabante we coach. Gradually. Eden it's a say the nurse ura game no one announcing a presence no I say kwa ni mu pa
1: I think say or you so observation I know you saw our first 45 minutes no Eddie adjusting him who say the last 5 minutes or the 45 minutes now you who say or appear or game no was steady switch for no now baby on my hand you one look at moves or SCC and if they allow you to continue don't be surprised in the next few minutes Edwin will give us a goal or an assist and see what about give them power
0: 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We all see hello, Gumwa. This Kwame Appiah. 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Aye, Okugudrofor Empire Ball. 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Goalkeeper Nicola. Anasi Nicola. But a pass not to Lokosu. Tennis and Nibra Super of Fetosimino. Will be any Abre Sequembiasu. Obech then now so yet Jumano. Nebian Setima Konkain. Bosnia. I won't say Tum. Anyone that's announced Abbey. The Red Devils. Aye, Eddie Fio, Etino, and Timianco. Back to head governor. Omo na san so akwa jibo ni biim. Womu ehadwin. Womu so ehadwin pa. Bosnia. 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Na se omo ehadwin. Brazil 2014. 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Bone kuta embolo. Nyansu ya jini jadi bone finisem. Nameka aye Bosnia and Herzegovina Brazil 2014 on PMO in the group Argentina Nigeria and afe aye Iran ewom om etoso miensa nya 3 points in teacher say omoche Iran etwa maka miensa ema Iran etimu baku Bosnia and Herzegovina nti enya fedia gro and then Omo ranking 63. Ewo Yasia Fenenina. And Susan and so ranking 19. In Tikot, we are Emua pa 19 against 63.
1: Emua. And Antina Switzerland, that is how Hondina said, give no. So we need to prove why we are ranked ahead of you. But get behind a moment. Moments, you can be ranked ahead of the person. But the moment and in the style of play, watch the Bosnia team now. They have always about 8 men behind the ball. So penetration, they are very difficult. That is why you need to be quick and swift. When your ball now, you can't control too much. You can't beat them with such balls. you must be quick and swift. 1 year, I want to be in your muda. Also, me fa Senegal, any France give me a fat woman. Also, first half, now France was very ordinary.
0: Yeah.
1: But when they came in the second half, you saw the different splitting passes from Olisi. So, with such games, that is how you score goals. Not much creativity, less creativity. Find a pocket of space, put the ball there. Now, attack us.
0: Coach Vincent Abiu. Oh, yes, super coach and Kasa. Coach Pai Banese, Yenchina, dear coach Pai Banese, Yenya touchline. Yen select players, enemy BR. Next one in Ninja, Edmund, no credit, a player, Udi, sportsman Udi, and Sana, Okojina Parkesu, and Sana, why you training Ninja, Nafe, what's my fit, Essia Kanin, and a coach Vincent Abiu. But bet you, Ninja, I'm going to say, yes, it's here. And T, and near Menu, Ekasa, yet. Then say ya boy for no a Betano Verna Mineral Water Azar Paints Bico Energy UMB Bank Pepsodent and Afi Rice Energy Drink Samsung Sports Water Vim Energy Drink Alive Soap Sigma Appliances Fortune Spread Lawson Herbal Center Focus Technology Tabia Takum, and Afe Kwan's Estates. Yes, or see, and they would dream say, Obesi, a dying Ahuduano. Nay, say, Kwan's Estates, Bessin, and the amount, Sassin, and Sugo, Copito, Parsno, Aqua, Etude, and so, and Namino Cassay, and Nibra Supan, Tentums, Apprentice, and Teddy, and Doi, Abetibona Kama. And next, and I said, Mbolo, Yabia, so Benya Gonansu, and Emba, Pastor Rodriguez, Bakuminansa, was Sunny Diatim, a Tikonans, no promoter for goalkeeper Nicola, no promoter for goalkeeper Nicola, Asempa 94.7 FM, Atom 106.3, live commentary in the Anaji, Yadi April. And it's a walk up on a match beer a bit off on beer. Yeah, the comment you know, ever bro. A war at Doom 106.3, Asempa 94.7 FM, and Afe Adum TV. Bon Ekuta Bosnia. Lance Oyen and Timmy Anko. The Red Devils, Omo and the Eba, Dragons, Bitme Ginetiana, Bakumi Mansa, Pass Nako, Nancy Dabi. Coach Bosnian for him make it so say empty spaces be a born be do ho bia no and they are there.
1: They are there. That is the only way to stop an attacking team. Because currently one of the attacking teams in the European community are the Swiss team. And one of the ways, because if you allow them to go to those pockets of space, the officers will set the question, I can feel one car that should have resulted in a goal. So it tells you, you look at the number of Swiss players, measure the number of Bosnia players.
0: I want to call the man, the Red Devils, now, so that'll be.
1: They want to close all the spaces.
0: Into the advantage, you know, to me, I'm fine. We hear Tabia Takum. I know a Tabia Heba, Mr. Say, and they Tabia Takum, no. A male vitality. As a man, Manadia, a man, Manunya, Tabia Takumna. Ah, Senator, and ya alcohol, any idea? And ye made with honey, 100% organic. In tea, and they a 1 year, in the 100% organic. A new system, no, a Samsung, a money strong. Tabia, a zone K. And I said, Neban is a constipation. We are Matimanina, Uya Tabia, Eba, Captain Sinibi. A Tekoyim, cross number, answer that be good save from Nicola Vassal. What I say, coach, where the answer in toy Caesar Kikino one time.
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0: When a couple wanted them,
1: I think the reflex is sharp. The reflex is sharp. That was a very good bicycle kick, and that was a very good save. Very good save.
0: Asam Penalty 4.7 FM corner kick, you know. Rafi, Zhao, Da Silva, Piero Sedabi. Born in the whole punchy born and farming the horn one to end your corner kick.
1: It's just on rolling offside.
0: Yes, offside.
1: On rolling offside.
0: Into your corner kick. 56 minutes of action, and the ball. And now, Yajinem, prepare. Yadi official, and it's an A. Emu Ayasi, and Kunimdiano, Ebenya Abana, Eko Adiamahuin, and the Dragons of Bosnia and Herzegovina against the Red Devils of Switzerland. Coach Enibre Supa.
1: Enibre Supa.
0: Maybe a football ninja, Nasue, Ewa. Bona, Yabo Ninja, Nasue, no.
1: Any win.
0: Ewa, Switzerland, no.
1: Ewa, Switzerland.
0: Infantino, baby, your headquarters ninja, a honey who coach. And a bossy of one of my friends.
1: A honey ball for you, but.
0: Or say a honey ball for you, cry, bossy of one, say a honey ball for you, cry. Coach, wouldn't be bossy of one. Who's my improver?
1: Am I improving? And if you watch the first game we watched recently, first game I shared
0: against Canada.
1: Energy normally ball game, bro. How they played that game throughout the 90 minutes. And I was actually in that game, man. They've been able to pick every aspect of the game. Swiss for the power. I think so. Maybe you cannot boss me, I said, man.
0: Never yet, who gave a call?
1: I gave them a sabio more.
0: Asampa 94.7 FM, called Vincent Abiusu Onyaya, and Kabosia for Nikam Bofers go. Na emumie, na ve, ye, the way I see it here. Enti Tabia Takum Nana Mekano. It's a constipation in the air. Here, Neva comes to snow. A new system, no, so here, Tabia Zona K. May vitality in the air. Tabia Takuma, Eddie Honey, I am with my friend, could to be Aquacoton 0243-686861. 0243-686861. Now, when they Tabia Heba Center for Eddie Eddie Nkomo. Asam Penalty 4.7 FM. Minada said it's a walk up way. Yeah, bono amai mi and sasu. Walk up a coach. Yeah, bono amai mi and sasu for the first time. Ya co-host today. Amai mi and no host to pay. Anya required your 2002. Obi Anitia.
1: Japan Korea.
0: Inti. They say amai mi and sanity. Yeah, boy, if we are near Sakobo. 2030 dia no.
1: And it's about me, sir.
0: And it's about me, sir.
1: Portugal,
0: Morocco,
1: Spain.
0: And Spain.
1: Yeah.
0: A counter attack in the between my Edmana. And so that be. Enjoy. A Brenton out. China sign. What China sign? Didik. What China sign? That be coach or man of crime and a qua. Assemble.
1: It's like a game. No more. I can give no more.
0: It's better to receive a yellow card
1: that
0: than
1: to concede.
0: Sound.
1: Oh, it is better to receive that to concede.
0: Oh, to say, be a way player. Now, the yellow card, even red card, the cry. Tell Luis Suarez. So, when you red card, the cry, now, better than Kamuko concede.
1: Another time of Caleb Farborn. Let's have a play. I got to say, Simon, which is a move now, say, now, what do you yellow card?
0: Thomas Asante, Diana. Caleb initiative, no, yeah.
1: Sammy Fodano. I got shots so about you.
0: Nanka saw the little one. Asam Penalty 4.7 FM Atom 106.3. Walk up comment tonight. I yet the pa chance. Asam Penalty comment to the Emu Edaho. Emu Daho pa kankatasi. Aye Betano. Believing makes it real.

0: Cube's Big Three is back. The most physical, fierce, and competitive basketball league on earth returns to CBS this Saturday. Three-time Big Three MVP ISO Joe Johnson and the reloaded Detroit Amps battle two-time Big Three championship coach Steven Jackson's DMV trilogy, followed by Big Three's most intense rivalry. Defending champions Miami 305 and Michael Beasley chasing his third straight MVP take on Dwight Howard, coach Nick Young, and the LA Riot. Watch Big Three Saturday, 4 p.m. Eastern, 1 p.m. Pacific on CBS. 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
1: Yeah, but Bossy have a very disciplined defensive repair. They've closed almost every outlet. Swiss were attacking all right, but they are not getting into the goal pool. Ama gave them my idea. I think sir, they should be quick and they should be very swift to the ball transition. Omu delay just a second. These people are very strong, very physical. And they are not just physically body strong, they are strong mentally. And see, on my hand, you know, on my dream, I said I'm going to translate it about my body. Every 50-50 body want to win it. And they've done that well defensively.
2: 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Senise Abrante ne club history there. Coach Esopa. Wabo Aye Vuzbok. Vuzbok Bobo Konwasi Akandia Manchester City. AS Roma. Afe Kopim Ewa Inter Milan. Fenerbahce, Fiorentina, Saka 04. Enyano Coach Minim. And into that place, maybe once a country, no fin said, and your country has a born no yeah, it's about once a way dear with an announcer.
1: Who say talent, no, the main thing, and there will be a beer to sell Bagana Wako Crassi.
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2: 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Ewo baby ya. Talent no ewo baby ya. 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And so to me, it's normal now, so no, be I want to say yes. Match no ankasa any. Affair, Bosnia for. One more Abba game. One more Ekulu game. No. And we'll be I want to say yes. I don't know. I say good evening. I am Zin Dean from Cantamanto. Listen to you live. And now, and they are not so apa. On a 74.7 FM yellow card according to ya. Switzerland yellow card accord Edia LVD Essence Wakwa Kucha LVD Akwa Kucha say I go more this Kwame Apia Kwame I message you know my Canada. I mean was a good evening, my man. I am Kobe from East Legon. And Odi Abba Sansu and Yimana Seju Osi Kumuami Tay Live Commentary no with Wifi and Nkwarane Nyina ha Yimana Seju no and Super Tyler Asempa 94.7 FM Amadu Mojifa Mojisco Abutu Kaswa Kakaba Honmua Babia 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Bossy and Fono, coach, I feel you. I'm about game no more.
1: I'm about game no more.

0: And I was a game that very physical.
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0: And I referee, no small boys, I'm a perfect fight, but...
1: What's that game?
0: I'm going to say,
1: coach, Adia Ebroni ehia obi asne so. 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
0: Coach, US start here che. Nti o mu league ni bebre no won say body seven check camera wo mu. Nti ma ya timi hu, onim say match no de no, ya wi a, ya gi ni camera na ya be san hwe. Said, was there the right position before calling the foul? Okay. It, and the event not recording.
1: Here, Cantano. Was here. Cantano. About pass, not him. It's a coin answer, Dabby. If I defend and one can one know. Born and say, about sword. Hey, coach. Was here for name back him? No, Omaba gave him.
0: Omaba, Omaba. That was a very good shot.
1: Okay, na menso me emfa enum ensuo ewa ha na me di num suo dia ene vena mineral water vena mineral water vena mineral water edo ena me kamfo edi amao se enkoto ensuo bia enkonkoto ensuo bia koto eye 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Limited one more and Eddie Abba into Bobani so better vim energy drink in me now vim the inside 0249 717777 into any now and you be anum kama pa Sigma Appliances say. They say dear. Baby and no more Eduno. Walk up near Bono. Utivi na Uheno and I say Ufilisa Wo Stadium Ho. Esan say Ghana Tivet Services. Womu enna ene aya Sigma Initiative way after tea. And say enye for their officially. Say they say and your partner with the Ghana Tibet Services for the Sigma for Tibet Initiative. In the name of
2: President
1: Sanso Anna Ogas Kukano, and you TV no. Bomode, so the Kokoto, Eddie Effie, Womu Asoye, and Nadia Tini, Baby Abu Rabia, and Udu also open Sigma products. Visit Platinum Impes, it was Pinterest Road, right behind Oka Deco, a Honmoa Retail Elho. And I have a wholesale and so a genome friend 0 0302801555 and war platinumimpes.net and no a website no general and I may come for any amount and a and 72 minutes of action and still Switzerland 0 Bosnia and Herzegovina 0 March ni mwa di Bosnia nanso wale pass ne be koyi Manuela Kanji ya china to aye forward corner man Switzerland forward advantage corner man Switzerland at 94.7 FM Adum 106.3 Edwa offense ya black and all the others go mwa good evening. Are you call monitoring you live from Techiman? B, greetings to coach VA. That's a coach Vincent Abiu. Oh, here champion Kasa. Oh, here champion coach Anya Bedia Gro. Match no menanda. I am match. Emu ISU Papa. Where a referee Justice Opokweke Obama. Kasua, good evening, Gomwa. It's your man, referee Obama. Listen to you live. Oh, Kasua, and Impotem. Passing in the Ijawum Switzerland Wom and Echo were rating a boss Nancy Bana Sambedino cross number or premier floor and say about so go the real devils Oma Martin Akasa Switzerland at Nakasa. Enjoy when Timmy and Yajimane Man Zimbi one and a Baba Siana Johan Mazimbi what's in a kind of man Freiberg Bobo Kono and what Germany brings me a move. Koti, come out in Akasa.
0: Yeah, I should build up no a quick one and I'm on the numbers no measure the space in between but not cross down call. But look at the player. Who forced the player and just against the run of play, man control?
1: Yeah.
0: Obono said, I was saying, around the 18, we don't think, we only respond. And that is the way he has responded.
1: Look at the corner he finds himself on the ball. Bono.
0: Because when we do the body, the ball, and we keep an EG mid session ball, it's a 82 angle, which you are now watching. That was a very good and a quick reaction. Enter the catch yourself. For Swiss to score, they need a quick reaction.
1: Yeah.
0: When they delay a second, these people will come out.
1: Cover.
0: Enter the ball nearby. The wooden
1: shots. It's a non-drop. And the angle, no one will go and go into me.
0: David Shani body posture. And it's not the batty ball. That is the way out. And I make a say, there's always a player who creates a difference in the game. You know, again, the one because Bosnia has nothing to lose. They need to open up and get an equalizer.
1: Asampa 94.7 FM, Bosnia, they have to open and get the equalizer. Eso mu biemu. When biemu a. Edi Asam Ebeba. Esan se ne eye 1-0. Ena ejina ho. Ose, Gomua, your voice is loud and clear. Ewo eye obomu all African against South Africa. They must go home early and fight their fellow Africans. Agabus 1-0. No. New Town Zongo Rice. Angola. Ismail Abdullahi. Isao Abdullahi. Who drew a New Town Total Police Station? The opposite perfect. Oh, yeah, wait, Nako. Engagement, Nako, Koya order. And no, I don't know. Or see, I like how you present your game and as some your sports no. I e janu etu atoa de nene e bia de dem kama kama pa former Iremi Yao Falalu what if is whom and or the aba 76 minutes so far personal as they say Abedi Bosnia and Herzegovina for Obu Eso is Mbolo playing Dennis from Kasua is Akanji an African inti eno eno no Mbolo and Osi Akanji bi wobo no so ade aba si good evening komo jama they say the name is Leo Striker inside Accra. The game will end in a draw. Greetings to my lovely wife Adua Leo inside the Kumasi inti Leo no enwa hey I came to the atum Osi bro could even enjoy the show live. I miss you long time. Inti Ike no no. Super electrician and also on the aba. Caught us up now. Switzerland. Any winner. We qualify into the next stage. Pedia. Rus ne ohone third place. No quandia 4 points. But he has sent him to Tarzan Krana. I'm sure. I bet me Eddie accordingly.
0: It puts an additional advantage.
1: Yes. 4 points in here.
0: 4 points now. Advantage. I bet depending on the number of 4 points.
1: Yeah.
0: And it goes up. But 4 points there, they want to have.
1: The group on the 4 points and they need that first.
0: Since the game, we have a board draw. Waka first on them.
1: Waka.
0: Yeah.
1: 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Live comment to Baby Awobiano. And now Eddie Emano. Send the Sandy Bra Super. The Red Devils on Besominya Sekengo. Now if you secure BBR. I'm far. I'm on my Twasu. Asempa 94.7 FM. Atom 106.3. Our pass Nedia Chim. Mwen and Eba. Bosnia. Omu Enyabri. Then it's a World Cup Omu Koi 2014. Omunya 3 points. And so much me and progressy. That's one FM Samosi from Ibrahim. And Abraham Jedu of Gomo Ojobi. So when you crew in Janet Tiatuo. Ewo Gomo Ojobi pa. E nya jacketwa. Anu Elsi. 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Asempa 94.7 FM. 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
2: Asempa from Coventry. It went to home.
1: Red card no. 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The nine can on Ambua.
0: The nine can. Nine can.
1: We were one cup for ball, no way, never be.
0: The nine can.
1: Inti Asuasie Abba. 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Tarik, we did record. Now, I want to go for her, Koye. Asuasie Pa, our money coach and the day. Yakin, Murat Yakin. 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Eche panati. March ne akosu, ewo Los Angeles Stadium, eno ewo USFA. 80 minutes so far, aka 10 minutes to go. 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
0: yes yebenya another go likely to get another goal and percentage also our suicide to give us another goal. So another goal will come. I think I'm looking at the game ending another 1-0 or 2-1 in favor of Switzerland.
1: Asampa 94.7 FM corner kick according to Switzerland. They are leading by low goal to nil. Etekoyem Nicola Apimwana for Ansudabi. Swiss if one 8 defender. Born in Banama, Jomina combat, I was set Biomataka. And then Paul Obey. Or Sukuri Minikomwa, you are doing well. Listen to you live. Ewo East Legon Baulesi. Shout out to you and all your workers. And I know Swatu Atum. I feel good evening, Kumwa Chaman. They say, listen to you live from Black Off Motors. I was so kind. Spare parts. Eja no Unso. Eja Naso Kumo Black Off. I Udu Abosoke and Kotoko Circus Ewohono. Kotoko supporters in your Abosoke in Ono NHM and Eho. Inti Black Off. And then the team Nina. Pass no baby D Manuela Kanji. But they are quite a command, the goalkeeper. Kobe. And also send him come up. And the Atunim Faso. He said, Enibre and Soja. Enibre and Soja no. A war. Bosnia and the Gubena Faso. And then say, coach. Some match momentum near you know what match they book a crown there, you know that match went there.
0: Speed of the ball game, speed of the ball game, and some great hit maps.
1: Okay,
0: and to share or be on a holding one so far, and then the
1: another goal for Switzerland coach Nelson. Maybe
0: I'll say, there's a goal coming,
1: yeah,
0: there's a goal coming for Switzerland.
1: 2-0.
0: Yes.
1: And the man Switzerland did here.
0: There's a goal coming from Switzerland.
1: And so many plus two.
0: Yeah. Yeah.
1: Plus two. And to quote young quay.
0: You see, with the Swiss type of game of Mobono, a very difficult. We more eyes or see of and as you say, Omaya shortage one.
1: One, yeah.
0: A very hard green pass of Yanya shortage one. Only near ball. Nani Panis only near 50-50. It's simple. It's analyze how the game is going, the speed of the game, the dynamics of the game. It's Usha Emao.
1: And the coach, we know, and I can say a boxing there, anchor, boxing for non combat to tower. But it's almost too many.
0: I'm
1: on the red card, but it's still almost too many.
0: This is where the red card five. Now, Brandy Chesson would be above you.
1: Record no 5.
0: I just said, what? It shouldn't be less than 7 players on the park.
1: Yeah.
0: It's a do honum there. It would be record 3, not 2 Safra. And they want to referee to not to towel amount. But, Power says, and I get
1: one. Say one red card there.
0: Now, I don't want to be
1: towel. Towel no be on 2 mouth.
0: I said, the German, he said,
1: it's be on 2 mouth. I said,
0: you're confounded by 2 towel.
1: You're welcome. And he has given up for Bian Tota Omomo. Obian Tota Obia. What do you say? And can we keep him up?
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1: Macho blogger, Ojao Tetebi, Bengadi Akwako Totawono, Badabi, Totawone Nyeyi, Yen Totawone Bia, Asempa 94.7 FM, Atum 106.3, Osei Set, I'm doing the listening from Liverpool base in UK. My regards to coach Vincent Abiu from Nana Kwati Nana Kwati.
0: Nana Kwati.
1: Well, you're super agent, but that's a coach. I be a new guy. Oh,
0: aye.
1: Flip or two. Nana Kwati, flip or two. Say, I be a new guy. Oh, Nana Kwati. Hey, Nana Kwati. Nana Kwati, no. Jumai. I be a way. Come on, Nana Kwati. Fantastic, good evening. Come on, T. UK, D. And it's a name. When it's George Opoku, the super George Opoku. When you know, I'm going to tell you, I'm going to 94.7 FM. Atom 106.3. Welcome, you know, me and sir. The Red Devils, not just a Namian Ukraine. Dragons, no, enemy, and yeah, the Red Devils, no, Omu Achese. Dragons in a party. That be intimi enye bibi. Se ebetimi akoba bibi de. Emfa. We are the day coach ebedin.
0: Na we emfa.
1: Emfa.
0: Emfa because right from the beginning no matter omo attack him. And as you said in the process of attack no omo anya goals and a possibility of them getting another goal. We are likely to get a third goal.
1: Likely
0: to get another third goal.
1: To get another goal.
0: Another goal that makes it a third goal.
1: Okay.
0: Because there's so much space now. What do you say? When
1: good, now third goal, no. Un say in Burton to say Betano. In Burton say no. Ubia wants any about Betano. Now Ucha Burton to say the Amati because it's third goal, no. I bet remember say third goal na be Switzerland na say be here be here he has governor for no
0: na I has governor for no but say be Switzerland for na be she
1: ah third goal te be ba o
0: be ba Switzerland
1: e pass na so e Switzerland for there na so be tikaka but Sebastian for ni say third goal na no e be bree
0: and
1: ene ko na ko twa Mr. sign up e wo e ye Betano wo mu aso ye essence dey Unya Betano Wamu Asoya now signing up. You sign a year deposit bonus one. Your mom baby, cards baby, and my Udi Chabet. 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Mianca Saminipa Incubent, Kaswa, Kakaba, my catch all, say Azar paint, dear, a number one. Azar, a new paint, Papa no. So, offices outdoor, homes outdoor, if you outdoor in Azar paint, Winya Azar. And no AN number one, that's where we paint the power. Who do a Spinters Road Manette Block 88? Block 88. And no, I don't know. Switzerland Bakumi and say, go! Coach and they are only two mono. That's a bot. They are only two mono. Switzerland tell go number.
0: Say,
1: oh no, coach Abba.
0: No, my second game, yeah, yeah, no, I did that.
1: And only Eddie, yeah, no,
0: I did that. And see, when you study the game, you start looking at the blocks. You create, look at the momentum play and everything. It tells you where the goals will be coming from. And like I was telling you, say, they might easily get a third goal, or mine a third goal. And I just have a time marker, cry, yes, I'm sure. You bet me on your fourth goal.
1: Asampa 94.7 FM. Inti goals in India. Nurse Ebe flows. Goals no NNA. E flows. But coach Woody Mandia Baku. With a changes. The Red Devils. Switzerland coach ni a year no. And no nurse Eddie Ghost Nibo. Abrata the journey a year Manzubi. Papa said two goals. And there was one other Anonso Ebae. Anonso Ebae Benya go Eddie Amomo. Then two goals. Three goals. Substitution no yeah no. I'm on three goals.
0: Go your rule back was substitution. You change the right player for the right player.
1: The right player,
0: player for the right player. Okay. Normally, in confirmation.
1: You just say, Vargas and Manzumbi, the right players.
0: Yes. Bring in the right player whilst you are taking off the right player. Okay. Bring in the right player whilst you are taking off the right player. That's exactly what they do. And giving the players a specific instructions, non-carry instructions. Here. You know, they saw the loophole, they saw the red card, and the most dangerous player, no, Musso, no, no. Now, Bossy Afo in Efrimo, and no, no, senior player.
1: Yeah.
0: Jeku.
1: And Jeku.
0: Odim says, sometimes in game, an average senior player is better than a full-fit player in the mind of the players.
1: Okay.
0: Into all ball gamer. Sometimes, substitution we hope say, oh, yeah. But oh yeah, a microphone briefy.
1: Amuhumi.
0: You can bring an 80-year dangerous player, but people are afraid of the 35-year experienced player than the young, energetic player.
1: And for example, no idea. As I'm going to draw a corner, be out there. So Jordan, see you in time, Jordan. See you in time.
0: Your time, your mark. When you say Santa Claus, coach, you need design. He say, play this for me. Even though the crowd will not like it, play it for me.
1: Coach, you may decide.
0: Sometimes you say, play a bit, you finish all, sir. Now, coach, keep you now.
1: That's what we know, be a one, so as a Jordan, a bread,
0: I'll be seeing your man, no, no, yeah. So, we call dressing,
1: coach, the only man on the
0: no, yeah. And you, the only man on no, yeah. Never create you with substitution.
1: Coach, bossy and fun to carry him back.
0: Some catch on some.
1: The way that I am going
0: to catch on some.
1: I sort now. I'm not telling the boy. And yes, sort it to
0: him. I catch on some.
1: Sort to pa, Mavic. Sort to pa. I'm branching up Pumano. And yes, sort it to him. 6 minutes. I do toss the mummy and sakura. Echo.
0: Oh, I'm catch on some more. One goal. I don't think say they can go above one goal to finish this game.
1: Nti we no say 1-0 and ka kwa South Africa ne check the enemy o
0: I akomati
1: akomati kana
0: that is why when you get an opportunity you must make sure say you get more than a goal. Equalizing two goals easier than equalizing just one goal. Every minute you could just get an equalizer, but I think it's a game now here. It's living up to the World Cup expectation.
1: Asampa 94.7 FM game no ayede World Cup expectation, no. 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And who in here? And to who ya? Na why and bakope? Nafe where we? John Opoku or see, listen to you live. Ewo Central London, UK. And na John Opoku. That's a name. Jordan Su Eddie Abba. Asempa 94.7 FM atom. 106.3 Sima Nsiano Yabomu Enum Sima Nsian Yabomu Enum Tenese Pep Student Pep Student to see walk up Bomadianda Sir Obe Smiley Bomadianda Sir Energy Reba and another penalty Aba Ediama Switzerland coach. Brandon, the old Chico Chaco, who are calling him.
0: That's a wish so much.
1: The old Chico Chano. Hey, I don't know who crank canoe.
0: And I had a clearance. Eh, I clearance wa nya ball no no nya nipa no. And I'll share the near, and I need the ball.
1: Yeah.
0: They need that in the panel. You tell me when he said the intention was to clear the ball, not to hit the player. Yeah. Because she's in the position as a defender, and I'm not sure as a striker. In the IT, some movie I could do, but now, Swiss player, I mean, fast.
1: Yeah. And
0: no the year ball. No
1: the year ball. Asempa 94.7 FM. Coach, we will see quite an idea. I want the penalty in a moment. In Switzerland, then the same round normally the 2-0, and the three goals they have been
0: huge. Three goals they have been.
1: In 3-1, here we have 4-1. Switzerland, the Red Devils, we move edge. They say Pep so then to know, and no one normally defend your move. Inti fourth goal no Abba Edema Switzerland. Osi Enya Kasa Saka. Ganit Saka Osi Dabi Enya Kasa U. Enya Kasa Eye Game No. Enti Oman Defend No Mo Asan Swabo Kos No. Na Obe Defend Dia Enwane Pep Sudent. Eno Na Adibe Defend Ne. Uchi Na No Pa. Na Wachi No. Enyumre. Afe James Bia Omu Bia. Ninyano, ebe tuwefu, ebasa, na ese goes na, ena, uusene, kama, nebi ansu etimi akwankain, edi amao, ye, nena mansu ekwe, edi amao, enti, sene, tuusi, refi apanabe, edi match ninyanabe, nebiye ye, Switzerland 4, Bosnia and Herzegovina 1, Alive soap, we see. Slow water. And cover soap beer, Ubejarbe, you know, Honky Cow. And cover soap beer, Ubejarbe, you know, not or how Abahon. 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And no, any air come for the my son say, antibacteria. Nah, sounds a Medicare. Ay, affordable, long lasting. 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And no. 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There's a ja bread in the hoka kra. And we see an SO be a cochebi, firm. And one is Fortune spread. No be a dia yemusa. Kama. A name. Se uye tea seller. Toby. Na odi a fa bread. Na man for chukusiachi bread near. Ninina can mess a fortune spread. No. And what is yummy delicious. Always on point. Lawson Herbal Center. The Virgin Doctor. Lawson Herbal Center. The Virgin Doctor. And no. Enti ene sene se. Virgin Doctor dear. So, Bomodiada, say Lawson Herbal Center in Runo, Lord Care Mister, and no idea, Lord Care Mister, no, a bit clear, the beer at a few, especially about one castle, unto me, and your juma affair, wouldn't you attend can? They say, Ubun say yes, Lawson Herbal Mister, a drone, dear, and no idea, a draw, general body pain. Menstrual pain, and in the womb be a dem so. And no be, and I say onum. Now, Coco, and the yamutimidia, Unia, Lawson, Herba, Mr. Nibi, now for what to me anum. The Lord care, Mr. No, Medicambo, so Edia, so. Oba, Unia, think can no be, and I say onum. Lawson, delay man counters, and no a member drew prostate, a fee, eruption, and who draw basabasa, premature ejaculation, a peja. But intimi enye juma na atop from dem. Visit Herbert of Bia, any pharmacy Bia. Ubenya bi atop.
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5: 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Three-time Big Three MVP ISO Joe Johnson and the reloaded Detroit Amps battle two-time Big Three championship coach Steven Jackson's DMV trilogy. Followed by Big Three's most intense rivalry, defending champions Miami 305 and Michael Beasley chasing his third straight MVP take on Dwight Howard, coach Nick Young, and the LA Riot. 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
1: And so I'll friend 0242-133-577. 0242-133-577. Lawson Heber put that there. Ah, or see a name. Nah, and when I see any there, I see in kind. And no, and I may come for any amount. Come a couple of pa, and then be answer to me. Ako ye, in TNA, send a set. 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Let's be answering to me. Be accounting it says here. A card in a minute. Then be answering to me your details within 24 hours. 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Be edited. And I can contact him 030-2633-9888. 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I'll say since 1972. Maybe answer it to me. Akoye, come up, any amount. And they send us a set. Quans Estate, see. Quans Estate, see. 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We build your dream homes. Come up, Edmund Frobo. 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Now ni Quans Estate and su any in na ene bibia enko yi emfama wo kama pa anti yeti ni coach game na ende medan me ho aba balance medan me ho aba no coach game na ende 4-1 eni nyae Switzerland against Bosnia.
0: Yeah, I think so. It was a good game and I echo after me catch was a first half there yeah nya goal, second half after the two goals and I'm saying nya GD say looking at the momentum play and I'm saying nya GD say goes best number more. And I give him catch us a Bosnia only one goal. And I wish one additional goal. So the 4-1 is a true reflection of the game. We record data box in crucial statistics now. From possession, number of shots played, shot on target, Ninja FIVA, Switzerland. So the best team won the day. The best team and the team that deserved won the day. Switzerland was the best team for the day. They played very well. They defended very well, they attacked very well, and they took advantage. 4-1. I think it's a good scoreline for a second round of game, especially when you can secure a spot. It's under that first, and I definitely and looking like on a better first throughout the week because the next game Katani Canada, another tough game Ebebasu, the host nation would definitely like to win or we need Canada one share more goals Switzerland better first. So Goma, I think it was a good game and the better side won the game.
1: The better side no and a winning and a coach Vincent Abiu and yet in canons and it's a commentary de bro we above for muso ya sing omu ekute mu kama kama pame ye de bro no omu eni na ye dani e wa 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
3: Se a quantum wisdom, ye canny unim, na one kubia, na yos artisem, and oma bebri na gana addition nemu won conformans, the outia when you beji, and it your rubber who.
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3: Any tea, Tia Bruchenko, Aqua Manqua, Akuntejo, Eddie Bro was Sempa, 94.7 FM. So,
5: you dream in Danish, you are no more man on it. You almost see a cracker, you almost will hunu. Yes, you are here. You need to see ya.
6: Memory Debia, a bonusia, a permusia, a question of what you change your home, our approach, said the Akum, any diabetrifi, the year who near her, the year, near the Abba, the Anyano, and you can say,
5: yes, abrochin kuma na dimu tintim pa
3: ye bere no ma hodo a e won conformance wa ye betimi dia bo gana amna fane to ma pefra o manyi buntu na habot sign passport won sensem ni nyina ye de bro e wa abrochin kuma dwumadie yi mu ye besa so mu akwanya no wa kye wa dwen
7: Robert David ni ka sefu Germany
8: Kobe okay, yeah Amsterdam
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3: shene so say ye meme ne da bia 6 p and bugger near Abuchin Kumuni.
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1: So you separated the men
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ye. Father's Day celebration, no yes, the more. As a perfect papa, you go to a dear. Yeah, yeah, the point, gentlemen, personal. I feel a young grand buffet. 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Yes, celebrate, gentlemen. Almost some of my name is Fratay, just sitting, papa. 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No, papa, me and she Sunday 21st June. Our Vision Social Center, 2 p.m. A home by a dequa. Achadia B. Yep, upon the cooking competition is Rokuba Success Grand Buffet. No, so Chia. Did you open? Near the live music performance, this what at war. Special Prisons Band. 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

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I am Sinter Stank, I am strong, Franco Trading Enterprise, so phone for profit, best case knowledge, monitor.

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1: Fever no abo na Electroland Ghana Limited e di stadium ni je ni e ba ofi we dey ya tete ni amani nyina so ye person who go be a pefe na with me abaji also as a wuti stadium hobby and enter the ebro 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
3: Robert David ne ka fi Germany
4: Kobe okay yeah.
3: Concept no work for our chief woman and a woman at Salmon and no motive. Womu Kran also program no more to project no more.
2: Shannon, say a minute of beer, 6 p.m. Bogger near Abu Chimuni.
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0: Anything, Tia Bruchenko, Akwa Mankwa, Akuntejo, Eddie Bro was Sempa, 94.7 FM. So,
2: it remained that I see young woman on it. You almost see a cra, you almost will hunu, yes, yatia, in that Nasia, Yakabum.
3: Memory Debia, a bonusia, a pemusia, a cosino watch, a change, a home, a abruce, said the Yakuhu, any diabu drufi, the Yahu, near her, the Ye, near the Abba, the Yano, and you can say,
2: yea, Abrochin come on a dim tintim pa.
0: Yabere no ma hudua. 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
4: Robert Davy, make us free Germany.
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0: Shannon, say a mimini de bia. 6 p.m. Bogan near Abu Chukumuni.

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Bibia o is a traffic next year. 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

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And now to say, Uber to me after ticket, maybe it was *714*003#. No, I said it option two. 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Yeah, 1 weekend. And it's over enjoy no more baby. 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Yebo walk up and Electrolan see. So feel is a war stadium ho. And the TV no. Who drew one more? Bomadin Nuato Samsung TCL Nasco Smart TV. Ninano Electrolan no matter so and a war. 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And they say empono and no more bray. Rice cookers in the cake. Ninina de Electrolan for so ye and a boots war. 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Na World Cup with the man who turned the man na now so all qualify co win him. 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Nti koton nyoma from 699 another 699 Ghana cedis. Nansu atedie no befu bibiri. 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
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Bomodi so be download in tem na afi. Unsu watimi a browser. 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Ninya no eye MTN. Pep sudden, or do the two before you go to bed tonight. Do the two, pep sudden, or do the two. There's a no, na a year, Juma, and the mall, come up. To choose anopa, any a year, and you na if he be a womb, the cow be a womb. As answer, pep student, dear. Unya eye pep student na now di choose ya ekutia e mwa bia wo wotinum ani wanum e mwanum toso eye kama james biade na esi ni nyina
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0: Cube's Big Three is back. The most physical, fierce, and competitive basketball league on earth returns to CBS this Saturday. Three-time Big Three MVP ISO Joe Johnson and the reloaded Detroit Amps battle two-time Big Three championship coach Steven Jackson's DMV trilogy, followed by Big Three's most intense rivalry. Defending champions Miami 305 and Michael Beasley chasing his third straight MVP take on Dwight Howard, coach Nick Young, and the LA Riot. Watch Big Three Saturday, 4 p.m. Eastern, 1 p.m. Pacific on CBS. 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
1: 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Bauxite, I'll be who.
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3: It's all bread.
1: 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The old woman or day.
3: Be you know.
1: Now it's a Dahuan, go back to us everywhere. 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
3: Sanity.
1: Oh, sir, when I'm from Winnipampono, would be a ha, who finds what the fool, what the brew fool, no affan, oh, you could jamming, I mean, called my broom. 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A brunny bar, would tell uncle you which your brunaton. When I'm from Winnipas, I'm gonna make you, Sanders, soon someone's a tear. Said there, when I'm from your Winnipacron for, you wouldn't depend the bread for soon someone's here, or soon someone and anybody at the air. 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She said dear Ufo be by day, wouldn't look at over Bruno, sir Bruno Bow, no to me. I do be cooked chaton, over corner Bruno, be a child. Well, if you want a year, dear, over dinner, cause one old gentleman who cham will be a. They be on the door, won't he? The old Tony will say a Bruni and idiot. Sanders soon someone's right here. It will boa. Now, if you want to know appam, until you wait to meet you a japa dear. 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
1: a different one we say different as obi o ha o kasa te say dia me kasa yi oni tumi bi a palakro ni bi bibie ni ho o obi as o bedwa nanu mu amu say wa be pa otimi ye we otimi ye we so ono wa otimi ye bibia ma no oboa safo ne do so
3: okay. Do you know my ancient is almost what? Almost soon. A body, you know.
1: No.
3: Eh, you say Uncle Fubu almost soon, universe, no. To Cassie Boss Moon, yeah. And this I'm home, no. Almost so, dear, and I'll be all which we can say. Me soon, I mean, and so. A body and a sister, and me diso.
1: No.
3: Eh, natural or me diso. Nabon says, Aripano. Well, dee, now be so, no soon, I mean, no. Or no so, bread. As I did say now, for now, quite a chap on Gosso.
1: Dear, who so soon, Yamina, who bear what you know so soon, Yammy, by Yamison Crown Tiasi, but Asumi Yammy,
3: Asumi.
1: A quire, a friend is saying, Yammy, someone, Nippa be brain Tiasi. Algunia and say, Ujari, now shatter the fita, now quaternas on demoa. O Sumi Yammy. 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

0: 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Yeah, yeah, so, sorry. Na Sunday to the same venue. Yeah, yeah, sorry. 8 o'clock the same time to the same 12 o'clock. Na wo ba o jene fa hu die be ye wo dia. Na Wednesday die edutwam ye ye no Achimota Forest. All believers prayer gathering. Na hona ye ye as osom Wednesday. Na wo ba empire boy ye bono ye bodges. Oba wa be boaji wo ho. Oba wo be bo uhu say yes empire ni. Because yes you say mamu nya empire boda de bia mo mo empire. Enti wo ba forest a e ho na ye push. Pray until something happen. Enti e ho de wo ba wo be bo empire ama biribi asi. Yes. E nana dwi the seer Reverend Emmanuel Owusu and other same ministry ano. Ashen Faith Resurrection. I may catch you say you meet you Meti Hotel. Sebi. Friday or China. You meet you. Be meet you or China. Ano pa. 8 o'clock to 12 o'clock. Onye anfa nya kwa juro. Enfa nya. Ensam keka. Na bomode na bra. Because only friend you know. Bra Yesu Christo. They not take can any no. Or catch your friend in his MC quo. Na quo when you won soon. But with your distance, I baby or quo quo for any muna. And cowbro cry baby say yes, say yes. Na then cry na my yo. I'll be a me and only friendly. Me quo room, me nim. I was say, or taria, I was by ye, me fan say, I want some home. No, only friendly who shall make me a quo. But papa, do you say yo, ye? One can't say yes to say yes to. Oh, wouldn't him say me on the friendly. By that moment, no quite no call from the name. No from the name, no. Sabi, no one will be a pee, move one day.
1: Thank God. Thank God.
0: Onya, a chan of pet to an among.
1: Yes.
0: In case you will be a oh, me need Lord Fay. Oh, dear Bobosia. Na bra. Then you go pombe shower night.
1: Amen.
0: Oh, dear, so we are a cra. Bomadi, no munya wa bobo. No mo faumbra. Yamo wa bobo, near faumbra. So we are a crowd here, high car. Na catch your driver and say, driver, oh dear, family call Ashen Faith. Name him send Yanko Pondi or GM Mammy.
1: Yes.
0: A Daniel Papa Chretre. Or see, and Crophobin Omo, Omo Sabi, Oma Dan for Yare. Na Sabi Omo Koya, Sabu Omo Quakoji, I are Saman, Oma Dan for Na Sabi. I will Yesu Christo, oh, what sort of them, Om Quena Hua Boa Peso.
1: Yes.
0: Na sabi omu hun bebi omu den befa.
1: Thank God.
0: No omu sinken ten se. Mm. En yebe tu silin no.
1: Yes.
0: Nye diye nye anane adanfu na fem.
1: Mm.
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0: That day no yesu hun se. Nkwafu e jidiye. Enye jidiye ketua.
1: Yes.
0: Enti. 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Yes. Sa na utu anamon. Ewa se jidiye kwa anesua.
1: Mm.
0: Udu ochina ewa meti hotela.
1: My God.
0: Ayarasa beya odia.
1: Amen.
0: Fahudia beya odia.
1: Amen.
0: Ojia beya odia.
1: Amen.
0: Nyanku pombe pipawa ni minisuo.
1: Amen.
0: Sa wushe Isaiah 41 verse 21.
1: Mm.
0: Ose present your case to the Lord.
1: Jesus.
0: Ose fa wasem betu nyanku poe ni.
1: Yes.
0: Neha ubiya fa betu wa uradie ni. Present your case to the Lord.
1: God.
0: Ose come and let us argue.
1: I do,
0: our case to the Lord. Into your name, in him say, what do you case about to a radiant? obe yama wo ena na dwi me ne wo ba be de urade ase urade ne wo yama wo urade atwa wo so abedu sempempe

0: Father, we thank you, Lord, with our heart, Lord, with our soul, Lord. 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Genesis chapter 3 verse 8. Or say in the cool of the day, God visit man and woman.
1: Jesus.
0: And then I give you a bumpire. Say Ewurade enkosra ne man. 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
1: Na
0: bi biara asemni wura no. 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Father, we pray for your divine visitation. Upon every listener, those who listen to us on Power Radio 94.7, we pray this day. Everybody, come on, Srabemo, Kosra, Babonisa, Kosra, oh, Abraham, Sarah, Everade, that day, no, a year city, Everade, Babonica, a year by this summer, Yababana, Yabo, Babonisa, Nasara, Sray, I'm so bad to the Dinsar, Sereba, and Nana Dia, Everade, Kosra, yes, oh, yes, Lord. We pray for your visitation. Oh, yes, into every home.

0: them. Visit them. Oh, yes, Lord. Enter every home. Visit your people. Visit your people. Visit your people. Visit your people in every area. Oh, Makababa. In every diverse way. Visit your people this hour. In Makababa. Oh, yes, Lord. In the name of Jesus. Present them, O Lord. With good news. Present them, O Lord. With good tidings. In Makababa. In the mighty name of Jesus.
1: Nana Dream Papa Trasse,
2: yes, sir.
1: Naminim Sen Yakopon, Befane so, Eddie in Semi Muyu Ham,
2: yes,
1: or Sama Asama Eddie or Gia,
2: yes,
1: Asama Eddie and Nija. If Sir David Kancher or Bibiara semi secret in it, was same as Yanko Radifi, the one and Nija, yes. Now, Osha. The definition of gladness is the thermometer.
2: Thank you, Jesus.
1: And your so when you receive it, it strengthens you. But when it leaves you, you go back sliding. And none of the country rather say, I'm fair, Nije, and Obi Biarefi. Thank you, Jesus. Amen. Amen.
2: My Ghana.
1: Yes, Lord.
2: When you go Panda Roma.
1: Amen.
2: You go Okuno.
1: Oh, yes.
2: Enra. You go Tete Yapum. And we are seeing my. Anyankofa,
3: yes.
2: Bobo,
3: yes.
2: Ah, you have to be in wake up.
3: Yeah.
2: And when you are you starting almost 11th.
3: Yeah.
2: But Ghana and your Kwenja are on the 17th.
1: Amen.
2: And we are just praying with another our friends,
1: yeah.
2: Other country. Ah, we are a goodie. Yeah. In we can say a go framasu.
1: Yeah.
2: And a Ghana, you call it.
1: I can see.
2: Which is God has blessed Ghana.
1: Amen.
2: Baby, we are singing a yes, we are dear God. Now, Ghana, so called.
1: Okay.
2: There's a truth by the power of the Holy Spirit.
1: Amen.
2: And then also, and we are not, you go, Jinna, Musa, we are saying, share or mine also, near Pomodin.
1: Wow.
2: Football is one of the game of show up Pomodin.
1: Okay.
2: I guarantee. Who corner and ye yach, there's a Pomodin of Pomodin. Anti nyamya dauruma enda oma we are seeing you know say ya pomodin wosoro
1: amen
2: obiso ye train ye the football is about chance
1: okay.
2: And it also is about score
1: okay
2: and then the botaye pe of football okay. Is enya de o drive ye enya de o bo
1: no ma fefe
2: eh de otimishe
1: she go
2: amen de Nyame ada o mendo urade maye baako.
1: Amen.
2: Baako no so no. E de ko wie emma miensa.
1: Okay.
2: Ba go kuno.
1: Yes.
2: Emaye emma baako baako.
1: Yes.
2: Se se ye ko yedim.
1: Amen.
2: E ya sedan ka Israel ko bon.
3: Amen.
2: Eno a me jina one of the platform was a church.
3: Yes.
2: E kachre won se is only the hand of God,
1: yeah.
2: Not the prayers.
1: Yeah.
2: Born your cobon and run. It's not about the prayer to prayer, about God.
1: Amen.
2: Obise football the empire in him. But Paul Rakajes Adinina.
1: Yeah.
2: Am I in Kotosre? And he empire bo.
1: Okay.
2: In Funu, Paul was very good in terms of when he speak. Or ethics. Kasa.
1: Okay.
2: Kasa. He base ethics.
1: Okay.
2: So when your benyans are four, one I want it.
1: Okay.
2: Paul is smart.
3: Okay.
2: Be bien when you mean him. Be bien when praying.
1: Okay.
2: Ye did you. Ye no more.
1: Yeah.
2: And I'm not reading Peter Kasao, the book of Acts chapter 10. Was he the Asedat Gia or the Asedat Betim?
3: God. God.
2: Anything you receive it in your hand
1: okay.
2: Is a prayer.
1: Okay.
2: In anything woman being will do is a prayer.
1: Prayer.
2: Jesus for a pan on others. Prayer.
3: Hallelujah.
1: Hallelujah.
2: Pan on no. Rather that would see a menace of others.
1: Anointing.
2: The lives of healing. Others.
1: Others.
2: It does nothing. A couple of would him say, dread phone in the castle. Those said, prayer and I say ball. It's not about prayer. That everything they try to tell people way dear. Who here and Babu? Now, because if you move for me, let me try trauma. Come Babu. because I we trust size and numbering better. Anna,
1: yeah,
2: but what the mao,
1: or the mao, the sauce,
2: that sauce,
1: okay.
2: So that be a better arsenal, a best show on me, but Jen in your bemoa, almost a football crew,
1: yeah,
2: and empire. Hey, now America, too. Now, who's soon? What do we need? Yes, I'm Jenny BB. Now, what do I come on? Yes, I'm Susu. Who's on Bob one at the time? No, may Bako he made a fine. Mr. Gamutu, American Anamutu. But at the same time, he was trying to. How can you say it's no prayer? And when you meet your mind, conquering Ghana and Bible, I'm a Yamiado, yes.
1: Amen.
2: The Anana Dre. Yadanya means a said ye defono and Yankopon, I say. I said, Uncano,
1: Amen.
2: Oh, no, I know. Am I young Sripe? Has repented in Vasubi, Uncle Bound. No, dear, one man Vaso.
1: Amen.
2: When I saw the Bukata, no more dear, so my mom, oh, brother. We all pray,
1: yes,
2: but we are saying, I at Ago Famaso.
1: Yeah.
2: Obi Beshe, Obi Beshe. Obi Vinyande, Obi Nyande, Yamen and Shisha, Yenemre,
1: Amen.
2: You're all bold,
1: yeah.
2: The Sumiwan Bomedi, Yenin Empire, Bonnie say, Yami Betty, then or then a Kubon Kumo, a Konifu, Men Serenye, Wenya, Nan Kanja Dunya, and say, Honan Empire Bonnie Yamiti, the Wenya Sumpa when Yamiti, Fiso Yami Womre, or the Mrene and Adi, and I drew Papa Yakoba Muntem, Fiso Yamian, what Dean in the two. Abesra said you can say if you be a tea,
1: okay.
2: Bruno be a tea, go visit them.
1: Okay.
2: Yes, indeed. Let us go to the book of Mark, chapter 5,
1: Mark.
2: Verse number 6. Going, who be on your Facebook, be a Mishra, share the video or no, share the message for our friends also to hear the word of God. Those are mutim or brutri, any baby be asuno. I wish you my Facebook could be a cause to share my own years in team. Any of my picture and one pipe, okay, see all my seven. That's a chimota, my seven. Sunday, so I'm sorry, Cassie. One is it was okay, Banaji. Me know, yes, sir, you feel.
1: Amen.
2: Tion Yankopo, awesome.
1: Mark chapter 5, go,
2: yeah.
1: Verse 6.
2: Yes.
1: Was it when he saw Jesus from a distance?
2: No, who yes, who fretted.
1: He ran and fell on his knees in front of him. He shouted at the top of his voice,
2: "How
1: do you want
2: Jesus,
1: Son of the Most High
2: Son
1: God,
2: of Most High God, yes,
1: in God's name,
2: in God's name,
1: don't touch me,
2: don't touch me,
1: for Jesus has said to him, come out of him,
2: your own any tracker."
1: Okay,
4: okay.
2: So the manifestation of this spirit, it's not the man.
1: Okay.
2: This is speaking through the spirit.
1: Okay. Entity be with
2: God. Be careful for when you meet somebody who used to the counsel spirit. And then you would win some out here, Diagro.
4: Jesus.
2: Your simple out here, Chelsea, be beautiful. Your simple, your new paneca, and simbi a home and egg.
1: Forces.
2: A brand your Bibles or double them. Now, what the consort the children are, that is the chain of the team. No, no idea, boy, at your channel, because I said, you idea, trauma, then out. You feel the pain. How can you continue this?
1: Jesus.
2: This thing happens because he died him for himself. On in
1: on in
2: hey, till you see your baby opening on. Who's sorry, Jerry Cobano? Sa obin su die mi pato enra mi kan same time mi fi forest e ba enna mi be do atima no la pass who branch ya ko new market
4: okay
2: me take him eh on my benef no my ben but them need tension because who's here ben shoot what tension gigi pato what da and now or down you saw he was buying.
1: Yeah.
2: We see the tears open to all. Now, I'm sure they may talk on one seven wall. Your first saying, Tafa, Junction, overhead, and I say, Money, there's sure no, you know, let that baby or that
4: not that war. Tian a divide out lay any inside lane. What that's so? Papa to from si obeto inside the camp of Fanaso. Oto from Zoto Alika. But I mean, me who crunch more than 6 months, echo 1 year, debut your dow, a short dow, a your dow, trust whom to me, ya will be. Mana bra born in the young son and I genet done. And I dream in him, ya will be. Be your people.
1: Ampa.
4: Me yani ma misika ekonu wi. 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
1: Debi.
4: Ai. 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
5: Ai.
4: 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I say what Juma would done a John Obin Wata and Summer El Kosua.
1: Jesus,
4: what done a John Una Woodidi and Summer Kosua and then Yarwa and Rosen. 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Yeah, what do you mean? 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
1: Debi
4: ya bi. 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
1: Efe ni paso.
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4: Gender.

0: Cube's Big Three is back. The most physical, fierce, and competitive basketball league on earth returns to CBS this Saturday. Three-time Big Three MVP ISO Joe Johnson and the reloaded Detroit Amps battle two-time Big Three championship coach Steven Jackson's DMV trilogy, followed by Big Three's most intense rivalry. Defending champions Miami 305 and Michael Beasley chasing his third straight MVP take on Dwight Howard, coach Nick Young, and the LA Riot. Watch Big Three Saturday, 4 p.m. Eastern, 1 p.m. Pacific on CBS. 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
1: Yes, baby, a bus. Baby, a friend, a bus terminal.
2: Yeah.
1: One.
2: Yeah.
1: Is it the still bus terminal?
2: Yes,
1: there?
2: Yeah.
1: Now, Mr. Mami, we are torn now, my money. My God. Not ball like a seer. Not ball like a yeah. Na afi atu nalo e kwanku tuwa ni esiye daleti ze mifa mika ane mra me urem no misi mera enu makomse enu wameka papa e kurono utimi ahuhuma do I'm telling you because this is not physical no sedye dam robim na jini ni ni husono utimi ze gana no ye nantia ye jini ni ya husono because we can't live in with a state like that. Then I was in the car and I'm saying so president bi beti mi aye a kra ye ya anase sauce to do up anase kanji wo ye this will do ni be onyi na akwachechiri ba bi ni ekoye market wo na yes stop to go there so that the president will get advantage to so beti mi asiesi ho no wi a e bi wade yaba e to so mi enu what if the honkasa no exist ye to feel ho because offices are taking over.
2: Yeah.
1: The little office base there. Now, a jumel 4 ton, near man, near the, you know, can't see near the, come on, baby, for
2: sure.
1: Now, she means I say, yes, sir, you're the teacher of mine, no, ever in. She said, you have your own. And yes, you can't no man in you. And you're from the no man. And then the pan, you need to be some baby.
2: Yeah.
3: Oh, God.
1: Because before Rollins Park,
2: yeah.
1: I want to be on quite cramming okay. Parking. Before Rollins Park. Yeah. Then before you turn to the one way road, no. And so you come now, because you know, now cars are through that, you know, so I'm going to sign. Next thing you pass, moto buffum, moto bia boom, zionum. Oh God, the mercy must come.
3: Abaya.
1: Me show bia sitemo timwa. What took na dream senti nyamim poni ho. Praise God.
2: Hallelujah.
1: What did he say? These people that didn't rule by themselves, they rule by the Spirit. I'm telling you. What about me, Casemia, Manager Opa, in Matthew chapter 17? Bible said, no, baby, didn't buy a bread, she have for me. And many years ago, I can't go be possible. I'll come on pine. On your shell for me, and son of Koi, and Krona Kano, no more. Now, Krona won't end up buying it, then a bad bread won't say. Me bay yare, Monsani yade. Now, according to Oban, Yesuban walk, Tam Oban, you know. By any Yesuban walk, I say, yes, you say. Me dinner bra was here for some Monsani yade. No man to me, and yen yaman yinana, I had a suffosa. Yen yaman yinana, doctor say, I did what come to Jesus.
2: Amen.
1: Yo, a domino home over any moon. Papa, your double demon. Babs, who yes, who were chitin, or two cabane. The English word, according to New International Version, he said, he come and worship him.
2: Yes.
1: He come to Jesus and who? And what? I pray for somebody to come to Jesus.
2: Amen.
1: Come to Jesus.
2: Come to Jesus.
1: Come to Jesus. Oh, your mobro, who yo? Oh, tear wo na otie janum na otie want to so nyame do wo na urade ni mu me say bre urade nchen eni da so ni nipa ho ma kire wo ganem eni da so asa do bodam da bonte
3: Jesus
1: ye wa salam Ghana, you are salam.
2: Yeah.
1: We need to salam. Yeah. But be a young father down for and cry. Now you enter to one, now you inside to one. And you perceive now cover down for trouble, Papa. The Timmy cry, you timid, Timmy sabo down for your dear cassier, a therapy. Your therapy, Muno. Your say, we need Pamba Dinkomo.
2: Okay.
1: No therapy. Yeah. Now, the stroke was the left of the person.
2: Yeah.
1: Now, the therapy will tell you, say, only need in command, cause I feel left.
2: Okay.
1: Men cause I feel right.
2: Okay.
1: Cause the more we speak to the place now.

0: stroke no no na adwene ho ne kire se onwi he can able to
1: okay
0: touch or connect the more wo nyina won kasa na wo gina ba bi ho no enko off no wo kire ba bi ho ko off no se wo firim
2: okay
0: e to ani mra no so na stroke personality no the half no eko
2: God,
0: because of the therapy, you know, one, you know, baby, a trust of Ujina. It is so be up, but then the Nukasa, and sometimes your sarapa is your new dinkomo. 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
2: Man.
0: I don't want to communicate with Jesus. 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
1: Oh,
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0: 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No, the assure being, sir. You cry, you cast away. So run under the ashes. Yum, near 1 hour. Yeah, yeah, yeah. See, I twice say, young qua, the battle, and you love me. The battle, sir, gain the law. The battle, at the end, when you persons say, one a baby, yes. I don't know any part, Jenny, say, Yammy Pinio. 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
0: me se nyame sei come because your
2: amen
0: shrunk out of
1: the Ampa
0: and I and shrunk a joker,
2: man.
0: Yankopo, Missy Diacodruni, Tiabanica, said Miss Yesu, Medina Bre was seen for.
2: Oh,
0: Oman to me, and Sam, they say, you are your daughter to Miss
2: Jesus,
0: and you all know to take her by Esu to Miss
1: Okay.
0: Hallelujah,
2: man.
0: May catch all pray, and what your passing mother to me, I could draw. No, pa, when you are me, my queen, ya. Certain level B. Hey, you may do a song, son. Obey your kudru. Won't be yam bro. Do a yamin fama. So a kobasa will draw on
2: me. Hey,
0: kobasa kasaka.
2: You're
0: in an energy. Me do rest in joko.
2: Amen.
0: Amen. One of the best show, one of the best cover be our person a quay a year radia. And I'm just like I said, me was a conjure year to your nimho. No radin animo, Namuma radi, any animal
1: camp.
0: So my Ghana, your genius radua, come to God. Individually, come to Jesus. Do be a quail to be a quana. They're not what catch a large as a Ukraine baby. I will near her. Conho. What did I say? No, so cranny bano. Eh, one show. Eh, go. Was on Yamazo today.
1: One show.
0: Then the moon said, Yankopo. I said, do and Bezubi, I said, you see. Because I come up, Nasi a pedi and yedi, Nasi a poor be, I'm here and yedia. Sabu Ukraine baho, and Yako,
1: Debbie,
0: Ukraine baho,
1: Debbie,
0: San Yamin and Samuaka, or the Adrianica crap, and see Ukraine ban, say, Laja Koha, Obey your Nedi. No, so cranny ban swing a bidia, said your Bano, Nedriane, a Suntrada, and no big Tiamia, a Radinian Copal was it to animal? She's an etiquan, calling chain, not your own name, your wolf somewhere, or no coto,
2: I
0: am to me, I am missing your wood timon, or no coto, and a bebemo, and the Sina Brantia Tina, a boom, Yadukos or Gozo Ceceno, one word didn't home, and Nipabian will yasia, or one bet me to Chano, a Kunho, and maybe been Cosso, or Yabi, or been a Nibia to be so. I'm going to be to me born in three months. Mess shop me one kung fu. And you're possible. So new passion home. I kung fu. Yes, away. So do whom may yes. Yes, will control you. Yes, will dominate you. Lord Jesus. And hold him as a personal savior. He will defend you. He will give you rest. I said, go. He will give you rest. And may God give somebody rest right now.
1: Amen.
0: Receive
1: it. I receive
0: the power.
1: Power
0: of the Holy Ghost.
1: Amen.
0: Let me coup on go for.
1: Yeah.
0: Or Barney can say me. Some didn't bless you. Roman to me and Sammy. Nam Yesu. Sal Trafu. We'll talk to Jim.
1: Okay.
0: Ocha, we chat to Jem. The top of Benzobia, we chat to you. Yeah, Eja, Eja say, Ensio, Efa, it's a brand and a blabber one, Eja Sino, and Ensio, so Efano, Obi Dija, Eja Sino, Ensiafan, and Sandiana Mikomo, and yet the opposite to Accra Center Prison, said the not me fair to them, Kumu, the fire sense for, and then Bissassi, the fire sense for Kuru to Mikapa, some good.
1: Yeah.
0: And now she said, take it down, Papa. So my town food the jack to them. I waffle more. So we are answer. Now she shop waffle or waffle. Hey, but don't be not waffle, General Wunche. She goes around, go Sabbath, yeah, go Sabbath, and who's into a point, a priest in a bay. It is a soft one, but yeah, some go
1: Jabba.
0: We are to who is a lever in a bay. Now, so no swabe, some go Jabba. Because they know how to do good and worship God. And must. Someone to answer. So someone bar na boafo ko. And pay for say since your flower na e honhoma ni na da e wa ma. Na so boafo so e na. And the Jesus at and I do ministry catcher say come to Jesus.
1: Come to Jesus.
0: And come and worship him. There's a big churches that's around you. Every Sunday people are going there. You are still staying home. No na me se mrante bi sia. No ma say that you offer it.
1: Yeah.
0: And Sunday, no more dinner, me home for say, one do offer no echo dimutu. One man say, ye bequa, sir, dear young co. Nemo yen ye be ya, sorry.
1: Okay.
0: Near you offering. May God keep you.
1: Hey,
0: a radio. One free stroke. No fear born in chain. No new free. As a good year. Who says, what dinner me home for? Brother. Come to Jesus. Celebration, of course. For this morning, and I say this night, because yes, I'll call another day. Not Ghana, I say, not Obiania, and I'm a boy. Now, a Bible 26 years, our lawyer, Nanichi Anima, and on your career is 26 years. 26 years. Do you believe, say, the cardiac arrest is normal? Now they the managing so is it career? Praise God. Obekase bi onum bibi. Obekase bi onum sabi. Listen to me. Ye won yare a aka sofo a. Eye sabi nka kwon sofo ne ka wo. 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Anka sabi o e ma bi atu ohun asi wo. E bo brabo ni bi e ne ka wo. Na so ye de ye de ne ka. 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Se wonni mu ahwehwe Jesus. 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
1: Enye
0: ye. Ya de aka wiase ni no etimi ka won sofo. But then the mature one you see soon say she shall run this no obi I impartu wrongly obi and the near me be a rawadrim. I can't say that will say nyame be any ho. I'm begging you. I am begging you.
1: Yes.
0: God is exist.
1: Amen.
0: God is there.
1: Amen.
0: He was calling you.
1: Amen.
0: To come and follow him.
1: Come to
0: he
1: Jesus.
0: He will make you gentle.
1: Amen.
0: He will make you powerful.
1: Amen.
0: Hallelujah.
1: Yes.
0: Amen and amen.
1: Amen.
0: The Bible says, I brought him by radiance. Now, Yesu,
1: yeah.
0: Catherine is, hey, I brought him.
1: Yeah.
0: This is the time for
1: okay.
0: you. This is time. I brought us a man resource. Now, so I'll be Samuel to me question and proko. And I asked myself, some proko no can, there are more than 2,000.
1: Yeah.
0: And I just imagine saying, proko 2,000. Look at the match. Look at the price. Look at the toa, the bo. Now, so Radio is a brand new here. I changed the millions of that proko.
1: Okay.
0: That's it.
1: Okay.
0: That's it. He was trying to say to the whole world, say, some proko better nothing. How many passing. When you pay, I mean, you pay important. Radan, yes, a shampoo conuco. I'm almost saying, I'm a brand Tianua, Yankee Fisa, what the boat to channel. Let it just one when you're
3: a man.
0: Babu said, I brand you to become crow, and your mind best and push. How can you ask him? How many pardon?
3: Jesus,
0: he become evangelist.
3: Wow,
0: brother, sister, do I reject him? He's evangelist.
3: Amen.
0: Missed what that one street is. He's evangelist. And now, not your nymphs and Lazarus ever walk or heaven.
3: Wow,
0: now she shank her rather say, and rather share Lazarus.
3: Amen.
0: And sister would tell me, when you name him, this is the time to pray.
3: Amen.
0: Telling God, say, you don't allow the demons, you don't allow the spirit to use you.
3: Amen.
0: Spirit of lies.
3: Amen.
0: Spirit of lies.
3: Amen.
0: Since you woke customer, you are just lying.
3: Wow.
0: You don't care. Nipa wouldn't want through. Wouldn't know it. Nipa was saying, wouldn't know it. If you are Mutima, OBS, you are my behind dancing room, which is Sepote. Gun and Kwan, your singing room, Sepote. We are insulting us. A very evil way. We are insulting. How can you use the same with Sepote? Is it safe? There is no safe. Wouldn't have been a share one compound. Is it safe?
3: No.
0: There's no safe about that.
3: Maybe.
0: What is it? If you are your uncle, rather than non so on. If you are what to get him, is it safe?
3: No.
0: If you are your catcher, the boss is coming over. Is it safe?
3: No.
0: The commander, of course, you just self-contained. It was to everybody there. But when you are jailed to a sense, who should you be? When you are jailed to a sense, if you and what a gang, you, I know you. You just hear the word of God. If you like it, take it.
3: Yeah.
0: Say, well, what a gang. You have gang. We be behind down for fra. No, I call it Asume Senior. Asume Senior. No, my gang. Ne fear no my job. Hey, listen to me. Nanjie, Nanjie, Nibodiano, and canoe to
2: that.
0: Nasan canoe to that. I know Kung Fu. And canoe some that.
2: Oh, yeah, that.
0: There's a period.
3: Amen.
0: There's a time.
3: Wow.
0: It will be time. I pray for you. Don't lose.
2: Jesus.
0: Don't stop.
3: Hey.
0: Let God be your salvation.
2: Yabba.
0: Let Jesus
3: Amen.
0: Come to you. What you say? Why a gang? And you tell the no me and domino. Yet the Yadia Tosh.
2: Ya
0: catch us a cassette. Nama Esum and Toda. Nana Minyan Kupa Bawinche.
3: Amen.
0: Who said, Tebiana Watinamunu. Enough is enough. And the Bible said, Mro, who yes, or Tumrika. According to the Bible, say, he came and worshiped.
3: Amen.
0: Jesus. He came and worshiped Jesus. And Jesus. Cursing the spirit.
3: Amen.
0: Jesus deliver the guy.
3: Amen.
0: And he also becoming evangelist.
3: Power.
0: I pray for you this night.
3: Yay.
0: Your evangelist time.
3: Amen.
0: Is now. This night, your glory.
3: Amen.
0: Is now. This now, you are traveling. Is now.
3: Amen.
0: Signs and miracle will be your portion.
3: Amen.
0: God will take you to a fire.
3: Yes.
0: And favor will stay for
3: amen.
0: You forever. Shout amen.
3: Amen.
0: I want you to shout amen.
3: Amen.
0: Shout and say, I am blessed.
3: I am blessed.
0: I am blessed.
3: I am blessed.
0: I am blessed.
3: I am blessed.
0: Hallelujah.
3: Amen.
0: Hallelujah.
3: Amen.
0: Man, son, look at the way.
3: Yeah.
0: Look at the position of somebody. Nipa ye nyina yawoye. Ne tibia na kodru se. Wo de abo etutwa no. Nipa ye nyina yawoye.
3: Beyond madness.
0: Ne tibia na kodru you go beyond madness. It's a part of madness. But the madness no come. You be in the sizes of madness.
3: Yes.
0: You can see say this sizes of madness were crazy. Were very crazy.
3: A
0: man cannot control himself. Right now he was able to damaging his own self. He was damaging his own self.
3: Yeah.
0: But by the power of God
2: and
0: manifesting you and my brand here what damaging him now he was now seeking for worshiping God for him to have idea say I will worship God holy God I know it holy God I know it for him to change him man and say this time I will worship in the God of Messiah he can see say God have a plan that kwani da onyina no no nyame wo mre
3: amen
0: so da onyina no na nyame time stable hashishama because in kafoma was said there is time for everything a time to born a time to die a time to laugh a time to cry what she said your mouth I was stressed and the papa nyame mire dura when you pent me
3: see
0: you are me kasi yes you are done a part yes obi ato am here did that
3: yes
0: na get the kiosk get the park
3: bibia
0: bino na ke yes you na she dey hum my Jesus.
1: Oh,
0: yeah, the seller me catch him say, not me tone we.
1: Yes,
0: I was a guy that also sent me into the people to be destroyed.
1: Mm.
0: Into the point that I'm frame, you know, me young wish we
1: are.
0: And software, Pastor Yima, he was a reseller before. Though that no mean of was no said this man is a reseller before. And they showed you nyame, I am me. And the son of Radibe.
1: Amen.
0: This is sound of Yehovah.
1: Amen.
0: This is sound of
1: Radibe. Amen.
0: Who be a wood tear me an agree when Yami bay away.
1: Ampa.
0: Missing Yami obey away.
1: Obey away.
0: Missing Yami obey away. Would you dare say yes?
1: Yes.
0: Be a wood tear me beer.
1: Wow.
0: Be a wood tear me beer. To me cat. Not for Jesus Christ. Sewura.
1: Amen.
0: Hello, Kra.
1: Wow.
0: Ajenkwa.
1: Tawa.
0: Your dear Mayano.
2: How
0: are you?
1: Amen.
0: 2 million in Yama. But your men, me free ba, and I'm your studio. Minyam Rantania software. Humbertina Ekase. See ya eba. How can I to get that position? I'm telling you, it was only the grace of God.
1: Amen.
0: Namibe Madi, what bottom?
1: Wow.
0: And Yaris.
1: Amen.
0: Obama, dear dear dear Tunisia. And your GM. Obama, dear Fanum Ko. Nien Fanin. Was tormented by devil. Demon be a wobusium. I won't be a wobusium. And then you imagine. See my mom sumunyame. To me be a wobusium. Now we are wukunu. And we are wehere. So that behavior. That behavior. And what han was sayaba. Yes. How can a man to do that? He said, "Obi, yes, I will need three. You ain't in a man here. That's a spirit.
1: Oh.
0: A kwana ne dumb. A bow running on papa. No one to me, son, when you're near you. He'll rather do a bad thing against his own body. So because no one is on a dinner and on one when you know you. Papa, another bon samu yawa. As also in enemy, wouldn't you radia? And only Namia Jenna, Cabo, who say, Bon Samu Yawa, he needs somebody flow by the Spirit. He needs somebody know the way of God to teach him and pray for him so that he can able to touch for the salvation. And then I agree, when Yami and Mawunyani Pahuan, Yami Mahu will be answered, but say I will come. It's not by mine. Something is going wrong. Let God come in. We are about to pray. Our brothers and sisters, may God give them freedom.
1: Amen.
0: Nyamia, wam ye
1: unuhayen.
0: Whoa. Eradim ma wansu.
1: Amen.
0: Eh, domne diye, unuhayen.
1: Yes.
0: Sabrantienu, unuhayen.
1: Ampa.
0: Honi yesu siya, honi yesu nyankitangu.
1: Amen.
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0: 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Ampa. Ya bowe mu nu.
1: Oh,
0: dear, ever would you? And I do your swamps of a country, and what Jabba, what Jabba of you, and the swab of you. Sorry, not to say yes, Christ, at Tilquan. Penyami fee,
1: yes,
0: not for Hundo. Sumunyami, who can then you know, let in check, not to a baba no aban.
1: There
0: wouldn't know Muno, what do a Jabba, then to us on Quabosu, and in Sunday a banser, and yes. We are betting on one so position our woman or no good on a war, dear Edema. Now may catch her or say, what dear be away with you,
1: Ampa,
0: Yamidje, and then you. So Yadi and Tobacco Bosom so, and Yarasa may catch us a bosom chawadia, one chawadi,
1: Ampa,
0: Debbie, one chawadi, what do how,
1: and how many a man,
0: yes, when Yamama, what Jim Rahoso, now see what Juma Waya, what they are bosom in Sio, and Uramuno, stop that,
1: you
0: say, Becumuma, Ebe Sewum. Madachi, Jeremiah Quadrum, Trinum, Lamentations of the Fire, yet Janian and my Bonomino, Yan Suno Hound, Abato, when is Abraham Bonio Yen, Babus are true dear, and catch a Bimalik say, catch a Bino Sene Yere, and you didn't Yabam, when you come you, and the deeds are for Concosimo for the
1: year.
0: It is your woo Yen and the woman who Dachi, a Concos, and do obit me, then a Japa, you grant me.
1: Oh,
0: how can was Kenya woo, yet to me tell a Japa, the membre, and the Tadua Yen. And I want to so they can't enjoy.
1: They can.
0: I'm telling you, who's can you be an answer a somebody? awa kwa bosom so edie nya ne hunya de no ono ne straight say and an fifre will be enjoy
4: okay.
0: So who enjoy you will die
4: you
0: so enjoy you destroy. Only Jesus and we call wo how mu ono ne how mu no ni patinam enjoy and ono we can baby say he take the curse but Bible say he give the grace
4: okay.
0: The favor of God no what the my but no me ne de Awurade fai
4: amen
0: and adwun yakopon say me kan to say wa ba ofie wa ba wo dem ho de akoso no a won ti aso de wo fam a won hu no so no brand in chain he will give you rest
4: amen.
0: He will give you joy
4: amen.
0: We are about to pray
4: amen.
0: Any power that raise again
4: yes, Lord.
0: Any body
4: yes,
0: in the atmosphere but baby I want to be come here wo be so ti aso no
4: amen.
0: Pa to me be ala I take over ama wo ma ama wo juma wa bra bo aye basa no eja ntom eja ntom eja ntom obi ama fam
4: pada pada pada to me piara e mu dia se e ja no se se

0: Jesus.
1: Everybody has some say. The best son one was sunny.
0: Sunny.
1: The better chicken was
0: chicken.
1: Let's just say, obis chicken.
0: Yeah.
1: No business.
0: It's sunny.
1: En kan ne krasi ye timi ti tira de ye e do pe so do ochi tiri ankasa na ne ne afi no so na ne sane aye de na so obi anyansa bi ni ne die bi wo mu kakra na obi sane ye opo bi fe ne nyansa po na obi ani ti
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0: mu
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0: be sane no
1: obi bi ala ya titiri o ba ya titiri to sense
2: for
1: I sent me a buy. Abofra, I watch your exams. I can't last.
0: Oh,
1: then you ban also. Then the teacher, and on one in the teacher. How could she baby? How could she a munda? I will be a video.
0: Jesus.
1: And you have to do the whole word. And maybe such a cook video, you know. Sabio. Then Obinya. And also, so I cry away your exams. Then Obinya from Dasses. Then you say, yes, in Yami. She has some teacher, you know, on pen once. Yes, very quiet and very learned. What John was you, I would anymore. This is not the racist.
0: Okay.
1: It was an evil. Making is a proper position.
0: Yeah.
1: And maybe I could do. When I said, Titania, I want to buy a contoka. Woman, you know, I said, Papa, no crow, who are by and said, yes, sir, I'm the Timmy Bam. So called the teacher neighbor, come. I persuade the other teacher, new soa, who cry discipline. I am running to say, oh, how busy near Cratra, what could training college, training, or could invest, no near Cratra, and not to form El Bonito. God, because what a concept. Then you say, yes, yami, and I suffer from Yama, you come,
0: hey,
1: yes, yami, and the Bam Cassie. Now, Christopher is serious for us. You see, I send your bones over IK down. You see, and Chabu, Christopher, sir, how I saw them. We are not able to learn from the spirit again. Demons are taking over.
0: We are praying.
1: Amen.
0: Amen.
1: Brother, when you're so, brother, when you're so, brother, when you're so, brother, when you're so, brother, when you're so, brother, when you're so, brother, when you're so, brother, when you're so, brother, when you're so, brother, when you're so, brother, when you're so, brother, when you're so, brother, when you're so, brother, when you're so, brother, when you're so, brother, when you're so, brother, when you're so, brother, when you're so, brother, when you're so, brother, when you're so, brother, when you're so, brother, when you're so, brother, when you're so, brother, when you're so, brother, when you're so, brother, when you're so, brother, when you're so, brother, when you're so, brother, when you're so, brother, when you're so, brother, when you're so, brother, when you're so, brother, when you're so, brother, when you're so, brother, when you're so, brother, when you're so, brother, when you're so, brother, when you're so, brother, when you're so, brother, when you're 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
0: Shisho asori bia wo area ba bia wo. Ai kan kwa ji asem se Yesu be san ba biem. Fa hun ko du asem.
1: Mi
0: si asori se dey.
1: Yesu be san ba biem.
0: Don't go to a church just a miracle.
1: Mm.
0: Go to the church that believe that Christ
1: is coming again.
0: Now from there no, ni akanyi nara.
1: But be kan ho.
0: According to Matthew 7:33. Di asori. Na mom no yasori dey e wo Matthew hotel. E wo Achimota
1: Masisi.
0: This prophet man that will soon be our son. Never be will go to a we hear answers from God. Nami Yadum, na Yesu Mamu Kwan, na Yeshia, Yen the Betufu,
1: Amen.
0: Rade Adumti, or see a dear in a month from Pipe,
1: Uncle
0: to say, Mian Pabo, if you want to say, I want to matter for Mian Pabo every Sunday. I want to so met him with
1: him,
0: Hatimatamas, Etina, me go so the day, me go to Fraser, me go to Soriano, Netran upon Obian Tumica. Mon Payabo, my Yehovah and San Fisro,
1: San,
0: no woman, no man. The Watchirono, yes, Sano, Radia Tosono, yes, Sano,
1: Amen.
0: Yes, Yamania, a Tosono, and the Radia Jewelry said, Don't. Edene ho a ene wo so ado
1: amen
0: ka amem yes
1: amen
0: ka amem yes
1: amen
0: amen ka be 8 minutes and have 7 minutes when you meet for be makon na se obi atia me no obeso ni nyang kita wo die e wo mpa bokwan so a person ni nyang kita wo die e wo mpa bokwan so a obetimi afre no
1: 0244 7020 2654 7020 2654 7020 2654 7020 2654 7020 2654 7020 2654 7020 2654 7020 2654 7020 2654 7020 2654 7020 2654 7020 2654 7020 2654 7020 2654 7020 2654 7020 2654 7020 2654 7020 2654 7020 2654 7020 2654 7020 2654 7020 2654 7020 2654 7020 2654 7020 2654 7020 2654 7020 2654 7020 2654 7020 2654 7020 2654 7020 2654 7020 2654 7020 2654 7020 2654 7020 2654 7020 2654 7020 2654 7020 2654 7020 2654 7020 2654 7020 2654 7020 2654 7020 2654 7020 2654 7020 2654 7020 2654 7020 2654 7020 2654 7020 2654 7020 2654 7020 2654 7020 2654 7020 2654 7020 2654 7020 2654 7020 2654 7020 2654 7020 2654 7020 2654 7020 2654 7020 2654 7020 2654 7020 2
0: open kotoje kotoje ni chese he was surrender
2: oh.
0: He was surrender se baby amakodo no it's only you that can make him and baby amakodo is only God that can deliver you na na na ji when you ji no when you found him so what ten yamia so also when you feed dada asem na matinti when you feed dada and there so so betu na mo akonya go ti fa no mo
2: Is it not spirit?
0: 0244 7026 5656 I saw many times. It is one cattle of fruits with the beer. You'll be imparted by the
2: okay.
0: Hallelujah.
2: Yeah.
0: But who fresh you did the same? Prophet Emmanuel. But does it? Assume your counsel. Okay, sir. Jesus Christ. And this is Ben, how you see Father, in the name of Jesus, open the door for us.
3: Amen.
0: Let the glory come upon
3: Jesus.
0: I burn any evil from your life.
3: Amen.
0: In Jesus' name, amen.
3: Amen.
0: Dimsa Sante, family number no, me free as you see a San Frame Beam. Why? Yes, Ojia, Odia, why? God bless you. Yo,
3: 0244 7026.
0: Yes. Ufrefin, Lashibi. Oh, Duma, Siden, Ekoso. May God bless you the glory
3: Amen.
0: And favor in Jesus' name. Amen.
3: Amen.
0: 0244 7026. But don't forget you didn't say. Oh, Yarifa. Then of course. And you won't do it, do you? Ever with him? Obi abon homo den so obi ahwefom na urade kasa chemso ogia ye wodi ane wate pato fam no man enya me pa e kire no pa bra na me anontin na o me se ne nsam ya kese na dead brother or your miracle brother
3: amen
0: may God open a door for you
3: amen.
0: Shout amen
3: amen
0: fam no man na saf e boto fam e firi ane ni nkomo wai. Yes, sir. My friend is here. Why? Okay. 0244 7026 5 0244 7026. Prophet, ever more content different number.
3: Amen.
0: Now, me more content is here. Young couple, ask some about chain. A dumb to make ever yes with
3: Jen.
0: No, Jay, a band.
3: Amen.
0: Opo, Jay. Founding believing church everywhere you are.
3: Amen.
0: Right now we are preaching Accra, and then the church is in Accra.
3: Mm.
0: You can't just come from north and everywhere. Mm. There's a place church.
3: Yeah.
0: The Assemblies of God, the Pentecost, Methodist, they're doing well. You go there.
3: Amen.
0: Any church that believes Christ is coming again, it's a powerful church.
3: Amen.
0: And I pray for you. You can write my number as a prophet to you. Anything beyond, you can just call
3: I'm
0: me
3: back.
0: And we pray together.
3: Yeah.
0: Yamishra, send only a combo muya, sorry. Frenoma is 0244 7026 5 6. A turn upon what you may dear can see a power. What you may dear can see, Ojia. High deliverance and prophet, and also anointing service.
3: Amen.
0: Location near Martin Hotel, Yachimota, Mass 7. Who don't do Achimota, also Shama 7 Park. Ma 7 pa udo umpo do achimota na unu ma 7 na bisa ma 7 pa haji din pa and no my address be nice udo do aso hwe metin hotel pap the virgin pap ye ye opposite
3: amen
0: pa cho udo no ma kra so nyira ko no ma ye 0244 7026 5 6
3: me
0: po ye aso so fu ndi so fu pay me me number
3: na
0: ndi tuja
3: ampa
0: me inform as so fu obi ano ma because I want you to be serve you
3: amen
0: I am a man called by self
3: amen
0: no call by to become it to call no ma no natural no man, 0244 7026 5 6. Prophet is sorry,
3: amen.
0: No, Mr. Frame, no man, no mumpire,
3: amen.
0: 0244 7026 5 6. Prophet, Ima,
3: hey.
0: Number. Nay, Yamme Padaya was so near my woman and Coyeno. May say, there were bopon a
3: dubbe
0: on you. Before then, can you ever forget to travel one day? And there was one or tearful. Did one beseech you need somebody with
3: man
0: and God a blessing, wisdom,
3: yes,
0: and power to do it for you. And in Yamia Daruma,
3: yes,
0: Sir Jacob, Etimijina, Ekodi Naban, Edia Japadia Finaban Fee, and the Banu Kromu Piama, may say, whoa.
3: Amen.
0: Oje wo homa.
3: Amen.
0: Ye wo sisi wo no.
3: Amen.
0: Frɛ me. Do ɔso ma wo nna no. 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
3: Amen.
0: Ye sɔre akɔ. Asɛmpa fɛ 94.7. 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
3: 0244 7020265.
0: Prophet ni Jesus. I love you.
3: Baba.
4: Go to akɔpɛ wie. 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I'm away in shrap. And then I do so great work. Sabre, Melino, how 101. Sabre, a friend, great to 101. Would you for more copper packets of videos?
5: 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We're ready to show.
4: Senior Baba, a consul, a Baba do fear. One also said, when you may a numb na qua so I yet, I fear your sibling. One can shut that. No, but can't get a senior menunium. Mammy, no, a copper packets of videos.
6: Yeah, yeah.
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6: Yo jame dansi The problem in the sofa. Na me akwala mi. Me kotena me ofa. Enemies wan chain.
4: We are bufra.
6: Pachan.
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6: Me di influence.
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